Wednesday afternoon before hot and dry conditions return through Friday. Rain could return as early as this weekend. The spotter information statement for North and Central Texas. Spotter activation is not expected at this time. The ultraviolet index forecast for July 8th is 11, or extreme. The current time is 7:01 p.m. Central Daylight Time. 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The following reports of weather temperature and wind were made at 6 p.m. DFW Airport, mostly sunny, 98, dew point 65, relative humidity 33%, heat index 101, wind southeast at 8, pressure 29.96 inches and falling. Dallas Love Field, partly sunny, 91, southeast at 18, gusting to 24. Fort Worth Meacham, mostly sunny, 97, heat index 100, south at 13. At Arlington, mostly sunny, 93, dew point 67, relative humidity 42%, pressure 29.98 inches and falling. McKinney, partly sunny, 88, southeast at 13. Denton, sunny, 98, heat index 101, east at 3. Elsewhere around the region, Wichita Falls, sunny, 97, southwest at 7. Abilene, sunny, 96, calm. Waco, mostly sunny, 97, heat index 99, south at 9. Tyler, cloudy, 75, south at 5. Once again at 6 p.m., DFW Airport, mostly sunny, 98, heat index 101, southeast at 8. The following reports of weather temperature and wind were made at 7 p.m. DFW Airport, partly sunny, 90, dew point 67, relative humidity 46%, wind southeast at 16, gusting to 24, pressure 29.96 inches and steady. Dallas Love Field, mostly sunny, 91, south at 8. Fort Worth Meacham, mostly sunny, 97, south at 12. Arlington, mostly sunny, 90, southeast at 13. McKinney, mostly sunny, 88, southeast at 13. Denton, sunny, 97, heat index 100, south at 3. Elsewhere around the region, Wichita Falls, sunny, 97, southwest at 8. Abilene, sunny, 95, southeast at 10. Waco, mostly sunny, 95, south at 10. Tyler, cloudy, 76, east at 3. Once again at 7 p.m., DFW Airport, partly sunny, 90, southeast at 16, gusting to 24. The following reports of weather temperature and wind were made at 7 p.m. DFW Airport, partly sunny, 90, dew point 67, relative humidity 46%, wind southeast at 16, gusting to 24, pressure 29.96 inches and steady. Dallas Love Field, mostly sunny, 91, south at 8. Fort Worth Meacham, mostly sunny, 97, south at 12. Arlington, mostly sunny, 90, southeast at 13. McKinney, mostly sunny, 88, southeast at 13. Denton, sunny, 97, heat index 100, south at 3. Elsewhere around the region, Wichita Falls, sunny, 97, southwest at 8. Abilene, sunny, 95, southeast at 10. Waco, mostly sunny, 95, south at 10. Tyler, cloudy, 76, east at 3. Once again at 7 p.m., DFW Airport, partly sunny, 90, southeast at 16, gusting to 24. Now let's check on your local forecast for the Dallas-Fort Worth Metroplex. Tonight, partly cloudy. A chance of showers and thunderstorms this evening, then an isolated shower or thunderstorm possible after midnight. Lows in the mid-70s. South winds around 5 miles an hour. Chance of rain 30%. Wednesday, sunny with a 20% chance of showers and thunderstorms. Hot with highs in the upper 90s. Southwest winds 5 to 10 miles an hour. Wednesday night, mostly clear.
lows in the upper 70s. South winds 5 to 10 miles an hour. Thursday, sunny, hot with highs around 100. South winds 5 to 10 miles an hour. And now the extended forecast. Thursday night, clear. Lows around 80. South winds around 10 miles an hour. Friday, sunny, hot with highs in the upper 90s. Friday night, mostly clear. Lows around 80. Saturday, sunny, hot with highs in the upper 90s. Heat index values up to 105. Saturday night, partly cloudy in the evening, then mostly clear with a 20% chance of showers and thunderstorms after midnight. Lows in the upper 70s. Sunday, mostly sunny with a slight chance of thunderstorms. A chance of showers in the morning, then a slight chance of showers in the afternoon. Highs in the mid-90s. Chance of rain 40%. Sunday night, partly cloudy. A chance of showers and thunderstorms in the evening, then a slight chance of showers and thunderstorms after midnight. Lows in the upper 70s. Chance of rain 30%. Monday, mostly sunny with a 20% chance of showers and thunderstorms. Highs in the mid-90s. Monday night, a slight chance of thunderstorms in the evening. Mostly clear with a slight chance of showers. Lows in the upper 70s. Chance of rain 20%. Tuesday, sunny with a slight chance of showers. A slight chance of thunderstorms in the afternoon. Highs in the mid-90s. Chance of rain 20%. The forecast key messages for North and Central Texas. Scattered storms are expected again today with a few severe downburst wind gusts possible. Another round of showers will be possible Wednesday afternoon before hot and dry conditions return through Friday. Rain could return as early as this weekend. The spotter information statement for North and Central Texas. Spotter activation is not expected at this time. The ultraviolet index forecast for July 8th is 11, or extreme. The current time is 7:08 p.m. Central Daylight Time. 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The following reports of weather temperature and wind were made at 7 p.m. DFW Airport, partly sunny, 90, dew point 67, relative humidity 46%, wind southeast at 16, gusting to 24, pressure 29.96 inches and steady. Dallas Love Field, mostly sunny, 91, south at 8. Fort Worth Meacham, mostly sunny, 97, south at 12. Arlington, mostly sunny, 90, southeast at 13. McKinney, mostly sunny, 88, southeast at 13. Denton, sunny, 97, heat index 100, south at 3. Elsewhere around the region, Wichita Falls, sunny, 97, southwest at 8. Abilene, sunny, 95, southeast at 10. Waco, mostly sunny, 95, south at 10. Tyler, cloudy, 76, east at 3. Once again at 7 p.m., DFW Airport, partly sunny, 90, southeast at 16, gusting to 24. Now let's check on your local forecast for the Dallas-Fort Worth Metroplex. Tonight, partly cloudy. A chance of showers and thunderstorms this evening, then an isolated shower or thunderstorm possible after midnight. Lows in the mid-70s. South winds around 5 miles an hour. Chance of rain 30%. Wednesday, sunny with a 20% chance of showers and thunderstorms. Hot with highs in the upper 90s. Southwest winds 5 to 10 miles an hour. Wednesday night, mostly clear. Lows in the upper 70s. South winds 5 to 10 miles an hour. Thursday, sunny, hot with highs around 100. South winds 5 to 10 miles an hour. And now the extended forecast. Thursday night, clear. Lows around 80. South winds around 10 miles an hour. Friday, sunny, hot with highs in the upper 90s. Friday night, mostly clear. Lows around 80.
Saturday, sunny, hot with highs in the upper 90s. Heat index values up to 105. Saturday night, partly cloudy in the evening, then mostly clear with a 20% chance of showers and thunderstorms after midnight. Lows in the upper 70s. Sunday, mostly sunny with a slight chance of thunderstorms. A chance of showers in the morning, then a slight chance of showers in the afternoon. Highs in the mid-90s. Chance of rain 40%. Sunday night, partly cloudy. A chance of showers and thunderstorms in the evening, then a slight chance of showers and thunderstorms after midnight. Lows in the upper 70s. Chance of rain 30%. Monday, mostly sunny with a 20% chance of showers and thunderstorms. Highs in the mid-90s. Monday night, a slight chance of thunderstorms in the evening. Mostly clear with a slight chance of showers. Lows in the upper 70s. Chance of rain 20%. Tuesday, sunny with a slight chance of showers. A slight chance of thunderstorms in the afternoon. Highs in the mid-90s. Chance of rain 20%. The forecast key messages for North and Central Texas. Scattered storms are expected again today with a few severe downburst wind gusts possible. Another round of showers will be possible Wednesday afternoon before hot and dry conditions return through Friday. Rain could return as early as this weekend. The spotter information statement for North and Central Texas. Spotter activation is not expected at this time. The ultraviolet index forecast for July 8th is 11, or extreme. The current time is 7:13 p.m. Central Daylight Time. 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The following reports of weather temperature and wind were made at 7 p.m. DFW Airport, partly sunny, 90, dew point 67, relative humidity 46%, wind southeast at 16, gusting to 24, pressure 29.96 inches and steady. Dallas Love Field, mostly sunny, 91, south at 8. Fort Worth Meacham, sunny, 97, south at 12. Arlington, mostly sunny, 90, southeast at 13. McKinney, mostly sunny, 88, southeast at 13. Denton, sunny, 97, heat index 100, south at 3. Elsewhere around the region, Wichita Falls, sunny, 97, southwest at 8. Abilene, sunny, 95, southeast at 10. Waco, sunny, 95, south at 10. Tyler, partly sunny, 76, east at 3. Once again at 7 p.m., DFW Airport, partly sunny, 90, southeast at 16, gusting to 24. Now let's check on your local forecast for the Dallas-Fort Worth Metroplex. Tonight, partly cloudy. A chance of showers and thunderstorms this evening, then an isolated shower or thunderstorm possible after midnight. Lows in the mid-70s. South winds around 5 miles an hour. Chance of rain 30%. Wednesday, sunny with a 20% chance of showers and thunderstorms. Hot with highs in the upper 90s. Southwest winds 5 to 10 miles an hour. Wednesday night, mostly clear. Lows in the upper 70s. South winds 5 to 10 miles an hour. Thursday, sunny, hot with highs around 100. South winds 5 to 10 miles an hour. And now the extended forecast. Thursday night, clear. Lows around 80. South winds around 10 miles an hour. Friday, sunny, hot with highs in the upper 90s. Friday night, mostly clear. Lows around 80. Saturday, sunny, hot with highs in the upper 90s. Heat index values up to 105. Saturday night, partly cloudy in the evening, then mostly clear with a 20% chance of showers and thunderstorms after midnight. Lows in the upper 70s. Sunday, mostly sunny with a slight chance of thunderstorms. A chance of showers in the morning, then a slight chance of showers in the afternoon. Highs in the mid-90s. Chance of

40%. Sunday night, partly cloudy. A chance of showers and thunderstorms in the evening. Then a slight chance of showers and thunderstorms after midnight. Lows in the upper 70s. Chance of rain 30%. Monday, mostly sunny with a 20% chance of showers and thunderstorms. Highs in the mid-90s. Monday night, a slight chance of thunderstorms in the evening. Mostly clear with a slight chance of showers. Lows in the upper 70s. Chance of rain 20%. Tuesday, sunny with a slight chance of showers. A slight chance of thunderstorms in the afternoon. Highs in the mid-90s. Chance of rain 20%. The forecast key messages for North and Central Texas. Scattered storms are expected again today with a few severe downburst wind gusts possible. Another round of showers will be possible Wednesday afternoon before hot and dry conditions return through Friday. Rain could return as early as this weekend. The spotter information statement for North and Central Texas. Spotter activation is not expected at this time. The ultraviolet index forecast for July 8th is 11, or extreme. The current time is 7:17 p.m. Central Daylight Time. 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The following reports of weather temperature and wind were made at 7 p.m. DFW Airport, partly sunny, 90, dew point 67, relative humidity 46%, wind southeast at 16, gusting to 24, pressure 29.96 inches and steady. Dallas Love Field, mostly sunny, 91, south at 8. Fort Worth Meacham, sunny, 97, south at 12. Arlington, mostly sunny, 90, southeast at 13. McKinney, mostly sunny, 88, southeast at 13. Denton, sunny, 97, heat index 100, south at 3. Elsewhere around the region, Wichita Falls, sunny, 97, southwest at 8. Abilene, sunny, 95, southeast at 10. Waco, sunny, 95, south at 10. Tyler, partly sunny, 76, east at 3. Once again at 7 p.m., DFW Airport, partly sunny, 90, southeast at 16, gusting to 24. Now let's check on your local forecast for the Dallas-Fort Worth Metroplex. Tonight, partly cloudy. A chance of showers and thunderstorms this evening, then an isolated shower or thunderstorm possible after midnight. Lows in the mid-70s. South winds around 5 miles an hour. Chance of rain 30%. Wednesday, sunny with a 20% chance of showers and thunderstorms. Hot with highs in the upper 90s. Southwest winds 5 to 10 miles an hour. Wednesday night, mostly clear. Lows in the upper 70s. South winds 5 to 10 miles an hour. Thursday, sunny, hot with highs around 100. South winds 5 to 10 miles an hour. And now the extended forecast. Thursday night, clear. Lows around 80. South winds around 10 miles an hour. Friday, sunny, hot with highs in the upper 90s. Friday night, mostly clear. Lows around 80. Saturday, sunny, hot with highs in the upper 90s. Heat index values up to 105. Saturday night, partly cloudy in the evening, then mostly clear with a 20% chance of showers and thunderstorms after midnight. Lows in the upper 70s. Sunday, mostly sunny with a slight chance of thunderstorms. A chance of showers in the morning, then a slight chance of showers in the afternoon. Highs in the mid-90s. Chance of rain 40%. Sunday night, partly cloudy. A chance of showers and thunderstorms in the evening, then a slight chance of showers and thunderstorms after midnight. Lows in the upper 70s. Chance of rain 30%. Monday, mostly sunny with a 20% chance of showers and thunderstorms. Highs in the mid-90s. Monday night, a slight chance of thunderstorms in the evening. Mostly clear with a slight chance of showers.

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The following reports of weather temperature and wind were made at 7 p.m. DFW Airport, partly sunny, 90, dew point 67, relative humidity 46%, wind southeast at 16, gusting to 24, pressure 29.96 inches and steady. Dallas Love Field, mostly sunny, 91, south at 8. Fort Worth Meacham, sunny, 97, south at 12. Arlington, mostly sunny, 90, southeast at 13. McKinney, mostly sunny, 88, southeast at 13. Denton, sunny, 97, heat index 100, south at 3. Elsewhere around the region, Wichita Falls, sunny, 97, southwest at 8. Abilene, sunny, 95, southeast at 10. Waco, sunny, 95, south at 10. Tyler, partly sunny, 76, east at 3. Once again at 7 p.m., DFW Airport, partly sunny, 90, southeast at 16, gusting to 24. Now let's check on your local forecast for the Dallas-Fort Worth Metroplex. Tonight, partly cloudy. A chance of showers and thunderstorms this evening, then an isolated shower or thunderstorm possible after midnight. Lows in the mid-70s. South winds around 5 miles an hour. Chance of rain 30%. Wednesday, sunny with a 20% chance of showers and thunderstorms. Hot with highs in the upper 90s. Southwest winds 5 to 10 miles an hour. Wednesday night, mostly clear. Lows in the upper 70s. South winds 5 to 10 miles an hour. Thursday, sunny, hot with highs around 100. South winds 5 to 10 miles an hour. And now the extended forecast. Thursday night, clear. Lows around 80. South winds around 10 miles an hour. Friday, sunny, hot with highs in the upper 90s. Friday night, mostly clear. Lows around 80. Saturday, sunny, hot with highs in the upper 90s. Heat index values up to 105. Saturday night, partly cloudy in the evening, then mostly clear with a 20% chance of showers and thunderstorms after midnight. Lows in the upper 70s. Sunday, mostly sunny with a slight chance of thunderstorms. A chance of showers in the morning, then a slight chance of showers in the afternoon. Highs in the mid-90s. Chance of rain 40%. Sunday night, partly cloudy. A chance of showers and thunderstorms in the evening, then a slight chance of showers and thunderstorms after midnight. Lows in the upper 70s. Chance of rain 30%. Monday, mostly sunny with a 20% chance of showers and thunderstorms. Highs in the mid-90s. Monday night, a slight chance of thunderstorms in the evening. Mostly clear with a slight chance of showers. Lows in the upper 70s. Chance of rain 20%. Tuesday, sunny with a slight chance of showers. A slight chance of thunderstorms in the afternoon. Highs in the mid-90s. Chance of rain 20%. The forecast key messages for North and Central Texas. Scattered storms are expected again today with a few severe downburst wind gusts possible. Another round of showers will be possible Wednesday afternoon before hot and dry conditions return through Friday. Rain could return as early as this weekend. The spotter information statement for North and Central Texas. Spotter activation is not expected at this time. The ultraviolet index forecast for July 8th is 11, or extreme. The current time is 7:26 p.m. Central Daylight Time. 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The following reports of weather temperature and wind were made at 7 p.m. DFW Airport, partly sunny, 90, dew point 67, relative humidity 46%, wind southeast at 16, gusting to 24, pressure

29.96 inches and steady. Dallas Love Field, mostly sunny, 91, south at 8. Fort Worth Meacham, sunny, 97, south at 12. Arlington, mostly sunny, 90, southeast at 13. McKinney, mostly sunny, 88, southeast at 13. Denton, sunny, 97, heat index 100, south at 3. Elsewhere around the region, Wichita Falls, sunny, 97, southwest at 8. Abilene, sunny, 95, southeast at 10. Waco, sunny, 95, south at 10. Tyler, partly sunny, 76, east at 3. Once again at 7 p.m., DFW Airport, partly sunny, 90, southeast at 16, gusting to 24. Now let's check on your local forecast for the Dallas-Fort Worth Metroplex. Tonight, partly cloudy. A chance of showers and thunderstorms this evening, then an isolated shower or thunderstorm possible after midnight. Lows in the mid-70s. South winds around 5 miles an hour. Chance of rain 30%. Wednesday, sunny with a 20% chance of showers and thunderstorms. Hot with highs in the upper 90s. Southwest winds 5 to 10 miles an hour. Wednesday night, mostly clear. Lows in the upper 70s. South winds 5 to 10 miles an hour. Thursday, sunny, hot with highs around 100. South winds 5 to 10 miles an hour. And now the extended forecast. Thursday night, clear. Lows around 80. South winds around 10 miles an hour. Friday, sunny, hot with highs in the upper 90s. Friday night, mostly clear. Lows around 80. Saturday, sunny, hot with highs in the upper 90s. Heat index values up to 105. Saturday night, partly cloudy in the evening, then mostly clear with a 20% chance of showers and thunderstorms after midnight. Lows in the upper 70s. Sunday, mostly sunny with a slight chance of thunderstorms. A chance of showers in the morning, then a slight chance of showers in the afternoon. Highs in the mid-90s. Chance of rain 40%. Sunday night, partly cloudy. A chance of showers and thunderstorms in the evening, then a slight chance of showers and thunderstorms after midnight. Lows in the upper 70s. Chance of rain 30%. Monday, mostly sunny with a 20% chance of showers and thunderstorms. Highs in the mid-90s. Monday night, a slight chance of thunderstorms in the evening. Mostly clear with a slight chance of showers. Lows in the upper 70s. Chance of rain 20%. Tuesday, sunny with a slight chance of showers. A slight chance of thunderstorms in the afternoon. Highs in the mid-90s. Chance of rain 20%. The forecast key messages for North and Central Texas. Scattered storms are expected again today with a few severe downburst wind gusts possible. Another round of showers will be possible Wednesday afternoon before hot and dry conditions return through Friday. Rain could return as early as this weekend. The spotter information statement for North and Central Texas. Spotter activation is not expected at this time. The ultraviolet index forecast for July 8th is 11, or extreme. The current time is 7:30 p.m. Central Daylight Time. 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The following reports of weather temperature and wind were made at 7 p.m. DFW Airport, partly sunny, 90, dew point 67, relative humidity 46%, wind southeast at 16, gusting to 24, pressure 29.96 inches and steady. Dallas Love Field, mostly sunny, 91, south at 8. Fort Worth Meacham, sunny, 97, south at 12. Arlington, mostly sunny, 90, southeast at 13. McKinney, mostly sunny, 88, southeast at 13. Denton, sunny, 97, heat index 100, south at 3. Elsewhere around the region, Wichita Falls, sunny, 90.

7, southwest at 8. Abilene, sunny, 95, southeast at 10. Waco, sunny, 95, south at 10. Tyler, partly sunny, 76, east at 3. Once again at 7 p.m., DFW Airport, partly sunny, 90, southeast at 16, gusting to 24. Now let's check on your local forecast for the Dallas-Fort Worth Metroplex. Tonight, partly cloudy. A chance of showers and thunderstorms this evening, then an isolated shower or thunderstorm possible after midnight. Lows in the mid-70s. South winds around 5 miles an hour. Chance of rain 30%. Wednesday, sunny with a 20% chance of showers and thunderstorms. Hot with highs in the upper 90s. Southwest winds 5 to 10 miles an hour. Wednesday night, mostly clear. Lows in the upper 70s. South winds 5 to 10 miles an hour. Thursday, sunny, hot with highs around 100. South winds 5 to 10 miles an hour. And now the extended forecast. Thursday night, clear. Sunny, hot with highs around 100. South winds 5 to 10 miles an hour. And now the extended forecast. Thursday night, clear. Lows around 80. South winds around 10 miles an hour. Friday, sunny, hot with highs in the upper 90s. Friday night, mostly clear. Lows around 80. Saturday, sunny, hot with highs in the upper 90s. Heat index values up to 105. Saturday night, partly cloudy in the evening, then mostly clear with a 20% chance of showers and thunderstorms after midnight. Lows in the upper 70s. Sunday, mostly sunny with a slight chance of thunderstorms. A chance of showers in the morning, then a slight chance of showers in the afternoon. Highs in the mid-90s. Chance of rain 40%. Sunday night, partly cloudy. A chance of showers and thunderstorms in the evening, then a slight chance of showers and thunderstorms after midnight. Lows in the upper 70s. Chance of rain 30%. Monday, mostly sunny with a 20% chance of showers and thunderstorms. Highs in the mid-90s. Monday night, a slight chance of thunderstorms in the evening. Mostly clear with a slight chance of showers. Lows in the upper 70s. Chance of rain 20%. Tuesday, sunny with a slight chance of showers. A slight chance of thunderstorms in the afternoon. Highs in the mid-90s. Chance of rain 20%. The forecast key messages for North and Central Texas. Scattered storms are expected again today with a few severe downburst wind gusts possible. Another round of showers will be possible Wednesday afternoon before hot and dry conditions return through Friday. Rain could return as early as this weekend. The spotter information statement for North and Central Texas. Spotter activation is not expected at this time. The Dallas-Fort Worth climate summary for this evening, as of 7 p.m., July 7, 2026. Today's high temperature was 100 degrees and the low 77 degrees. No precipitation fell today, which leaves the monthly total at a trace. The total precipitation for the year still stands at 21.25 inches. The normal high temperature for tomorrow is 95 degrees, and the normal low is 75. The record high for tomorrow is 107, which occurred in 1956, and the record low is 62, which occurred in 1952. Sunset tonight is at 8:40 p.m. Sunrise tomorrow is at 6:27 a.m. The ultraviolet index forecast for July 8th is 11, or extreme. The current time is 7:36 p.m. Central Daylight Time. 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The following reports of weather temperature and wind were made at 7 p.m. DFW Airport, partly sunny, 90, dew point 67, relative humidity 46%, wind southeast at 16, gusting to 24, pressure 29.96 inches and steady. Dallas Love Field, mostly sunny, 90.

south at 8. Fort Worth, Meacham, sunny, 97, south at 12. Arlington, mostly sunny, 90, southeast at 13. McKinney, mostly sunny, 88, southeast at 13. Denton, sunny, 97, heat index 100, south at 3. Elsewhere around the region, Wichita Falls, sunny, 97, southwest at 8. Abilene, sunny, 95, southeast at 10. Waco, sunny, 95, south at 10. Tyler, partly sunny, 76, east at 3. Once again at 7 p.m., DFW Airport, partly sunny, 90, southeast at 16, gusting to 24. Now let's check on your local forecast for the Dallas-Fort Worth Metroplex. Tonight, partly cloudy. A chance of showers and thunderstorms this evening, then an isolated shower or thunderstorm possible after midnight. Lows in the mid-70s. South winds around 5 miles an hour. Chance of rain 30%. Wednesday, sunny with a 20% chance of showers and thunderstorms. Hot with highs in the upper 90s. Southwest winds 5 to 10 miles an hour. Wednesday night, mostly clear. Lows in the upper 70s. South winds 5 to 10 miles an hour. Thursday, sunny, hot with highs around 100. South winds 5 to 10 miles an hour. And now the extended forecast. Thursday night, clear. Lows around 80. South winds around 10 miles an hour. Friday, sunny, hot with highs in the upper 90s. Friday night, mostly clear. Lows around 80. Saturday, sunny, hot with highs in the upper 90s. Heat index values up to 105. Saturday night, partly cloudy in the evening, then mostly clear with a 20% chance of showers and thunderstorms after midnight. Lows in the upper 70s. Sunday, mostly sunny with a slight chance of thunderstorms. A chance of showers in the morning, then a slight chance of showers in the afternoon. Highs in the mid-90s. Chance of rain 40%. Sunday night, partly cloudy. A chance of showers and thunderstorms in the evening, then a slight chance of showers and thunderstorms after midnight. Lows in the upper 70s. Chance of rain 30%. Monday, mostly sunny with a 20% chance of showers and thunderstorms. Highs in the mid-90s. Monday night, a slight chance of thunderstorms in the evening. Mostly clear with a slight chance of showers. Lows in the upper 70s. Chance of rain 20%. Tuesday, sunny with a slight chance of showers. A slight chance of thunderstorms in the afternoon. Highs in the mid-90s. Chance of rain 20%. The forecast key messages for North and Central Texas. Scattered storms are expected again today with a few severe downburst wind gusts possible. Another round of showers will be possible Wednesday afternoon before hot and dry conditions return through Friday. Rain could return as early as this weekend. The spotter information statement for North and Central Texas. Spotter activation is not expected at this time. The Dallas-Fort Worth climate summary for this evening, as of 7 p.m., July 7, 2026. Today's high temperature was 100 degrees and the low 77 degrees. No precipitation fell today, which leaves the monthly total at a trace. The total precipitation for the year still stands at 21.25 inches. The normal high temperature for tomorrow is 95 degrees, and the normal low is 75. The record high for tomorrow is 107, which occurred in 1956, and the record low is 62, which occurred in 1952. Sunset tonight is at 8:40 p.m. Sunrise tomorrow is at 6:27 a.m. The ultraviolet index forecast for July 8th is 11, or extreme. The current time is 7:41 p.m. Central Daylight Time. 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The following reports of weather temperature and wind were made at 7 p.m. DFW Airport, partly sunny.

90, dew point 67, relative humidity 46%, wind southeast at 16, gusting to 24, pressure 29.96 inches and steady. Dallas Love Field, mostly sunny, 91, south at 8. Fort Worth Meacham, sunny, 97, south at 12. Arlington, mostly sunny, 90, southeast at 13. McKinney, mostly sunny, 88, southeast at 13. Denton, sunny, 97, heat index 100, south at 3. Elsewhere around the region, Wichita Falls, sunny, 97, southwest at 8. Abilene, sunny, 95, southeast at 10. Waco, sunny, 95, south at 10. Tyler, partly sunny, 76, east at 3. Once again at 7 p.m., DFW Airport, partly sunny, 90, southeast at 16, gusting to 24. Now let's check on your local forecast for the Dallas-Fort Worth Metroplex. Tonight, partly cloudy. A chance of showers and thunderstorms this evening, then an isolated shower or thunderstorm possible after midnight. Lows in the mid-70s. South winds around 5 miles an hour. Chance of rain 30%. Wednesday, sunny with a 20% chance of showers and thunderstorms. Hot with highs in the upper 90s. Southwest winds 5 to 10 miles an hour. Wednesday night, mostly clear. Lows in the upper 70s. South winds 5 to 10 miles an hour. Thursday, sunny, hot with highs around 100. South winds 5 to 10 miles an hour. And now the extended forecast. Thursday night, clear. Lows around 80. South winds around 10 miles an hour. Friday, sunny, hot with highs in the upper 90s. Friday night, mostly clear. Lows around 80. Saturday, sunny, hot with highs in the upper 90s. Heat index values up to 105. Saturday night, partly cloudy in the evening, then mostly clear with a 20% chance of showers and thunderstorms after midnight. Lows in the upper 70s. Sunday, mostly sunny with a slight chance of thunderstorms. A chance of showers in the morning, then a slight chance of showers in the afternoon. Highs in the mid-90s. Chance of rain 40%. Sunday night, partly cloudy. A chance of showers and thunderstorms in the evening, then a slight chance of showers and thunderstorms after midnight. Lows in the upper 70s. Chance of rain 30%. Monday, mostly sunny with a 20% chance of showers and thunderstorms. Highs in the mid-90s. Monday night, a slight chance of thunderstorms in the evening. Mostly clear with a slight chance of showers. Lows in the upper 70s. Chance of rain 20%. Tuesday, sunny with a slight chance of showers. A slight chance of thunderstorms in the afternoon. Highs in the mid-90s. Chance of rain 20%. The forecast key messages for North and Central Texas. Scattered storms are expected again today with a few severe downburst wind gusts possible. Another round of showers will be possible Wednesday afternoon before hot and dry conditions return through Friday. Rain could return as early as this weekend. The spotter information statement for North and Central Texas. Spotter activation is not expected at this time. The Dallas-Fort Worth climate summary for this evening, as of 7 p.m., July 7, 2026. Today's high temperature was 100 degrees and the low 77 degrees. No precipitation fell today, which leaves the monthly total at a trace. The total precipitation for the year still stands at 21.25 inches. The normal high temperature for tomorrow is 95 degrees, and the normal low is 75. The record high for tomorrow is 107, which occurred in 1956, and the record low is 62, which occurred in 1952. Sunset tonight is at 8:40 p.m. Sunrise tomorrow is at 6:27 a.m. The ultraviolet index forecast for July 8th is 11, or extreme. The current time is 7:46 p.m. Central Daylight Time. 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

station KEC 56, serving the Dallas-Fort Worth listening area. The following reports of weather, temperature, and wind were made at 7 p.m. DFW Airport, partly sunny, 90, dew point 67, relative humidity 46%, wind southeast at 16, gusting to 24, pressure 29.96 inches and steady. Dallas Love Field, mostly sunny, 91, south at 8. Fort Worth Meacham, sunny, 97, south at 12. Arlington, mostly sunny, 90, southeast at 13. McKinney, mostly sunny, 88, southeast at 13. Denton, sunny, 97, heat index 100, south at 3. Elsewhere around the region, Wichita Falls, sunny, 97, southwest at 8. Abilene, sunny, 95, southeast at 10. Waco, sunny, 95, south at 10. Tyler, partly sunny, 76, east at 3. Once again at 7 p.m., DFW Airport, partly sunny, 90, southeast at 16, gusting to 24. Now let's check on your local forecast for the Dallas-Fort Worth Metroplex. Tonight, partly cloudy. A chance of showers and thunderstorms this evening, then an isolated shower or thunderstorm possible after midnight. Lows in the mid-70s. South winds around 5 miles an hour. Chance of rain 30%. Wednesday, sunny with a 20% chance of showers and thunderstorms. Hot with highs in the upper 90s. Southwest winds 5 to 10 miles an hour. Wednesday night, mostly clear. Lows in the upper 70s. South winds 5 to 10 miles an hour. Thursday, sunny, hot with highs around 100. South winds 5 to 10 miles an hour. And now the extended forecast. Thursday night, clear. Lows around 80. South winds around 10 miles an hour. Friday, sunny, hot with highs in the upper 90s. Friday night, mostly clear. Lows around 80. Saturday, sunny, hot with highs in the upper 90s. Heat index values up to 105. Saturday night, partly cloudy in the evening, then mostly clear with a 20% chance of showers and thunderstorms after midnight. Lows in the upper 70s. Sunday, mostly sunny with a slight chance of thunderstorms. A chance of showers in the morning, then a slight chance of showers in the afternoon. Highs in the mid-90s. Chance of rain 40%. Sunday night, partly cloudy. A chance of showers and thunderstorms in the evening, then a slight chance of showers and thunderstorms after midnight. Lows in the upper 70s. Chance of rain 30%. Monday, mostly sunny with a 20% chance of showers and thunderstorms. Highs in the mid-90s. Monday night, a slight chance of thunderstorms in the evening. Mostly clear with a slight chance of showers. Lows in the upper 70s. Chance of rain 20%. Tuesday, sunny with a slight chance of showers. A slight chance of thunderstorms in the afternoon. Highs in the mid-90s. Chance of rain 20%. The forecast key messages for North and Central Texas. Scattered storms are expected again today with a few severe downburst wind gusts possible. Another round of showers will be possible Wednesday afternoon before hot and dry conditions return through Friday. Rain could return as early as this weekend. The spotter information statement for North and Central Texas. Spotter activation is not expected at this time. The Dallas-Fort Worth climate summary for this evening, as of 7 p.m., July 7, 2026. Today's high temperature was 100 degrees and the low 77 degrees. No precipitation fell today, which leaves the monthly total at a trace. The total precipitation for the year still stands at 21.25 inches. The normal high temperature for tomorrow is 95 degrees, and the normal low is 75. The record high for tomorrow is 107, which occurred in 1956, and the record low is 62, which occurred in 1952. Sunset tonight is at 8:40 p.m. Sunrise tomorrow is at 6:27 a.m. The ultraviolet index forecast

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The current time is 7:51 p.m. Central Daylight Time. 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The following reports of weather temperature and wind were made at 7 p.m. DFW Airport, partly sunny, 90, dew point 67, relative humidity 46%, wind southeast at 16, gusting to 24, pressure 29.96 inches and steady. Dallas Love Field, mostly sunny, 91, south at 8. Fort Worth Meacham, sunny, 97, south at 12. Arlington, mostly sunny, 90, southeast at 13. McKinney, mostly sunny, 88, southeast at 13. Denton, sunny, 97, heat index 100, south at 3. Elsewhere around the region, Wichita Falls, sunny, 97, southwest at 8. Abilene, sunny, 95, southeast at 10. Waco, sunny, 95, south at 10. Tyler, partly sunny, 76, east at 3. Once again at 7 p.m., DFW Airport, partly sunny, 90, southeast at 16, gusting to 24. Now let's check on your local forecast for the Dallas-Fort Worth Metroplex. Tonight, partly cloudy. A chance of showers and thunderstorms this evening, then an isolated shower or thunderstorm possible after midnight. Lows in the mid-70s. South winds around 5 miles an hour. Chance of rain 30%. Wednesday, sunny with a 20% chance of showers and thunderstorms. Hot with highs in the upper 90s. Southwest winds 5 to 10 miles an hour. Wednesday night, mostly clear. Lows in the upper 70s. South winds 5 to 10 miles an hour. Thursday, sunny, hot with highs around 100. South winds 5 to 10 miles an hour. And now the extended forecast. Thursday night, clear. Lows around 80. South winds around 10 miles an hour. Friday, sunny, hot with highs in the upper 90s. Friday night, mostly clear. Lows around 80. Saturday, sunny, hot with highs in the upper 90s. Heat index values up to 105. Saturday night, partly cloudy in the evening, then mostly clear with a 20% chance of showers and thunderstorms after midnight. Lows in the upper 70s. Sunday, mostly sunny with a slight chance of thunderstorms. A chance of showers in the morning, then a slight chance of showers in the afternoon. Highs in the mid-90s. Chance of rain 40%. Sunday night, partly cloudy. A chance of showers and thunderstorms in the evening, then a slight chance of showers and thunderstorms after midnight. Lows in the upper 70s. Chance of rain 30%. Monday, mostly sunny with a 20% chance of showers and thunderstorms. Highs in the mid-90s. Monday night, a slight chance of thunderstorms in the evening. Mostly clear with a slight chance of showers. Lows in the upper 70s. Chance of rain 20%. Tuesday, sunny with a slight chance of showers. A slight chance of thunderstorms in the afternoon. Highs in the mid-90s. Chance of rain 20%. The forecast key messages for North and Central Texas. Scattered storms are expected again today with a few severe downburst wind gusts possible. Another round of showers will be possible Wednesday afternoon before hot and dry conditions return through Friday. Rain could return as early as this weekend. The spotter information statement for North and Central Texas. Spotter activation is not expected at this time. The Dallas-Fort Worth climate summary for this evening, as of 7 p.m., July 7, 2026. Today's high temperature was 100 degrees and the low 77 degrees. No precipitation fell today, which leaves the monthly total at a trace. The total precipitation for the year still stands at 21.25 inches. The normal high temperature for tomorrow is 95 degrees, and the normal low is 75.
The record high for tomorrow is 107, which occurred in 1956, and the record low is 62, which occurred in 1952. Sunset tonight is at 8:40 p.m. Sunrise tomorrow is at 6:27 a.m. The ultraviolet index forecast for July 8th is 11, or extreme. The current time is 7:57 p.m. Central Daylight Time. 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The following reports of weather temperature and wind were made at 7 p.m. DFW Airport, partly sunny, 90, dew point 67, relative humidity 46%, wind southeast at 16, gusting to 24, pressure 29.96 inches and steady. Dallas Love Field, mostly sunny, 91, south at 8. Fort Worth Meacham, sunny, 97, south at 12. Arlington, mostly sunny, 90, southeast at 13. McKinney, mostly sunny, 88, southeast at 13. Denton, sunny, 97, heat index 100, south at 3. Elsewhere around the region, Wichita Falls, sunny, 97, southwest at 8. Abilene, sunny, 95, southeast at 10. Waco, sunny, 95, south at 10. Tyler, partly sunny, 76, east at 3. Once again at 7 p.m., DFW Airport, partly sunny, 90, southeast at 16, gusting to 24. Now let's check on your local forecast for the Dallas-Fort Worth Metroplex. Tonight, partly cloudy. A chance of showers and thunderstorms this evening, then an isolated shower or thunderstorm possible after midnight. Lows in the mid-70s. South winds around 5 miles an hour. Chance of rain 30%. Wednesday, sunny with a 20% chance of showers and thunderstorms. Hot with highs in the upper 90s. Southwest winds 5 to 10 miles an hour. Wednesday night, mostly clear. Lows in the upper 70s. South winds 5 to 10 miles an hour. Thursday, sunny, hot with highs around 100. South winds 5 to 10 miles an hour. And now the extended forecast. Thursday night, clear. Lows around 80. South winds around 10 miles an hour. Friday, sunny, hot with highs in the upper 90s. Friday night, mostly clear. Lows around 80. Saturday, sunny, hot with highs in the upper 90s. Heat index values up to 105. Saturday night, partly cloudy in the evening, then mostly clear with a 20% chance of showers and thunderstorms after midnight. Lows in the upper 70s. Sunday, mostly sunny with a slight chance of thunderstorms. A chance of showers in the morning, then a slight chance of showers in the afternoon. Highs in the mid-90s. Chance of rain 40%. Sunday night, partly cloudy. A chance of showers and thunderstorms in the evening, then a slight chance of showers and thunderstorms after midnight. Lows in the upper 70s. Chance of rain 30%. Monday, mostly sunny with a 20% chance of showers and thunderstorms. Highs in the mid-90s. Monday night, a slight chance of thunderstorms in the evening. Mostly clear with a slight chance of showers. Lows in the upper 70s. Chance of rain 20%. Tuesday, sunny with a slight chance of showers. A slight chance of thunderstorms in the afternoon. Highs in the mid-90s. Chance of rain 20%. The forecast key messages for North and Central Texas. Scattered storms are expected again today with a few severe downburst wind gusts possible. Another round of showers will be possible Wednesday afternoon before hot and dry conditions return through Friday. Rain could return as early as this weekend. The spotter information statement for North and Central Texas. Spotter activation is not expected at this time. The Dallas-Fort Worth climate summary for this evening, as of 7 p.m., July 7, 2026. Today's high temperature was 100 degrees and the low 77 degrees.
No precipitation fell today, which leaves the monthly total at a trace. The total precipitation for the year still stands at

21.25 inches. The normal high temperature for tomorrow is 95 degrees, and the normal low is 75. The record high for tomorrow is 107, which occurred in 1956, and the record low is 62, which occurred in 1952. Sunset tonight is at 8:40 p.m. Sunrise tomorrow is at 6:27 a.m. The ultraviolet index forecast for July 8th is 11, or extreme. The current time is 8:02 p.m. Central Daylight Time. 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The following reports of weather temperature and wind were made at 8 p.m. DFW Airport, mostly cloudy, 90, dew point 68, relative humidity 48%, wind south at 12, pressure 29.97 inches and rising. Dallas Love Field, partly cloudy, 91, south at 10. Fort Worth Meacham, clear, 90, southeast at 14. Arlington, partly cloudy, 90, southeast at 13. McKinney, partly cloudy, 86, southeast at 7. Denton, clear, 90, southeast at 10, gusting to 21. Elsewhere around the region, Wichita Falls, clear, 94, southwest at 3. Abilene, clear, 93, southeast at 12. Waco, clear, 91, south at 8. Tyler, mostly cloudy, 77, southeast at 8. Once again at 8 p.m., DFW Airport, mostly cloudy, 90, south at 12. Now let's check on your local forecast for the Dallas-Fort Worth Metroplex. Tonight, partly cloudy. A chance of showers and thunderstorms this evening, then an isolated shower or thunderstorm possible after midnight. Lows in the mid-70s. South winds around 5 miles an hour. Chance of rain 30%. Wednesday, sunny with a 20% chance of showers and thunderstorms. Hot with highs in the upper 90s. Southwest winds 5 to 10 miles an hour. Wednesday night, mostly clear. Lows in the upper 70s. South winds 5 to 10 miles an hour. Thursday, sunny, hot with highs around 100. South winds 5 to 10 miles an hour. And now the extended forecast. Thursday night, clear. Lows around 80. South winds around 10 miles an hour. Friday, sunny, hot with highs in the upper 90s. Friday night, mostly clear. Lows around 80. Saturday, sunny, hot with highs in the upper 90s. Heat index values up to 105. Saturday night, partly cloudy in the evening, then mostly clear with a 20% chance of showers and thunderstorms after midnight. Lows in the upper 70s. Sunday, mostly sunny with a slight chance of thunderstorms. A chance of showers in the morning, then a slight chance of showers in the afternoon. Highs in the mid-90s. Chance of rain 40%. Sunday night, partly cloudy. A chance of showers and thunderstorms in the evening, then a slight chance of showers and thunderstorms after midnight. Lows in the upper 70s. Chance of rain 30%. Monday, mostly sunny with a 20% chance of showers and thunderstorms. Highs in the mid-90s. Monday night, a slight chance of thunderstorms in the evening. Mostly clear with a slight chance of showers. Lows in the upper 70s. Chance of rain 20%. Tuesday, sunny with a slight chance of showers. A slight chance of thunderstorms in the afternoon. Highs in the mid-90s. Chance of rain 20%. And now the extended forecast. Thursday night, clear. Lows around 80. South winds around 10 miles an hour. Friday, sunny, hot with highs in the upper 90s. Friday night, mostly clear. Lows around 80. Saturday, sunny, hot with highs in the upper 90s. Heat index values up to 105. Saturday night, partly cloudy in the evening, then mostly clear with a 20% chance of showers and thunderstorms after midnight. Lows in the upper 70s. Sunday,
mostly sunny with a slight chance of thunderstorms. A chance of showers in the morning, then a slight chance of showers in the afternoon. Highs in the mid-90s. Chance of rain 40%. Sunday night, partly cloudy. A chance of showers and thunderstorms in the evening, then a slight chance of showers and thunderstorms after midnight. Lows in the upper 70s. Chance of rain 30%. Monday, mostly sunny with a 20% chance of showers and thunderstorms. Highs in the mid-90s. Monday night, a slight chance of thunderstorms in the evening. Mostly clear with a slight chance of showers. Lows in the upper 70s. Chance of rain 20%. Tuesday, sunny with a slight chance of showers. A slight chance of thunderstorms in the afternoon. Highs in the mid-90s. Chance of rain 20%. The forecast key messages for North and Central Texas. Scattered storms are expected again today with a few severe downburst wind gusts possible. Another round of showers will be possible Wednesday afternoon before hot and dry conditions return through Friday. Rain could return as early as this weekend. The spotter information statement for North and Central Texas. Spotter activation is not expected at this time. The Dallas-Fort Worth climate summary for this evening, as of 7 p.m., July 7, 2026. Today's high temperature was 100 degrees and the low 77 degrees. No precipitation fell today, which leaves the monthly total at a trace. The total precipitation for the year still stands at 21.25 inches. The normal high temperature for tomorrow is 95 degrees, and the normal low is 75. The record high for tomorrow is 107, which occurred in 1956, and the record low is 62, which occurred in 1952. Sunset tonight is at 8:40 p.m. Sunrise tomorrow is at 6:27 a.m. The ultraviolet index forecast for July 8th is 11, or extreme. The current time is 8:09 p.m. Central Daylight Time. 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The following reports of weather temperature and wind were made at 8 p.m. DFW Airport, mostly cloudy, 90, dew point 68, relative humidity 48%, wind south at 12, pressure 29.97 inches and rising. Dallas Love Field, partly cloudy, 91, south at 10. Fort Worth Meacham, clear, 90, southeast at 14. Arlington, partly cloudy, 90, southeast at 13. McKinney, partly cloudy, 86, southeast at 7. Denton, clear, 90, southeast at 10, gusting to 21. Elsewhere around the region, Wichita Falls, clear, 94, southwest at 3. Abilene, clear, 93, southeast at 12. Waco, clear, 91, south at 8. Tyler, mostly cloudy, 77, southeast at 8. Once again at 8 p.m., DFW Airport, mostly cloudy, 90, south at 12. Now let's check on your local forecast for the Dallas-Fort Worth Metroplex. Tonight, partly cloudy. An isolated shower or thunderstorm possible after midnight. Lows in the mid-70s. South winds 5 to 10 miles an hour. Chance of rain 20%. Wednesday, sunny with a 20% chance of showers and thunderstorms. Hot with highs in the upper 90s. Southwest winds 5 to 10 miles an hour. Wednesday night, mostly clear. Lows in the upper 70s. South winds 5 to 10 miles an hour. Thursday, sunny, hot with highs around 100. South winds 5 to 10 miles an hour. And now the extended forecast. Thursday night, clear. Lows around 80. South winds around 10 miles an hour. Friday, sunny, hot with highs in the upper 90s. Friday night, mostly clear. Lows around 80. Saturday, sunny, hot with highs in the upper 90s. Heat index values up to 105. Saturday night, partly cloudy in the evening, then mostly clear with a 20%

10% chance of showers and thunderstorms after midnight. Lows in the upper 70s. Sunday, mostly sunny with a slight chance of thunderstorms. A chance of showers in the morning, then a slight chance of showers in the afternoon. Highs in the mid-90s. Chance of rain 40%. Sunday night, partly cloudy. A chance of showers and thunderstorms in the evening, then a slight chance of showers and thunderstorms after midnight. Lows in the upper 70s. Chance of rain 30%. Monday, mostly sunny with a 20% chance of showers and thunderstorms. Highs in the mid-90s. Monday night, a slight chance of thunderstorms in the evening. Mostly clear with a slight chance of showers. Lows in the upper 70s. Chance of rain 20%. Tuesday, sunny with a slight chance of showers. A slight chance of thunderstorms in the afternoon. Highs in the mid-90s. Chance of rain 20%. The forecast key messages for North and Central Texas. Scattered storms are expected again today with a few severe downburst wind gusts possible. Another round of showers will be possible Wednesday afternoon before hot and dry conditions return through Friday. Rain could return as early as this weekend. The spotter information statement for North and Central Texas. Spotter activation is not expected at this time. The Dallas-Fort Worth climate summary for this evening, as of 7 p.m., July 7, 2026. Today's high temperature was 100 degrees and the low 77 degrees. No precipitation fell today, which leaves the monthly total at a trace. The total precipitation for the year still stands at 21.25 inches. The normal high temperature for tomorrow is 95 degrees, and the normal low is 75. The record high for tomorrow is 107, which occurred in 1956, and the record low is 62, which occurred in 1952. Sunset tonight is at 8:40 p.m. Sunrise tomorrow is at 6:27 a.m. The ultraviolet index forecast for July 8th is 11, or extreme. The current time is 8:14 p.m. Central Daylight Time. 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The following reports of weather temperature and wind were made at 8 p.m. DFW Airport, mostly cloudy, 90, dew point 68, relative humidity 48%, wind south at 12, pressure 29.97 inches and rising. Dallas Love Field, partly cloudy, 91, south at 10. Fort Worth Meacham, clear, 90, southeast at 14. Arlington, partly cloudy, 90, southeast at 13. McKinney, partly cloudy, 86, southeast at 7. Denton, clear, 90, southeast at 10, gusting to 21. Elsewhere around the region, Wichita Falls, clear, 94, southwest at 3. Abilene, clear, 93, southeast at 12. Waco, clear, 91, south at 8. Tyler, partly cloudy, 77, southeast at 8. Once again at 8 p.m., DFW Airport, mostly cloudy, 90, south at 12. Now let's check on your local forecast for the Dallas-Fort Worth Metroplex. Tonight, partly cloudy. An isolated shower or thunderstorm possible after midnight. Lows in the mid-70s. South winds 5 to 10 miles an hour. Chance of rain 20%. Wednesday, sunny with a 20% chance of showers and thunderstorms. Hot with highs in the upper 90s. Southwest winds 5 to 10 miles an hour. Wednesday night, mostly clear. Lows in the upper 70s. South winds 5 to 10 miles an hour. Thursday, sunny, hot with highs around 100. South winds 5 to 10 miles an hour. And now the extended forecast. Thursday night, clear. Lows around 80. South winds around 10 miles an hour. Friday, sunny, hot with highs in the upper 90s. Friday night, mostly clear. Lows around 80. Saturday, sunny, hot with highs in the upper 90s. Heat index.

Values up to 105. Saturday night, partly cloudy in the evening, then mostly clear with a 20% chance of showers and thunderstorms after midnight. Lows in the upper 70s. Sunday, mostly sunny with a slight chance of thunderstorms. A chance of showers in the morning, then a slight chance of showers in the afternoon. Highs in the mid-90s. Chance of rain 40%. Sunday night, partly cloudy. A chance of showers and thunderstorms in the evening, then a slight chance of showers and thunderstorms after midnight. Lows in the upper 70s. Chance of rain 30%. Monday, mostly sunny with a 20% chance of showers and thunderstorms. Highs in the mid-90s. Monday night, a slight chance of thunderstorms in the evening. Mostly clear with a slight chance of showers. Lows in the upper 70s. Chance of rain 20%. Tuesday, sunny with a slight chance of showers. A slight chance of thunderstorms in the afternoon. Highs in the mid-90s. Chance of rain 20%. The forecast key messages for North and Central Texas. Scattered storms are expected again today with a few severe downburst wind gusts possible. Another round of showers will be possible Wednesday afternoon before hot and dry conditions return through Friday. Rain could return as early as this weekend. The spotter information statement for North and Central Texas. Spotter activation is not expected at this time. The Dallas-Fort Worth climate summary for this evening, as of 7 p.m., July 7, 2026. Today's high temperature was 100 degrees and the low 77 degrees. No precipitation fell today, which leaves the monthly total at a trace. The total precipitation for the year still stands at 21.25 inches. The normal high temperature for tomorrow is 95 degrees, and the normal low is 75. The record high for tomorrow is 107, which occurred in 1956, and the record low is 62, which occurred in 1952. Sunset tonight is at 8:40 p.m. Sunrise tomorrow is at 6:27 a.m. The ultraviolet index forecast for July 8th is 11, or extreme. The current time is 8:19 p.m. Central Daylight Time. 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The following reports of weather temperature and wind were made at 8 p.m. DFW Airport, mostly cloudy, 90, dew point 68, relative humidity 48%, wind south at 12, pressure 29.97 inches and rising. Dallas Love Field, partly cloudy, 91, south at 10. Fort Worth Meacham, clear, 90, southeast at 14. Arlington, partly cloudy, 90, southeast at 13. McKinney, partly cloudy, 86, southeast at 7. Denton, clear, 90, southeast at 10, gusting to 21. Elsewhere around the region, Wichita Falls, clear, 94, southwest at 3. Abilene, clear, 93, southeast at 12. Waco, clear, 91, south at 8. Tyler, partly cloudy, 77, southeast at 8. Once again at 8 p.m., DFW Airport, mostly cloudy, 90, south at 12. Now let's check on your local forecast for the Dallas-Fort Worth Metroplex. Tonight, partly cloudy. An isolated shower or thunderstorm possible after midnight. Lows in the mid-70s. South winds 5 to 10 miles an hour. Chance of rain 20%. Wednesday, sunny with a 20% chance of showers and thunderstorms. Hot with highs in the upper 90s. Southwest winds 5 to 10 miles an hour. Wednesday night, mostly clear. Lows in the upper 70s. South winds 5 to 10 miles an hour. Thursday, sunny, hot with highs around 100. South winds 5 to 10 miles an hour. And now the extended forecast. Thursday night, clear. Lows around 80. South winds around 10 miles an hour. Friday, sunny, hot with highs in the upper 90s. Friday night, mostly clear.

Highs in the mid-90s. Monday night, a slight chance of thunderstorms in the evening. Mostly clear with a slight chance of showers. Lows in the upper 70s. Chance of rain 20%. Tuesday, sunny with a slight chance of showers. A slight chance of thunderstorms in the afternoon. Highs in the mid-90s. Chance of rain 20%. The forecast key messages for North and Central Texas. Scattered storms are expected again today with a few severe downburst wind gusts possible. Another round of showers will be possible Wednesday afternoon before hot and dry conditions return through Friday. Rain could return as early as this weekend. The spotter information statement for North and Central Texas. Spotter activation is not expected at this time. The Dallas-Fort Worth climate summary for this evening, as of 7 p.m., July 7, 2026. Today's high temperature was 100 degrees and the low 77 degrees. No precipitation fell today, which leaves the monthly total at a trace. The total precipitation for the year still stands at 21.25 inches. The normal high temperature for tomorrow is 95 degrees, and the normal low is 75. The record high for tomorrow is 107, which occurred in 1956, and the record low is 62, which occurred in 1952. Sunset tonight is at 8:40 p.m. Sunrise tomorrow is at 6:27 a.m. The ultraviolet index forecast for July 8th is 11, or extreme. The current time is 8:24 p.m. Central Daylight Time. 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The following reports of weather temperature and wind were made at 8 p.m. DFW Airport, mostly cloudy, 90, dew point 68, relative humidity 48%, wind south at 12, pressure 29.97 inches and rising. Dallas Love Field, partly cloudy, 91, south at 10. Fort Worth Meacham, clear, 90, southeast at 14. Arlington, partly cloudy, 90, southeast at 13. McKinney, partly cloudy, 86, southeast at 7. Denton, clear, 90, southeast at 10, gusting to 21. Elsewhere around the region, Wichita Falls, clear, 94, southwest at 3. Abilene, clear, 93, southeast at 12. Waco, clear, 91, south at 8. Tyler, partly cloudy, 77, southeast at 8. Once again at 8 p.m., DFW Airport, mostly cloudy, 90, south at 12. Now let's check on your local forecast for the Dallas-Fort Worth Metroplex. Tonight, partly cloudy. An isolated shower or thunderstorm possible after midnight. Lows in the mid-70s. South winds 5 to 10 miles an hour. Chance of rain 20%. Wednesday, sunny with a 20% chance of showers and thunderstorms. Hot with highs in the upper 90s. Southwest winds 5 to 10 miles an hour. Wednesday night, mostly clear. Lows in the upper 70s. South winds 5 to 10 miles an hour. Thursday, sunny, hot with highs around 100. South winds 5 to 10 miles an hour. And now the extended forecast. Thursday night, clear. Lows around 80. South winds around 10 miles an hour. Friday, sunny, hot with highs in the upper 90s. Friday night, mostly clear. Lows around 80. Saturday, sunny, hot with highs in the upper 90s. Heat index values up to 105. Saturday night, partly cloudy in the evening, then mostly clear with a 20% chance of showers and thunderstorms after midnight. Lows in the upper 70s. Sunday, mostly sunny with a slight chance of thunderstorms. A chance of showers in the morning, then a slight chance of showers in the afternoon. Highs in the mid-90s. Chance of rain 40%. Sunday night, partly cloudy. A chance of showers and thunderstorms in the evening, then a slight chance of showers and thunderstorms after midnight. Lows in the upper 70s. Chance of

Monday, mostly sunny with a 20% chance of showers and thunderstorms. Highs in the mid-90s. Monday night, a slight chance of thunderstorms in the evening. Mostly clear with a slight chance of showers. Lows in the upper 70s. Chance of rain 20%. Tuesday, sunny with a slight chance of showers. A slight chance of thunderstorms in the afternoon. Highs in the mid-90s. Chance of rain 20%. The forecast key messages for North and Central Texas. Scattered storms are expected again today with a few severe downburst wind gusts possible. Another round of showers will be possible Wednesday afternoon before hot and dry conditions return through Friday. Rain could return as early as this weekend. The spotter information statement for North and Central Texas. Spotter activation is not expected at this time. The Dallas-Fort Worth climate summary for this evening, as of 7 p.m., July 7, 2026. Today's high temperature was 100 degrees and the low 77 degrees. No precipitation fell today, which leaves the monthly total at a trace. The total precipitation for the year still stands at 21.25 inches. The normal high temperature for tomorrow is 95 degrees, and the normal low is 75. The record high for tomorrow is 107, which occurred in 1956, and the record low is 62, which occurred in 1952. Sunset tonight is at 8:40 p.m. Sunrise tomorrow is at 6:27 a.m. The ultraviolet index forecast for July 8th is 11, or extreme. The current time is 8:29 p.m. Central Daylight Time. 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The following reports of weather temperature and wind were made at 8 p.m. DFW Airport, mostly cloudy, 90, dew point 68, relative humidity 48%, wind south at 12, pressure 29.97 inches and rising. Dallas Love Field, partly cloudy, 91, south at 10. Fort Worth Meacham, clear, 90, southeast at 14. Arlington, partly cloudy, 90, southeast at 13. McKinney, partly cloudy, 86, southeast at 7. Denton, clear, 90, southeast at 10, gusting to 21. Elsewhere around the region, Wichita Falls, clear, 94, southwest at 3. Abilene, clear, 93, southeast at 12. Waco, clear, 91, south at 8. Tyler, partly cloudy, 77, southeast at 8. Once again at 8 p.m., DFW Airport, mostly cloudy, 90, south at 12. Now let's check on your local forecast for the Dallas-Fort Worth Metroplex. Tonight, partly cloudy. An isolated shower or thunderstorm possible after midnight. Lows in the mid-70s. South winds 5 to 10 miles an hour. Chance of rain 20%. Wednesday, sunny with a 20% chance of showers and thunderstorms. Hot with highs in the upper 90s. Southwest winds 5 to 10 miles an hour. Wednesday night, mostly clear. Lows in the upper 70s. South winds 5 to 10 miles an hour. Thursday, sunny, hot with highs around 100. South winds 5 to 10 miles an hour. And now the extended forecast. Thursday night, clear. Lows around 80. South winds around 10 miles an hour. Friday, sunny, hot with highs in the upper 90s. Friday night, mostly clear. Lows around 80. Saturday, sunny, hot with highs in the upper 90s. Heat index values up to 105. Saturday night, partly cloudy in the evening, then mostly clear with a 20% chance of showers and thunderstorms after midnight. Lows in the upper 70s. Sunday, mostly sunny with a slight chance of thunderstorms. A chance of showers in the morning, then a slight chance of showers in the afternoon. Highs in the mid-90s. Chance of rain 40%. Sunday night, partly cloudy. A chance of showers and thunderstorms in the evening.

and a slight chance of showers and thunderstorms after midnight. Lows in the upper 70s. Chance of rain 30%. Monday, mostly sunny with a 20% chance of showers and thunderstorms. Highs in the mid-90s. Monday night, a slight chance of thunderstorms in the evening. Mostly clear with a slight chance of showers. Lows in the upper 70s. Chance of rain 20%. Tuesday, sunny with a slight chance of showers. A slight chance of thunderstorms. Lows in the upper 70s. Chance of rain 20%. Tuesday, sunny with a slight chance of showers. A slight chance of thunderstorms in the afternoon. Highs in the mid-90s. Chance of rain 20%. The forecast key messages for North and Central Texas. Scattered storms are expected again today with a few severe downburst wind gusts possible. Another round of showers will be possible Wednesday afternoon before hot and dry conditions return through Friday. Rain could return as early as this weekend. The spotter information statement for North and Central Texas. Spotter activation is not expected at this time. The Dallas-Fort Worth climate summary for this evening, as of 7 p.m., July 7, 2026. Today's high temperature was 100 degrees and the low 77 degrees. No precipitation fell today, which leaves the monthly total at a trace. The total precipitation for the year still stands at 21.25 inches. The normal high temperature for tomorrow is 95 degrees, and the normal low is 75. The record high for tomorrow is 107, which occurred in 1956, and the record low is 62, which occurred in 1952. Sunset tonight is at 8:40 p.m. Sunrise tomorrow is at 6:27 a.m. The ultraviolet index forecast for July 8th is 11, or extreme. The current time is 8:34 p.m. Central Daylight Time. 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The following reports of weather temperature and wind were made at 8 p.m. DFW Airport, mostly cloudy, 90, dew point 68, relative humidity 48%, wind south at 12, pressure 29.97 inches and rising. Dallas Love Field, partly cloudy, 91, south at 10. Fort Worth Meacham, clear, 90, southeast at 14. Arlington, partly cloudy, 90, southeast at 13. McKinney, partly cloudy, 86, southeast at 7. Denton, clear, 90, southeast at 10, gusting to 21. Elsewhere around the region, Wichita Falls, clear, 94, southwest at 3. Abilene, clear, 93, southeast at 12. Waco, clear, 91, south at 8. Tyler, partly cloudy, 77, southeast at 8. Once again at 8 p.m., DFW Airport, mostly cloudy, 90, south at 12. Now let's check on your local forecast for the Dallas-Fort Worth Metroplex. Tonight, partly cloudy. An isolated shower or thunderstorm possible after midnight. Lows in the mid-70s. South winds 5 to 10 miles an hour. Chance of rain 20%. Wednesday, sunny with a 20% chance of showers and thunderstorms. Hot with highs in the upper 90s. Southwest winds 5 to 10 miles an hour. Wednesday night, mostly clear. Lows in the upper 70s. South winds 5 to 10 miles an hour. Thursday, sunny, hot with highs around 100. South winds 5 to 10 miles an hour. And now the extended forecast. Thursday night, clear. Lows around 80. South winds around 10 miles an hour. Friday, sunny, hot with highs in the upper 90s. Friday night, mostly clear. Lows around 80. Saturday, sunny, hot with highs in the upper 90s. Heat index values up to 105. Saturday night, partly cloudy in the evening, then mostly clear with a 20% chance of showers and thunderstorms after midnight. Lows in the upper 70s. Sunday, mostly sunny with

slight chance of thunderstorms, a chance of showers in the morning, then a slight chance of showers in the afternoon, highs in the mid-90s, chance of rain 40%, Sunday night, partly cloudy, a chance of showers and thunderstorms in the evening, then a slight chance of showers and thunderstorms after midnight, lows in the upper 70s, chance of rain 30%, Monday, mostly sunny with a 20% chance of showers and thunderstorms. Highs in the mid-90s. Monday night, a slight chance of thunderstorms in the evening. Mostly clear with a slight chance of showers. Lows in the upper 70s. Chance of rain 20%. Tuesday, sunny with a slight chance of showers. A slight chance of thunderstorms in the afternoon. Highs in the mid-90s. Chance of rain 20%. The forecast key messages for North and Central Texas. Scattered storms are expected again today with a few severe downburst wind gusts possible. Another round of showers will be possible Wednesday afternoon before hot and dry conditions return through Friday. Rain could return as early as this weekend. The spotter information statement for North and Central Texas. Spotter activation is not expected at this time. The Dallas-Fort Worth climate summary for this evening, as of 7 p.m., July 7, 2026. Today's high temperature was 100 degrees and the low 77 degrees. No precipitation fell today, which leaves the monthly total at a trace. The total precipitation for the year still stands at 21.25 inches. The normal high temperature for tomorrow is 95 degrees, and the normal low is 75. The record high for tomorrow is 107, which occurred in 1956, and the record low is 62, which occurred in 1952. Sunset tonight is at 8:40 p.m. Sunrise tomorrow is at 6:27 a.m. The ultraviolet index forecast for July 8th is 11, or extreme. The current time is 8:39 p.m. Central Daylight Time. 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The following reports of weather temperature and wind were made at 8 p.m. DFW Airport, mostly cloudy, 90, dew point 68, relative humidity 48%, wind south at 12, pressure 29.97 inches and rising. Dallas Love Field, partly cloudy, 91, south at 10. Fort Worth Meacham, clear, 90, southeast at 14. Arlington, partly cloudy, 90, southeast at 13. McKinney, partly cloudy, 86, southeast at 7. Denton, clear, 90, southeast at 10, gusting to 21. Elsewhere around the region, Wichita Falls, clear, 94, southwest at 3. Abilene, clear, 93, southeast at 12. Waco, clear, 91, south at 8. Tyler, partly cloudy, 77, southeast at 8. Once again at 8 p.m., DFW Airport, mostly cloudy, 90, south at 12. Now let's check on your local forecast for the Dallas-Fort Worth Metroplex. Tonight, partly cloudy. An isolated shower or thunderstorm possible after midnight. Lows in the mid-70s. South winds 5 to 10 miles an hour. Chance of rain 20%. Wednesday, sunny with a 20% chance of showers and thunderstorms. Hot with highs in the upper 90s. Southwest winds 5 to 10 miles an hour. Wednesday night, mostly clear. Lows in the upper 70s. South winds 5 to 10 miles an hour. Thursday, sunny, hot with highs around 100. South winds 5 to 10 miles an hour. And now the extended forecast. Thursday night, clear. Lows around 80. South winds around 10 miles an hour. Friday, sunny, hot with highs in the upper 90s. Friday night, mostly clear. Lows around 80. Saturday, sunny, hot with highs in the upper 90s. Heat index values up to 105. Saturday night, partly cloudy in the evening, then mostly clear with a 20% chance of showers.

showers and thunderstorms after midnight. Lows in the upper 70s. Sunday, mostly sunny with a slight chance of thunderstorms. A chance of showers in the morning, then a slight chance of showers in the afternoon. Highs in the mid-90s. Chance of rain 40%. Sunday night, partly cloudy. A chance of showers and thunderstorms in the evening, then a slight chance of showers and thunderstorms after midnight. Lows in the upper 70s. Chance of rain 30%. Monday, mostly sunny with a 20% chance of showers and thunderstorms. Highs in the mid-90s. Monday night, a slight chance of thunderstorms in the evening. Mostly clear with a slight chance of showers. Lows in the upper 70s. Chance of rain 20%. Tuesday, sunny with a slight chance of showers. A slight chance of thunderstorms in the afternoon. Highs in the mid-90s. Chance of rain 20%. The forecast key messages for North and Central Texas. Scattered storms are expected again today with a few severe downburst wind gusts possible. Another round of showers will be possible Wednesday afternoon before hot and dry conditions return through Friday. Rain could return as early as this weekend. The spotter information statement for North and Central Texas. Spotter activation is not expected at this time. The Dallas-Fort Worth climate summary for this evening, as of 7 p.m., July 7, 2026. Today's high temperature was 100 degrees and the low 77 degrees. No precipitation fell today, which leaves the monthly total at a trace. The total precipitation for the year still stands at 21.25 inches. The normal high temperature for tomorrow is 95 degrees, and the normal low is 75. The record high for tomorrow is 107, which occurred in 1956, and the record low is 62, which occurred in 1952. Sunset tonight is at 8:40 p.m. Sunrise tomorrow is at 6:27 a.m. The ultraviolet index forecast for July 8th is 11, or extreme. The current time is 8:44 p.m. Central Daylight Time. 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The following reports of weather temperature and wind were made at 8 p.m. DFW Airport, mostly cloudy, 90, dew point 68, relative humidity 48%, wind south at 12, pressure 29.97 inches and rising. Dallas Love Field, partly cloudy, 91, south at 10. Fort Worth Meacham, clear, 90, southeast at 14. Arlington, partly cloudy, 90, southeast at 13. McKinney, partly cloudy, 86, southeast at 7. Denton, clear, 90, southeast at 10, gusting to 21. Elsewhere around the region, Wichita Falls, clear, 94, southwest at 3. Abilene, clear, 93, southeast at 12. Waco, clear, 91, south at 8. Tyler, partly cloudy, 77, southeast at 8. Once again at 8 p.m., DFW Airport, mostly cloudy, 90, south at 12. Now let's check on your local forecast for the Dallas-Fort Worth Metroplex. Tonight, partly cloudy. An isolated shower or thunderstorm possible after midnight. Lows in the mid-70s. South winds 5 to 10 miles an hour. Chance of rain 20%. Wednesday, sunny with a 20% chance of showers and thunderstorms. Hot with highs in the upper 90s. Southwest winds 5 to 10 miles an hour. Wednesday night, mostly clear. Lows in the upper 70s. South winds 5 to 10 miles an hour. Thursday, sunny, hot with highs around 100. South winds 5 to 10 miles an hour. And now the extended forecast. Thursday night, clear. Lows around 80. South winds around 10 miles an hour. Friday, sunny, hot with highs in the upper 90s. Friday night, mostly clear. Lows around 80. Saturday, sunny, hot with highs in the upper 90s. Heat index values up to

Saturday night, partly cloudy in the evening, then mostly clear with a 20% chance of showers and thunderstorms after midnight. Lows in the upper 70s. Sunday, mostly sunny with a slight chance of thunderstorms. A chance of showers in the morning, then a slight chance of showers in the afternoon. Highs in the mid-90s. Chance of rain 40%. Sunday night, partly cloudy. A chance of showers and thunderstorms in the evening, then a slight chance of showers and thunderstorms after midnight. Lows in the upper 70s. Chance of rain 30%. Monday, mostly sunny with a 20% chance of showers and thunderstorms. Highs in the mid-90s. Monday night, a slight chance of thunderstorms in the evening. Mostly clear with a slight chance of showers. Lows in the upper 70s. Chance of rain 20%. Tuesday, sunny with a slight chance of showers. A slight chance of thunderstorms in the afternoon. Highs in the mid-90s. Chance of rain 20%. The forecast key messages for North and Central Texas. Scattered storms are expected again today with a few severe downburst wind gusts possible. Another round of showers will be possible Wednesday afternoon before hot and dry conditions return through Friday. Rain could return as early as this weekend. The spotter information statement for North and Central Texas. Spotter activation is not expected at this time. The Dallas-Fort Worth climate summary for this evening, as of 7 p.m., July 7, 2026. Today's high temperature was 100 degrees and the low 77 degrees. No precipitation fell today, which leaves the monthly total at a trace. The total precipitation for the year still stands at 21.25 inches. The normal high temperature for tomorrow is 95 degrees, and the normal low is 75. The record high for tomorrow is 107, which occurred in 1956, and the record low is 62, which occurred in 1952. Sunset tonight is at 8:40 p.m. Sunrise tomorrow is at 6:27 a.m. The ultraviolet index forecast for July 8th is 11, or extreme. The current time is 8:50 p.m. Central Daylight Time. 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The following reports of weather temperature and wind were made at 8 p.m. DFW Airport, mostly cloudy, 90, dew point 68, relative humidity 48%, wind south at 12, pressure 29.97 inches and rising. Dallas Love Field, partly cloudy, 91, south at 10. Fort Worth Meacham, clear, 90, southeast at 14. Arlington, partly cloudy, 90, southeast at 13. McKinney, partly cloudy, 86, southeast at 7. Denton, clear, 90, southeast at 10, gusting to 21. Elsewhere around the region, Wichita Falls, clear, 94, southwest at 3. Abilene, clear, 93, southeast at 12. Waco, clear, 91, south at 8. Tyler, partly cloudy, 77, southeast at 8. Once again at 8 p.m., DFW Airport, mostly cloudy, 90, south at 12. Now let's check on your local forecast for the Dallas-Fort Worth Metroplex. Tonight, partly cloudy. An isolated shower or thunderstorm possible after midnight. Lows in the mid-70s. South winds 5 to 10 miles an hour. Chance of rain 20%. Wednesday, sunny with a 20% chance of showers and thunderstorms. Hot with highs in the upper 90s. Southwest winds 5 to 10 miles an hour. Wednesday night, mostly clear. Lows in the upper 70s. South winds 5 to 10 miles an hour. Thursday, sunny, hot with highs around 100. South winds 5 to 10 miles an hour. And now the extended forecast. Thursday night, clear. Lows around 80. South winds around 10 miles an hour. Friday, sunny, hot with highs in the upper 90s. Friday night, mostly clear. Lows around

80. Saturday, sunny, hot with highs in the upper 90s. Heat index values up to 105. Saturday night, partly cloudy in the evening, then mostly clear with a 20% chance of showers and thunderstorms after midnight. Lows in the upper 70s. Sunday, mostly sunny with a slight chance of thunderstorms. A chance of showers in the morning, then a slight chance of showers in the afternoon. Highs in the mid-90s. Chance of rain 40%. Sunday night, partly cloudy. A chance of showers and thunderstorms in the evening, then a slight chance of showers and thunderstorms after midnight. Lows in the upper 70s. Chance of rain 30%. Monday, mostly sunny with a 20% chance of showers and thunderstorms. Highs in the mid-90s. Monday night, a slight chance of thunderstorms in the evening. Mostly clear with a slight chance of showers. Lows in the upper 70s. Chance of rain 20%. Tuesday, sunny with a slight chance of showers. A slight chance of thunderstorms in the afternoon. Highs in the mid-90s. Chance of rain 20%. The forecast key messages for North and Central Texas. Scattered storms are expected again today with a few severe downburst wind gusts possible. Another round of showers will be possible Wednesday afternoon before hot and dry conditions return through Friday. Rain could return as early as this weekend. The spotter information statement for North and Central Texas. Spotter activation is not expected at this time. The Dallas-Fort Worth climate summary for this evening, as of 7 p.m., July 7, 2026. Today's high temperature was 100 degrees and the low 77 degrees. No precipitation fell today, which leaves the monthly total at a trace. The total precipitation for the year still stands at 21.25 inches. The normal high temperature for tomorrow is 95 degrees, and the normal low is 75. The record high for tomorrow is 107, which occurred in 1956, and the record low is 62, which occurred in 1952. Sunset tonight is at 8:40 p.m. Sunrise tomorrow is at 6:27 a.m. The ultraviolet index forecast for July 8th is 11, or extreme. The current time is 8:55 p.m. Central Daylight Time. 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The following reports of weather temperature and wind were made at 8 p.m. DFW Airport, mostly cloudy, 90, dew point 68, relative humidity 48%, wind south at 12, pressure 29.97 inches and rising. Dallas Love Field, partly cloudy, 91, south at 10. Fort Worth Meacham, clear, 90, southeast at 14. Arlington, partly cloudy, 90, southeast at 13. McKinney, partly cloudy, 86, southeast at 7. Denton, clear, 90, southeast at 10, gusting to 21. Elsewhere around the region, Wichita Falls, clear, 94, southwest at 3. Abilene, clear, 93, southeast at 12. Waco, clear, 91, south at 8. Tyler, partly cloudy, 77, southeast at 8. Once again at 8 p.m., DFW Airport, mostly cloudy, 90, south at 12. Now let's check on your local forecast for the Dallas-Fort Worth Metroplex. Tonight, partly cloudy. An isolated shower or thunderstorm possible after midnight. Lows in the mid-70s. South winds 5 to 10 miles an hour. Chance of rain 20%. Wednesday, sunny with a 20% chance of showers and thunderstorms. Hot with highs in the upper 90s. Southwest winds 5 to 10 miles an hour. Wednesday night, mostly clear. Lows in the upper 70s. South winds 5 to 10 miles an hour. Thursday, sunny, hot with highs around 100. South winds 5 to 10 miles an hour. And now the extended forecast. Thursday night, clear. Lows around 80. South winds around 10 miles an hour.
Friday, sunny, hot with highs in the upper 90s. Friday night, mostly clear. Lows around 80. Saturday, sunny, hot with highs in the upper 90s. Heat index values up to 105. Saturday night, partly cloudy in the evening, then mostly clear with a 20% chance of showers and thunderstorms after midnight. Lows in the upper 70s. Sunday, mostly sunny with a slight chance of thunderstorms. A chance of showers in the morning, then a slight chance of showers in the afternoon. Highs in the mid-90s. Chance of rain 40%. Sunday night, partly cloudy. A chance of showers and thunderstorms in the evening, then a slight chance of showers and thunderstorms after midnight. Lows in the upper 70s. Chance of rain 30%. Monday, mostly sunny with a 20% chance of showers and thunderstorms. Highs in the mid-90s. Monday night, a slight chance of thunderstorms in the evening. Mostly clear with a slight chance of showers. Lows in the upper 70s. Chance of rain 20%. Tuesday, sunny with a slight chance of showers. A slight chance of thunderstorms in the afternoon. Highs in the mid-90s. Chance of rain 20%. The forecast key messages for North and Central Texas. Scattered storms are expected again today with a few severe downburst wind gusts possible. Another round of showers will be possible Wednesday afternoon before hot and dry conditions return through Friday. Rain could return as early as this weekend. The spotter information statement for North and Central Texas. Spotter activation is not expected at this time. The Dallas-Fort Worth climate summary for this evening, as of 7 p.m., July 7, 2026. Today's high temperature was 100 degrees and the low 77 degrees. No precipitation fell today, which leaves the monthly total at a trace. The total precipitation for the year still stands at 21.25 inches. The normal high temperature for tomorrow is 95 degrees, and the normal low is 75. The record high for tomorrow is 107, which occurred in 1956, and the record low is 62, which occurred in 1952. Sunset tonight is at 8:40 p.m. Sunrise tomorrow is at 6:27 a.m. The ultraviolet index forecast for July 8th is 11, or extreme. The current time is 9 p.m. Central Daylight Time. 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The following reports of weather temperature and wind were made at 8 p.m. DFW Airport, mostly cloudy, 90, dew point 68, relative humidity 48%, wind south at 12, pressure 29.97 inches and rising. Dallas Love Field, partly cloudy, 91, south at 10. Fort Worth Meacham, clear, 90, southeast at 14. Arlington, partly cloudy, 90, southeast at 13. McKinney, partly cloudy, 86, southeast at 7. Denton, clear, 90, southeast at 10, gusting to 21. Elsewhere around the region, Wichita Falls, clear, 94, southwest at 3. Abilene, clear, 93, southeast at 12. Waco, clear, 91, south at 8. Tyler, partly cloudy, 77, southeast at 8. Once again at 8 p.m., DFW Airport, mostly cloudy, 90, south at 12. Now let's check on your local forecast for the Dallas-Fort Worth Metroplex. Tonight, partly cloudy. An isolated shower or thunderstorm possible after midnight. Lows in the mid-70s. South winds 5 to 10 miles an hour. Chance of rain 20%. Wednesday, sunny with a 20% chance of showers and thunderstorms. Hot with highs in the upper 90s. Southwest winds 5 to 10 miles an hour. Wednesday night, mostly clear. Lows in the upper 70s. South winds 5 to 10 miles an hour. Thursday, sunny, hot with highs around 100. South winds 5 to 10 miles an hour. And now the extended forecast.
Thursday night,

clear. Lows around 80. South winds around 10 miles an hour. Friday, sunny, hot with highs in the upper 90s. Friday night, mostly clear. Lows around 80. Saturday, sunny, hot with highs in the upper 90s. Heat index values up to 105. Saturday night, partly cloudy in the evening, then mostly clear with a 20% chance of showers and thunderstorms after midnight. Lows in the upper 70s. Sunday, mostly sunny with a slight chance of thunderstorms. A chance of showers in the morning, then a slight chance of showers in the afternoon. Highs in the mid-90s. Chance of rain 40%. Sunday night, partly cloudy. A chance of showers and thunderstorms in the evening, then a slight chance of showers and thunderstorms after midnight. Lows in the upper 70s. Chance of rain 30%. Monday, mostly sunny with a 20% chance of showers and thunderstorms. Highs in the mid-90s. Monday night, a slight chance of thunderstorms in the evening. Mostly clear with a slight chance of showers. Lows in the upper 70s. Chance of rain 20%. Tuesday, sunny with a slight chance of showers. A slight chance of thunderstorms in the afternoon. Highs in the mid-90s. Chance of rain 20%. The forecast key messages for North and Central Texas. Scattered storms are expected again today with a few severe downburst wind gusts possible. Another round of showers will be possible Wednesday afternoon before hot and dry conditions return through Friday. Rain could return as early as this weekend. The spotter information statement for North and Central Texas. Spotter activation is not expected at this time. The Dallas-Fort Worth climate summary for this evening, as of 7 p.m., July 7, 2026. Today's high temperature was 100 degrees and the low 77 degrees. No precipitation fell today, which leaves the monthly total at a trace. The total precipitation for the year still stands at 21.25 inches. The normal high temperature for tomorrow is 95 degrees, and the normal low is 75. The record high for tomorrow is 107, which occurred in 1956, and the record low is 62, which occurred in 1952. Sunset tonight is at 8:40 p.m. Sunrise tomorrow is at 6:27 a.m. The ultraviolet index forecast for July 8th is 11, or extreme. The current time is 9:05 p.m. Central Daylight Time. 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The following reports of weather temperature and wind were made at 9 p.m. DFW Airport, partly cloudy, 89, dew point 67, relative humidity 47%, wind south at 9, pressure 29.99 inches and rising. Dallas Love Field, partly cloudy, 88, east at 8. Fort Worth Meacham, clear, 86, southeast at 8. Arlington, partly cloudy, 87, southeast at 8. McKinney, clear, 83, southeast at 5. Denton, cloudy, 89, southeast at 8. Elsewhere around the region, Wichita Falls, clear, 92, southeast at 3. Abilene, clear, 88, southeast at 8. Waco, clear, 90, southeast at 7. Tyler, partly cloudy, 76, south at 5. Once again at 9 p.m., DFW Airport, partly cloudy, 89, south at 9. Now let's check on your local forecast for the Dallas-Fort Worth Metroplex. Tonight, partly cloudy. An isolated shower or thunderstorm possible after midnight. Lows in the mid-70s. South winds 5 to 10 miles an hour. Chance of rain 20%. Wednesday, sunny with a 20% chance of showers and thunderstorms. Hot with highs in the upper 90s. Southwest winds 5 to 10 miles an hour. Wednesday night, mostly clear. Lows in the upper 70s. South winds 5 to 10 miles an hour. Thursday, sunny, hot with highs around 100.
South winds 5 to 10 miles an hour. And now the extended forecast. Thursday night, clear. Lows around 80. South winds around 10 miles an hour. Friday, sunny, hot with highs in the upper 90s. Friday night, mostly clear. Lows around 80. Saturday, sunny, hot with highs in the upper 90s. Heat index values up to 105. Saturday night, partly cloudy in the evening, then mostly clear with a 20% chance of showers and thunderstorms after midnight. Lows in the upper 70s. Sunday, mostly sunny with a slight chance of thunderstorms. A chance of showers in the morning, then a slight chance of showers in the afternoon. Highs in the mid-90s. Chance of rain 40%. Sunday night, partly cloudy. A chance of showers and thunderstorms in the evening, then a slight chance of showers and thunderstorms after midnight. Lows in the upper 70s. Chance of rain 30%. Monday, mostly sunny with a 20% chance of showers and thunderstorms. Highs in the mid-90s. Monday night, a slight chance of thunderstorms in the evening. Mostly clear with a slight chance of showers. Lows in the upper 70s. Chance of rain 20%. Tuesday, sunny with a slight chance of showers. A slight chance of thunderstorms in the afternoon. Highs in the mid-90s. Chance of rain 20%. The forecast key messages for North and Central Texas. Scattered storms are expected again today with a few severe downburst wind gusts possible. Another round of showers will be possible Wednesday afternoon before hot and dry conditions return through Friday. Rain could return as early as this weekend. The spotter information statement for North and Central Texas. Spotter activation is not expected at this time. The Dallas-Fort Worth climate summary for this evening, as of 7 p.m., July 7, 2026. Today's high temperature was 100 degrees and the low 77 degrees. No precipitation fell today, which leaves the monthly total at a trace. The total precipitation for the year still stands at 21.25 inches. The normal high temperature for tomorrow is 95 degrees, and the normal low is 75. The record high for tomorrow is 107, which occurred in 1956, and the record low is 62, which occurred in 1952. Sunset tonight is at 8:40 p.m. Sunrise tomorrow is at 6:27 a.m. The ultraviolet index forecast for July 8th is 11, or extreme. The current time is 9:10 p.m. Central Daylight Time. 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The following reports of weather temperature and wind were made at 9 p.m. DFW Airport, partly cloudy, 89, dew point 67, relative humidity 47%, wind south at 9, pressure 29.99 inches and rising. Dallas Love Field, partly cloudy, 88, east at 8. Fort Worth Meacham, clear, 86, southeast at 8. Arlington, partly cloudy, 87, southeast at 8. McKinney, clear, 83, southeast at 5. Denton, cloudy, 89, southeast at 8. Elsewhere around the region, Wichita Falls, clear, 92, southeast at 3. Abilene, clear, 88, southeast at 8. Waco, clear, 90, southeast at 7. Tyler, partly cloudy, 76, south at 5. Once again at 9 p.m., DFW Airport, partly cloudy, 89, south at 9. The following reports of weather temperature and wind were made at 9 p.m. DFW Airport, partly cloudy, 89, dew point 67, relative humidity 47%, wind south at 9, pressure 29.99 inches and rising. Dallas Love Field, partly cloudy, 88, east at 8. Fort Worth Meacham, clear, 86, southeast at 8. Arlington, clear, 87, southeast at 8. McKinney, clear, 83, southeast at 5.
Denton, cloudy, 89, southeast at 8. Elsewhere,

around the region. Wichita Falls, clear, 92, southeast at 3. Abilene, clear, 88, southeast at 8. Waco, clear, 90, southeast at 7. Tyler, clear, 76, south at 5. Once again at 9 p.m., DFW Airport, partly cloudy, 89, south at 9. Now let's check on your local forecast for the Dallas-Fort Worth Metroplex. Tonight, partly cloudy. An isolated shower or thunderstorm possible after midnight. Lows in the mid-70s. South winds 5 to 10 miles an hour. Chance of rain 20%. Wednesday, sunny with a 20% chance of showers and thunderstorms. Hot with highs in the upper 90s. Southwest winds 5 to 10 miles an hour. Wednesday night, mostly clear. Lows in the upper 70s. South winds 5 to 10 miles an hour. Thursday, sunny, hot with highs around 100. South winds 5 to 10 miles an hour. And now the extended forecast. Thursday night, clear. Lows around 80. South winds around 10 miles an hour. Friday, sunny, hot with highs in the upper 90s. Friday night, mostly clear. Lows around 80. Saturday, sunny, hot with highs in the upper 90s. Heat index values up to 105. Saturday night, partly cloudy in the evening, then mostly clear with a 20% chance of showers and thunderstorms after midnight. Lows in the upper 70s. Sunday, mostly sunny with a slight chance of thunderstorms. A chance of showers in the morning, then a slight chance of showers in the afternoon. Highs in the mid-90s. Chance of rain 40%. Sunday night, partly cloudy. A chance of showers and thunderstorms in the evening, then a slight chance of showers and thunderstorms after midnight. Lows in the upper 70s. Chance of rain 30%. Monday, mostly sunny with a 20% chance of showers and thunderstorms. Highs in the mid-90s. Monday night, a slight chance of thunderstorms in the evening. Mostly clear with a slight chance of showers. Lows in the upper 70s. Chance of rain 20%. Tuesday, sunny with a slight chance of showers. A slight chance of thunderstorms in the afternoon. Highs in the mid-90s. Chance of rain 20%. The forecast key messages for North and Central Texas. Scattered storms are expected again today with a few severe downburst wind gusts possible. Another round of showers will be possible Wednesday afternoon before hot and dry conditions return through Friday. Rain could return as early as this weekend. The spotter information statement for North and Central Texas. Spotter activation is not expected at this time. The Dallas-Fort Worth climate summary for this evening, as of 7 p.m., July 7, 2026. Today's high temperature was 100 degrees and the low 77 degrees. No precipitation fell today, which leaves the monthly total at a trace. The total precipitation for the year still stands at 21.25 inches. The normal high temperature for tomorrow is 95 degrees, and the normal low is 75. The record high for tomorrow is 107, which occurred in 1956, and the record low is 62, which occurred in 1952. Sunset tonight is at 8:40 p.m. Sunrise tomorrow is at 6:27 a.m. The ultraviolet index forecast for July 8th is 11, or extreme. The current time is 9:16 p.m. Central Daylight Time. 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The following reports of weather temperature and wind were made at 9 p.m. DFW Airport, partly cloudy, 89, dew point 67, relative humidity 47%, wind south at 9, pressure 29.99 inches and rising. Dallas Love Field, partly cloudy, 88, east at 8. Fort Worth Meacham, clear, 86, southeast at 8. Arlington, clear, 87, southeast at 8. McKinney, clear, 83, southeast at 5.

County, 89, Southeast at 8. Elsewhere around the region, Wichita Falls, clear, 92, Southeast at 3. Abilene, clear, 88, Southeast at 8. Waco, clear, 90, Southeast at 7. Tyler, clear, 76, South at 5. Once again at 9 p.m., DFW Airport, partly cloudy, 89, South at 9. Now let's check on your local forecast for the Dallas-Fort Worth Metroplex. Tonight, partly cloudy. An isolated shower or thunderstorm possible after midnight. Lows in the mid-70s. South winds 5 to 10 miles an hour. Chance of rain 20%. Wednesday, sunny with a 20% chance of showers and thunderstorms. Hot with highs in the upper 90s. Southwest winds 5 to 10 miles an hour. Wednesday night, mostly clear. Lows in the upper 70s. South winds 5 to 10 miles an hour. Thursday, sunny, hot with highs around 100. South winds 5 to 10 miles an hour. And now the extended forecast. Thursday night, clear. Lows around 80. South winds around 10 miles an hour. Friday, sunny, hot with highs in the upper 90s. Friday night, mostly clear. Lows around 80. Saturday, sunny, hot with highs in the upper 90s. Heat index values up to 105. Saturday night, partly cloudy in the evening, then mostly clear with a 20% chance of showers and thunderstorms after midnight. Lows in the upper 70s. Sunday, mostly sunny with a slight chance of thunderstorms. A chance of showers in the morning, then a slight chance of showers in the afternoon. Highs in the mid-90s. Chance of rain 40%. Sunday night, partly cloudy. A chance of showers and thunderstorms in the evening, then a slight chance of showers and thunderstorms after midnight. Lows in the upper 70s. Chance of rain 30%. Monday, mostly sunny with a 20% chance of showers and thunderstorms. Highs in the mid-90s. Monday night, a slight chance of thunderstorms in the evening. Mostly clear with a slight chance of showers. Lows in the upper 70s. Chance of rain 20%. Tuesday, sunny with a slight chance of showers. A slight chance of thunderstorms in the afternoon. Highs in the mid-90s. Chance of rain 20%. The forecast key messages for North and Central Texas. Scattered storms are expected again today with a few severe downburst wind gusts possible. Another round of showers will be possible Wednesday afternoon before hot and dry conditions return through Friday. Rain could return as early as this weekend. The spotter information statement for North and Central Texas. Spotter activation is not expected at this time. The Dallas-Fort Worth climate summary for this evening, as of 7 p.m., July 7, 2026. Today's high temperature was 100 degrees and the low 77 degrees. No precipitation fell today, which leaves the monthly total at a trace. The total precipitation for the year still stands at 21.25 inches. The normal high temperature for tomorrow is 95 degrees, and the normal low is 75. The record high for tomorrow is 107, which occurred in 1956, and the record low is 62, which occurred in 1952. Sunset tonight is at 8:40 p.m. Sunrise tomorrow is at 6:27 a.m. The ultraviolet index forecast for July 8th is 11, or extreme. The current time is 9:21 p.m. Central Daylight Time. 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The following reports of weather temperature and wind were made at 9 p.m. DFW Airport, partly cloudy, 89, dew point 67, relative humidity 47%, wind south at 9, pressure 29.99 inches and rising. Dallas Love Field, partly cloudy, 88, east at 8. Fort Worth Meacham, clear, 86, southeast at 8. Arlington, clear, 87, southeast at 8.

Wednesday, sunny with a 20% chance of showers and thunderstorms. Hot with highs in the upper 90s. Southwest winds 5 to 10 miles an hour. Wednesday night, mostly clear. Lows in the upper 70s. South winds 5 to 10 miles an hour. Thursday, sunny, hot with highs around 100. South winds 5 to 10 miles an hour. And now the extended forecast. Thursday night, clear. Lows around 80. South winds around 10 miles an hour. Friday, sunny, hot with highs in the upper 90s. Friday night, mostly clear. Lows around 80. Saturday, sunny, hot with highs in the upper 90s. Heat index values up to 105. Saturday night, partly cloudy in the evening, then mostly clear with a 20% chance of showers and thunderstorms after midnight. Lows in the upper 70s. Sunday, mostly sunny with a slight chance of thunderstorms. A chance of showers in the morning, then a slight chance of showers in the afternoon. Highs in the mid-90s. Chance of rain 40%. Sunday night, partly cloudy. A chance of showers and thunderstorms in the evening, then a slight chance of showers and thunderstorms after midnight. Lows in the upper 70s. Chance of rain 30%. Monday, mostly sunny with a 20% chance of showers and thunderstorms. Highs in the mid-90s. Monday night, a slight chance of thunderstorms in the evening. Mostly clear with a slight chance of showers. Lows in the upper 70s. Chance of rain 20%. Tuesday, sunny with a slight chance of showers. A slight chance of thunderstorms in the afternoon. Highs in the mid-90s. Chance of rain 20%. The forecast key messages for North and Central Texas. Scattered storms are expected again today with a few severe downburst wind gusts possible. Another round of showers will be possible Wednesday afternoon before hot and dry conditions return through Friday. Rain could return as early as this weekend. The spotter information statement for North and Central Texas. Spotter activation is not expected at this time. The Dallas-Fort Worth climate summary for this evening, as of 7 p.m., July 7, 2026. Today's high temperature was 100 degrees and the low 77 degrees. No precipitation fell today, which leaves the monthly total at a trace. The total precipitation for the year still stands at 21.25 inches. The normal high temperature for tomorrow is 95 degrees, and the normal low is 75. The record high for tomorrow is 107, which occurred in 1956, and the record low is 62, which occurred in 1952. Sunset tonight is at 8:40 p.m. Sunrise tomorrow is at 6:27 a.m. The ultraviolet index forecast for July 8th is 11, or extreme. The current time is 9:26 p.m. Central Daylight Time. 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The following reports of weather temperature and wind were made at 9 p.m. DFW Airport, partly cloudy, 89, dew point 67, relative humidity 47%, wind south at 9, pressure 29.99 inches and rising. Dallas Love Field, partly cloudy, 88, east at 8. Fort Worth Meacham, clear, 86, southeast at 8. Arlington, clear, 87, southeast at 8. McKinney, clear, 83, southeast at 5. Denton, cloudy, 89, southeast at 8. Elsewhere around the region, Wichita Falls, clear, 92, southeast at 3. Abilene, clear, 88, southeast at 8. Waco, clear, 90, southeast at 7. Tyler, clear, 76, south at 5. Once again at 9 p.m., DFW Airport, partly cloudy, 89, south at 9. Now let's check on your local forecast for the Dallas-Fort Worth Metroplex. Tonight, partly cloudy. An isolated shower or thunderstorm possible after midnight. Lows in the mid-70s.

south, winds 5 to 10 miles an hour. Chance of rain 20%. Wednesday, sunny with a 20% chance of showers and thunderstorms. Hot with highs in the upper 90s. Southwest winds 5 to 10 miles an hour. Wednesday night, mostly clear. Lows in the upper 70s. South winds 5 to 10 miles an hour. Thursday, sunny, hot with highs around 100. South winds 5 to 10 miles an hour. And now the extended forecast. Thursday night, clear. Lows around 80. South winds around 10 miles an hour. Friday, sunny, hot with highs in the upper 90s. Friday night, mostly clear. Lows around 80. Saturday, sunny, hot with highs in the upper 90s. Heat index values up to 105. Saturday night, partly cloudy in the evening, then mostly clear with a 20% chance of showers and thunderstorms after midnight. Lows in the upper 70s. Sunday, mostly sunny with a slight chance of thunderstorms. A chance of showers in the morning, then a slight chance of showers in the afternoon. Highs in the mid-90s. Chance of rain 40%. Sunday night, partly cloudy. A chance of showers and thunderstorms in the evening, then a slight chance of showers and thunderstorms after midnight. Lows in the upper 70s. Chance of rain 30%. Monday, mostly sunny with a 20% chance of showers and thunderstorms. Highs in the mid-90s. Monday night, a slight chance of thunderstorms in the evening. Mostly clear with a slight chance of showers. Lows in the upper 70s. Chance of rain 20%. Tuesday, sunny with a slight chance of showers. A slight chance of thunderstorms in the afternoon. Highs in the mid-90s. Chance of rain 20%. The forecast key messages for North and Central Texas. Scattered storms are expected again today with a few severe downburst wind gusts possible. Another round of showers will be possible Wednesday afternoon before hot and dry conditions return through Friday. Rain could return as early as this weekend. The spotter information statement for North and Central Texas. Spotter activation is not expected at this time. The Dallas-Fort Worth climate summary for this evening, as of 7 p.m., July 7, 2026. Today's high temperature was 100 degrees and the low 77 degrees. No precipitation fell today, which leaves the monthly total at a trace. The total precipitation for the year still stands at 21.25 inches. The normal high temperature for tomorrow is 95 degrees, and the normal low is 75. The record high for tomorrow is 107, which occurred in 1956, and the record low is 62, which occurred in 1952. Sunset tonight is at 8:40 p.m. Sunrise tomorrow is at 6:27 a.m. The ultraviolet index forecast for July 8th is 11, or extreme. The current time is 9:31 p.m. Central Daylight Time. 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The following reports of weather temperature and wind were made at 9 p.m. DFW Airport, partly cloudy, 89, dew point 67, relative humidity 47%, wind south at 9, pressure 29.99 inches and rising. Dallas Love Field, partly cloudy, 88, east at 8. Fort Worth Meacham, clear, 86, southeast at 8. Arlington, clear, 87, southeast at 8. McKinney, clear, 83, southeast at 5. Denton, cloudy, 89, southeast at 8. Elsewhere around the region, Wichita Falls, clear, 92, southeast at 3. Abilene, clear, 88, southeast at 8. Waco, clear, 90, southeast at 7. Tyler, clear, 76, south at 5. Once again at 9 p.m., DFW Airport, partly cloudy, 86, south at 5. Once again at 9 p.m., DFW Airport, partly cloudy, 89, south at 9. Now let's check on your local

Forecast for the Dallas-Fort Worth Metroplex. Tonight, partly cloudy. An isolated shower or thunderstorm possible after midnight. Lows in the mid-70s. South winds 5 to 10 miles an hour. Chance of rain 20%. Wednesday, sunny with a 20% chance of showers and thunderstorms. Hot with highs in the upper 90s. Southwest winds 5 to 10 miles an hour. Wednesday night, mostly clear. Lows in the upper 70s. South winds 5 to 10 miles an hour. Thursday, sunny, hot with highs around 100. South winds 5 to 10 miles an hour. And now the extended forecast. Thursday night, clear. Lows around 80. South winds around 10 miles an hour. Friday, sunny, hot with highs in the upper 90s. Friday night, mostly clear. Lows around 80. Saturday, sunny, hot with highs in the upper 90s. Heat index values up to 105. Saturday night, partly cloudy in the evening, then mostly clear with a 20% chance of showers and thunderstorms after midnight. Lows in the upper 70s. Sunday, mostly sunny with a slight chance of thunderstorms. A chance of showers in the morning, then a slight chance of showers in the afternoon. Highs in the mid-90s. Chance of rain 40%. Sunday night, partly cloudy. A chance of showers and thunderstorms in the evening, then a slight chance of showers and thunderstorms after midnight. Lows in the upper 70s. Chance of rain 30%. Monday, mostly sunny with a 20% chance of showers and thunderstorms. Highs in the mid-90s. Monday night, a slight chance of thunderstorms in the evening. Mostly clear with a slight chance of showers. Lows in the upper 70s. Chance of rain 20%. Tuesday, sunny with a slight chance of showers. A slight chance of thunderstorms in the afternoon. Highs in the mid-90s. Chance of rain 20%. The forecast key messages for North and Central Texas. Scattered storms are expected again today with a few severe downburst wind gusts possible. Another round of showers will be possible Wednesday afternoon before hot and dry conditions return through Friday. Rain could return as early as this weekend. The spotter information statement for North and Central Texas. Spotter activation is not expected at this time. The Dallas-Fort Worth climate summary for this evening, as of 7 p.m., July 7, 2026. Today's high temperature was 100 degrees and the low 77 degrees. No precipitation fell today, which leaves the monthly total at a trace. The total precipitation for the year still stands at 21.25 inches. The normal high temperature for tomorrow is 95 degrees, and the normal low is 75. The record high for tomorrow is 107, which occurred in 1956, and the record low is 62, which occurred in 1952. Sunset tonight is at 8:40 p.m. Sunrise tomorrow is at 6:27 a.m. The ultraviolet index forecast for July 8th is 11, or extreme. The current time is 9:36 p.m. Central Daylight Time. 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The following reports of weather temperature and wind were made at 9 p.m. DFW Airport, partly cloudy, 89, dew point 67, relative humidity 47%, wind south at 9, pressure 29.99 inches and rising. Dallas Love Field, partly cloudy, 88, east at 8. Fort Worth Meacham, clear, 86, southeast at 8. Arlington, clear, 87, southeast at 8. McKinney, clear, 83, southeast at 5. Denton, cloudy, 89, southeast at 8. Elsewhere around the region, Wichita Falls, clear, 92, southeast at 3. Abilene, clear, 88, southeast at 8. Waco, clear, 90, southeast at 7. Tyler, clear, 76, south at 5.
once again at 9 p.m., DFW Airport, partly cloudy, 89, south at 9. Now let's check on your local forecast for the Dallas-Fort Worth Metroplex. Tonight, partly cloudy. An isolated shower or thunderstorm possible after midnight. Lows in the mid-70s. South winds 5 to 10 miles an hour. Chance of rain 20%. Wednesday, sunny with a 20% chance of showers and thunderstorms. Hot with highs in the upper 90s. Southwest winds 5 to 10 miles an hour. Wednesday night, mostly clear. Lows in the upper 70s. South winds 5 to 10 miles an hour. Thursday, sunny, hot with highs around 100. South winds 5 to 10 miles an hour. And now the extended forecast. Thursday night, clear. Lows around 80. South winds around 10 miles an hour. Friday, sunny, hot with highs in the upper 90s. Friday night, mostly clear. Lows around 80. Saturday, sunny, hot with highs in the upper 90s. Heat index values up to 105. Saturday night, partly cloudy in the evening, then mostly clear with a 20% chance of showers and thunderstorms after midnight. Lows in the upper 70s. Sunday, mostly sunny with a slight chance of thunderstorms. A chance of showers in the morning, then a slight chance of showers in the afternoon. Highs in the mid-90s. Chance of rain 40%. Sunday night, partly cloudy. A chance of showers and thunderstorms in the evening, then a slight chance of showers and thunderstorms after midnight. Lows in the upper 70s. Chance of rain 30%. Monday, mostly sunny with a 20% chance of showers and thunderstorms. Highs in the mid-90s. Monday night, a slight chance of thunderstorms in the evening. Mostly clear with a slight chance of showers. Lows in the upper 70s. Chance of rain 20%. Tuesday, sunny with a slight chance of showers. A slight chance of thunderstorms in the afternoon. Highs in the mid-90s. Chance of rain 20%. The forecast key messages for North and Central Texas. Scattered storms are expected again today with a few severe downburst wind gusts possible. Another round of showers will be possible Wednesday afternoon before hot and dry conditions return through Friday. Rain could return as early as this weekend. The spotter information statement for North and Central Texas. Spotter activation is not expected at this time. The Dallas-Fort Worth climate summary for this evening, as of 7 p.m., July 7, 2026. Today's high temperature was 100 degrees and the low 77 degrees. No precipitation fell today, which leaves the monthly total at a trace. The total precipitation for the year still stands at 21.25 inches. The normal high temperature for tomorrow is 95 degrees, and the normal low is 75. The record high for tomorrow is 107, which occurred in 1956, and the record low is 62, which occurred in 1952. Sunset tonight is at 8:40 p.m. Sunrise tomorrow is at 6:27 a.m. The ultraviolet index forecast for July 8th is 11, or extreme. The current time is 9:42 p.m. Central Daylight Time. 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The following reports of weather temperature and wind were made at 9 p.m. DFW Airport, partly cloudy, 89, dew point 67, relative humidity 47%, wind south at 9, pressure 29.99 inches and rising. Dallas Love Field, partly cloudy, 88, east at 8. Fort Worth Meacham, clear, 86, southeast at 8. Arlington, clear, 87, southeast at 8. McKinney, clear, 83, southeast at 5. Denton, cloudy, 89, southeast at 8. Elsewhere around the region, Wichita Falls, clear, 92, southeast at 3. Abilene, clear, 88, southeast at 8. Waco, clear, 90, southeast at 7.
Tyler, clear, 76, south at 5.

once again at 9 p.m. DFW Airport, partly cloudy, 89, south at 9. Now let's check on your local forecast for the Dallas-Fort Worth Metroplex. Tonight, partly cloudy. An isolated shower or thunderstorm possible after midnight. Lows in the mid-70s. South winds 5 to 10 miles an hour. Chance of rain 20%. Wednesday, sunny with a 20% chance of showers and thunderstorms. Hot with highs in the upper 90s. Southwest winds 5 to 10 miles an hour. Wednesday night, mostly clear. Lows in the upper 70s. South winds 5 to 10 miles an hour. Thursday, sunny, hot with highs around 100. South winds 5 to 10 miles an hour. And now the extended forecast. Thursday night, clear. Lows around 80. South winds around 10 miles an hour. Friday, sunny, hot with highs in the upper 90s. Friday night, mostly clear. Lows around 80. Saturday, sunny, hot with highs in the upper 90s. Heat index values up to 105. Saturday night, partly cloudy in the evening, then mostly clear with a 20% chance of showers and thunderstorms after midnight. Lows in the upper 70s. Sunday, mostly sunny with a slight chance of thunderstorms. A chance of showers in the morning, then a slight chance of showers in the afternoon. Highs in the mid-90s. Chance of rain 40%. Sunday night, partly cloudy. A chance of showers and thunderstorms in the evening, then a slight chance of showers and thunderstorms after midnight. Lows in the upper 70s. Chance of rain 30%. Monday, mostly sunny with a 20% chance of showers and thunderstorms. Highs in the mid-90s. Monday night, a slight chance of thunderstorms in the evening. Mostly clear with a slight chance of showers. Lows in the upper 70s. Chance of rain 20%. Tuesday, sunny with a slight chance of showers. A slight chance of thunderstorms in the afternoon. Highs in the mid-90s. Chance of rain 20%. The forecast key messages for North and Central Texas. Scattered storms are expected again today with a few severe downburst wind gusts possible. Another round of showers will be possible Wednesday afternoon before hot and dry conditions return through Friday. Rain could return as early as this weekend. The spotter information statement for North and Central Texas. Spotter activation is not expected at this time. The Dallas-Fort Worth climate summary for this evening, as of 7 p.m., July 7, 2026. Today's high temperature was 100 degrees and the low 77 degrees. No precipitation fell today, which leaves the monthly total at a trace. The total precipitation for the year still stands at 21.25 inches. The normal high temperature for tomorrow is 95 degrees, and the normal low is 75. The record high for tomorrow is 107, which occurred in 1956, and the record low is 62, which occurred in 1952. Sunset tonight is at 8:40 p.m. Sunrise tomorrow is at 6:27 a.m. The ultraviolet index forecast for July 8th is 11, or extreme. The current time is 9:47 p.m. Central Daylight Time. 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The following reports of weather temperature and wind were made at 9 p.m. DFW Airport, partly cloudy, 89, dew point 67, relative humidity 47%, wind south at 9, pressure 29.99 inches and rising. Dallas Love Field, partly cloudy, 88, east at 8. Fort Worth Meacham, clear, 86, southeast at 8. Arlington, clear, 87, southeast at 8. McKinney, clear, 83, southeast at 5. Denton, cloudy, 89, southeast at 8. Elsewhere around the region, Wichita Falls, clear, 92, southeast at 3. Abilene, clear, 88, southeast at 8. Waco, clear, 90, southeast at 7.

clear, 76, south at 5. Once again at 9 p.m., DFW Airport, partly cloudy, 89, south at 9. Now let's check on your local forecast for the Dallas-Fort Worth Metroplex. Tonight, partly cloudy. An isolated shower or thunderstorm possible after midnight. Lows in the mid-70s. South winds 5 to 10 miles an hour. Chance of rain 20%. Wednesday, sunny with a 20% chance of showers and thunderstorms. Hot with highs in the upper 90s. Southwest winds 5 to 10 miles an hour. Wednesday night, mostly clear. Lows in the upper 70s. South winds 5 to 10 miles an hour. Thursday, sunny, hot with highs around 100. South winds 5 to 10 miles an hour. And now the extended forecast. Thursday night, clear. Lows around 80. South winds around 10 miles an hour. Friday, sunny, hot with highs in the upper 90s. Friday night, mostly clear. Lows around 80. Saturday, sunny, hot with highs in the upper 90s. Heat index values up to 105. Saturday night, partly cloudy in the evening, then mostly clear with a 20% chance of showers and thunderstorms after midnight. Lows in the upper 70s. Sunday, mostly sunny with a slight chance of thunderstorms. A chance of showers in the morning, then a slight chance of showers in the afternoon. Highs in the mid-90s. Chance of rain 40%. Sunday night, partly cloudy. A chance of showers and thunderstorms in the evening, then a slight chance of showers and thunderstorms after midnight. Lows in the upper 70s. Chance of rain 30%. Monday, mostly sunny with a 20% chance of showers and thunderstorms. Highs in the mid-90s. Monday night, a slight chance of thunderstorms in the evening. Mostly clear with a slight chance of showers. Lows in the upper 70s. Chance of rain 20%. Tuesday, sunny with a slight chance of showers. A slight chance of thunderstorms in the afternoon. Highs in the mid-90s. Chance of rain 20%. The forecast key messages for North and Central Texas. Scattered storms are expected again today with a few severe downburst wind gusts possible. Another round of showers will be possible Wednesday afternoon before hot and dry conditions return through Friday. Rain could return as early as this weekend. The spotter information statement for North and Central Texas. Spotter activation is not expected at this time. The Dallas-Fort Worth climate summary for this evening, as of 7 p.m., July 7, 2026. Today's high temperature was 100 degrees and the low 77 degrees. No precipitation fell today, which leaves the monthly total at a trace. The total precipitation for the year still stands at 21.25 inches. The normal high temperature for tomorrow is 95 degrees, and the normal low is 75. The record high for tomorrow is 107, which occurred in 1956, and the record low is 62, which occurred in 1952. Sunset tonight is at 8:40 p.m. Sunrise tomorrow is at 6:27 a.m. The ultraviolet index forecast for July 8th is 11, or extreme. The current time is 9:52 p.m. Central Daylight Time. 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The following reports of weather temperature and wind were made at 9 p.m. DFW Airport, partly cloudy, 89, dew point 67, relative humidity 47%, wind south at 9, pressure 29.99 inches and rising. Dallas Love Field, partly cloudy, 88, east at 8. Fort Worth Meacham, clear, 86, southeast at 8. Arlington, clear, 87, southeast at 8. McKinney, clear, 83, southeast at 5. Denton, cloudy, 89, southeast at 8. Elsewhere around the region, Wichita Falls, clear, 92, southeast at 3. Abilene, clear, 88, southeast at 8.

Waco, clear, 90, southeast at 7. Tyler, clear, 76, south at 5. Once again at 9 p.m., DFW Airport, partly cloudy, 89, south at 9. Now let's check on your local forecast for the Dallas-Fort Worth Metroplex. Tonight, partly cloudy. An isolated shower or thunderstorm possible after midnight. Lows in the mid-70s. South winds 5 to 10 miles an hour. Chance of rain 20%. Wednesday, sunny with a 20% chance of showers and thunderstorms. Hot with highs in the upper 90s. Southwest winds 5 to 10 miles an hour. Wednesday night, mostly clear. Lows in the upper 70s. South winds 5 to 10 miles an hour. Thursday, sunny, hot with highs around 100. South winds 5 to 10 miles an hour. And now the extended forecast. Thursday night, clear. Lows around 80. South winds around 10 miles an hour. Friday, sunny, hot with highs in the upper 90s. Friday night, mostly clear. Lows around 80. Saturday, sunny, hot with highs in the upper 90s. Heat index values up to 105. Saturday night, partly cloudy in the evening, then mostly clear with a 20% chance of showers and thunderstorms after midnight. Lows in the upper 70s. Sunday, mostly sunny with a slight chance of thunderstorms. A chance of showers in the morning, then a slight chance of showers in the afternoon. Highs in the mid-90s. Chance of rain 40%. Sunday night, partly cloudy. A chance of showers and thunderstorms in the evening, then a slight chance of showers and thunderstorms after midnight. Lows in the upper 70s. Chance of rain 30%. Monday, mostly sunny with a 20% chance of showers and thunderstorms. Highs in the mid-90s. Monday night, a slight chance of thunderstorms in the evening. Mostly clear with a slight chance of showers. Lows in the upper 70s. Chance of rain 20%. Tuesday, sunny with a slight chance of showers. A slight chance of thunderstorms in the afternoon. Highs in the mid-90s. Chance of rain 20%. The forecast key messages for North and Central Texas. Scattered storms are expected again today with a few severe downburst wind gusts possible. Another round of showers will be possible Wednesday afternoon before hot and dry conditions return through Friday. Rain could return as early as this weekend. The spotter information statement for North and Central Texas. Spotter activation is not expected at this time. The Dallas-Fort Worth climate summary for this evening, as of 7 p.m., July 7, 2026. Today's high temperature was 100 degrees and the low 77 degrees. No precipitation fell today, which leaves the monthly total at a trace. The total precipitation for the year still stands at 21.25 inches. The normal high temperature for tomorrow is 95 degrees, and the normal low is 75. The record high for tomorrow is 107, which occurred in 1956, and the record low is 62, which occurred in 1952. Sunset tonight is at 8:40 p.m. Sunrise tomorrow is at 6:27 a.m. The ultraviolet index forecast for July 8th is 11, or extreme. The current time is 9:57 p.m. Central Daylight Time. 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The following reports of weather temperature and wind were made at 9 p.m. DFW Airport, partly cloudy, 89, dew point 67, relative humidity 47%, wind south at 9, pressure 29.99 inches and rising. Dallas Love Field, partly cloudy, 88, east at 8. Fort Worth Meacham, clear, 86, southeast at 8. Arlington, clear, 87, southeast at 8. McKinney, clear, 83, southeast at 5. Denton, cloudy, 89, southeast at 8. Elsewhere around the region, Wichita Falls, clear, 92, southeast at 3.
Abilene, clear, 88, southeast at 8. Waco, clear, 90, southeast at 7. Tyler, clear, 76, south at 5. Once again at 9 p.m., DFW Airport, partly cloudy, 89, south at 9. Now let's check on your local forecast for the Dallas-Fort Worth Metroplex. Tonight, partly cloudy. An isolated shower or thunderstorm possible after midnight. Lows in the mid-70s. South winds 5 to 10 miles an hour. Chance of rain 20%. Wednesday, sunny with a 20% chance of showers and thunderstorms. Hot with highs in the upper 90s. Southwest winds 5 to 10 miles an hour. Wednesday night, mostly clear. Lows in the upper 70s. South winds 5 to 10 miles an hour. Thursday, sunny, hot with highs around 100. South winds 5 to 10 miles an hour. And now the extended forecast. Thursday night, clear. Lows around 80. South winds around 10 miles an hour. Friday, sunny, hot with highs in the upper 90s. Friday night, mostly clear. Lows around 80. Saturday, sunny, hot with highs in the upper 90s. Heat index values up to 105. Saturday night, partly cloudy in the evening, then mostly clear with a 20% chance of showers and thunderstorms after midnight. Lows in the upper 70s. Sunday, mostly sunny with a slight chance of thunderstorms. A chance of showers in the morning, then a slight chance of showers in the afternoon. Highs in the mid-90s. Chance of rain 40%. Sunday night, partly cloudy. A chance of showers and thunderstorms in the evening, then a slight chance of showers and thunderstorms after midnight. Lows in the upper 70s. Chance of rain 30%. Monday, mostly sunny with a 20% chance of showers and thunderstorms. Highs in the mid-90s. Monday night, a slight chance of thunderstorms in the evening. Mostly clear with a slight chance of showers. Lows in the upper 70s. Chance of rain 20%. Tuesday, sunny with a slight chance of showers. A slight chance of thunderstorms in the afternoon. Highs in the mid-90s. Chance of rain 20%. The forecast key messages for North and Central Texas. Scattered storms are expected again today with a few severe downburst wind gusts possible. Another round of showers will be possible Wednesday afternoon before hot and dry conditions return through Friday. Rain could return as early as this weekend. The spotter information statement for North and Central Texas. Spotter activation is not expected at this time. The ultraviolet index forecast for July 8th is 11, or extreme. The current time is 10:01 p.m. Central Daylight Time. 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The following reports of weather temperature and wind were made at 10 p.m. DFW Airport, partly cloudy, 86, dew point 68, relative humidity 54%, wind southeast at 8, pressure 30.00 inches and rising. Dallas Love Field, partly cloudy, 88, southeast at 8. Fort Worth Meacham, clear, 86, southeast at 9. Arlington, clear, 85, southeast at 6. McKinney, clear, 82, southeast at 6. Denton, partly cloudy, 87, southeast at 9. Elsewhere around the region, Wichita Falls, clear, 90, south at 3. Abilene, clear, 84, southeast at 9. Waco, clear, 88, south at 12. Once again at 10 p.m., DFW Airport, partly cloudy, 86, southeast at 8. Now let's check on your local forecast for the Dallas-Fort Worth Metroplex. Tonight, partly cloudy. An isolated shower or thunderstorm possible after midnight. Lows in the mid-70s. South winds 5 to 10 miles an hour. Chance of rain 20%. Wednesday, sunny with a 20% chance of showers and thunderstorms.

is in the upper 90s. Southwest winds 5 to 10 miles an hour. Wednesday night, mostly clear. Lows in the upper 70s. South winds 5 to 10 miles an hour. Thursday, sunny, hot with highs around 100. South winds 5 to 10 miles an hour. And now the extended forecast. Thursday night, clear. Lows around 80. South winds around 10 miles an hour. Friday, sunny, hot with highs in the upper 90s. Friday night, mostly clear. Lows around 80. Saturday, sunny, hot with highs in the upper 90s. Heat index values up to 105. Saturday night, partly cloudy in the evening, then mostly clear with a 20% chance of showers and thunderstorms after midnight. Lows in the upper 70s. Sunday, mostly sunny with a slight chance of thunderstorms. A chance of showers in the morning, then a slight chance of showers in the afternoon. Highs in the mid-90s. Chance of rain 40%. Sunday night, partly cloudy. A chance of showers and thunderstorms in the evening, then a slight chance of showers and thunderstorms after midnight. Lows in the upper 70s. Chance of rain 30%. Monday, mostly sunny with a 20% chance of showers and thunderstorms. Highs in the mid-90s. Monday night, a slight chance of thunderstorms in the evening. Mostly clear with a slight chance of showers. Lows in the upper 70s. Chance of rain 20%. Tuesday, sunny with a slight chance of showers. A slight chance of thunderstorms in the afternoon. Highs in the mid-90s. Chance of rain 20%. The forecast key messages for North and Central Texas. Scattered storms are expected again today with a few severe downburst wind gusts possible. Another round of showers will be possible Wednesday afternoon before hot and dry conditions return through Friday. Rain could return as early as this weekend. The spotter information statement for North and Central Texas. Spotter activation is not expected at this time. The ultraviolet index forecast for July 8th is 11, or extreme. The current time is 10:05 p.m. Central Daylight Time. 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The following reports of weather temperature and wind were made at 10 p.m. DFW Airport, partly cloudy, 86, dew point 68, relative humidity 54%, wind southeast at 8, pressure 30.00 inches and rising. Dallas Love Field, partly cloudy, 88, southeast at 8. Fort Worth Meacham, clear, 86, southeast at 9. Arlington, clear, 85, southeast at 6. McKinney, clear, 82, southeast at 6. Denton, partly cloudy, 87, southeast at 9. Elsewhere around the region, Wichita Falls, clear, 90, south at 3. Abilene, clear, 84, southeast at 9. Waco, clear, 88, south at 12. Once again at 10 p.m., DFW Airport, partly cloudy, 86, southeast at 8. Now let's check on your local forecast for the Dallas-Fort Worth Metroplex. Tonight, partly cloudy. An isolated shower or thunderstorm possible after midnight. Lows in the mid-70s. South winds 5 to 10 miles an hour. Chance of rain 20%. Wednesday, sunny with a 20% chance of showers and thunderstorms. Hot with highs in the upper 90s. Southwest winds 5 to 10 miles an hour. Wednesday night, mostly clear. Lows in the upper 70s. South winds 5 to 10 miles an hour. Thursday, sunny, hot with highs around 100. South winds 5 to 10 miles an hour. And now the extended forecast. Thursday night, clear. Lows around 80. South winds around 10 miles an hour. Friday, sunny, hot with highs in the upper 90s. Friday night, mostly clear. Lows around 80. Saturday, sunny, hot with highs in the upper 90s. Heat index

Values up to 105. Saturday night, partly cloudy in the evening, then mostly clear with a 20% chance of showers and thunderstorms after midnight. Lows in the upper 70s. Sunday, mostly sunny with a slight chance of thunderstorms. A chance of showers in the morning, then a slight chance of showers in the afternoon. Highs in the mid-90s. Chance of rain 40%. Sunday night, partly cloudy. A chance of showers and thunderstorms in the evening, then a slight chance of showers and thunderstorms after midnight. Lows in the upper 70s. Chance of rain 30%. Monday, mostly sunny with a 20% chance of showers and thunderstorms. Highs in the mid-90s. Monday night, a slight chance of thunderstorms in the evening. Mostly clear with a slight chance of showers. Lows in the upper 70s. Chance of rain 20%. Tuesday, sunny with a slight chance of showers. A slight chance of thunderstorms in the afternoon. Highs in the mid-90s. Chance of rain 20%. The forecast key messages for North and Central Texas. Scattered storms are expected again today with a few severe downburst wind gusts possible. Another round of showers will be possible Wednesday afternoon before hot and dry conditions return through Friday. Rain could return as early as this weekend. The spotter information statement for North and Central Texas. Spotter activation is not expected at this time. The ultraviolet index forecast for July 8th is 11, or extreme. The current time is 10:10 p.m. Central Daylight Time. 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Serving the Dallas-Fort Worth listening area. The following reports of weather temperature and wind were made at 10 p.m. DFW Airport, partly cloudy, 86, dew point 68, relative humidity 54%, wind southeast at 8, pressure 30.00 inches and rising. Dallas Love Field, partly cloudy, 88, southeast at 8. Fort Worth Meacham, clear, 86, southeast at 9. Arlington, clear, 85, southeast at 6. McKinney, clear, 82, southeast at 6. Denton, partly cloudy, 87, southeast at 9. Elsewhere around the region, Wichita Falls, clear, 90, south at 3. Abilene, clear, 84, southeast at 9. Waco, clear, 88, south at 12. Once again at 10 p.m., DFW Airport, partly cloudy, 86, southeast at 8. The following reports of weather temperature and wind were made at 10 p.m. DFW Airport, partly cloudy, 86, dew point 68, relative humidity 54%, wind southeast at 8, pressure 30.00 inches and rising. Dallas Love Field, partly cloudy, 88, southeast at 8. Fort Worth Meacham, clear, 86, southeast at 9. Arlington, clear, 85, southeast at 6. McKinney, clear, 82, southeast at 6. Denton, partly cloudy, 87, southeast at 9. Elsewhere around the region, Wichita Falls, clear, 90, south at 3. Abilene, clear, 84, southeast at 9. Waco, clear, 88, south at 12. Once again at 10 p.m., DFW Airport, partly cloudy, 86, southeast at 8. Now let's check on your local forecast for the Dallas-Fort Worth Metroplex. Tonight, partly cloudy. An isolated shower or thunderstorm possible after midnight. Lows in the mid-70s. South winds 5 to 10 miles an hour. Chance of rain 20%. Wednesday, sunny with a 20% chance of showers and thunderstorms. Hot with highs in the upper 90s. Southwest winds 5 to 10 miles an hour. Wednesday night, mostly clear. Lows in the upper 70s. South winds 5 to 10 miles an hour. Thursday, sunny, hot with highs around 100. South winds 5 to 10 miles an hour. And now the extended forecast. Thursday night, clear. Lows around 80.
south winds around 10 miles an hour. Friday, sunny, hot with highs in the upper 90s. Friday night, mostly clear. Lows around 80. Saturday, sunny, hot with highs in the upper 90s. Heat index values up to 105. Saturday night, partly cloudy in the evening, then mostly clear with a 20% chance of showers and thunderstorms after midnight. Lows in the upper 70s. Sunday, mostly sunny with a slight chance of thunderstorms. A chance of showers in the morning, then a slight chance of showers in the afternoon. Highs in the mid-90s. Chance of rain 40%. Sunday night, partly cloudy. A chance of showers and thunderstorms in the evening, then a slight chance of showers and thunderstorms after midnight. Lows in the upper 70s. Chance of rain 30%. Monday, mostly sunny with a 20% chance of showers and thunderstorms. Highs in the mid-90s. Monday night, a slight chance of thunderstorms in the evening. Mostly clear with a slight chance of showers. Lows in the upper 70s. Chance of rain 20%. Tuesday, sunny with a slight chance of showers. A slight chance of thunderstorms in the afternoon. Highs in the mid-90s. Chance of rain 20%. The forecast key messages for North and Central Texas. Scattered storms are expected again today with a few severe downburst wind gusts possible. Another round of showers will be possible Wednesday afternoon before hot and dry conditions return through Friday. Rain could return as early as this weekend. The spotter information statement for North and Central Texas. Spotter activation is not expected at this time. The ultraviolet index forecast for July 8th is 11, or extreme. The current time is 10:15 p.m. Central Daylight Time. 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The following reports of weather temperature and wind were made at 10 p.m. DFW Airport, partly cloudy, 86, dew point 68, relative humidity 54%, wind southeast at 8, pressure 30.00 inches and rising. Dallas Love Field, partly cloudy, 88, southeast at 8. Fort Worth Meacham, clear, 86, southeast at 9. Arlington, clear, 85, southeast at 6. McKinney, clear, 82, southeast at 6. Denton, partly cloudy, 87, southeast at 9. Elsewhere around the region, Wichita Falls, clear, 90, south at 3. Abilene, clear, 84, southeast at 9. Waco, clear, 88, south at 12. Once again at 10 p.m., DFW Airport, partly cloudy, 86, southeast at 8. Now let's check on your local forecast for the Dallas-Fort Worth Metroplex. Tonight, partly cloudy. An isolated shower or thunderstorm possible after midnight. Lows in the mid-70s. South winds 5 to 10 miles an hour. Chance of rain 20%. Wednesday, sunny with a 20% chance of showers and thunderstorms. Hot with highs in the upper 90s. Southwest winds 5 to 10 miles an hour. Wednesday night, mostly clear. Lows in the upper 70s. South winds 5 to 10 miles an hour. Thursday, sunny, hot with highs around 100. South winds 5 to 10 miles an hour. And now the extended forecast. Thursday night, clear. Lows around 80. South winds around 10 miles an hour. Friday, sunny, hot with highs in the upper 90s. Friday night, mostly clear. Lows around 80. Saturday, sunny, hot with highs in the upper 90s. Heat index values up to 105. Saturday night, partly cloudy in the evening, then mostly clear with a 20% chance of showers and thunderstorms after midnight. Lows in the upper 70s. Sunday, mostly sunny with a slight chance of thunderstorms. A chance of showers in the morning, then a slight chance of showers in the afternoon. Highs in the mid-90s. Chance of rain 40%.
Sunday night, partly cloudy.

of showers and thunderstorms in the evening, then a slight chance of showers and thunderstorms after midnight. Lows in the upper 70s. Chance of rain 30%. Monday, mostly sunny with a 20% chance of showers and thunderstorms. Highs in the mid-90s. Monday night, a slight chance of thunderstorms in the evening. Mostly clear with a slight chance of showers. Lows in the upper 70s. Chance of rain 20%. Tuesday, sunny with a slight chance of showers. A slight chance of thunderstorms in the afternoon. Highs in the mid-90s. Chance of rain 20%. The forecast key messages for North and Central Texas. Scattered storms are expected again today with a few severe downburst wind gusts possible. Another round of showers will be possible Wednesday afternoon before hot and dry conditions return through Friday. Rain could return as early as this weekend. The spotter information statement for North and Central Texas. Spotter activation is not expected at this time. The ultraviolet index forecast for July 8th is 11, or extreme. The current time is 10:19 p.m. Central Daylight Time. 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The following reports of weather temperature and wind were made at 10 p.m. DFW Airport, partly cloudy, 86, dew point 68, relative humidity 54%, wind southeast at 8, pressure 30.00 inches and rising. Dallas Love Field, partly cloudy, 88, southeast at 8. Fort Worth Meacham, clear, 86, southeast at 9. Arlington, clear, 85, southeast at 6. McKinney, clear, 82, southeast at 6. Denton, partly cloudy, 87, southeast at 9. Elsewhere around the region, Wichita Falls, clear, 90, south at 3. Abilene, clear, 84, southeast at 9. Waco, clear, 88, south at 12. Once again at 10 p.m., DFW Airport, partly cloudy, 86, southeast at 8. Now let's check on your local forecast for the Dallas-Fort Worth Metroplex. Tonight, partly cloudy. An isolated shower or thunderstorm possible after midnight. Lows in the mid-70s. South winds 5 to 10 miles an hour. Chance of rain 20%. Wednesday, sunny with a 20% chance of showers and thunderstorms. Hot with highs in the upper 90s. Southwest winds 5 to 10 miles an hour. Wednesday night, mostly clear. Lows in the upper 70s. South winds 5 to 10 miles an hour. Thursday, sunny, hot with highs around 100. South winds 5 to 10 miles an hour. And now the extended forecast. Thursday night, clear. Lows around 80. South winds around 10 miles an hour. Friday, sunny, hot with highs in the upper 90s. Friday night, mostly clear. Lows around 80. Saturday, sunny, hot with highs in the upper 90s. Heat index values up to 105. Saturday night, partly cloudy in the evening, then mostly clear with a 20% chance of showers and thunderstorms after midnight. Lows in the upper 70s. Sunday, mostly sunny with a slight chance of thunderstorms. A chance of showers in the morning, then a slight chance of showers in the afternoon. Highs in the mid-90s. Chance of rain 40%. Sunday night, partly cloudy. A chance of showers and thunderstorms in the evening, then a slight chance of showers and thunderstorms after midnight. Lows in the upper 70s. Chance of rain 30%. Monday, mostly sunny with a 20% chance of showers and thunderstorms. Highs in the mid-90s. Monday night, a slight chance of thunderstorms in the evening. Mostly clear with a slight chance of showers. Lows in the upper 70s. Chance of rain 20%. Tuesday, sunny with a slight chance of showers. A slight chance of thunderstorms in the afternoon. Highs in the mid-90s. Chance of rain 20%. The forecast key messages for North and

C56, serving the Dallas-Fort Worth listening area. The following reports of weather, temperature, and wind were made at 10 p.m. DFW Airport, partly cloudy, 86, dew point 68, relative humidity 54%, wind southeast at 8, pressure 30.00 inches and rising. Dallas Love Field, partly cloudy, 88, southeast at 8. Fort Worth Meacham, clear, 86, southeast at 9. Arlington, clear, 85, southeast at 6. McKinney, clear, 82, southeast at 6. Denton, partly cloudy, 87, southeast at 9. Elsewhere around the region, Wichita Falls, clear, 90, south at 3. Abilene, clear, 84, southeast at 9. Waco, clear, 88, south at 12. Once again at 10 p.m., DFW Airport, partly cloudy, 86, southeast at 8. Now let's check on your local forecast for the Dallas-Fort Worth Metroplex. Tonight, partly cloudy. An isolated shower or thunderstorm possible after midnight. Lows in the mid-70s. South winds 5 to 10 miles an hour. Chance of rain 20%. Wednesday, sunny with a 20% chance of showers and thunderstorms. Hot with highs in the upper 90s. Southwest winds 5 to 10 miles an hour. Wednesday night, mostly clear. Lows in the upper 70s. South winds 5 to 10 miles an hour. Thursday, sunny, hot with highs around 100. South winds 5 to 10 miles an hour. And now the extended forecast. Thursday night, clear. Lows around 80. South winds around 10 miles an hour. Friday, sunny, hot with highs in the upper 90s. Friday night, mostly clear. Lows around 80. Saturday, sunny, hot with highs in the upper 90s. Heat index values up to 105. Saturday night, partly cloudy in the evening, then mostly clear with a 20% chance of showers and thunderstorms after midnight. Lows in the upper 70s. Sunday, mostly sunny with a slight chance of thunderstorms. A chance of showers in the morning, then a slight chance of showers in the afternoon. Highs in the mid-90s. Chance of rain 40%. Sunday night, partly cloudy. A chance of showers and thunderstorms in the evening, then a slight chance of showers and thunderstorms after midnight. Lows in the upper 70s. Chance of rain 30%. Monday, mostly sunny with a 20% chance of showers and thunderstorms. Highs in the mid-90s. Monday night, a slight chance of thunderstorms in the evening. Mostly clear with a slight chance of showers. Lows in the upper 70s. Chance of rain 20%. Tuesday, sunny with a slight chance of showers. A slight chance of thunderstorms in the afternoon. Highs in the mid-90s. Chance of rain 20%. The forecast key messages for North and Central Texas. Scattered storms are expected again today with a few severe downburst wind gusts possible. Another round of showers will be possible Wednesday afternoon before hot and dry conditions return through Friday. Rain could return as early as this weekend. The spotter information statement for North and Central Texas. Spotter activation is not expected at this time. The ultraviolet index forecast for July 8th is 11, or extreme. The current time is 10:28 p.m. Central Daylight Time. 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The following reports of weather, temperature, and wind were made at 10 p.m. DFW Airport, partly cloudy, 86, dew point 68, relative humidity 54%, wind southeast at 8, pressure 30.00 inches and rising. Dallas Love Field, partly cloudy, 88, southeast at 8. Fort Worth Meacham, clear, 86, southeast at 9. Arlington, clear, 85, southeast at 6. McKinney, clear, 82, southeast at 6. Denton, partly cloudy, 87, southeast at 9.

elsewhere around the region. Wichita Falls, clear, 90, south at 3. Abilene, clear, 84, southeast at 9. Waco, clear, 88, south at 12. Once again at 10 p.m., DFW Airport, partly cloudy, 86, southeast at 8. Now let's check on your local forecast for the Dallas-Fort Worth Metroplex. Tonight, partly cloudy. An isolated shower or thunderstorm possible after midnight. Lows in the mid-70s. South winds 5 to 10 miles an hour. Chance of rain 20%. Wednesday, sunny with a 20% chance of showers and thunderstorms. Hot with highs in the upper 90s. Southwest winds 5 to 10 miles an hour. Wednesday night, mostly clear. Lows in the upper 70s. South winds 5 to 10 miles an hour. Thursday, sunny, hot with highs around 100. South winds 5 to 10 miles an hour. And now the extended forecast. Thursday night, clear. Lows around 80. South winds around 10 miles an hour. Friday, sunny, hot with highs in the upper 90s. Friday night, mostly clear. Lows around 80. Saturday, sunny, hot with highs in the upper 90s. Heat index values up to 105. Saturday night, partly cloudy in the evening, then mostly clear with a 20% chance of showers and thunderstorms after midnight. Lows in the upper 70s. Sunday, mostly sunny with a slight chance of thunderstorms. A chance of showers in the morning, then a slight chance of showers in the afternoon. Highs in the mid-90s. Chance of rain 40%. Sunday night, partly cloudy. A chance of showers and thunderstorms in the evening, then a slight chance of showers and thunderstorms after midnight. Lows in the upper 70s. Chance of rain 30%. Monday, mostly sunny with a 20% chance of showers and thunderstorms. Highs in the mid-90s. Monday night, a slight chance of thunderstorms in the evening. Mostly clear with a slight chance of showers. Lows in the upper 70s. Chance of rain 20%. Tuesday, sunny with a slight chance of showers. A slight chance of thunderstorms in the afternoon. Highs in the mid-90s. Chance of rain 20%. The forecast key messages for North and Central Texas. Scattered storms are expected again today with a few severe downburst wind gusts possible. Another round of showers will be possible Wednesday afternoon before hot and dry conditions return through Friday. Rain could return as early as this weekend. The spotter information statement for North and Central Texas. Spotter activation is not expected at this time. The ultraviolet index forecast for July 8th is 11, or extreme. The current time is 10:32 p.m. Central Daylight Time. 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The following reports of weather temperature and wind were made at 10 p.m. DFW Airport, partly cloudy, 86, dew point 68, relative humidity 54%, wind southeast at 8, pressure 30.00 inches and rising. Dallas Love Field, partly cloudy, 88, southeast at 8. Fort Worth Meacham, clear, 86, southeast at 9. Arlington, clear, 85, southeast at 6. McKinney, clear, 82, southeast at 6. Denton, partly cloudy, 86, southeast at 9. Arlington, clear, 85, southeast at 6. McKinney, clear, 82, southeast at 6. Denton, partly cloudy, 87, southeast at 9. Elsewhere around the region, Wichita Falls, clear, 90, south at 3. Abilene, clear, 84, southeast at 9. Waco, clear, 88, south at 12. Once again at 10 p.m., DFW Airport, partly cloudy, 86, southeast at 8. Now let's check on your local forecast for the Dallas-Fort Worth Metroplex. Tonight, partly cloudy. An isolated shower or thunderstorm possible after midnight.

lows in the mid-70s. South winds 5 to 10 miles an hour. Chance of rain 20%. Wednesday, sunny with a 20% chance of showers and thunderstorms. Hot with highs in the upper 90s. Southwest winds 5 to 10 miles an hour. Wednesday night, mostly clear. Lows in the upper 70s. South winds 5 to 10 miles an hour. Thursday, sunny, hot with highs around 100. South winds 5 to 10 miles an hour. And now the extended forecast. Thursday night, clear. Lows around 80. South winds around 10 miles an hour. Friday, sunny, hot with highs in the upper 90s. Friday night, mostly clear. Lows around 80. Saturday, sunny, hot with highs in the upper 90s. Heat index values up to 105. Saturday night, partly cloudy in the evening, then mostly clear with a 20% chance of showers and thunderstorms after midnight. Lows in the upper 70s. Sunday, mostly sunny with a slight chance of thunderstorms. A chance of showers in the morning, then a slight chance of showers in the afternoon. Highs in the mid-90s. Chance of rain 40%. Sunday night, partly cloudy. A chance of showers and thunderstorms in the evening, then a slight chance of showers and thunderstorms after midnight. Lows in the upper 70s. Chance of rain 30%. Monday, mostly sunny with a 20% chance of showers and thunderstorms. Highs in the mid-90s. Monday night, a slight chance of thunderstorms in the evening. Mostly clear with a slight chance of showers. Lows in the upper 70s. Chance of rain 20%. Tuesday, sunny with a slight chance of showers. A slight chance of thunderstorms in the afternoon. Highs in the mid-90s. Chance of rain 20%. The forecast key messages for North and Central Texas. Scattered storms are expected again today with a few severe downburst wind gusts possible. Another round of showers will be possible Wednesday afternoon before hot and dry conditions return through Friday. Rain could return as early as this weekend. The spotter information statement for North and Central Texas. Spotter activation is not expected at this time. The ultraviolet index forecast for July 8th is 11, or extreme. The current time is 10:36 p.m. Central Daylight Time. 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The following reports of weather temperature and wind were made at 10 p.m. DFW Airport, partly cloudy, 86, dew point 68, relative humidity 54%, wind southeast at 8, pressure 30.00 inches and rising. Dallas Love Field, partly cloudy, 88, southeast at 8. Fort Worth Meacham, clear, 86, southeast at 9. Arlington, clear, 85, southeast at 6. McKinney, clear, 82, southeast at 6. Denton, partly cloudy, 87, southeast at 9. Elsewhere around the region, Wichita Falls, clear, 90, south at 3. Abilene, clear, 84, southeast at 9. Waco, clear, 88, south at 12. Once again at 10 p.m., DFW Airport, partly cloudy, 86, southeast at 8. Now let's check on your local forecast for the Dallas-Fort Worth Metroplex. Tonight, partly cloudy. An isolated shower or thunderstorm possible after midnight. Lows in the mid-70s. South winds 5 to 10 miles an hour. Chance of rain 20%. Wednesday, sunny with a 20% chance of showers and thunderstorms. Hot with highs in the upper 90s. Southwest winds 5 to 10 miles an hour. Wednesday night, mostly clear. Lows in the upper 70s. South winds 5 to 10 miles an hour. Thursday, sunny, hot with highs around 100. South winds 5 to 10 miles an hour. And now the extended forecast. Thursday night, clear. Lows around 80. South winds around 10 miles an hour.

Friday, sunny, hot with highs in the upper 90s. Friday night, mostly clear. Lows around 80. Saturday, sunny, hot with highs in the upper 90s. Heat index values up to 105. Saturday night, partly cloudy in the evening, then mostly clear with a 20% chance of showers and thunderstorms after midnight. Lows in the upper 70s. Sunday, mostly sunny with a slight chance of thunderstorms. A chance of showers in the morning, then a slight chance of showers in the afternoon. Highs in the mid-90s. Chance of rain 40%. Sunday night, partly cloudy. A chance of showers and thunderstorms in the evening, then a slight chance of showers and thunderstorms after midnight. Lows in the upper 70s. Chance of rain 30%. Monday, mostly sunny with a 20% chance of showers and thunderstorms. Highs in the mid-90s. Monday night, a slight chance of thunderstorms in the evening. Mostly clear with a slight chance of showers. Lows in the upper 70s. Chance of rain 20%. Tuesday, sunny with a slight chance of showers. A slight chance of thunderstorms in the afternoon. Highs in the mid-90s. Chance of rain 20%. The forecast key messages for North and Central Texas. Scattered storms are expected again today with a few severe downburst wind gusts possible. Another round of showers will be possible Wednesday afternoon before hot and dry conditions return through Friday. Rain could return as early as this weekend. The spotter information statement for North and Central Texas. Spotter activation is not expected at this time. The ultraviolet index forecast for July 8th is 11, or extreme. The current time is 10:40 p.m. Central Daylight Time. 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The following reports of weather temperature and wind were made at 10 p.m. DFW Airport, partly cloudy, 86, dew point 68, relative humidity 54%, wind southeast at 8, pressure 30.00 inches and rising. Dallas Love Field, partly cloudy, 88, southeast at 8. Fort Worth Meacham, clear, 86, southeast at 9. Arlington, clear, 85, southeast at 6. McKinney, clear, 82, southeast at 6. Denton, partly cloudy, 87, southeast at 9. Elsewhere around the region, Wichita Falls, clear, 90, south at 3. Abilene, clear, 84, southeast at 9. Waco, clear, 88, south at 12. Once again at 10 p.m., DFW Airport, partly cloudy, 86, southeast at 8. Now let's check on your local forecast for the Dallas-Fort Worth Metroplex. Tonight, partly cloudy. An isolated shower or thunderstorm possible after midnight. Lows in the mid-70s. South winds 5 to 10 miles an hour. Chance of rain 20%. Wednesday, sunny with a 20% chance of showers and thunderstorms. Hot with highs in the upper 90s. Southwest winds 5 to 10 miles an hour. Wednesday night, mostly clear. Lows in the upper 70s. South winds 5 to 10 miles an hour. Thursday, sunny, hot with highs around 100. South winds 5 to 10 miles an hour. And now the extended forecast. Thursday night, clear. Lows around 80. South winds around 10 miles an hour. Friday, sunny, hot with highs in the upper 90s. Friday night, mostly clear. Lows around 80. Saturday, sunny, hot with highs in the upper 90s. Heat index values up to 105. Saturday night, partly cloudy in the evening, then mostly clear with a 20% chance of showers and thunderstorms after midnight. Lows in the upper 70s. Sunday, mostly sunny with a slight chance of thunderstorms. A chance of showers in the morning, then a slight chance of showers in the afternoon. Highs in the mid-90s. Chance of rain 40%. Sunday night, partly cloudy. A chance of showers and thunderstorms

evening, then a slight chance of showers and thunderstorms after midnight. Lows in the upper 70s. Chance of rain 30%. Monday, mostly sunny with a 20% chance of showers and thunderstorms. Highs in the mid-90s. Monday night, a slight chance of thunderstorms in the evening. Mostly clear with a slight chance of showers. Lows in the upper 70s. Chance of rain 20%. Tuesday, sunny with a slight chance of showers. A slight chance of thunderstorms in the afternoon. Highs in the mid-90s. Chance of rain 20%. The forecast key messages for North and Central Texas. Scattered storms are expected again today with a few severe downburst wind gusts possible. Another round of showers will be possible Wednesday afternoon before hot and dry conditions return through Friday. Rain could return as early as this weekend. The spotter information statement for North and Central Texas. Spotter activation is not expected at this time. The ultraviolet index forecast for July 8th is 11, or extreme. The current time is 10:45 p.m. Central Daylight Time. 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The following reports of weather temperature and wind were made at 10 p.m. DFW Airport, partly cloudy, 86, dew point 68, relative humidity 54%, wind southeast at 8, pressure 30.00 inches and rising. Dallas Love Field, partly cloudy, 88, southeast at 8. Fort Worth Meacham, clear, 86, southeast at 9. Arlington, clear, 85, southeast at 6. McKinney, clear, 82, southeast at 6. Denton, partly cloudy, 87, southeast at 9. Elsewhere around the region, Wichita Falls, clear, 90, south at 3. Abilene, clear, 84, southeast at 9. Waco, clear, 88, south at 12. Once again at 10 p.m., DFW Airport, partly cloudy, 86, southeast at 8. Now let's check on your local forecast for the Dallas-Fort Worth Metroplex. Tonight, partly cloudy. An isolated shower or thunderstorm possible after midnight. Lows in the mid-70s. South winds 5 to 10 miles an hour. Chance of rain 20%. Wednesday, sunny with a 20% chance of showers and thunderstorms. Hot with highs in the upper 90s. Southwest winds 5 to 10 miles an hour. Wednesday night, mostly clear. Lows in the upper 70s. South winds 5 to 10 miles an hour. Thursday, sunny, hot with highs around 100. South winds 5 to 10 miles an hour. And now the extended forecast. Thursday night, clear. Lows around 80. South winds around 10 miles an hour. Friday, sunny, hot with highs in the upper 90s. Friday night, mostly clear. Lows around 80. Saturday, sunny, hot with highs in the upper 90s. Heat index values up to 105. Saturday night, partly cloudy in the evening, then mostly clear with a 20% chance of showers and thunderstorms after midnight. Lows in the upper 70s. Sunday, mostly sunny with a slight chance of thunderstorms. A chance of showers in the morning, then a slight chance of showers in the afternoon. Highs in the mid-90s. Chance of rain 40%. Sunday night, partly cloudy. A chance of showers and thunderstorms in the evening, then a slight chance of showers and thunderstorms after midnight. Lows in the upper 70s. Chance of rain 30%. Monday, mostly sunny with a 20% chance of showers and thunderstorms. Highs in the mid-90s. Monday night, a slight chance of thunderstorms in the evening. Mostly clear with a slight chance of showers. Lows in the upper 70s. Chance of rain 20%. Tuesday, sunny with a slight chance of showers. A slight chance of thunderstorms in the afternoon. Highs in the mid-90s. Chance of rain 20%. The forecast key messages for North and Central Texas.

Scattered storms are expected again today with a few severe downburst wind gusts possible. Another round of showers will be possible Wednesday afternoon before hot and dry conditions return through Friday. Rain could return as early as this weekend. The spotter information statement for North and Central Texas. Spotter activation is not expected at this time. The ultraviolet index forecast for July 8th is 11, or extreme. The current time is 10:49 p.m. Central Daylight Time. 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The following reports of weather temperature and wind were made at 10 p.m. DFW Airport, partly cloudy, 86, dew point 68, relative humidity 54%, wind southeast at 8, pressure 30.00 inches and rising. Dallas Love Field, partly cloudy, 88, southeast at 8. Fort Worth Meacham, clear, 86, southeast at 9. Arlington, clear, 85, southeast at 6. McKinney, clear, 82, southeast at 6. Denton, partly cloudy, 87, southeast at 9. Elsewhere around the region, Wichita Falls, clear, 90, south at 3. Abilene, clear, 84, southeast at 9. Waco, clear, 88, south at 12. Once again at 10 p.m., DFW Airport, partly cloudy, 86, southeast at 8. Now let's check on your local forecast for the Dallas-Fort Worth Metroplex. Tonight, partly cloudy. An isolated shower or thunderstorm possible after midnight. Lows in the mid-70s. South winds 5 to 10 miles an hour. Chance of rain 20%. Wednesday, sunny with a 20% chance of showers and thunderstorms. Hot with highs in the upper 90s. Southwest winds 5 to 10 miles an hour. Wednesday night, mostly clear. Lows in the upper 70s. South winds 5 to 10 miles an hour. Thursday, sunny, hot with highs around 100. South winds 5 to 10 miles an hour. And now the extended forecast. Thursday night, clear. Lows around 80. South winds around 10 miles an hour. Friday, sunny, hot with highs in the upper 90s. Friday night, mostly clear. Lows around 80. Saturday, sunny, hot with highs in the upper 90s. Heat index values up to 105. Saturday night, partly cloudy in the evening, then mostly clear with a 20% chance of showers and thunderstorms after midnight. Lows in the upper 70s. Sunday, mostly sunny with a slight chance of thunderstorms. A chance of showers in the morning, then a slight chance of showers in the afternoon. Highs in the mid-90s. Chance of rain 40%. Sunday night, partly cloudy. A chance of showers and thunderstorms in the evening, then a slight chance of showers and thunderstorms after midnight. Lows in the upper 70s. Chance of rain 30%. Monday, mostly sunny with a 20% chance of showers and thunderstorms. Highs in the mid-90s. Monday night, a slight chance of thunderstorms in the evening. Mostly clear with a slight chance of showers. Lows in the upper 70s. Chance of rain 20%. Tuesday, sunny with a slight chance of showers. A slight chance of thunderstorms in the afternoon. Highs in the mid-90s. Chance of rain 20%. The forecast key messages for North and Central Texas. Scattered storms are expected again today with a few severe downburst wind gusts possible. Another round of showers will be possible Wednesday afternoon before hot and dry conditions return through Friday. Rain could return as early as this weekend. The spotter information statement for North and Central Texas. Spotter activation is not expected at this time. The ultraviolet index forecast for July 8th is 11, or extreme. The current time is 10:53 p.m. Central Daylight Time. 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

storms. Hot with highs in the upper 90s. Southwest winds 5 to 10 miles an hour. Wednesday night, mostly clear. Lows in the upper 70s. South winds 5 to 10 miles an hour. Thursday, sunny, hot with highs around 100. South winds 5 to 10 miles an hour. And now the extended forecast. Thursday night, clear. Lows around 80. South winds around 10 miles an hour. Friday, sunny, hot with highs in the upper 90s. Friday night, mostly clear. Lows around 80. Saturday, sunny, hot with highs in the upper 90s. Heat index values up to 105. Saturday night, partly cloudy in the evening, then mostly clear with a 20% chance of showers and thunderstorms after midnight. Lows in the upper 70s. Sunday, mostly sunny with a slight chance of thunderstorms. A chance of showers in the morning, then a slight chance of showers in the afternoon. Highs in the mid-90s. Chance of rain 40%. Sunday night, partly cloudy. A chance of showers and thunderstorms in the evening, then a slight chance of showers and thunderstorms after midnight. Lows in the upper 70s. Chance of rain 30%. Monday, mostly sunny with a 20% chance of showers and thunderstorms. Highs in the mid-90s. Monday night, a slight chance of thunderstorms in the evening. Mostly clear with a slight chance of showers. Lows in the upper 70s. Chance of rain 20%. Tuesday, sunny with a slight chance of showers. A slight chance of thunderstorms in the afternoon. Highs in the mid-90s. Chance of rain 20%. The forecast key messages for North and Central Texas. Scattered storms are expected again today with a few severe downburst wind gusts possible. Another round of showers will be possible Wednesday afternoon before hot and dry conditions return through Friday. Rain could return as early as this weekend. The spotter information statement for North and Central Texas. Spotter activation is not expected at this time. The ultraviolet index forecast for July 8th is 11, or extreme. The current time is 11:06 p.m. Central Daylight Time. 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The following reports of weather temperature and wind were made at 11 p.m. DFW Airport, partly cloudy, 84, dew point 68, relative humidity 58%, wind southeast at 8, pressure 30.01 inches and rising. Dallas Love Field, partly cloudy, 86, southeast at 10. Fort Worth Meacham, clear, 85, south at 10. Arlington, clear, 82, southeast at 5. McKinney, clear, 81, southeast at 6. Denton, clear, 84, southeast at 9. Elsewhere around the region, Wichita Falls, partly cloudy, 84, east at 10. Abilene, clear, 83, southeast at 8. Waco, clear, 86, south at 13. Tyler, clear, 76, south at 7. Once again at 11 p.m., DFW Airport, partly cloudy, 84, southeast at 8. Now let's check on your local forecast for the Dallas-Fort Worth Metroplex. Tonight, partly cloudy. An isolated shower or thunderstorm possible after midnight. Lows in the mid-70s. South winds 5 to 10 miles an hour. Chance of rain 20%. Wednesday, sunny with a 20% chance of showers and thunderstorms. Hot with highs in the upper 90s. Southwest winds 5 to 10 miles an hour. Wednesday night, mostly clear. Lows in the upper 70s. South winds 5 to 10 miles an hour. Thursday, sunny, hot with highs around 100. South winds 5 to 10 miles an hour. And now the extended forecast. Thursday night, clear. Lows around 80. South winds around 10 miles an hour. Friday, sunny, hot with highs in the upper 90s. Friday night, mostly clear. Lows around

80. Saturday, sunny, hot with highs in the upper 90s. Heat index values up to 105. Saturday night, partly cloudy in the evening, then mostly clear with a 20% chance of showers and thunderstorms after midnight. Lows in the upper 70s. Sunday, mostly sunny with a slight chance of thunderstorms. A chance of showers in the morning, then a slight chance of showers in the afternoon. Highs in the mid-90s. Chance of rain 40%. Sunday night, partly cloudy. A chance of showers and thunderstorms in the evening, then a slight chance of showers and thunderstorms after midnight. Lows in the upper 70s. Chance of rain 30%. Monday, mostly sunny with a 20% chance of showers and thunderstorms. Highs in the mid-90s. Monday night, a slight chance of thunderstorms in the evening. Mostly clear with a slight chance of showers. Lows in the upper 70s. Chance of rain 20%. Tuesday, sunny with a slight chance of showers. A slight chance of thunderstorms in the afternoon. Highs in the mid-90s. Chance of rain 20%. The forecast key messages for North and Central Texas. Scattered storms are expected again today with a few severe downburst wind gusts possible. Another round of showers will be possible Wednesday afternoon before hot and dry conditions return through Friday. Rain could return as early as this weekend. The spotter information statement for North and Central Texas. Spotter activation is not expected at this time. The ultraviolet index forecast for July 8th is 11, or extreme. The current time is 11:10 p.m. Central Daylight Time. 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The following reports of weather temperature and wind were made at 11 p.m. DFW Airport, partly cloudy, 84, dew point 68, relative humidity 58%, wind southeast at 8, pressure 30.01 inches and rising. Dallas Love Field, partly cloudy, 86, southeast at 10. Fort Worth Meacham, clear, 85, south at 10. Arlington, clear, 82, southeast at 5. McKinney, clear, 81, southeast at 6. Denton, clear, 84, southeast at 9. Elsewhere around the region, Wichita Falls, partly cloudy, 84, east at 10. Abilene, clear, 83, southeast at 8. Waco, clear, 86, south at 13. Tyler, clear, 76, south at 7. Once again at 11 p.m., DFW Airport, partly cloudy, 84, southeast at 8. Now let's check on your local forecast for the Dallas-Fort Worth Metroplex. Tonight, partly cloudy. An isolated shower or thunderstorm possible after midnight. Lows in the mid-70s. South winds 5 to 10 miles an hour. Chance of rain 20%. Wednesday, sunny with a 20% chance of showers and thunderstorms. Hot with highs in the upper 90s. Southwest winds 5 to 10 miles an hour. Wednesday night, mostly clear. Lows in the upper 70s. South winds 5 to 10 miles an hour. Thursday, sunny, hot with highs around 100. South winds 5 to 10 miles an hour. And now the extended forecast. Thursday night, clear. Lows around 80. South winds around 10 miles an hour. Friday, sunny, hot with highs in the upper 90s. Friday night, mostly clear. Lows around 80. Saturday, sunny, hot with highs in the upper 90s. Heat index values up to 105. Saturday night, partly cloudy in the evening, then mostly clear with a 20% chance of showers and thunderstorms after midnight. Lows in the upper 70s. Sunday, mostly sunny with a slight chance of thunderstorms. A chance of showers in the morning, then a slight chance of showers in the afternoon. Highs in the mid-90s. Chance of rain 40%. Sunday night, partly cloudy.
a chance of showers and thunderstorms in the evening, then a slight chance of showers and thunderstorms after midnight. Lows in the upper 70s. Chance of rain 30%. Monday, mostly sunny with a 20% chance of showers and thunderstorms. Highs in the mid-90s. Monday night, a slight chance of thunderstorms in the evening. Mostly clear with a slight chance of showers. Lows in the upper 70s. Chance of rain 20%. Tuesday, sunny with a slight chance of showers. A slight chance of thunderstorms in the afternoon. Highs in the mid-90s. Chance of rain 20%. The forecast key messages for North and Central Texas. Scattered storms are expected again today with a few severe downburst wind gusts possible. Another round of showers will be possible Wednesday afternoon before hot and dry conditions return through Friday. Rain could return as early as this weekend. The spotter information statement for North and Central Texas. Spotter activation is not expected at this time. The ultraviolet index forecast for July 8th is 11, or extreme. The current time is 11:15 p.m. Central Daylight Time. 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The following reports of weather temperature and wind were made at 11 p.m. DFW Airport, partly cloudy, 84, dew point 68, relative humidity 58%, wind southeast at 8, pressure 30.01 inches and rising. Dallas Love Field, partly cloudy, 86, southeast at 10. Fort Worth Meacham, clear, 85, south at 10. Arlington, clear, 82, southeast at 5. McKinney, clear, 81, southeast at 6. Denton, clear, 84, southeast at 9. Elsewhere around the region, Wichita Falls, partly cloudy, 84, east at 10. Abilene, clear, 83, southeast at 8. Waco, clear, 86, south at 13. Tyler, clear, 76, south at 7. Once again at 11 p.m., DFW Airport, partly cloudy, 84, southeast at 8. Now let's check on your local forecast for the Dallas-Fort Worth Metroplex. Tonight, partly cloudy. An isolated shower or thunderstorm possible after midnight. Lows in the mid-70s. South winds 5 to 10 miles an hour. Chance of rain 20%. Wednesday, sunny with a 20% chance of showers and thunderstorms. Hot with highs in the upper 90s. Southwest winds 5 to 10 miles an hour. Wednesday night, mostly clear. Lows in the upper 70s. South winds 5 to 10 miles an hour. Thursday, sunny, hot with highs around 100. South winds 5 to 10 miles an hour. And now the extended forecast. Thursday night, clear. Lows around 80. South winds around 10 miles an hour. Friday, sunny, hot with highs in the upper 90s. Friday night, mostly clear. Lows around 80. Saturday, sunny, hot with highs in the upper 90s. Heat index values up to 105. Saturday night, partly cloudy in the evening, then mostly clear with a 20% chance of showers and thunderstorms after midnight. Lows in the upper 70s. Sunday, mostly sunny with a slight chance of thunderstorms. A chance of showers in the morning, then a slight chance of showers in the afternoon. Highs in the mid-90s. Chance of rain 40%. Sunday night, partly cloudy. A chance of showers and thunderstorms in the evening, then a slight chance of showers and thunderstorms after midnight. Lows in the upper 70s. Chance of rain 30%. Monday, mostly sunny with a 20% chance of showers and thunderstorms. Highs in the mid-90s. Monday night, a slight chance of thunderstorms in the evening. Mostly clear with a slight chance of showers. Lows in the upper 70s. Chance of rain 20%. Tuesday, sunny with a slight chance of showers. A slight chance of thunderstorms in the afternoon. Highs in the mid-90s.
chance of rain 20%. The forecast key messages for North and Central

Texas. Scattered storms are expected again today with a few severe downburst wind gusts possible. Another round of showers will be possible Wednesday afternoon before hot and dry conditions return through Friday. Rain could return as early as this weekend. The spotter information statement for North and Central Texas. Spotter activation is not expected at this time. The ultraviolet index forecast for July 8th is 11, or extreme. The current time is 11:19 p.m. Central Daylight Time. 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The following reports of weather temperature and wind were made at 11 p.m. DFW Airport, partly cloudy, 84, dew point 68, relative humidity 58%, wind southeast at 8, pressure 30.01 inches and rising. Dallas Love Field, partly cloudy, 86, southeast at 10. Fort Worth Meacham, clear, 85, south at 10. Arlington, clear, 82, southeast at 5. McKinney, clear, 81, southeast at 6. Denton, clear, 84, southeast at 9. Elsewhere around the region, Wichita Falls, partly cloudy, 84, east at 10. Abilene, clear, 83, southeast at 8. Waco, clear, 86, south at 13. Tyler, clear, 76, south at 7. Once again at 11 p.m., DFW Airport, partly cloudy, 84, southeast at 8. Now let's check on your local forecast for the Dallas-Fort Worth Metroplex. Tonight, partly cloudy. An isolated shower or thunderstorm possible after midnight. Lows in the mid-70s. South winds 5 to 10 miles an hour. Chance of rain 20%. Wednesday, sunny with a 20% chance of showers and thunderstorms. Hot with highs in the upper 90s. Southwest winds 5 to 10 miles an hour. Wednesday night, mostly clear. Lows in the upper 70s. South winds 5 to 10 miles an hour. Thursday, sunny, hot with highs around 100. South winds 5 to 10 miles an hour. And now the extended forecast. Thursday night, clear. Lows around 80. South winds around 10 miles an hour. Friday, sunny, hot with highs in the upper 90s. Friday night, mostly clear. Lows around 80. Saturday, sunny, hot with highs in the upper 90s. Heat index values up to 105. Saturday night, partly cloudy in the evening, then mostly clear with a 20% chance of showers and thunderstorms after midnight. Lows in the upper 70s. Sunday, mostly sunny with a slight chance of thunderstorms. A chance of showers in the morning, then a slight chance of showers in the afternoon. Highs in the mid-90s. Chance of rain 40%. Sunday night, partly cloudy. A chance of showers and thunderstorms in the evening, then a slight chance of showers and thunderstorms after midnight. Lows in the upper 70s. Chance of rain 30%. Monday, mostly sunny with a 20% chance of showers and thunderstorms. Highs in the mid-90s. Monday night, a slight chance of thunderstorms in the evening. Mostly clear with a slight chance of showers. Lows in the upper 70s. Chance of rain 20%. Tuesday, sunny with a slight chance of showers. A slight chance of thunderstorms in the afternoon. Highs in the mid-90s. Chance of rain 20%. The forecast key messages for North and Central Texas. Scattered storms are expected again today with a few severe downburst wind gusts possible. Another round of showers will be possible Wednesday afternoon before hot and dry conditions return through Friday. Rain could return as early as this weekend. The spotter information statement for North and Central Texas. Spotter activation is not expected at this time. The ultraviolet index forecast for July 8th is 11, or extreme. The current time is 11:23 p.m. Central Daylight Time. 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

83, southeast at 8. Waco, clear, 86, south at 13. Tyler, clear, 76, south at 7. Once again at 11 p.m., DFW Airport, partly cloudy, 84, southeast at 8. Now let's check on your local forecast for the Dallas-Fort Worth Metroplex. Tonight, partly cloudy. An isolated shower or thunderstorm possible after midnight. Lows in the mid-70s. South winds 5 to 10 miles an hour. Chance of rain 20%. Wednesday, sunny with a 20% chance of showers and thunderstorms. Hot with highs in the upper 90s. Southwest winds 5 to 10 miles an hour. Wednesday night, mostly clear. Lows in the upper 70s. South winds 5 to 10 miles an hour. Thursday, sunny, hot with highs around 100. South winds 5 to 10 miles an hour. And now the extended forecast. Thursday night, clear. Lows around 80. South winds around 10 miles an hour. Friday, sunny, hot with highs in the upper 90s. Friday night, mostly clear. Lows around 80. Saturday, sunny, hot with highs in the upper 90s. Heat index values up to 105. Saturday night, partly cloudy in the evening, then mostly clear with a 20% chance of showers and thunderstorms after midnight. Lows in the upper 70s. Sunday, mostly sunny with a slight chance of thunderstorms. A chance of showers in the morning, then a slight chance of showers in the afternoon. Highs in the mid-90s. Chance of rain 40%. Sunday night, partly cloudy. A chance of showers and thunderstorms in the evening, then a slight chance of showers and thunderstorms after midnight. Lows in the upper 70s. Chance of rain 30%. Monday, mostly sunny with a 20% chance of showers and thunderstorms. Highs in the mid-90s. Monday night, a slight chance of thunderstorms in the evening. Mostly clear with a slight chance of showers. Lows in the upper 70s. Chance of rain 20%. Tuesday, sunny with a slight chance of showers. A slight chance of thunderstorms in the afternoon. Highs in the mid-90s. Chance of rain 20%. The forecast key messages for North and Central Texas. Scattered storms are expected again today with a few severe downburst wind gusts possible. Another round of showers will be possible Wednesday afternoon before hot and dry conditions return through Friday. Rain could return as early as this weekend. The spotter information statement for North and Central Texas. Spotter activation is not expected at this time. The ultraviolet index forecast for July 8th is 11, or extreme. The current time is 11:27 p.m. Central Daylight Time. 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The following reports of weather temperature and wind were made at 11 p.m. DFW Airport, partly cloudy, 84, dew point 68, relative humidity 58%, wind southeast at 8, pressure 30.01 inches and rising. Dallas Love Field, partly cloudy, 86, southeast at 10. Fort Worth Meacham, clear, 85, south at 10. Arlington, clear, 82, southeast at 5. McKinney, clear, 81, southeast at 6. Denton, clear, 84, southeast at 9. Elsewhere around the region, Wichita Falls, partly cloudy, 84, east at 10. Abilene, clear, 83, southeast at 8. Waco, clear, 86, south at 13. Tyler, clear, 76, south at 7. Once again at 11 p.m., DFW Airport, partly cloudy, 84, southeast at 8. Now let's check on your local forecast for the Dallas-Fort Worth Metroplex. Tonight, partly cloudy. An isolated shower or thunderstorm possible after midnight. Lows in the mid-70s. South winds 5 to 10 miles an hour. Chance of rain 20%.
Wednesday, sunny with a 20% chance of showers.

and thunderstorms. Hot with highs in the upper 90s. Southwest winds 5 to 10 miles an hour. Wednesday night, mostly clear. Lows in the upper 70s. South winds 5 to 10 miles an hour. Thursday, sunny, hot with highs around 100. South winds 5 to 10 miles an hour. And now the extended forecast. Thursday night, clear. Lows around 80. South winds around 10 miles an hour. Friday, sunny, hot with highs in the upper 90s. Friday night, mostly clear. Lows around 80. Saturday, sunny, hot with highs in the upper 90s. Heat index values up to 105. Saturday night, partly cloudy in the evening, then mostly clear with a 20% chance of showers and thunderstorms after midnight. Lows in the upper 70s. Sunday, mostly sunny with a slight chance of thunderstorms. A chance of showers in the morning, then a slight chance of showers in the afternoon. Highs in the mid-90s. Chance of rain 40%. Sunday night, partly cloudy. A chance of showers and thunderstorms in the evening, then a slight chance of showers and thunderstorms after midnight. Lows in the upper 70s. Chance of rain 30%. Monday, mostly sunny with a 20% chance of showers and thunderstorms. Highs in the mid-90s. Monday night, a slight chance of thunderstorms in the evening. Mostly clear with a slight chance of showers. Lows in the upper 70s. Chance of rain 20%. Tuesday, sunny with a slight chance of showers. A slight chance of thunderstorms in the afternoon. Highs in the mid-90s. Chance of rain 20%. The forecast key messages for North and Central Texas. Scattered storms are expected again today with a few severe downburst wind gusts possible. Another round of showers will be possible Wednesday afternoon before hot and dry conditions return through Friday. Rain could return as early as this weekend. The spotter information statement for North and Central Texas. Spotter activation is not expected at this time. The ultraviolet index forecast for July 8th is 11, or extreme. The current time is 11:32 p.m. Central Daylight Time. 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The following reports of weather temperature and wind were made at 11 p.m. DFW Airport, partly cloudy, 84, dew point 68, relative humidity 58%, wind southeast at 8, pressure 30.01 inches and rising. Dallas Love Field, partly cloudy, 86, southeast at 10. Fort Worth Meacham, clear, 85, south at 10. Arlington, clear, 82, southeast at 5. Fort Worth Meacham, clear, 85, south at 10. Arlington, clear, 82, southeast at 5. McKinney, clear, 81, southeast at 6. Denton, clear, 84, southeast at 9. Elsewhere around the region, Wichita Falls, partly cloudy, 84, east at 10. Abilene, clear, 83, southeast at 8. Waco, clear, 86, south at 13. Tyler, clear, 76, south at 7. Once again at 11 p.m., DFW Airport, partly cloudy, 84, southeast at 8. Now let's check on your local forecast for the Dallas-Fort Worth Metroplex. Tonight, partly cloudy. An isolated shower or thunderstorm possible after midnight. Lows in the mid-70s. South winds 5 to 10 miles an hour. Chance of rain 20%. Wednesday, sunny with a 20% chance of showers and thunderstorms. Hot with highs in the upper 90s. Southwest winds 5 to 10 miles an hour. Wednesday night, mostly clear. Lows in the upper 70s. South winds 5 to 10 miles an hour. Thursday, sunny, hot with highs around 100. South winds 5 to 10 miles an hour. And now the extended forecast. Thursday night, clear. Lows around 80.

south winds around 10 miles an hour. Friday, sunny, hot with highs in the upper 90s. Friday night, mostly clear. Lows around 80. Saturday, sunny, hot with highs in the upper 90s. Heat index values up to 105. Saturday night, partly cloudy in the evening, then mostly clear with a 20% chance of showers and thunderstorms after midnight. Lows in the upper 70s. Sunday, mostly sunny with a slight chance of thunderstorms. A chance of showers in the morning, then a slight chance of showers in the afternoon. Highs in the mid-90s. Chance of rain 40%. Sunday night, partly cloudy. A chance of showers and thunderstorms in the evening, then a slight chance of showers and thunderstorms after midnight. Lows in the upper 70s. Chance of rain 30%. Monday, mostly sunny with a 20% chance of showers and thunderstorms. Highs in the mid-90s. Monday night, a slight chance of thunderstorms in the evening. Mostly clear with a slight chance of showers. Lows in the upper 70s. Chance of rain 20%. Tuesday, sunny with a slight chance of showers. A slight chance of thunderstorms in the afternoon. Highs in the mid-90s. Chance of rain 20%. The forecast key messages for North and Central Texas. Scattered storms are expected again today with a few severe downburst wind gusts possible. Another round of showers will be possible Wednesday afternoon before hot and dry conditions return through Friday. Rain could return as early as this weekend. The spotter information statement for North and Central Texas. Spotter activation is not expected at this time. The ultraviolet index forecast for July 8th is 11, or extreme. The current time is 11:36 p.m. Central Daylight Time. 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The following reports of weather temperature and wind were made at 11 p.m. DFW Airport, partly cloudy, 84, dew point 68, relative humidity 58%, wind southeast at 8, pressure 30.01 inches and rising. Dallas Love Field, partly cloudy, 86, southeast at 10. Fort Worth Meacham, clear, 85, south at 10. Arlington, clear, 82, southeast at 5. McKinney, clear, 81, southeast at 6. Denton, clear, 84, southeast at 9. Elsewhere around the region, Wichita Falls, partly cloudy, 84, east at 10. Abilene, clear, 83, southeast at 8. Waco, clear, 86, south at 13. Tyler, clear, 76, south at 7. Once again at 11 p.m., DFW Airport, partly cloudy, 84, southeast at 8. Now let's check on your local forecast for the Dallas-Fort Worth Metroplex. Tonight, partly cloudy. An isolated shower or thunderstorm possible after midnight. Lows in the mid-70s. South winds 5 to 10 miles an hour. Chance of rain 20%. Wednesday, sunny with a 20% chance of showers and thunderstorms. Hot with highs in the upper 90s. Southwest winds 5 to 10 miles an hour. Wednesday night, mostly clear. Lows in the upper 70s. South winds 5 to 10 miles an hour. Thursday, sunny, hot with highs around 100. South winds 5 to 10 miles an hour. And now the extended forecast. Thursday night, clear. Lows around 80. South winds around 10 miles an hour. Friday, sunny, hot with highs in the upper 90s. Friday night, mostly clear. Lows around 80. Saturday, sunny, hot with highs in the upper 90s. Heat index values up to 105. Saturday night, partly cloudy in the evening, then mostly clear with a 20% chance of showers and thunderstorms after midnight. Lows in the upper 70s. Sunday, mostly sunny with a slight chance of thunderstorms. A chance of showers in the morning, then a slight chance of showers in the afternoon. Highs

chance of rain 40%. Sunday night, partly cloudy. A chance of showers and thunderstorms in the evening. Then a slight chance of showers and thunderstorms after midnight. Lows in the upper 70s. Chance of rain 30%. Monday, mostly sunny with a 20% chance of showers and thunderstorms. Highs in the mid-90s. Monday night, a slight chance of thunderstorms in the evening. Mostly clear with a slight chance of showers. Lows in the upper 70s. Chance of rain 20%. Tuesday, sunny with a slight chance of showers. A slight chance of thunderstorms in the afternoon. Highs in the mid-90s. Chance of rain 20%. The forecast key messages for North and Central Texas. Scattered storms are expected again today with a few severe downburst wind gusts possible. Another round of showers will be possible Wednesday afternoon before hot and dry conditions return through Friday. Rain could return as early as this weekend. The spotter information statement for North and Central Texas. Spotter activation is not expected at this time. The ultraviolet index forecast for July 8th is 11, or extreme. The current time is 11:40 p.m. Central Daylight Time. 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The following reports of weather temperature and wind were made at 11 p.m. DFW Airport, partly cloudy, 84, dew point 68, relative humidity 58%, wind southeast at 8, pressure 30.01 inches and rising. Dallas Love Field, partly cloudy, 86, southeast at 10. Fort Worth Meacham, clear, 85, south at 10. Arlington, clear, 82, southeast at 5. McKinney, clear, 81, southeast at 6. Denton, clear, 84, southeast at 9. Elsewhere around the region, Wichita Falls, partly cloudy, 84, east at 10. Abilene, clear, 83, southeast at 8. Waco, clear, 86, south at 13. Tyler, clear, 76, south at 7. Once again at 11 p.m., DFW Airport, partly cloudy, 84, southeast at 8. Now let's check on your local forecast for the Dallas-Fort Worth Metroplex. Tonight, partly cloudy. An isolated shower or thunderstorm possible after midnight. Lows in the mid-70s. South winds 5 to 10 miles an hour. Chance of rain 20%. Wednesday, sunny with a 20% chance of showers and thunderstorms. Hot with highs in the upper 90s. Southwest winds 5 to 10 miles an hour. Wednesday night, mostly clear. Lows in the upper 70s. South winds 5 to 10 miles an hour. Thursday, sunny, hot with highs around 100. South winds 5 to 10 miles an hour. And now the extended forecast. Thursday night, clear. Lows around 80. South winds around 10 miles an hour. Friday, sunny, hot with highs in the upper 90s. Friday night, mostly clear. Lows around 80. Saturday, sunny, hot with highs in the upper 90s. Heat index values up to 105. Saturday night, partly cloudy in the evening, then mostly clear with a 20% chance of showers and thunderstorms after midnight. Lows in the upper 70s. Sunday, mostly sunny with a slight chance of thunderstorms. A chance of showers in the morning, then a slight chance of showers in the afternoon. Highs in the mid-90s. Chance of rain 40%. Sunday night, partly cloudy. A chance of showers and thunderstorms in the evening, then a slight chance of showers and thunderstorms after midnight. Lows in the upper 70s. Chance of rain 30%. Monday, mostly sunny with a 20% chance of showers and thunderstorms. Highs in the mid-90s. Monday night, a slight chance of thunderstorms in the evening. Mostly clear with a slight chance of showers. Lows in the upper 70s. Chance of rain 20%. Tuesday, sunny with a slight chance of showers.

a slight chance of thunderstorms in the afternoon. Highs in the mid-90s. Chance of rain 20%. The forecast key messages for North and Central Texas. Scattered storms are expected again today with a few severe downburst wind gusts possible. Another round of showers will be possible Wednesday afternoon before hot and dry conditions return through Friday. Rain could return as early as this weekend. The spotter information statement for North and Central Texas. Spotter activation is not expected at this time. The ultraviolet index forecast for July 8th is 11, or extreme. The current time is 11:45 p.m. Central Daylight Time. 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The following reports of weather temperature and wind were made at 11 p.m. DFW Airport, partly cloudy, 84, dew point 68, relative humidity 58%, wind southeast at 8, pressure 30.01 inches and rising. Dallas Love Field, partly cloudy, 86, southeast at 10. Fort Worth Meacham, clear, 85, south at 10. Arlington, clear, 82, southeast at 5. McKinney, clear, 81, southeast at 6. Denton, clear, 84, southeast at 9. Elsewhere around the region, Wichita Falls, partly cloudy, 84, east at 10. Abilene, clear, 83, southeast at 8. Waco, clear, 86, south at 13. Tyler, clear, 76, south at 7. Once again at 11 p.m., DFW Airport, partly cloudy, 84, southeast at 8. Now let's check on your local forecast for the Dallas-Fort Worth Metroplex. Tonight, partly cloudy. An isolated shower or thunderstorm possible after midnight. Lows in the mid-70s. South winds 5 to 10 miles an hour. Chance of rain 20%. Wednesday, sunny with a 20% chance of showers and thunderstorms. Hot with highs in the upper 90s. Southwest winds 5 to 10 miles an hour. Wednesday night, mostly clear. Lows in the upper 70s. South winds 5 to 10 miles an hour. Thursday, sunny, hot with highs around 100. South winds 5 to 10 miles an hour. And now the extended forecast. Thursday night, clear. Lows around 80. South winds around 10 miles an hour. Friday, sunny, hot with highs in the upper 90s. Friday night, mostly clear. Lows around 80. Saturday, sunny, hot with highs in the upper 90s. Heat index values up to 105. Saturday night, partly cloudy in the evening, then mostly clear with a 20% chance of showers and thunderstorms after midnight. Lows in the upper 70s. Sunday, mostly sunny with a slight chance of thunderstorms. A chance of showers in the morning, then a slight chance of showers in the afternoon. Highs in the mid-90s. Chance of rain 40%. Sunday night, partly cloudy. A chance of showers and thunderstorms in the evening, then a slight chance of showers and thunderstorms after midnight. Lows in the upper 70s. Chance of rain 30%. Monday, mostly sunny with a 20% chance of showers and thunderstorms. Highs in the mid-90s. Monday night, a slight chance of thunderstorms in the evening. Mostly clear with a slight chance of showers. Lows in the upper 70s. Chance of rain 20%. Tuesday, sunny with a slight chance of showers. A slight chance of thunderstorms in the afternoon. Highs in the mid-90s. Chance of rain 20%. The forecast key messages for North and Central Texas. Scattered storms are expected again today with a few severe downburst wind gusts possible. Another round of showers will be possible Wednesday afternoon before hot and dry conditions return through Friday. Rain could return as early as this weekend. The spotter information statement for North and Central Texas. Spotter activation is not expected at this time. The ultraviolet index forecast for July 8th is 11.

the current time is 11:49 p.m. Central Daylight Time. 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The following reports of weather temperature and wind were made at 11 p.m. DFW Airport, partly cloudy, 84, dew point 68, relative humidity 58%, wind southeast at 8, pressure 30.01 inches and rising. Dallas Love Field, partly cloudy, 86, southeast at 10. Fort Worth Meacham, clear, 85, south at 10. Arlington, clear, 82, southeast at 5. McKinney, clear, 81, southeast at 6. Denton, clear, 84, southeast at 9. Elsewhere around the region, Wichita Falls, partly cloudy, 84, east at 10. Abilene, clear, 83, southeast at 8. Waco, clear, 86, south at 13. Tyler, clear, 76, south at 7. Once again at 11 p.m., DFW Airport, partly cloudy, 84, southeast at 8. Now let's check on your local forecast for the Dallas-Fort Worth Metroplex. Tonight, partly cloudy. An isolated shower or thunderstorm possible after midnight. Lows in the mid-70s. South winds 5 to 10 miles an hour. Chance of rain 20%. Wednesday, sunny with a 20% chance of showers and thunderstorms. Hot with highs in the upper 90s. Southwest winds 5 to 10 miles an hour. Wednesday night, mostly clear. Lows in the upper 70s. South winds 5 to 10 miles an hour. Thursday, sunny, hot with highs around 100. South winds 5 to 10 miles an hour. And now the extended forecast. Thursday night, clear. Lows around 80. South winds around 10 miles an hour. Friday, sunny, hot with highs in the upper 90s. Friday night, mostly clear. Lows around 80. Saturday, sunny, hot with highs in the upper 90s. Heat index values up to 105. Saturday night, partly cloudy in the evening, then mostly clear with a 20% chance of showers and thunderstorms after midnight. Lows in the upper 70s. Sunday, mostly sunny with a slight chance of thunderstorms. A chance of showers in the morning, then a slight chance of showers in the afternoon. Highs in the mid-90s. Chance of rain 40%. Sunday night, partly cloudy. A chance of showers and thunderstorms in the evening, then a slight chance of showers and thunderstorms after midnight. Lows in the upper 70s. Chance of rain 30%. Monday, mostly sunny with a 20% chance of showers and thunderstorms. Highs in the mid-90s. Monday night, a slight chance of thunderstorms in the evening. Mostly clear with a slight chance of showers. Lows in the upper 70s. Chance of rain 20%. Tuesday, sunny with a slight chance of showers. A slight chance of thunderstorms in the afternoon. Highs in the mid-90s. Chance of rain 20%. The forecast key messages for North and Central Texas. Scattered storms are expected again today with a few severe downburst wind gusts possible. Another round of showers will be possible Wednesday afternoon before hot and dry conditions return through Friday. Rain could return as early as this weekend. The spotter information statement for North and Central Texas. Spotter activation is not expected at this time. The ultraviolet index forecast for July 8th is 11, or extreme. The current time is 11:53 p.m. Central Daylight Time. 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The following reports of weather temperature and wind were made at 11 p.m. DFW Airport, partly cloudy, 84, dew point 68, relative humidity 58%, wind southeast at 8, pressure 30.01 inches and rising. Dallas Love Field, partly cloudy, 86, southeast at

10. Fort Worth, Meacham, clear, 85, south at 10. Arlington, clear, 82, southeast at 5. McKinney, clear, 81, southeast at 6. Denton, clear, 84, southeast at 9. Elsewhere around the region, Wichita Falls, partly cloudy, 84, east at 10. Abilene, clear, 83, southeast at 8. Waco, clear, 86, south at 13. Tyler, clear, 76, south at 7. Once again at 11 p.m., DFW Airport, partly cloudy, 84, southeast at 8. Now let's check on your local forecast for the Dallas-Fort Worth Metroplex. Tonight, partly cloudy. An isolated shower or thunderstorm possible after midnight. Lows in the mid-70s. South winds 5 to 10 miles an hour. Chance of rain 20%. Wednesday, sunny with a 20% chance of showers and thunderstorms. Hot with highs in the upper 90s. Southwest winds 5 to 10 miles an hour. Wednesday night, mostly clear. Lows in the upper 70s. South winds 5 to 10 miles an hour. Thursday, sunny, hot with highs around 100. South winds 5 to 10 miles an hour. Now let's check on your local forecast for the Dallas-Fort Worth Metroplex. Rest of tonight, mostly clear. Lows in the upper 70s. South winds around 5 miles an hour. Wednesday, sunny. A 20% chance of showers and thunderstorms in the afternoon. Hot with highs in the upper 90s. Southwest winds 5 to 10 miles an hour. Wednesday night, mostly clear. Lows in the upper 70s. South winds 5 to 10 miles an hour. Thursday, sunny, hot with highs around 100. South winds 5 to 10 miles an hour. And now the extended forecast. Thursday night, mostly clear. Lows in the upper 70s. South winds around 10 miles an hour. Friday, sunny, hot with highs in the upper 90s. Friday night, mostly clear. Lows in the upper 70s. Saturday, sunny. Highs in the upper 90s. Heat index values up to 105. Saturday night, partly cloudy in the evening, then mostly clear with a 20% chance of showers and thunderstorms after midnight. Lows in the upper 70s. Sunday, mostly sunny with a slight chance of thunderstorms. A chance of showers in the morning, then a slight chance of showers in the afternoon. Highs in the mid-90s. Chance of rain 40%. Sunday night, partly cloudy. A chance of showers and thunderstorms in the evening, then a slight chance of showers and thunderstorms after midnight. Lows in the upper 70s. Chance of rain 30%. Monday, mostly sunny with a 20% chance of showers and thunderstorms. Highs in the mid-90s. Monday night, a slight chance of thunderstorms in the evening. Mostly clear with a slight chance of showers. Lows in the upper 70s. Chance of rain 20%. Tuesday, sunny with a slight chance of showers. A slight chance of thunderstorms in the afternoon. Highs in the mid-90s. Chance of rain 20%. The forecast key messages for North and Central Texas. Scattered storms are expected again today with a few severe downburst wind gusts possible. Another round of showers will be possible Wednesday afternoon before hot and dry conditions return through Friday. Rain could return as early as this weekend. The spotter information statement for North and Central Texas. Spotter activation is not expected at this time. The ultraviolet index forecast for July 8th is 11, or extreme. The current time is 11:58 p.m. Central Daylight Time. 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The following reports of weather temperature and wind were made at 11 p.m. DFW Airport, partly cloudy, 84, dew point 68, relative humidity 58%, wind southeast at 8, pressure 30.01 inches and rising. Dallas Love Field.

cloudy, 86, southeast at 10. Fort Worth, Meacham, clear, 85, south at 10. Arlington, clear, 82, southeast at 5. McKinney, clear, 81, southeast at 6. Denton, clear, 84, southeast at 9. Elsewhere around the region, Wichita Falls, partly cloudy, 84, east at 10. Abilene, clear, 83, southeast at 8. Waco, clear, 86, south at 13. Tyler, clear, 76, south at 7. Once again at 11 p.m., DFW Airport, partly cloudy, 84, southeast at 8. Now let's check on your local forecast for the Dallas-Fort Worth Metroplex. Rest of tonight, mostly clear. Lows in the upper 70s. South winds around 5 miles an hour. Wednesday, sunny. A 20% chance of showers and thunderstorms in the afternoon. Hot with highs in the upper 90s. Southwest winds 5 to 10 miles an hour. Wednesday night, mostly clear. Lows in the upper 70s. South winds 5 to 10 miles an hour. Thursday, sunny, hot with highs around 100. South winds 5 to 10 miles an hour. And now the extended forecast. Thursday night, mostly clear. Lows in the upper 70s. South winds around 10 miles an hour. Friday, sunny, hot with highs in the upper 90s. Friday night, mostly clear. Lows in the upper 70s. Saturday, sunny. Highs in the upper 90s. Heat index values up to 105. Saturday night, partly cloudy in the evening, then mostly clear with a 20% chance of showers and thunderstorms after midnight. Lows in the upper 70s. Sunday, mostly sunny with a slight chance of thunderstorms. A chance of showers in the morning, then a slight chance of showers in the afternoon. Highs in the mid-90s. Chance of rain 40%. Sunday night, partly cloudy. A chance of showers and thunderstorms in the evening, then a slight chance of showers and thunderstorms after midnight. Lows in the upper 70s. Chance of rain 30%. Monday, mostly sunny with a 20% chance of showers and thunderstorms. Highs in the mid-90s. Monday night, a slight chance of thunderstorms in the evening. Mostly clear with a slight chance of showers. Lows in the upper 70s. Chance of rain 20%. Tuesday, sunny with a slight chance of showers. A slight chance of thunderstorms in the afternoon. Highs in the mid-90s. Chance of rain 20%. The forecast key messages for North and Central Texas. Scattered storms are expected again today with a few severe downburst wind gusts possible. Another round of showers will be possible Wednesday afternoon before hot and dry conditions return through Friday. Rain could return as early as this weekend. The spotter information statement for North and Central Texas. Spotter activation is not expected at this time. The ultraviolet index forecast for July 8th is 11, or extreme. The current time is 12:03 a.m. Central Daylight Time. 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The following reports of weather temperature and wind were made at midnight. DFW Airport, partly cloudy, 82, dew point 69, relative humidity 64%, wind southeast at 7, pressure 30.02 inches and rising. Dallas Love Field, partly cloudy, 84, southeast at 10. Fort Worth Meacham, clear, 84, southeast at 10. Arlington, clear, 83, southeast at 9. McKinney, mostly cloudy, 80, southeast at 6. Denton, clear, 82, southeast at 7. Elsewhere around the region, Wichita Falls, clear, 82, southeast at 10. Abilene, clear, 80, south at 6. Waco, clear, 84, south at 14. Once again at midnight, DFW Airport, partly cloudy, 82, southeast at 7. The following

Reports of weather, temperature, and wind were made at midnight. DFW Airport, partly cloudy, 82, dew point 69, relative humidity 64%, wind southeast at 7, pressure 30.02 inches and rising. Dallas Love Field, partly cloudy, 84, southeast at 10. Fort Worth Meacham, clear, 84, southeast at 10. Arlington, clear, 83, southeast at 9. McKinney, mostly cloudy, 80, southeast at 6. Denton, clear, 82, southeast at 7. Elsewhere around the region, Wichita Falls, clear, 82, southeast at 10. Abilene, clear, 80, south at 6. Waco, clear, 84, south at 14. Once again at midnight, DFW Airport, partly cloudy, 82, southeast at 7. Now let's check on your local forecast for the Dallas-Fort Worth Metroplex. Rest of tonight, mostly clear. Lows in the upper 70s. South winds around 5 miles an hour. Wednesday, sunny. A 20% chance of showers and thunderstorms in the afternoon. Hot with highs in the upper 90s. Southwest winds 5 to 10 miles an hour. Wednesday night, mostly clear. Lows in the upper 70s. South winds 5 to 10 miles an hour. Thursday, sunny, hot with highs around 100. South winds 5 to 10 miles an hour. And now the extended forecast. Thursday night, mostly clear. Lows in the upper 70s. South winds around 10 miles an hour. Friday, sunny, hot with highs in the upper 90s. Friday night, mostly clear. Lows in the upper 70s. Saturday, sunny. Highs in the upper 90s. Heat index values up to 105. Saturday night, partly cloudy in the evening, then mostly clear with a 20% chance of showers and thunderstorms after midnight. Lows in the upper 70s. Sunday, mostly sunny with a slight chance of thunderstorms. A chance of showers in the morning, then a slight chance of showers in the afternoon. Highs in the mid-90s. Chance of rain 40%. Sunday night, partly cloudy. A chance of showers and thunderstorms in the evening, then a slight chance of showers and thunderstorms after midnight. Lows in the upper 70s. Chance of rain 30%. Monday, mostly sunny with a 20% chance of showers and thunderstorms. Highs in the mid-90s. Monday night, a slight chance of thunderstorms in the evening. Mostly clear with a slight chance of showers. Lows in the upper 70s. Chance of rain 20%. Tuesday, sunny with a slight chance of showers. A slight chance of thunderstorms in the afternoon. Highs in the mid-90s. Chance of rain 20%. The forecast key messages for North and Central Texas. Scattered storms are expected again today with a few severe downburst wind gusts possible. Another round of showers will be possible Wednesday afternoon before hot and dry conditions return through Friday. Rain could return as early as this weekend. The spotter information statement for North and Central Texas. Spotter activation is not expected at this time. The ultraviolet index forecast for July 8th is 11, or extreme. The current time is 12:08 a.m. Central Daylight Time. 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The following reports of weather, temperature, and wind were made at midnight. DFW Airport, partly cloudy, 82, dew point 69, relative humidity 64%, wind southeast at 7, pressure 30.02 inches and rising. Dallas Love Field, partly cloudy, 84, southeast at 10. Fort Worth Meacham, clear, 84, southeast at 10. Arlington, clear, 83, southeast at 9. McKinney, mostly cloudy, 80, southeast at 6. Denton, clear, 82, southeast at 7. Elsewhere around the region, Wichita Falls, clear, 82, southeast at 10. Abilene, clear, 80, south at 7.

Waco, clear, 84, south at 14. Once again at midnight, DFW Airport, partly cloudy, 82, southeast at 7. Now let's check on your local forecast for the Dallas-Fort Worth Metroplex. Rest of tonight, mostly clear. Lows in the upper 70s. South winds around 5 miles an hour. Wednesday, sunny. A 20% chance of showers and thunderstorms in the afternoon. Hot with highs in the upper 90s. Southwest winds 5 to 10 miles an hour. Wednesday night, mostly clear. Lows in the upper 70s. South winds 5 to 10 miles an hour. Thursday, sunny, hot with highs around 100. South winds 5 to 10 miles an hour. And now the extended forecast. Thursday night, mostly clear. Lows in the upper 70s. South winds around 10 miles an hour. Friday, sunny, hot with highs in the upper 90s. Friday night, mostly clear. Lows in the upper 70s. Saturday, sunny. Highs in the upper 90s. Heat index values up to 105. Saturday night, partly cloudy in the evening, then mostly clear with a 20% chance of showers and thunderstorms after midnight. Lows in the upper 70s. Sunday, mostly sunny with a slight chance of thunderstorms. A chance of showers in the morning, then a slight chance of showers in the afternoon. Highs in the mid-90s. Chance of rain 40%. Sunday night, partly cloudy. A chance of showers and thunderstorms in the evening, then a slight chance of showers and thunderstorms after midnight. Lows in the upper 70s. Chance of rain 30%. Monday, mostly sunny with a 20% chance of showers and thunderstorms. Highs in the mid-90s. Monday night, a slight chance of thunderstorms in the evening. Mostly clear with a slight chance of showers. Lows in the upper 70s. Chance of rain 20%. Tuesday, sunny with a slight chance of showers. A slight chance of thunderstorms in the afternoon. Highs in the mid-90s. Chance of rain 20%. The forecast key messages for North and Central Texas. Scattered storms are expected again today with a few severe downburst wind gusts possible. Another round of showers will be possible Wednesday afternoon before hot and dry conditions return through Friday. Rain could return as early as this weekend. The spotter information statement for North and Central Texas. Spotter activation is not expected at this time. The ultraviolet index forecast for July 8th is 11, or extreme. The current time is 12:12 a.m. Central Daylight Time. 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The following reports of weather temperature and wind were made at midnight. DFW Airport, partly cloudy, 82, dew point 69, relative humidity 64%, wind southeast at 7, pressure 30.02 inches and rising. Dallas Love Field, partly cloudy, 84, southeast at 10. Fort Worth Meacham, clear, 84, southeast at 10. Arlington, clear, 83, southeast at 9. McKinney, mostly cloudy, 80, southeast at 6. Denton, clear, 82, southeast at 7. Elsewhere around the region, Wichita Falls, clear, 82, southeast at 10. Abilene, clear, 80, south at 6. Waco, clear, 84, south at 14. Once again at midnight, DFW Airport, partly cloudy, 82, southeast at 7. Now let's check on your local forecast for the Dallas-Fort Worth Metroplex. Rest of tonight, mostly clear. Lows in the upper 70s. South winds around 5 miles an hour. Wednesday, sunny. A 20% chance of showers and thunderstorms in the afternoon. Hot with highs in the upper 90s. Southwest winds 5 to 10 miles an hour. Wednesday night, mostly clear. Lows in the upper 70s. South winds 5 to 10 miles an hour. Thursday, sunny,
hot with highs around 100. South winds 5 to 10 miles an hour. And now the extended forecast. Thursday night, mostly clear. Lows in the upper 70s. South winds around 10 miles an hour. Friday, sunny, hot with highs in the upper 90s. Friday night, mostly clear. Lows in the upper 70s. Saturday, sunny. Highs in the upper 90s. Heat index values up to 105. Saturday night, partly cloudy in the evening, then mostly clear with a 20% chance of showers and thunderstorms after midnight. Lows in the upper 70s. Sunday, mostly sunny with a slight chance of thunderstorms. A chance of showers in the morning, then a slight chance of showers in the afternoon. Highs in the mid-90s. Chance of rain 40%. Sunday night, partly cloudy. A chance of showers and thunderstorms in the evening, then a slight chance of showers and thunderstorms after midnight. Lows in the upper 70s. Chance of rain 30%. Monday, mostly sunny with a 20% chance of showers and thunderstorms. Highs in the mid-90s. Monday night, a slight chance of thunderstorms in the evening. Mostly clear with a slight chance of showers. Lows in the upper 70s. Chance of rain 20%. Tuesday, sunny with a slight chance of showers. A slight chance of thunderstorms in the afternoon. Highs in the mid-90s. Chance of rain 20%. The forecast key messages for North and Central Texas. Scattered storms are expected again today with a few severe downburst wind gusts possible. Another round of showers will be possible Wednesday afternoon before hot and dry conditions return through Friday. Rain could return as early as this weekend. The spotter information statement for North and Central Texas. Spotter activation is not expected at this time. The ultraviolet index forecast for July 8th is 11, or extreme. The current time is 12:16 a.m. Central Daylight Time. 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The following reports of weather temperature and wind were made at midnight. DFW Airport, partly cloudy, 82, dew point 69, relative humidity 64%, wind southeast at 7, pressure 30.02 inches and rising. Dallas Love Field, partly cloudy, 84, southeast at 10. Fort Worth Meacham, clear, 84, southeast at 10. Arlington, clear, 83, southeast at 9. McKinney, mostly cloudy, 80, southeast at 6. Denton, clear, 82, southeast at 7. Elsewhere around the region, Wichita Falls, clear, 82, southeast at 10. Abilene, clear, 80, south at 6. Waco, clear, 84, south at 14. Once again at midnight, DFW Airport, partly cloudy, 82, southeast at 7. Now let's check on your local forecast for the Dallas-Fort Worth Metroplex. Rest of tonight, mostly clear. Lows in the upper 70s. South winds around 5 miles an hour. Wednesday, sunny. A 20% chance of showers and thunderstorms in the afternoon. Hot with highs in the upper 90s. Southwest winds 5 to 10 miles an hour. Wednesday night, mostly clear. Lows in the upper 70s. South winds 5 to 10 miles an hour. Thursday, sunny, hot with highs around 100. South winds 5 to 10 miles an hour. And now the extended forecast. Thursday night, mostly clear. Lows in the upper 70s. South winds around 10 miles an hour. Friday, sunny, hot with highs in the upper 90s. Friday night, mostly clear. Lows in the upper 70s. Saturday, sunny. Highs in the upper 90s. Heat index values up to 105. Saturday night, partly cloudy in the evening, then mostly clear with a 20% chance of showers and thunderstorms after midnight. Lows in the upper 70s. Sunday, mostly sunny with a slight chance of thunderstorms.

a chance of showers in the morning, then a slight chance of showers in the afternoon. Highs in the mid-90s. Chance of rain 40%. Sunday night, partly cloudy. A chance of showers and thunderstorms in the evening, then a slight chance of showers and thunderstorms after midnight. Lows in the upper 70s. Chance of rain 30%. Monday, mostly sunny with a 20% chance of showers and thunderstorms. Highs in the mid-90s. Monday night, a slight chance of thunderstorms in the evening. Mostly clear with a slight chance of showers. Lows in the upper 70s. Chance of rain 20%. Tuesday, sunny with a slight chance of showers. A slight chance of thunderstorms in the afternoon. Highs in the mid-90s. Chance of rain 20%. The forecast key messages for North and Central Texas. Scattered storms are expected again today with a few severe downburst wind gusts possible. Another round of showers will be possible Wednesday afternoon before hot and dry conditions return through Friday. Rain could return as early as this weekend. The spotter information statement for North and Central Texas. Spotter activation is not expected at this time. The ultraviolet index forecast for July 8th is 11, or extreme. The current time is 12:21 a.m. Central Daylight Time. 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The following reports of weather temperature and wind were made at midnight. DFW Airport, partly cloudy, 82, dew point 69, relative humidity 64%, wind southeast at 7, pressure 30.02 inches and rising. Dallas Love Field, partly cloudy, 84, southeast at 10. Fort Worth Meacham, clear, 84, southeast at 10. Arlington, clear, 83, southeast at 9. McKinney, mostly cloudy, 80, southeast at 6. Denton, clear, 82, southeast at 7. Elsewhere around the region, Wichita Falls, clear, 82, southeast at 10. Abilene, clear, 80, south at 6. Waco, clear, 84, south at 14. Once again at midnight, DFW Airport, partly cloudy, 82, southeast at 7. Now let's check on your local forecast for the Dallas-Fort Worth Metroplex. Rest of tonight, mostly clear. Lows in the upper 70s. South winds around 5 miles an hour. Wednesday, sunny. A 20% chance of showers and thunderstorms in the afternoon. Hot with highs in the upper 90s. Southwest winds 5 to 10 miles an hour. Wednesday night, mostly clear. Lows in the upper 70s. South winds 5 to 10 miles an hour. Thursday, sunny, hot with highs around 100. South winds 5 to 10 miles an hour. And now the extended forecast. Thursday night, mostly clear. Lows in the upper 70s. South winds around 10 miles an hour. Friday, sunny, hot with highs in the upper 90s. Friday night, mostly clear. Lows in the upper 70s. Saturday, sunny. Highs in the upper 90s. Heat index values up to 105. Saturday night, partly cloudy in the evening, then mostly clear with a 20% chance of showers and thunderstorms after midnight. Lows in the upper 70s. Sunday, mostly sunny with a slight chance of thunderstorms. A chance of showers in the morning, then a slight chance of showers in the afternoon. Highs in the mid-90s. Chance of rain 40%. Sunday night, partly cloudy. A chance of showers and thunderstorms in the evening, then a slight chance of showers and thunderstorms after midnight. Lows in the upper 70s. Chance of rain 30%. Monday, mostly sunny with a 20% chance of showers and thunderstorms. Highs in the mid-90s. Monday night, a slight chance of thunderstorms in the evening. Mostly clear with a slight chance of showers. Lows in the upper 70s. Chance of rain 20%. Tuesday, sunny with a slight chance of showers.

National Weather Service, station KEC 56, serving the Dallas-Fort Worth listening area. The following reports of weather temperature and wind were made at midnight. DFW Airport, partly cloudy, 82, dew point 69, relative humidity 64%, wind southeast at 7, pressure 30.02 inches and rising. Dallas Love Field, partly cloudy, 84, southeast at 10. Fort Worth Meacham, clear, 84, southeast at 10. Arlington, clear, 83, southeast at 9. McKinney, mostly cloudy, 80, southeast at 6. Denton, clear, 82, southeast at 7. Elsewhere around the region, Wichita Falls, clear, 82, southeast at 10. Abilene, clear, 80, south at 6. Waco, clear, 84, south at 14. Once again at midnight, DFW Airport, partly cloudy, 82, southeast at 7. Now let's check on your local forecast for the Dallas-Fort Worth Metroplex. Rest of tonight, mostly clear. Lows in the upper 70s. South winds around 5 miles an hour. Wednesday, sunny. A 20% chance of showers and thunderstorms in the afternoon. Hot with highs in the upper 90s. Southwest winds 5 to 10 miles an hour. Wednesday night, mostly clear. Lows in the upper 70s. South winds 5 to 10 miles an hour. Thursday, sunny, hot with highs around 100. South winds 5 to 10 miles an hour. And now the extended forecast. Thursday night, mostly clear. Lows in the upper 70s. South winds around 10 miles an hour. Friday, sunny, hot with highs in the upper 90s. Friday night, mostly clear. Lows in the upper 70s. Saturday, sunny. Highs in the upper 90s. Heat index values up to 105. Saturday night, partly cloudy in the evening, then mostly clear with a 20% chance of showers and thunderstorms after midnight. Lows in the upper 70s. Sunday, mostly sunny with a slight chance of thunderstorms. A chance of showers in the morning, then a slight chance of showers in the afternoon. Highs in the mid-90s. Chance of rain 40%. Sunday night, partly cloudy. A chance of showers and thunderstorms in the evening, then a slight chance of showers and thunderstorms after midnight. Lows in the upper 70s. Chance of rain 30%. Monday, mostly sunny with a 20% chance of showers and thunderstorms. Highs in the mid-90s. Monday night, a slight chance of thunderstorms in the evening. Mostly clear with a slight chance of showers. Lows in the upper 70s. Chance of rain 20%. Tuesday, sunny with a slight chance of showers. A slight chance of thunderstorms in the afternoon. Highs in the mid-90s. Chance of rain 20%. The forecast key messages for North and Central Texas. Scattered storms are expected again today with a few severe downburst wind gusts possible. Another round of showers will be possible Wednesday afternoon before hot and dry conditions return through Friday. Rain could return as early as this weekend. The spotter information statement for North and Central Texas. Spotter activation is not expected at this time. The ultraviolet index forecast for July 8th is 11, or extreme. The current time is 12:29 a.m. Central Daylight Time. 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The following reports of weather temperature and wind were made at midnight. DFW Airport, partly cloudy, 82, dew point 69, relative humidity 64%, wind southeast at 7, pressure 30.02 inches and rising. Dallas Love Field, partly cloudy, 84, southeast at 10. Fort Worth Meacham, clear, 84, southeast at 10. Arlington, clear, 83, southeast at 9. McKinney, mostly cloudy, 80, southeast at 6. Denton, clear, 82, southeast at 7. Elsewhere.

Around the region, Wichita Falls, clear, 82, southeast at 10. Abilene, clear, 80, south at 6. Waco, clear, 84, south at 14. Once again at midnight, DFW Airport, partly cloudy, 82, southeast at 7. Now let's check on your local forecast for the Dallas-Fort Worth Metroplex. Rest of tonight, mostly clear. Lows in the upper 70s. South winds around 5 miles an hour. Wednesday, sunny. A 20% chance of showers and thunderstorms in the afternoon. Hot with highs in the upper 90s. Southwest winds 5 to 10 miles an hour. Wednesday night, mostly clear. Lows in the upper 70s. South winds 5 to 10 miles an hour. Thursday, sunny, hot with highs around 100. South winds 5 to 10 miles an hour. And now the extended forecast. Thursday night, mostly clear. Lows in the upper 70s. South winds around 10 miles an hour. Friday, sunny, hot with highs in the upper 90s. Friday night, mostly clear. Lows in the upper 70s. Saturday, sunny. Highs in the upper 90s. Heat index values up to 105. Saturday night, partly cloudy in the evening, then mostly clear with a 20% chance of showers and thunderstorms after midnight. Lows in the upper 70s. Sunday, mostly sunny with a slight chance of thunderstorms. A chance of showers in the morning, then a slight chance of showers in the afternoon. Highs in the mid-90s. Chance of rain 40%. Sunday night, partly cloudy. A chance of showers and thunderstorms in the evening, then a slight chance of showers and thunderstorms after midnight. Lows in the upper 70s. Chance of rain 30%. Monday, mostly sunny with a 20% chance of showers and thunderstorms. Highs in the mid-90s. Monday night, a slight chance of thunderstorms in the evening. Mostly clear with a slight chance of showers. Lows in the upper 70s. Chance of rain 20%. Tuesday, sunny with a slight chance of showers. A slight chance of thunderstorms in the afternoon. Highs in the mid-90s. Chance of rain 20%. The forecast key messages for North and Central Texas. Scattered storms are expected again today with a few severe downburst wind gusts in 20%. The forecast key messages for North and Central Texas. Scattered storms are expected again today with a few severe downburst wind gusts possible. Another round of showers will be possible Wednesday afternoon before hot and dry conditions return through Friday. Rain could return as early as this weekend. The spotter information statement for North and Central Texas. Spotter activation is not expected at this time. The ultraviolet index forecast for July 8th is 11, or extreme. The current time is 12:33 a.m. Central Daylight Time. 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The following reports of weather temperature and wind were made at midnight. DFW Airport, partly cloudy, 82, dew point 69, relative humidity 64%, wind southeast at 7, pressure 30.02 inches and rising. Dallas Love Field, partly cloudy, 84, southeast at 10. Fort Worth Meacham, clear, 84, southeast at 10. Arlington, clear, 83, southeast at 9. McKinney, mostly cloudy, 80, southeast at 6. Denton, clear, 82, southeast at 7. Elsewhere around the region, Wichita Falls, clear, 82, southeast at 10. Abilene, clear, 80, south at 6. Waco, clear, 84, south at 14. Once again at midnight, DFW Airport, partly cloudy, 82, southeast at 7. Now let's check on your local forecast for the Dallas-Fort Worth Metroplex. Rest of tonight, mostly clear. Lows in the upper 70s. South winds around 5 miles an hour. Wednesday, sunny.

20% chance of showers and thunderstorms in the afternoon. Hot with highs in the upper 90s. Southwest winds 5 to 10 miles an hour. Wednesday night, mostly clear. Lows in the upper 70s. South winds 5 to 10 miles an hour. Thursday, sunny, hot with highs around 100. South winds 5 to 10 miles an hour. And now the extended forecast. Thursday night, mostly clear. Lows in the upper 70s. South winds around 10 miles an hour. Friday, sunny, hot with highs in the upper 90s. Friday night, mostly clear. Lows in the upper 70s. Saturday, sunny. Highs in the upper 90s. Heat index values up to 105. Saturday night, partly cloudy in the evening, then mostly clear with a 20% chance of showers and thunderstorms after midnight. Lows in the upper 70s. Sunday, mostly sunny with a slight chance of thunderstorms. A chance of showers in the morning, then a slight chance of showers in the afternoon. Highs in the mid-90s. Chance of rain 40%. Sunday night, partly cloudy. A chance of showers and thunderstorms in the evening, then a slight chance of showers and thunderstorms after midnight. Lows in the upper 70s. Chance of rain 30%. Monday, mostly sunny with a 20% chance of showers and thunderstorms. Highs in the mid-90s. Monday night, a slight chance of thunderstorms in the evening. Mostly clear with a slight chance of showers. Lows in the upper 70s. Chance of rain 20%. Tuesday, sunny with a slight chance of showers. A slight chance of thunderstorms in the afternoon. Highs in the mid-90s. Chance of rain 20%. The forecast key messages for North and Central Texas. Scattered storms are expected again today with a few severe downburst wind gusts possible. Another round of showers will be possible Wednesday afternoon before hot and dry conditions return through Friday. Rain could return as early as this weekend. The spotter information statement for North and Central Texas. Spotter activation is not expected at this time. The ultraviolet index forecast for July 8th is 11, or extreme. The current time is 12:37 a.m. Central Daylight Time. 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The following reports of weather temperature and wind were made at midnight. DFW Airport, partly cloudy, 82, dew point 69, relative humidity 64%, wind southeast at 7, pressure 30.02 inches and rising. Dallas Love Field, partly cloudy, 84, southeast at 10. Fort Worth Meacham, clear, 84, southeast at 10. Arlington, clear, 83, southeast at 9. McKinney, mostly cloudy, 80, southeast at 6. Denton, clear, 82, southeast at 7. Elsewhere around the region, Wichita Falls, clear, 82, southeast at 10. Abilene, clear, 80, south at 6. Waco, clear, 84, south at 14. Once again at midnight, DFW Airport, partly cloudy, 82, southeast at 7. Now let's check on your local forecast for the Dallas-Fort Worth Metroplex. Rest of tonight, mostly clear. Lows in the upper 70s. South winds around 5 miles an hour. Wednesday, sunny. A 20% chance of showers and thunderstorms in the afternoon. Hot with highs in the upper 90s. Southwest winds 5 to 10 miles an hour. Wednesday night, mostly clear. Lows in the upper 70s. South winds 5 to 10 miles an hour. Thursday, sunny, hot with highs around 100. South winds 5 to 10 miles an hour. And now the extended forecast. Thursday night, mostly clear. Lows in the upper 70s. South winds around 10 miles an hour. Friday, sunny, hot with highs in the upper 90s. Friday night, mostly clear. Lows in the upper 70s. Saturday, sunny.

highs in the upper 90s. Heat index values up to 105. Saturday night, partly cloudy in the evening, then mostly clear with a 20% chance of showers and thunderstorms after midnight. Lows in the upper 70s. Sunday, mostly sunny with a slight chance of thunderstorms. A chance of showers in the morning, then a slight chance of showers in the afternoon. Highs in the mid-90s. Chance of rain 40%. Sunday night, partly cloudy. A chance of showers and thunderstorms in the evening, then a slight chance of showers and thunderstorms after midnight. Lows in the upper 70s. Chance of rain 30%. Monday, mostly sunny with a 20% chance of showers and thunderstorms. Highs in the mid-90s. Monday night, a slight chance of thunderstorms in the evening. Mostly clear with a slight chance of showers. Lows in the upper 70s. Chance of rain 20%. Tuesday, sunny with a slight chance of showers. A slight chance of thunderstorms in the afternoon. Highs in the mid-90s. Chance of rain 20%. The forecast key messages for North and Central Texas. Scattered storms are expected again today with a few severe downburst wind gusts possible. Another round of showers will be possible Wednesday afternoon before hot and dry conditions return through Friday. Rain could return as early as this weekend. The spotter information statement for North and Central Texas. Spotter activation is not expected at this time. The ultraviolet index forecast for July 8th is 11, or extreme. The current time is 12:42 a.m. Central Daylight Time. 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The following reports of weather temperature and wind were made at midnight. DFW Airport, partly cloudy, 82, dew point 69, relative humidity 64%, wind southeast at 7, pressure 30.02 inches and rising. Dallas Love Field, partly cloudy, 84, southeast at 10. Fort Worth Meacham, clear, 84, southeast at 10. Arlington, clear, 83, southeast at 9. McKinney, mostly cloudy, 80, southeast at 6. Denton, clear, 82, southeast at 7. Elsewhere around the region, Wichita Falls, clear, 82, southeast at 10. Abilene, clear, 80, south at 6. Waco, clear, 84, south at 14. Once again at midnight, DFW Airport, partly cloudy, 82, southeast at 7. Now let's check on your local forecast for the Dallas-Fort Worth Metroplex. Rest of tonight, mostly clear. Lows in the upper 70s. South winds around 5 miles an hour. Wednesday, sunny. A 20% chance of showers and thunderstorms in the afternoon. Hot with highs in the upper 90s. Southwest winds 5 to 10 miles an hour. Wednesday night, mostly clear. Lows in the upper 70s. South winds 5 to 10 miles an hour. Thursday, sunny, hot with highs around 100. South winds 5 to 10 miles an hour. And now the extended forecast. Thursday night, mostly clear. Lows in the upper 70s. South winds around 10 miles an hour. Friday, sunny, hot with highs in the upper 90s. Friday night, mostly clear. Lows in the upper 70s. Saturday, sunny. Highs in the upper 90s. Heat index values up to 105. Saturday night, partly cloudy in the evening, then mostly clear with a 20% chance of showers and thunderstorms after midnight. Lows in the upper 70s. Sunday, mostly sunny with a slight chance of thunderstorms. A chance of showers in the morning, then a slight chance of showers in the afternoon. Highs in the mid-90s. Chance of rain 40%. Sunday night, partly cloudy. A chance of showers and thunderstorms in the evening, then a slight chance of showers and thunderstorms after midnight. Lows in the upper 70s. Chance of rain 30%. Monday, mostly sunny with a 20%.

A chance of showers and thunderstorms. Highs in the mid-90s. Monday night, a slight chance of thunderstorms in the evening. Mostly clear with a slight chance of showers. Lows in the upper 70s. Chance of rain 20%. Tuesday, sunny with a slight chance of showers. A slight chance of thunderstorms in the afternoon. Highs in the mid-90s. Chance of rain 20%. The forecast key messages for North and Central Texas. Scattered storms are expected again today with a few severe downburst wind gusts possible. Another round of showers will be possible Wednesday afternoon before hot and dry conditions return through Friday. Rain could return as early as this weekend. The spotter information statement for North and Central Texas. Spotter activation is not expected at this time. The ultraviolet index forecast for July 8th is 11, or extreme. The current time is 12:46 a.m. Central Daylight Time. 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The following reports of weather temperature and wind were made at midnight. DFW Airport, partly cloudy, 82, dew point 69, relative humidity 64%, wind southeast at 7, pressure 30.02 inches and rising. Dallas Love Field, partly cloudy, 84, southeast at 10. Fort Worth Meacham, clear, 84, southeast at 10. Arlington, clear, 83, southeast at 9. McKinney, mostly cloudy, 80, southeast at 6. Denton, clear, 82, southeast at 7. Elsewhere around the region, Wichita Falls, clear, 82, southeast at 10. Abilene, clear, 80, south at 6. Waco, clear, 84, south at 14. Once again at midnight, DFW Airport, partly cloudy, 82, southeast at 7. Now let's check on your local forecast for the Dallas-Fort Worth Metroplex. Rest of tonight, mostly clear. Lows in the upper 70s. South winds around 5 miles an hour. Wednesday, sunny. A 20% chance of showers and thunderstorms in the afternoon. Hot with highs in the upper 90s. Southwest winds 5 to 10 miles an hour. Wednesday night, mostly clear. Lows in the upper 70s. South winds 5 to 10 miles an hour. Thursday, sunny, hot with highs around 100. South winds 5 to 10 miles an hour. And now the extended forecast. Thursday night, mostly clear. Lows in the upper 70s. South winds around 10 miles an hour. Friday, sunny, hot with highs in the upper 90s. Friday night, mostly clear. Lows in the upper 70s. Saturday, sunny. Highs in the upper 90s. Heat index values up to 105. Saturday night, partly cloudy in the evening, then mostly clear with a 20% chance of showers and thunderstorms after midnight. Lows in the upper 70s. Sunday, mostly sunny with a slight chance of thunderstorms. A chance of showers in the morning, then a slight chance of showers in the afternoon. Highs in the mid-90s. Chance of rain 40%. Sunday night, partly cloudy. A chance of showers and thunderstorms in the evening, then a slight chance of showers and thunderstorms after midnight. Lows in the upper 70s. Chance of rain 30%. Monday, mostly sunny with a 20% chance of showers and thunderstorms. Highs in the mid-90s. Monday night, a slight chance of thunderstorms in the evening. Mostly clear with a slight chance of showers. Lows in the upper 70s. Chance of rain 20%. Tuesday, sunny with a slight chance of showers. A slight chance of thunderstorms in the afternoon. Highs in the mid-90s. Chance of rain 20%. The forecast key messages for North and Central Texas. Scattered storms are expected again today with a few severe downburst wind gusts possible. Another round of showers will be possible Wednesday afternoon before hot and dry conditions return through Friday. Rain could return as early as this weekend.

the spotter information statement for North and Central Texas. Spotter activation is not expected at this time. The ultraviolet index forecast for July 8th is 11, or extreme. The current time is 12:50 a.m. Central Daylight Time. 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The following reports of weather temperature and wind were made at midnight. DFW Airport, partly cloudy, 82, dew point 69, relative humidity 64%, wind southeast at 7, pressure 30.02 inches and rising. Dallas Love Field, partly cloudy, 84, southeast at 10. Fort Worth Meacham, clear, 84, southeast at 10. Arlington, clear, 83, southeast at 9. McKinney, mostly cloudy, 80, southeast at 6. Denton, clear, 82, southeast at 7. Elsewhere around the region, Wichita Falls, clear, 82, southeast at 10. Abilene, clear, 80, south at 6. Waco, clear, 84, south at 14. Once again at midnight, DFW Airport, partly cloudy, 82, southeast at 7. Now let's check on your local forecast for the Dallas-Fort Worth Metroplex. Rest of tonight, mostly clear. Lows in the upper 70s. South winds around 5 miles an hour. Wednesday, sunny. A 20% chance of showers and thunderstorms in the afternoon. Hot with highs in the upper 90s. Southwest winds 5 to 10 miles an hour. Wednesday night, mostly clear. Lows in the upper 70s. South winds 5 to 10 miles an hour. Thursday, sunny, hot with highs around 100. South winds 5 to 10 miles an hour. And now the extended forecast. Thursday night, mostly clear. Lows in the upper 70s. South winds around 10 miles an hour. Friday, sunny, hot with highs in the upper 90s. Friday night, mostly clear. Lows in the upper 70s. Saturday, sunny. Highs in the upper 90s. Heat index values up to 105. Saturday night, partly cloudy in the evening, then mostly clear with a 20% chance of showers and thunderstorms after midnight. Lows in the upper 70s. Sunday, mostly sunny with a slight chance of thunderstorms. A chance of showers in the morning, then a slight chance of showers in the afternoon. Highs in the mid-90s. Chance of rain 40%. Sunday night, partly cloudy. A chance of showers and thunderstorms in the evening, then a slight chance of showers and thunderstorms after midnight. Lows in the upper 70s. Chance of rain 30%. Monday, mostly sunny with a 20% chance of showers and thunderstorms. Highs in the mid-90s. Monday night, a slight chance of thunderstorms in the evening. Mostly clear with a slight chance of showers. Lows in the upper 70s. Chance of rain 20%. Tuesday, sunny with a slight chance of showers. A slight chance of thunderstorms in the afternoon. Highs in the mid-90s. Chance of rain 20%. The forecast key messages for North and Central Texas. Scattered storms are expected again today with a few severe downburst wind gusts possible. Another round of showers will be possible Wednesday afternoon before hot and dry conditions return through Friday. Rain could return as early as this weekend. The spotter information statement for North and Central Texas. Spotter activation is not expected at this time. The ultraviolet index forecast for July 8th is 11, or extreme. The current time is 12:54 a.m. Central Daylight Time. 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The following reports of weather temperature and wind were made at midnight. DFW Airport, partly cloudy, 82, dew point 69, relative humidity 64%, wind southeast at 7, pressure 30.02 inches and rising.

Dallas Love Field, partly cloudy, 84, southeast at 10. Fort Worth Meacham, clear, 84, southeast at 10. Arlington, clear, 83, southeast at 9. McKinney, mostly cloudy, 80, southeast at 6. Denton, clear, 82, southeast at 7. Elsewhere around the region, Wichita Falls, clear, 82, southeast at 10. Abilene, clear, 80, south at 6. Waco, clear, 84, south at 14. Once again at midnight, DFW Airport, partly cloudy, 82, southeast at 7. Now let's check on your local forecast for the Dallas-Fort Worth Metroplex. Rest of tonight, mostly clear. Lows in the upper 70s. South winds around 5 miles an hour. Wednesday, sunny. A 20% chance of showers and thunderstorms in the afternoon. Hot with highs in the upper 90s. Southwest winds 5 to 10 miles an hour. Wednesday night, mostly clear. Lows in the upper 70s. South winds 5 to 10 miles an hour. Thursday, sunny, hot with highs around 100. South winds 5 to 10 miles an hour. And now the extended forecast. Thursday night, mostly clear. Lows in the upper 70s. South winds around 10 miles an hour. Friday, sunny, hot with highs in the upper 90s. Friday night, mostly clear. Lows in the upper 70s. Saturday, sunny. Highs in the upper 90s. Heat index values up to 105. Saturday night, partly cloudy in the evening, then mostly clear with a 20% chance of showers and thunderstorms after midnight. Lows in the upper 70s. Sunday, mostly sunny with a slight chance of thunderstorms. A chance of showers in the morning, then a slight chance of showers in the afternoon. Highs in the mid-90s. Chance of rain 40%. Sunday night, partly cloudy. A chance of showers and thunderstorms in the evening, then a slight chance of showers and thunderstorms after midnight. Lows in the upper 70s. Chance of rain 30%. Monday, mostly sunny with a 20% chance of showers and thunderstorms. Highs in the mid-90s. Monday night, a slight chance of thunderstorms in the evening. Mostly clear with a slight chance of showers. Lows in the upper 70s. Chance of rain 20%. Tuesday, sunny with a slight chance of showers. A slight chance of thunderstorms in the afternoon. Highs in the mid-90s. Chance of rain 20%. The forecast key messages for North and Central Texas. Scattered storms are expected again today with a few severe downburst wind gusts possible. Another round of showers will be possible Wednesday afternoon before hot and dry conditions return through Friday. Rain could return as early as this weekend. The spotter information statement for North and Central Texas. Spotter activation is not expected at this time. The ultraviolet index forecast for July 8th is 11, or extreme. The current time is 12:58 a.m. Central Daylight Time. 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The following reports of weather temperature and wind were made at midnight. DFW Airport, partly cloudy, 82, dew point 69, relative humidity 64%, wind southeast at 7, pressure 30.02 inches and rising. Dallas Love Field, partly cloudy, 84, southeast at 10. Fort Worth Meacham, clear, 84, southeast at 10. Arlington, clear, 83, southeast at 9. McKinney, mostly cloudy, 80, southeast at 6. Denton, clear, 82, southeast at 7. Elsewhere around the region, Wichita Falls, clear, 82, southeast at 10. Abilene, clear, 80, south at 6. Waco, clear, 84, south at 14. Once again at midnight, DFW Airport, partly cloudy, 82, southeast at 7. Now let's check on your local forecast.

For the Dallas-Fort Worth Metroplex, rest of tonight, mostly clear. Lows in the upper 70s. South winds around 5 miles an hour. Wednesday, sunny. A 20% chance of showers and thunderstorms in the afternoon. Hot with highs in the upper 90s. Southwest winds 5 to 10 miles an hour. Wednesday night, mostly clear. Lows in the upper 70s. South winds 5 to 10 miles an hour. Thursday, sunny, hot with highs around 100. South winds 5 to 10 miles an hour. And now the extended forecast. Thursday night, mostly clear. Lows in the upper 70s. South winds around 10 miles an hour. Friday, sunny, hot with highs in the upper 90s. Friday night, mostly clear. Lows in the upper 70s. Saturday, sunny. Highs in the upper 90s. Heat index values up to 105. Saturday night, partly cloudy in the evening, then mostly clear with a 20% chance of showers and thunderstorms after midnight. Lows in the upper 70s. Sunday, mostly sunny with a slight chance of thunderstorms. A chance of showers in the morning, then a slight chance of showers in the afternoon. Highs in the mid-90s. Chance of rain 40%. Sunday night, partly cloudy. A chance of showers and thunderstorms in the evening, then a slight chance of showers and thunderstorms after midnight. Lows in the upper 70s. Chance of rain 30%. Monday, mostly sunny with a 20% chance of showers and thunderstorms. Highs in the mid-90s. Monday night, a slight chance of thunderstorms in the evening. Mostly clear with a slight chance of showers. Lows in the upper 70s. Chance of rain 20%. Tuesday, sunny with a slight chance of showers. A slight chance of thunderstorms in the afternoon. Highs in the mid-90s. Chance of rain 20%. The forecast key messages for North and Central Texas. Scattered storms are expected again today with a few severe downburst wind gusts possible. Another round of showers will be possible Wednesday afternoon before hot and dry conditions return through Friday. Rain could return as early as this weekend. The spotter information statement for North and Central Texas. Spotter activation is not expected at this time. The ultraviolet index forecast for July 8th is 11, or extreme. The current time is 1:03 a.m. Central Daylight Time. 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The following reports of weather temperature and wind were made at 1 a.m. DFW Airport, clear, 82, dew point 71, relative humidity 69%, wind southeast at 7, pressure 30.03 inches and rising. Dallas Love Field, partly cloudy, 83, southeast at 7. Fort Worth Meacham, clear, 82, southeast at 12. Arlington, clear, 83, southeast at 13. McKinney, partly cloudy, 80, south at 8. Denton, clear, 81, southeast at 6. Elsewhere around the region, Wichita Falls, clear, 79, southeast at 9. Abilene, clear, 79, southwest at 5. Waco, clear, 82, south at 16. Tyler, clear, 75, south at 7. Once again at 1 a.m., DFW Airport, clear, 82, southeast at 7. The following reports of weather temperature and wind were made at 1 a.m. DFW Airport, partly cloudy, 82, dew point 71, relative humidity 69%, wind southeast at 7, pressure 30.03 inches and rising. Dallas Love Field, partly cloudy, 83, southeast at 7. Fort Worth Meacham, clear, 82, southeast at 12. Arlington, clear, 83, southeast at 13. McKinney, partly cloudy, 80, south at 8. Denton, clear, 81, southeast at 6. Elsewhere around the region, Wichita Falls, clear, 79, southeast at 9. Abilene.

clear, 79, southwest at 5. Waco, clear, 82, south at 16. Tyler, clear, 75, south at 7. Once again at 1 a.m., DFW Airport, partly cloudy, 82, southeast at 7. Now let's check on your local forecast for the Dallas-Fort Worth Metroplex. Rest of tonight, mostly clear. Lows in the upper 70s. South winds around 5 miles an hour. Wednesday, sunny. A 20% chance of showers and thunderstorms in the afternoon. Hot with highs in the upper 90s. Southwest winds 5 to 10 miles an hour. Wednesday night, mostly clear. Lows in the upper 70s. South winds 5 to 10 miles an hour. Thursday, sunny, hot with highs around 100. South winds 5 to 10 miles an hour. And now the extended forecast. Thursday night, mostly clear. Lows in the upper 70s. South winds around 10 miles an hour. Friday, sunny, hot with highs in the upper 90s. Friday night, mostly clear. Lows in the upper 70s. Saturday, sunny. Highs in the upper 90s. Heat index values up to 105. Saturday night, partly cloudy in the evening, then mostly clear with a 20% chance of showers and thunderstorms after midnight. Lows in the upper 70s. Sunday, mostly sunny with a slight chance of thunderstorms. A chance of showers in the morning, then a slight chance of showers in the afternoon. Highs in the mid-90s. Chance of rain 40%. Sunday night, partly cloudy. A chance of showers and thunderstorms in the evening, then a slight chance of showers and thunderstorms after midnight. Lows in the upper 70s. Chance of rain 30%. Monday, mostly sunny with a 20% chance of showers and thunderstorms. Highs in the mid-90s. Monday night, a slight chance of thunderstorms in the evening. Mostly clear with a slight chance of showers. Lows in the upper 70s. Chance of rain 20%. Tuesday, sunny with a slight chance of showers. A slight chance of thunderstorms in the afternoon. Highs in the mid-90s. Chance of rain 20%. The forecast key messages for North and Central Texas. Scattered storms are expected again today with a few severe downburst wind gusts possible. Another round of showers will be possible Wednesday afternoon before hot and dry conditions return through Friday. Rain could return as early as this weekend. The spotter information statement for North and Central Texas. Spotter activation is not expected at this time. The ultraviolet index forecast for July 8th is 11, or extreme. The current time is 1:08 a.m. Central Daylight Time. 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The following reports of weather temperature and wind were made at 1 a.m. DFW Airport, partly cloudy, 82, dew point 71, relative humidity 69%, wind southeast at 7, pressure 30.03 inches and rising. Dallas Love Field, partly cloudy, 83, southeast at 7. Fort Worth Meacham, clear, 82, southeast at 12. Arlington, clear, 83, southeast at 13. McKinney, partly cloudy, 80, south at 8. Denton, clear, 81, southeast at 6. Elsewhere around the region, Wichita Falls, clear, 79, southeast at 9. Abilene, clear, 79, southwest at 5. Waco, clear, 82, south at 16. Tyler, clear, 75, south at 7. Once again at 1 a.m., DFW Airport, partly cloudy, 82, southeast at 7. Now let's check on your local forecast for the Dallas-Fort Worth Metroplex. Rest of tonight, mostly clear. Lows in the upper 70s. South winds around 5 miles an hour. Wednesday, sunny. A 20% chance of showers and thunderstorms in the afternoon. Hot with highs in the upper 90s.
southwest winds 5 to 10 miles an hour. Wednesday night, mostly clear. Lows in the upper 70s. South winds 5 to 10 miles an hour. Thursday, sunny, hot with highs around 100. South winds 5 to 10 miles an hour. And now the extended forecast. Thursday night, mostly clear. Lows in the upper 70s. South winds around 10 miles an hour. Friday, sunny, hot with highs in the upper 90s. Friday night, mostly clear. Lows in the upper 70s. Saturday, sunny. Highs in the upper 90s. Heat index values up to 105. Saturday night, partly cloudy in the evening, then mostly clear with a 20% chance of showers and thunderstorms after midnight. Lows in the upper 70s. Sunday, mostly sunny with a slight chance of thunderstorms. A chance of showers in the morning, then a slight chance of showers in the afternoon. Highs in the mid-90s. Chance of rain 40%. Sunday night, partly cloudy. A chance of showers and thunderstorms in the evening, then a slight chance of showers and thunderstorms after midnight. Lows in the upper 70s. Chance of rain 30%. Monday, mostly sunny with a 20% chance of showers and thunderstorms. Highs in the mid-90s. Monday night, a slight chance of thunderstorms in the evening. Mostly clear with a slight chance of showers. Lows in the upper 70s. Chance of rain 20%. Tuesday, sunny with a slight chance of showers. A slight chance of thunderstorms in the afternoon. Highs in the mid-90s. Chance of rain 20%. The forecast key messages for North and Central Texas. Isolated storms are expected this afternoon mainly east of I-35. Strong winds will be the main threat with any storms. Hot and dry conditions are expected Thursday and Friday with low storm chances returning across the region by this weekend. The spotter information statement for North and Central Texas. Spotter activation is not expected at this time. The ultraviolet index forecast for July 8th is 11, or extreme. The current time is 1:12 a.m. Central Daylight Time. 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The following reports of weather temperature and wind were made at 1 a.m. DFW Airport, partly cloudy, 82, dew point 71, relative humidity 69%, wind southeast at 7, pressure 30.03 inches and rising. Dallas Love Field, partly cloudy, 83, southeast at 7. Fort Worth Meacham, clear, 82, southeast at 12. Arlington, clear, 83, southeast at 13. McKinney, partly cloudy, 80, south at 8. Denton, clear, 81, southeast at 6. Elsewhere around the region, Wichita Falls, clear, 79, southeast at 9. Abilene, clear, 79, southwest at 5. Waco, clear, 82, south at 16. Tyler, partly cloudy, 75, south at 7. Once again at 1 a.m., DFW Airport, partly cloudy, 82, southeast at 7. Now let's check on your local forecast for the Dallas-Fort Worth Metroplex. Rest of tonight, mostly clear. Lows in the upper 70s. South winds around 5 miles an hour. Wednesday, sunny. A 20% chance of showers and thunderstorms in the afternoon. Hot with highs in the upper 90s. Southwest winds 5 to 10 miles an hour. Wednesday night, mostly clear. Lows in the upper 70s. South winds 5 to 10 miles an hour. Thursday, sunny, hot with highs around 100. South winds 5 to 10 miles an hour. And now the extended forecast. Thursday night, mostly clear. Lows in the upper 70s. South winds around 10 miles an hour. Friday, sunny, hot with highs in the upper 90s. Friday night, mostly clear. Lows in the upper 70s. Saturday, sunny.
highs in the upper 90s. Heat index values up to 105. Saturday night, partly cloudy in the evening, then mostly clear with a 20% chance of showers and thunderstorms after midnight. Lows in the upper 70s. Sunday, mostly sunny with a slight chance of thunderstorms. A chance of showers in the morning, then a slight chance of showers in the afternoon. Highs in the mid-90s. Chance of rain 40%. Sunday night, partly cloudy. A chance of showers and thunderstorms in the evening, then a slight chance of showers and thunderstorms after midnight. Lows in the upper 70s. Chance of rain 30%. Monday, mostly sunny with a 20% chance of showers and thunderstorms. Highs in the mid-90s. Monday night, a slight chance of thunderstorms in the evening. Mostly clear with a slight chance of showers. Lows in the upper 70s. Chance of rain 20%. Tuesday, sunny with a slight chance of showers. A slight chance of thunderstorms in the afternoon. Highs in the mid-90s. Chance of rain 20%. The forecast key messages for North and Central Texas. Isolated storms are expected this afternoon mainly east of I-35. Strong winds will be the main threat with any storms. Hot and dry conditions are expected Thursday and Friday with low storm chances returning across the region by this weekend. The spotter information statement for North and Central Texas. Spotter activation is not expected at this time. The ultraviolet index forecast for July 8th is 11, or extreme. The current time is 1:17 a.m. Central Daylight Time. 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Serving the Dallas-Fort Worth listening area. The following reports of weather temperature and wind were made at 1 a.m. DFW Airport, partly cloudy, 82, dew point 71, relative humidity 69%, wind southeast at 7, pressure 30.03 inches and rising. Dallas Love Field, partly cloudy, 83, southeast at 7. Fort Worth Meacham, clear, 82, southeast at 12. Arlington, clear, 83, southeast at 13. McKinney, partly cloudy, 80, south at 8. Denton, clear, 81, southeast at 6. Elsewhere around the region, Wichita Falls, clear, 79, southeast at 9. Abilene, clear, 79, southwest at 5. Waco, clear, 82, south at 16. Tyler, partly cloudy, 75, south at 7. Once again at 1 a.m., DFW Airport, partly cloudy, 82, southeast at 7. Now let's check on your local forecast for the Dallas-Fort Worth Metroplex. Rest of tonight, mostly clear. Lows in the upper 70s. South winds around 5 miles an hour. Wednesday, sunny. A 20% chance of showers and thunderstorms in the afternoon. Hot with highs in the upper 90s. Southwest winds 5 to 10 miles an hour. Wednesday night, mostly clear. Lows in the upper 70s. South winds 5 to 10 miles an hour. Thursday, sunny, hot with highs around 100. South winds 5 to 10 miles an hour. And now the extended forecast. Thursday night, mostly clear. Lows in the upper 70s. South winds around 10 miles an hour. Friday, sunny, hot with highs in the upper 90s. Friday night, mostly clear. Lows in the upper 70s. Saturday, sunny. Highs in the upper 90s. Heat index values up to 105. Saturday night, partly cloudy in the evening, then mostly clear with a 20% chance of showers and thunderstorms after midnight. Lows in the upper 70s. Sunday, mostly sunny with a slight chance of thunderstorms. A chance of showers in the morning, then a slight chance of showers in the afternoon. Highs in the mid-90s. Chance of rain 40%. Sunday night, partly cloudy. A chance of showers and thunderstorms in the evening, then a slight chance of showers and thunderstorms after midnight. Lows in the upper 70s.
Chance of rain 30%.

Monday, mostly sunny with a 20% chance of showers and thunderstorms. Highs in the mid-90s. Monday night, a slight chance of thunderstorms in the evening. Mostly clear with a slight chance of showers. Lows in the upper 70s. Chance of rain 20%. Tuesday, sunny with a slight chance of showers. A slight chance of thunderstorms in the afternoon. Highs in the mid-90s. Chance of rain 20%. The forecast key messages for North and Central Texas. Isolated storms are expected this afternoon, mainly east of I-35. Strong winds will be the main threat with any storms. Hot and dry conditions are expected Thursday and Friday, with low storm chances returning across the region by this weekend. The spotter information statement for North and Central Texas. Spotter activation is not expected at this time. The ultraviolet index forecast for July 8th is 11, or extreme. The current time is 1:21 a.m. Central Daylight Time. 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The following reports of weather temperature and wind were made at 1 a.m. DFW Airport, partly cloudy, 82, dew point 71, relative humidity 69%, wind southeast at 7, pressure 30.03 inches and rising. Dallas Love Field, partly cloudy, 83, southeast at 7. Fort Worth Meacham, clear, 82, southeast at 12. Arlington, clear, 83, southeast at 13. McKinney, partly cloudy, 80, south at 8. Denton, clear, 81, southeast at 6. Elsewhere around the region, Wichita Falls, clear, 79, southeast at 9. Abilene, clear, 79, southwest at 5. Waco, clear, 82, south at 16. Tyler, partly cloudy, 75, south at 7. Once again at 1 a.m., DFW Airport, partly cloudy, 82, southeast at 7. Now let's check on your local forecast for the Dallas-Fort Worth Metroplex. Rest of tonight, mostly clear. Lows in the upper 70s. South winds around 5 miles an hour. Wednesday, sunny. A 20% chance of showers and thunderstorms in the afternoon. Hot with highs in the upper 90s. Southwest winds 5 to 10 miles an hour. Wednesday night, mostly clear. Lows in the upper 70s. South winds 5 to 10 miles an hour. Thursday, sunny. Hot with highs around 100. South winds 5 to 10 miles an hour. And now the extended forecast. Thursday night, mostly clear. Lows in the upper 70s. South winds around 10 miles an hour. Friday, sunny, hot with highs in the upper 90s. Friday night, mostly clear. Lows in the upper 70s. Saturday, sunny. Highs in the upper 90s. Saturday night, mostly clear. A 20% chance of showers and thunderstorms after midnight. Lows in the upper 70s. Sunday, mostly sunny. A slight chance of showers and thunderstorms in the morning, then a chance of showers and thunderstorms in the afternoon. Highs in the upper 90s. Chance of rain 30%. Heat index values up to 105. Sunday night, partly cloudy with a chance of showers. A chance of thunderstorms in the evening, then a slight chance of thunderstorms after midnight. Lows in the upper 70s. Chance of rain 40%. Monday, mostly sunny. A slight chance of showers and thunderstorms in the morning, then a chance of showers and thunderstorms in the afternoon. Highs in the mid-90s. Chance of rain 40%. Heat index values up to 105. Monday night, mostly clear with a 20% chance of showers and thunderstorms. Lows in the upper 70s. Tuesday, sunny. A 20% chance of showers and thunderstorms in the afternoon. Highs in the mid-90s. The forecast key messages for North and Central Texas. Isolated storms are expected this afternoon, mainly east of I-35.

71, relative humidity 69%, wind southeast at 7, pressure 30.03 inches and rising. Dallas Love Field, partly cloudy, 83, southeast at 7. Fort Worth Meacham, clear, 82, southeast at 12. Arlington, clear, 83, southeast at 13. McKinney, partly cloudy, 80, south at 8. Denton, clear, 81, southeast at 6. Elsewhere around the region, Wichita Falls, clear, 79, southeast at 9. Abilene, clear, 79, southwest at 5. Waco, clear, 82, south at 16. Tyler, partly cloudy, 75, south at 7. Once again at 1 a.m., DFW Airport, partly cloudy, 82, southeast at 7. Now let's check on your local forecast for the Dallas-Fort Worth Metroplex. Rest of tonight, mostly clear. Lows in the upper 70s. South winds around 5 miles an hour. Wednesday, sunny. A 20% chance of showers and thunderstorms in the afternoon. Hot with highs in the upper 90s. Southwest winds 5 to 10 miles an hour. Wednesday night, mostly clear. Lows in the upper 70s. South winds 5 to 10 miles an hour. Thursday, sunny, hot with highs around 100. South winds 5 to 10 miles an hour. And now the extended forecast. Thursday night, mostly clear. Lows in the upper 70s. South winds around 10 miles an hour. Friday, sunny, hot with highs in the upper 90s. Friday night, mostly clear. Lows in the upper 70s. Saturday, sunny. Highs in the upper 90s. Saturday night, mostly clear. A 20% chance of showers and thunderstorms after midnight. Lows in the upper 70s. Sunday, mostly sunny. A slight chance of showers and thunderstorms in the morning, then a chance of showers and thunderstorms in the afternoon. Highs in the upper 90s. Chance of rain 30%. Heat index values up to 105. Sunday night, partly cloudy with a chance of showers. A chance of thunderstorms in the evening, then a slight chance of thunderstorms after midnight. Lows in the upper 70s. Chance of rain 40%. Monday, mostly sunny. A slight chance of showers and thunderstorms in the morning, then a chance of showers and thunderstorms in the afternoon. Highs in the mid-90s. Chance of rain 40%. Heat index values up to 105. Monday night, mostly clear with a 20% chance of showers and thunderstorms. Lows in the upper 70s. Tuesday, sunny. A 20% chance of showers and thunderstorms in the afternoon. Highs in the mid-90s. The forecast key messages for North and Central Texas. Isolated storms are expected this afternoon mainly east of I-35. Strong winds will be the main threat with any storms. Hot and dry conditions are expected Thursday and Friday with low storm chances returning across the region by this weekend. The spotter information statement for North and Central Texas. Spotter activation is not expected at this time. The ultraviolet index forecast for July 8th is 11, or extreme. The current time is 1:30 a.m. Central Daylight Time. 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The following reports of weather temperature and wind were made at 1 a.m. DFW Airport, partly cloudy, 82, dew point 71, relative humidity 69%, wind southeast at 7, pressure 30.03 inches and rising. Dallas Love Field, partly cloudy, 83, southeast at 7. Fort Worth Meacham, clear, 82, southeast at 12. Arlington, clear, 83, southeast at 13. McKinney, partly cloudy, 80, south at 8. Denton, clear, 81, southeast at 6. Elsewhere around the region, Wichita Falls, clear, 79, southeast at 9. Abilene, clear, 79, southwest.

Waco, clear, 82, south at 16. Tyler, partly cloudy, 75, south at 7. Once again at 1 a.m., DFW Airport, partly cloudy, 82, southeast at 7. Now let's check on your local forecast for the Dallas-Fort Worth Metroplex. Rest of tonight, mostly clear. Lows in the upper 70s. South winds around 5 miles an hour. Wednesday, sunny. A 20% chance of showers and thunderstorms in the afternoon. Hot with highs in the upper 90s. Southwest winds 5 to 10 miles an hour. Wednesday night, mostly clear. Lows in the upper 70s. South winds 5 to 10 miles an hour. Thursday, sunny, hot with highs around 100. South winds 5 to 10 miles an hour. And now the extended forecast. Thursday night, mostly clear. Lows in the upper 70s. South winds around 10 miles an hour. Friday, sunny, hot with highs in the upper 90s. Friday night, mostly clear. Lows in the upper 70s. Saturday, sunny. Highs in the upper 90s. Saturday night, mostly clear. A 20% chance of showers and thunderstorms after midnight. Lows in the upper 70s. Sunday, mostly sunny. A slight chance of showers and thunderstorms in the morning, then a chance of showers and thunderstorms in the afternoon. Highs in the upper 90s. Chance of rain 30%. Heat index values up to 105. Sunday night, partly cloudy with a chance of showers. A chance of thunderstorms in the evening, then a slight chance of thunderstorms after midnight. Lows in the upper 70s. Chance of rain 40%. Evening, then a slight chance of thunderstorms after midnight. Lows in the upper 70s. Chance of rain 40%. Monday, mostly sunny. A slight chance of showers and thunderstorms in the morning, then a chance of showers and thunderstorms in the afternoon. Highs in the mid-90s. Chance of rain 40%. Heat index values up to 105. Monday night, mostly clear with a 20% chance of showers and thunderstorms. Lows in the upper 70s. Tuesday, sunny. A 20% chance of showers and thunderstorms in the afternoon. Highs in the mid-90s. The forecast key messages for North and Central Texas. Isolated storms are expected this afternoon mainly east of I-35. Strong winds will be the main threat with any storms. Hot and dry conditions are expected Thursday and Friday with low storm chances returning across the region by this weekend. The spotter information statement for North and Central Texas. Spotter activation is not expected at this time. The ultraviolet index forecast for July 8th is 11, or extreme. The current time is 1:34 a.m. Central Daylight Time. 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The following reports of weather temperature and wind were made at 1 a.m. DFW Airport, partly cloudy, 82, dew point 71, relative humidity 69%, wind southeast at 7, pressure 30.03 inches and rising. Dallas Love Field, partly cloudy, 83, southeast at 7. Fort Worth Meacham, clear, 82, southeast at 12. Arlington, clear, 83, southeast at 13. McKinney, partly cloudy, 80, south at 8. Denton, clear, 81, southeast at 6. Elsewhere around the region, Wichita Falls, clear, 79, southeast at 9. Abilene, clear, 79, southwest at 5. Waco, clear, 82, south at 16. Tyler, partly cloudy, 75, south at 7. Once again at 1 a.m., DFW Airport, partly cloudy, 82, southeast at 7. Now let's check on your local forecast for the Dallas-Fort Worth Metroplex. Rest of tonight, mostly clear. Lows in the upper 70s. South winds around 5 miles an hour. Wednesday,

a 20% chance of showers and thunderstorms in the afternoon. Hot with highs in the upper 90s. Southwest winds 5 to 10 miles an hour. Wednesday night, mostly clear. Lows in the upper 70s. South winds 5 to 10 miles an hour. Thursday, sunny, hot with highs around 100. South winds 5 to 10 miles an hour. And now the extended forecast. Thursday night, mostly clear. Lows in the upper 70s. South winds around 10 miles an hour. Friday, sunny, hot with highs in the upper 90s. Friday night, mostly clear. Lows in the upper 70s. Saturday, sunny. Highs in the upper 90s. Saturday night, mostly clear. A 20% chance of showers and thunderstorms after midnight. Lows in the upper 70s. Sunday, mostly sunny. A slight chance of showers and thunderstorms in the morning, then a chance of showers and thunderstorms in the afternoon. Highs in the upper 90s. Chance of rain 30%. Heat index values up to 105. Sunday night, partly cloudy with a chance of showers. A chance of thunderstorms in the evening, then a slight chance of thunderstorms after midnight. Lows in the upper 70s. Chance of rain 40%. Monday, mostly sunny. A slight chance of showers and thunderstorms in the morning, then a chance of showers and thunderstorms in the afternoon. Highs in the mid-90s. Chance of rain 40%. Heat index values up to 105. Monday night, mostly clear with a 20% chance of showers and thunderstorms. Lows in the upper 70s. Tuesday, sunny. A 20% chance of showers and thunderstorms in the afternoon. Highs in the mid-90s. The forecast key messages for North and Central Texas. Isolated storms are expected this afternoon mainly east of I-35. Strong winds will be the main threat with any storms. Hot and dry conditions are expected Thursday and Friday with low storm chances returning across the region by this weekend. The spotter information statement for North and Central Texas. Spotter activation is not expected at this time. The ultraviolet index forecast for July 8th is 11, or extreme. The current time is 1:38 a.m. Central Daylight Time. 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The following reports of weather temperature and wind were made at 1 a.m. DFW Airport, partly cloudy, 82, dew point 71, relative humidity 69%, wind southeast at 7, pressure 30.03 inches and rising. Dallas Love Field, partly cloudy, 83, southeast at 7. Fort Worth Meacham, clear, 82, southeast at 12. Arlington, clear, 83, southeast at 13. McKinney, partly cloudy, 80, south at 8. Denton, clear, 81, southeast at 6. Elsewhere around the region, Wichita Falls, clear, 79, southeast at 9. Abilene, clear, 79, southwest at 5. Waco, clear, 82, south at 16. Tyler, partly cloudy, 75, south at 7. Once again at 1 a.m., DFW Airport, partly cloudy, 82, southeast at 7. Now let's check on your local forecast for the Dallas-Fort Worth Metroplex. Rest of tonight, mostly clear. Lows in the upper 70s. South winds around 5 miles an hour. Wednesday, sunny. A 20% chance of showers and thunderstorms in the afternoon. Hot with highs in the upper 90s. Southwest winds 5 to 10 miles an hour. Wednesday night, mostly clear. Lows in the upper 70s. South winds 5 to 10 miles an hour. Thursday, sunny, hot with highs around 100. South winds 5 to 10 miles an hour. And now the extended forecast. Thursday night, mostly clear. Lows in the upper 70s. South winds around 10 miles an hour. Friday, sunny.

hot with highs in the upper 90s. Friday night, mostly clear. Lows in the upper 70s. Saturday, sunny. Highs in the upper 90s. Saturday night, mostly clear. A 20% chance of showers and thunderstorms after midnight. Lows in the upper 70s. Sunday, mostly sunny. A slight chance of showers and thunderstorms in the morning, then a chance of showers and thunderstorms in the afternoon. Highs in the upper 90s. Chance of rain 30%. Heat index values up to 105. Sunday night, partly cloudy with a chance of showers. A chance of thunderstorms in the evening, then a slight chance of thunderstorms after midnight. Lows in the upper 70s. Chance of rain 40%. Monday, mostly sunny. A slight chance of showers and thunderstorms in the morning, then a chance of showers and thunderstorms in the afternoon. Highs in the mid-90s. Chance of rain 40%. Heat index values up to 105. Monday night, mostly clear with a 20% chance of showers and thunderstorms. Lows in the upper 70s. Tuesday, sunny. A 20% chance of showers and thunderstorms in the afternoon. Highs in the mid-90s. The forecast key messages for North and Central Texas. Isolated storms are expected this afternoon mainly east of I-35. Strong winds will be the main threat with any storms. Hot and dry conditions are expected Thursday and Friday with low storm chances returning across the region by this weekend. The spotter information statement for North and Central Texas. Spotter activation is not expected at this time. The ultraviolet index forecast for July 8th is 11, or extreme. The current time is 1:43 a.m. Central Daylight Time. 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The following reports of weather temperature and wind were made at 1 a.m. DFW Airport, partly cloudy, 82, dew point 71, relative humidity 69%, wind southeast at 7, pressure 30.03 inches and rising. Dallas Love Field, partly cloudy, 83, southeast at 7. Fort Worth Meacham, clear, 82, southeast at 12. Arlington, clear, 83, southeast at 13. McKinney, partly cloudy, 80, south at 8. Denton, clear, 81, southeast at 6. Elsewhere around the region, Wichita Falls, clear, 79, southeast at 9. Abilene, clear, 79, southwest at 5. Waco, clear, 82, south at 16. Tyler, partly cloudy, 75, south at 7. Once again at 1 a.m., DFW Airport, partly cloudy, 82, southeast at 7. Now let's check on your local forecast for the Dallas-Fort Worth Metroplex. Rest of tonight, mostly clear. Lows in the upper 70s. South winds around 5 miles an hour. Wednesday, sunny. A 20% chance of showers and thunderstorms in the afternoon. Hot with highs in the upper 90s. Southwest winds 5 to 10 miles an hour. Wednesday night, mostly clear. Lows in the upper 70s. South winds 5 to 10 miles an hour. Thursday, sunny, hot with highs around 100. South winds 5 to 10 miles an hour. And now the extended forecast. Thursday night, mostly clear. Lows in the upper 70s. South winds around 10 miles an hour. Friday, sunny, hot with highs in the upper 90s. Friday night, mostly clear. Lows in the upper 70s. Saturday, sunny. Highs in the upper 90s. Saturday night, mostly clear. A 20% chance of showers and thunderstorms after midnight. Lows in the upper 70s. Sunday, mostly sunny. A slight chance of showers and thunderstorms in the morning, then a chance of showers and thunderstorms in the afternoon. Highs in the upper 90s. Chance of rain 30%. Heat index values up to 105.

night, partly cloudy with a chance of showers. A chance of thunderstorms in the evening, then a slight chance of thunderstorms after midnight. Lows in the upper 70s. Chance of rain 40%. Monday, mostly sunny. A slight chance of showers and thunderstorms in the morning, then a chance of showers and thunderstorms in the afternoon. Highs in the mid-90s. Chance of rain 40%. Heat index values up to 105. Monday night, mostly clear with a 20% chance of showers and thunderstorms. Lows in the upper 70s. Tuesday, sunny. A 20% chance of showers and thunderstorms in the afternoon. Highs in the mid-90s. The forecast key messages for North and Central Texas. Isolated storms are expected this afternoon, mainly east of I-35. Strong winds will be the main threat with any storms. Hot and dry conditions are expected Thursday and Friday, with low storm chances returning across the region by this weekend. The spotter information statement for North and Central Texas. Spotter activation is not expected at this time. The ultraviolet index forecast for July 8th is 11, or extreme. The current time is 1:47 a.m. Central Daylight Time. 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Serving the Dallas-Fort Worth listening area. The following reports of weather temperature and wind were made at 1 a.m. DFW Airport, partly cloudy, 82, dew point 71, relative humidity 69%, wind southeast at 7, pressure 30.03 inches and rising. Dallas Love Field, partly cloudy, 83, southeast at 7. Fort Worth Meacham, clear, 82, southeast at 12. Arlington, clear, 83, southeast at 13. McKinney, partly cloudy, 80, south at 8. Denton, clear, 81, southeast at 6. Elsewhere around the region, Wichita Falls, clear, 79, southeast at 9. Abilene, clear, 79, southwest at 5. Waco, clear, 82, south at 16. Tyler, partly cloudy, 75, south at 7. Once again at 1 a.m., DFW Airport, partly cloudy, 82, southeast at 7. Now let's check on your local forecast for the Dallas-Fort Worth Metroplex. Rest of tonight, mostly clear. Lows in the upper 70s. South winds around 5 miles an hour. Wednesday, sunny. A 20% chance of showers and thunderstorms in the afternoon. Hot with highs in the upper 90s. Southwest winds 5 to 10 miles an hour. Wednesday night, mostly clear. Lows in the upper 70s. South winds 5 to 10 miles an hour. Thursday, sunny, hot with highs around 100. South winds 5 to 10 miles an hour. And now the extended forecast. Thursday night, mostly clear. Lows in the upper 70s. South winds around 10 miles an hour. Friday, sunny, hot with highs in the upper 90s. Friday night, mostly clear. Lows in the upper 70s. Saturday, sunny. Highs in the upper 90s. Saturday night, mostly clear. A 20% chance of showers and thunderstorms after midnight. Lows in the upper 70s. Sunday, mostly sunny. A slight chance of showers and thunderstorms in the morning, then a chance of showers and thunderstorms in the afternoon. Highs in the upper 90s. Chance of rain 30%. Heat index values up to 105. Sunday night, partly cloudy with a chance of showers. A chance of thunderstorms in the evening, then a slight chance of thunderstorms after midnight. Lows in the upper 70s. Chance of rain 40%. Monday, mostly sunny. A slight chance of showers and thunderstorms in the morning, then a chance of showers and thunderstorms in the afternoon. Highs in the mid-90s. Chance of rain 40%. Heat index values up to 105. Monday night, mostly clear with a 20% chance of showers and thunderstorms. Lows in the upper 70s. Tuesday.

7. Fort Worth, Meacham, clear, 82, southeast at 12. Arlington, clear, 83, southeast at 13. McKinney, partly cloudy, 80, south at 8. Denton, clear, 81, southeast at 6. Elsewhere around the region, Wichita Falls, clear, 79, southeast at 9. Abilene, clear, 79, southwest at 5. Waco, clear, 82, south at 16. Tyler, partly cloudy, 75, south at 7. Once again at 1 a.m., DFW Airport, partly cloudy, 82, southeast at 7. Now let's check on your local forecast for the Dallas-Fort Worth Metroplex. Rest of tonight, mostly clear. Lows in the upper 70s. South winds around 5 miles an hour. Wednesday, sunny. A 20% chance of showers and thunderstorms in the afternoon. Hot with highs in the upper 90s. Southwest winds 5 to 10 miles an hour. Wednesday night, mostly clear. Lows in the upper 70s. South winds 5 to 10 miles an hour. Thursday, sunny, hot with highs around 100. South winds 5 to 10 miles an hour. And now the extended forecast. Thursday night, mostly clear. Lows in the upper 70s. South winds around 10 miles an hour. Friday, sunny, hot with highs in the upper 90s. Friday night, mostly clear. Lows in the upper 70s. Saturday, sunny. Highs in the upper 90s. Saturday night, mostly clear. A 20% chance of showers and thunderstorms after midnight. Lows in the upper 70s. Sunday, mostly sunny. A slight chance of showers and thunderstorms in the morning, then a chance of showers and thunderstorms in the afternoon. Highs in the upper 90s. Chance of rain 30%. Heat index values up to 105. Sunday night, partly cloudy with a chance of showers. A chance of thunderstorms in the evening, then a slight chance of thunderstorms after midnight. Lows in the upper 70s. Chance of rain 40%. Monday, mostly sunny. A slight chance of showers and thunderstorms in the morning, then a chance of showers and thunderstorms in the afternoon. Highs in the mid-90s. Chance of rain 40%. Heat index values up to 105. Monday night, mostly clear with a 20% chance of showers and thunderstorms. Lows in the upper 70s. Tuesday, sunny. A 20% chance of showers and thunderstorms in the afternoon. Highs in the mid-90s. The forecast key messages for North and Central Texas. Isolated storms are expected this afternoon mainly east of I-35. Strong winds will be the main threat with any storms. Hot and dry conditions are expected Thursday and Friday with low storm chances returning across the region by this weekend. The spotter information statement for North and Central Texas. Spotter activation is not expected at this time. The ultraviolet index forecast for July 8th is 11, or extreme. The current time is 2:04 a.m. Central Daylight Time. 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The following reports of weather temperature and wind were made at 2 a.m. DFW Airport, partly cloudy, 81, dew point 71, relative humidity 71%, wind south at 9, pressure 30.02 inches and falling. Dallas Love Field, partly cloudy, 82, south at 7. Fort Worth Meacham, clear, 82, south at 9. Arlington, clear, 82, south at 9. McKinney, partly cloudy, 80, south at 8. Denton, partly cloudy, 80, southeast at 6. Elsewhere around the region, Wichita Falls, clear, 77, southeast at 6. Abilene, clear, 79, south at 7. Waco, clear, 81, south at 13. Tyler, rain, 75, south at 7. Once again at 2 a.m., DFW Airport, partly

cloudy, 81, south at 9. Now let's check on your local forecast for the Dallas-Fort Worth Metroplex. Rest of tonight, mostly clear. Lows in the upper 70s. South winds around 5 miles an hour. Wednesday, sunny. A 20% chance of showers and thunderstorms in the afternoon. Hot with highs in the upper 90s. Southwest winds 5 to 10 miles an hour. Wednesday night, mostly clear. Lows in the upper 70s. South winds 5 to 10 miles an hour. Thursday, sunny, hot with highs around 100. South winds 5 to 10 miles an hour. And now the extended forecast. Thursday night, mostly clear. Lows in the upper 70s. South winds around 10 miles an hour. Friday, sunny, hot with highs in the upper 90s. Friday night, mostly clear. Lows in the upper 70s. Saturday, sunny. Highs in the upper 90s. Saturday night, mostly clear. A 20% chance of showers and thunderstorms after midnight. Lows in the upper 70s. Sunday, mostly sunny. A slight chance of showers and thunderstorms in the morning, then a chance of showers and thunderstorms in the afternoon. Highs in the upper 90s. Chance of rain 30%. Heat index values up to 105. Sunday night, partly cloudy with a chance of showers. A chance of thunderstorms in the evening, then a slight chance of thunderstorms after midnight. Lows in the upper 70s. Chance of rain 40%. Monday, mostly sunny. A slight chance of showers and thunderstorms in the morning, then a chance of showers and thunderstorms in the afternoon. Highs in the mid-90s. Chance of rain 40%. Heat index values up to 105. Monday night, mostly clear with a 20% chance of showers and thunderstorms. Lows in the upper 70s. Tuesday, sunny. A 20% chance of showers and thunderstorms in the afternoon. Highs in the mid-90s. The forecast key messages for North and Central Texas. Isolated storms are expected this afternoon mainly east of I-35. Strong winds will be the main threat with any storms. Hot and dry conditions are expected Thursday and Friday with low storm chances returning across the region by this weekend. The spotter information statement for North and Central Texas. Spotter activation is not expected at this time. The ultraviolet index forecast for July 8th is 11, or extreme. The current time is 2:08 a.m. Central Daylight Time. 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Serving the Dallas-Fort Worth listening area. The following reports of weather temperature and wind were made at 2 a.m. DFW Airport, partly cloudy, 81, dew point 71, relative humidity 71%, wind south at 9, pressure 30.02 inches and falling. Dallas Love Field, partly cloudy, 82, south at 7. Fort Worth Meacham, clear, 82, south at 9. Arlington, clear, 82, south at 9. McKinney, partly cloudy, 80, south at 8. Denton, partly cloudy, 80, southeast at 6. Elsewhere around the region, Wichita Falls, clear, 77, southeast at 6. Abilene, clear, 79, south at 7. Waco, clear, 81, south at 13. Tyler, rain, 75, south at 7. Once again at 2 a.m., DFW Airport, partly cloudy, 81, south at 9. Now let's check on your local forecast for the Dallas-Fort Worth Metroplex. Today, sunny. A 20% chance of showers and thunderstorms this afternoon. Hot with highs in the upper 90s. Southwest winds 5 to 10 miles an hour. Tonight, mostly clear. Lows in the upper 70s. South winds 5 to 10 miles an hour. Thursday, sunny, hot with highs around 100. South winds 5 to 10 miles an hour. Thursday night, mostly clear. Lows in the upper 70s. South winds

lows in the upper 70s. Tuesday, sunny. A 20% chance of showers and thunderstorms in the afternoon. Highs in the mid-90s. The forecast key messages for North and Central Texas. Isolated storms are expected this afternoon, mainly east of I-35. Strong winds will be the main threat with any storms. Hot and dry conditions are expected Thursday and Friday, with low storm chances returning across the region by this weekend. The spotter information statement for North and Central Texas. Spotter activation is not expected at this time. The ultraviolet index forecast for July 8th is 11, or extreme. The current time is 2:21 a.m. Central Daylight Time. 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The following reports of weather temperature and wind were made at 2 a.m. DFW Airport, partly cloudy, 81, dew point 71, relative humidity 71%, wind south at 9, pressure 30.02 inches and falling. Dallas Love Field, partly cloudy, 82, south at 7. Fort Worth Meacham, clear, 82, south at 9. Arlington, clear, 82, south at 9. McKinney, partly cloudy, 80, south at 8. Denton, partly cloudy, 80, southeast at 6. Elsewhere around the region, Wichita Falls, clear, 77, southeast at 6. Abilene, clear, 79, south at 7. Waco, clear, 81, south at 13. Tyler, rain, 75, south at 7. Once again at 2 a.m., DFW Airport, partly cloudy, 81, south at 9. Now let's check on your local forecast for the Dallas-Fort Worth Metroplex. Today, sunny. A 20% chance of showers and thunderstorms this afternoon. Hot with highs in the upper 90s. Southwest winds 5 to 10 miles an hour. Tonight, mostly clear. Lows in the upper 70s. South winds 5 to 10 miles an hour. Thursday, sunny, hot with highs around 100. South winds 5 to 10 miles an hour. Thursday night, mostly clear. Lows in the upper 70s. South winds around 10 miles an hour. And now the extended forecast. Friday, sunny, hot with highs in the upper 90s. South winds around 10 miles an hour. Friday night, mostly clear. Lows in the upper 70s. Saturday, sunny. Highs in the upper 90s. Heat index values up to 105. Saturday night, mostly clear. A 20% chance of showers and thunderstorms after midnight. Lows in the upper 70s. Sunday, mostly sunny. A slight chance of showers and thunderstorms in the morning, then a chance of showers and thunderstorms in the afternoon. Highs in the upper 90s. Chance of rain 30%. Heat index values up to 105. Sunday night, partly cloudy with a chance of showers. A chance of thunderstorms in the evening, then a slight chance of thunderstorms after midnight. Lows in the upper 70s. Chance of rain 40%. Monday, mostly sunny. A slight chance of showers and thunderstorms in the morning, then a chance of showers and thunderstorms in the afternoon. Highs in the mid-90s. Chance of rain 40%. Heat index values up to 105. Monday night, mostly clear with a 20% chance of showers and thunderstorms. Lows in the upper 70s. Tuesday, sunny. A 20% chance of showers and thunderstorms in the afternoon. Highs in the mid-90s. The forecast key messages for North and Central Texas. Isolated storms are expected this afternoon, mainly east of I-35. Strong winds will be the main threat with any storms. Hot and dry conditions are expected Thursday and Friday, with low storm chances returning across the region by this weekend. The spotter information statement for North and Central Texas. Spotter activation is not expected at this time. The ultraviolet index forecast for July 8th.

McKinney, partly cloudy, 80, south at 8. Denton, partly cloudy, 80, southeast at 6. Elsewhere around the region, Wichita Falls, clear, 77, southeast at 6. Abilene, clear, 79, south at 7. Waco, clear, 81, south at 13. Tyler, rain, 75, south at 7. Once again at 2 a.m., DFW Airport, partly cloudy, 81, south at 9. Now let's check on your local forecast for the Dallas-Fort Worth Metroplex. Today, sunny. A 20% chance of showers and thunderstorms this afternoon. Hot with highs in the upper 90s. Southwest winds 5 to 10 miles an hour. Tonight, mostly clear. Lows in the upper 70s. South winds 5 to 10 miles an hour. Thursday, sunny, hot with highs around 100. South winds 5 to 10 miles an hour. Thursday night, mostly clear. Lows in the upper 70s. South winds around 10 miles an hour. And now the extended forecast. Friday, sunny, hot with highs in the upper 90s. South winds around 10 miles an hour. Friday night, mostly clear. Lows in the upper 70s. Saturday, sunny. Highs in the upper 90s. Heat index values up to 105. Saturday night, mostly clear. A 20% chance of showers and thunderstorms after midnight. Lows in the upper 70s. Sunday, mostly sunny. A slight chance of showers and thunderstorms in the morning, then a chance of showers and thunderstorms in the afternoon. Highs in the upper 90s. Chance of rain 30%. Heat index values up to 105. Sunday night, partly cloudy with a chance of showers. A chance of thunderstorms in the evening, then a slight chance of thunderstorms after midnight. Lows in the upper 70s. Chance of rain 40%. Monday, mostly sunny. A slight chance of showers and thunderstorms in the morning, then a chance of showers and thunderstorms in the afternoon. Highs in the mid-90s. Chance of rain 40%. Heat index values up to 105. Monday night, mostly clear with a 20% chance of showers and thunderstorms. Lows in the upper 70s. Tuesday, sunny. A 20% chance of showers and thunderstorms in the afternoon. Highs in the mid-90s. The forecast key messages for North and Central Texas. Isolated storms are expected this afternoon, mainly east of I-35. Strong winds will be the main threat with any storms. Hot and dry conditions are expected Thursday and Friday, with low storm chances returning across the region by this weekend. The spotter information statement for North and Central Texas. Spotter activation is not expected at this time. The ultraviolet index forecast for July 8th is 11, or extreme. The current time is 2:30 a.m. Central Daylight Time. 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The following reports of weather temperature and wind were made at 2 a.m. DFW Airport, partly cloudy, 81, dew point 71, relative humidity 71%, wind south at 9, pressure 30.02 inches and falling. Dallas Love Field, partly cloudy, 82, south at 7. Fort Worth Meacham, clear, 82, south at 9. Arlington, clear, 82, south at 9. McKinney, partly cloudy, 80, south at 8. Denton, partly cloudy, 80, southeast at 6. Elsewhere around the region, Wichita Falls, clear, 77, southeast at 6. Abilene, clear, 79, south at 7. Waco, clear, 81, south at 13. Tyler, rain, 75, south at 7. Once again at 2 a.m., DFW Airport, partly cloudy, 81, south at 9. Now let's check on your local forecast for the Dallas-Fort Worth Metroplex. Today, sunny. A 20% chance of showers and thunderstorms this afternoon.

Noon. Hot with highs in the upper 90s. Southwest winds 5 to 10 miles an hour. Tonight, mostly clear. Lows in the upper 70s. South winds 5 to 10 miles an hour. Thursday, sunny, hot with highs around 100. South winds 5 to 10 miles an hour. Thursday night, mostly clear. Lows in the upper 70s. South winds around 10 miles an hour. And now the extended forecast. Friday, sunny, hot with highs in the upper 90s. South winds around 10 miles an hour. Friday night, mostly clear. Lows in the upper 70s. Saturday, sunny. Highs in the upper 90s. Heat index values up to 105. Saturday night, mostly clear. A 20% chance of showers and thunderstorms after midnight. Lows in the upper 70s. Sunday, mostly sunny. A slight chance of showers and thunderstorms in the morning, then a chance of showers and thunderstorms in the afternoon. Highs in the upper 90s. Chance of rain 30%. Heat index values up to 105. Sunday night, partly cloudy with a chance of showers, 90s. Chance of rain 30%. Heat index values up to 105. Sunday night, partly cloudy with a chance of showers. A chance of thunderstorms in the evening, then a slight chance of thunderstorms after midnight. Lows in the upper 70s. Chance of rain 40%. Monday, mostly sunny. A slight chance of showers and thunderstorms in the morning, then a chance of showers and thunderstorms in the afternoon. Highs in the mid-90s. Chance of rain 40%. Heat index values up to 105. Monday night, mostly clear with a 20% chance of showers and thunderstorms. Lows in the upper 70s. Tuesday, sunny. A 20% chance of showers and thunderstorms in the afternoon. Highs in the mid-90s. The forecast key messages for North and Central Texas. Isolated storms are expected this afternoon mainly east of I-35. Strong winds will be the main threat with any storms. Hot and dry conditions are expected Thursday and Friday with low storm chances returning across the region by this weekend. The spotter information statement for North and Central Texas. Spotter activation is not expected at this time. The ultraviolet index forecast for July 8th is 11, or extreme. The current time is 2:34 a.m. Central Daylight Time. 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The following reports of weather temperature and wind were made at 2 a.m. DFW Airport, partly cloudy, 81, dew point 71, relative humidity 71%, wind south at 9, pressure 30.02 inches and falling. Dallas Love Field, partly cloudy, 82, south at 7. Fort Worth Meacham, clear, 82, south at 9. Arlington, clear, 82, south at 9. McKinney, partly cloudy, 80, south at 8. Denton, partly cloudy, 80, southeast at 6. Elsewhere around the region, Wichita Falls, clear, 77, southeast at 6. Abilene, clear, 79, south at 7. Waco, clear, 81, south at 13. Tyler, rain, 75, south at 7. Once again at 2 a.m., DFW Airport, partly cloudy, 81, south at 9. Now let's check on your local forecast for the Dallas-Fort Worth Metroplex. Today, sunny. A 20% chance of showers and thunderstorms this afternoon. Hot with highs in the upper 90s. Southwest winds 5 to 10 miles an hour. Tonight, mostly clear. Lows in the upper 70s. South winds 5 to 10 miles an hour. Thursday, sunny, hot with highs around 100. South winds 5 to 10 miles an hour. Thursday night, mostly clear. Lows in the upper 70s. South winds around 10 miles an hour. And now the extended forecast.

Friday, sunny, hot with highs in the upper 90s. South winds around 10 miles an hour. Friday night, mostly clear. Lows in the upper 70s. Saturday, sunny. Highs in the upper 90s. Heat index values up to 105. Saturday night, mostly clear. A 20% chance of showers and thunderstorms after midnight. Lows in the upper 70s. Sunday, mostly sunny. A slight chance of showers and thunderstorms in the morning, then a chance of showers and thunderstorms in the afternoon. Highs in the upper 90s. Chance of rain 30%. Heat index values up to 105. Sunday night, partly cloudy with a chance of showers. A chance of thunderstorms in the evening, then a slight chance of thunderstorms after midnight. Lows in the upper 70s. Chance of rain 40%. Monday, mostly sunny. A slight chance of showers and thunderstorms in the morning, then a chance of showers and thunderstorms in the afternoon. Highs in the mid-90s. Chance of rain 40%. Heat index values up to 105. Monday night, mostly clear with a 20% chance of showers and thunderstorms. Lows in the upper 70s. Tuesday, sunny. A 20% chance of showers and thunderstorms in the afternoon. Highs in the mid-90s. The forecast key messages for North and Central Texas. Isolated storms are expected this afternoon mainly east of I-35. Strong winds will be the main threat with any storms. Hot and dry conditions are expected Thursday and Friday with low storm chances returning across the region by this weekend. The spotter information statement for North and Central Texas. Spotter activation is not expected at this time. The ultraviolet index forecast for July 8th is 11, or extreme. The current time is 2:38 a.m. Central Daylight Time. 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The following reports of weather temperature and wind were made at 2 a.m. DFW Airport, partly cloudy, 81, dew point 71, relative humidity 71%, wind south at 9, pressure 30.02 inches and falling. Dallas Love Field, partly cloudy, 82, south at 7. Fort Worth Meacham, clear, 82, south at 9. Arlington, clear, 82, south at 9. McKinney, partly cloudy, 80, south at 8. Denton, partly cloudy, 80, southeast at 6. Elsewhere around the region, Wichita Falls, clear, 77, southeast at 6. Abilene, clear, 79, south at 7. Waco, clear, 81, south at 13. Tyler, rain, 75, south at 7. Once again at 2 a.m., DFW Airport, partly cloudy, 81, south at 9. Now let's check on your local forecast for the Dallas-Fort Worth Metroplex. Today, sunny. A 20% chance of showers and thunderstorms this afternoon. Hot with highs in the upper 90s. Southwest winds 5 to 10 miles an hour. Tonight, mostly clear. Lows in the upper 70s. South winds 5 to 10 miles an hour. Thursday, sunny, hot with highs around 100. South winds 5 to 10 miles an hour. Thursday night, mostly clear. Lows in the upper 70s. South winds around 10 miles an hour. And now the extended forecast. Friday, sunny, hot with highs in the upper 90s. South winds around 10 miles an hour. Friday night, mostly clear. Lows in the upper 70s. Saturday, sunny. Highs in the upper 90s. Heat index values up to 105. Saturday night, mostly clear. A 20% chance of showers and thunderstorms after midnight. Lows in the upper 70s. Sunday, mostly sunny. A slight chance of showers and thunderstorms in the morning, then a chance of showers and thunderstorms in the afternoon. Highs in the upper 90s. Chance of rain 30%. Heat index

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The following reports of weather temperature and wind were made at 2 a.m. DFW Airport, partly cloudy, 81, dew point 71, relative humidity 71%, wind south at 9, pressure 30.02 inches and falling. Dallas Love Field, partly cloudy, 82, south at 7. Fort Worth Meacham, clear, 82, south at 9. Arlington, clear, 82, south at 9. McKinney, partly cloudy, 80, south at 8. Denton, partly cloudy, 80, southeast at 6. Elsewhere around the region, Wichita Falls, clear, 77, southeast at 6. Abilene, clear, 79, south at 7. Waco, clear, 81, south at 13. Tyler, rain, 75, south at 7. Once again at 2 a.m., DFW Airport, partly cloudy, 81, south at 9. Now let's check on your local forecast for the Dallas-Fort Worth Metroplex. Today, sunny. A 20% chance of showers and thunderstorms this afternoon. Hot with highs in the upper 90s. Southwest winds 5 to 10 miles an hour. Tonight, mostly clear. Lows in the upper 70s. South winds 5 to 10 miles an hour. Thursday, sunny, hot with highs around 100. South winds 5 to 10 miles an hour. Thursday night, mostly clear. Lows in the upper 70s. South winds around 10 miles an hour. And now the extended forecast. Friday, sunny, hot with highs in the upper 90s. South winds around 10 miles an hour. Friday night, mostly clear. Lows in the upper 70s. Saturday, sunny. Highs in the upper 90s. Heat index values up to 105. Saturday night, mostly clear. A 20% chance of showers and thunderstorms after midnight. Lows in the upper 70s. Sunday, mostly sunny. A slight chance of showers and thunderstorms in the morning, then a chance of showers and thunderstorms in the afternoon. Highs in the upper 90s. Chance of rain 30%. Heat index values up to 105. Sunday night, partly cloudy with a chance of showers. A chance of thunderstorms in the evening, then a slight chance of thunderstorms after midnight. Lows in the upper 70s. Chance of rain 40%. Monday, mostly sunny. A slight chance of showers and thunderstorms in the morning, then a chance of showers and thunderstorms in the afternoon. Highs in the mid-90s. Chance of rain 40%. Heat index values up to 105. Monday night, mostly clear with a 20% chance of showers and thunderstorms. Lows in the upper 70s. Tuesday, sunny. A 20% chance of showers and thunderstorms in the afternoon. Highs in the mid-90s. The forecast key messages for North and Central Texas. Isolated storms are expected this afternoon mainly east of I-35. Strong winds will be the main threat with any storms. Hot and dry conditions are expected Thursday and Friday with low storm chances returning across the region by this weekend. The spotter information statement for North and Central Texas. Spotter activation is not expected at this time. The ultraviolet index forecast for July 8th is 11, or extreme. The current time is 2:55 a.m. Central Daylight Time. 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Serving the Dallas-Fort Worth listening area. The following reports of weather temperature and wind were made at 2 a.m. DFW Airport, partly cloudy, 81, dew point 71, relative humidity 71%, wind south at 9, pressure 30.02 inches and falling. Dallas Love Field, partly cloudy, 82, south at 7. Fort Worth Meacham, clear, 82, south at 9. Arlington, clear, 82, south at 9.
McKinney, partly cloudy, 80, south at 8. Denton, partly cloudy, 80, southeast at 6. Elsewhere around the region, Wichita Falls, clear, 77, southeast at 6. Abilene, clear, 79, south at 7. Waco, clear, 81, south at 13. Tyler, rain, 75, south at 7. Once again at 2 a.m., DFW Airport, partly cloudy, 81, south at 9. Now let's check on your local forecast for the Dallas-Fort Worth Metroplex. Today, sunny. A 20% chance of showers and thunderstorms this afternoon. Hot with highs in the upper 90s. Southwest winds 5 to 10 miles an hour. Tonight, mostly clear. Lows in the upper 70s. South winds 5 to 10 miles an hour. Thursday, sunny, hot with highs around 100. South winds 5 to 10 miles an hour. Thursday night, mostly clear. Lows in the upper 70s. South winds around 10 miles an hour. And now the extended forecast. Friday, sunny, hot with highs in the upper 90s. South winds around 10 miles an hour. Friday night, mostly clear. Lows in the upper 70s. Saturday, sunny. Highs in the upper 90s. Heat index values up to 105. Saturday night, mostly clear. A 20% chance of showers and thunderstorms after midnight. Lows in the upper 70s. Sunday, mostly sunny. A slight chance of showers and thunderstorms in the morning, then a chance of showers and thunderstorms in the afternoon. Highs in the upper 90s. Chance of rain 30%. Heat index values up to 105. Sunday night, partly cloudy with a chance of showers. A chance of thunderstorms in the evening, then a slight chance of thunderstorms after midnight. Lows in the upper 70s. Chance of rain 40%. Monday, mostly sunny. A slight chance of showers and thunderstorms in the morning, then a chance of showers and thunderstorms in the afternoon. Highs in the mid-90s. Chance of rain 40%. Heat index values up to 105. Monday night, mostly clear with a 20% chance of showers and thunderstorms. Lows in the upper 70s. Tuesday, sunny. A 20% chance of showers and thunderstorms in the afternoon. Highs in the mid-90s. The forecast key messages for North and Central Texas. Isolated storms are expected this afternoon mainly east of I-35. Strong winds will be the main threat with any storms. Hot and dry conditions are expected Thursday and Friday with low storm chances returning across the region by this weekend. The spotter information statement for North and Central Texas. Spotter activation is not expected at this time. The ultraviolet index forecast for July 8th is 11, or extreme. The current time is 3 a.m. Central Daylight Time. 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The following reports of weather temperature and wind were made at 2 a.m. DFW Airport, partly cloudy, 81, dew point 71, relative humidity 71%, wind south at 9, pressure 30.02 inches and falling. Dallas Love Field, partly cloudy, 82, south at 7. Fort Worth Meacham, clear, 82, south at 9. Arlington, clear, 82, south at 9. McKinney, partly cloudy, 80, south at 8. Denton, partly cloudy, 80, southeast at 6. Elsewhere around the region, Wichita Falls, clear, 77, southeast at 6. Abilene, clear, 79, south at 7. Waco, clear, 81, south at 13. Tyler, rain, 75, south at 7. Once again at 2 a.m., DFW Airport, partly cloudy, 81, south at 9. Now let's check on your local forecast for the Dallas-Fort Worth Metroplex. Today, sunny. A 20% chance of showers and thunderstorms this afternoon.

hot with highs in the upper 90s. Southwest winds 5 to 10 miles an hour. Tonight, mostly clear. Lows in the upper 70s. South winds 5 to 10 miles an hour. Thursday, sunny, hot with highs around 100. South winds 5 to 10 miles an hour. Thursday night, mostly clear. Lows in the upper 70s. South winds around 10 miles an hour. And now the extended forecast. Friday, sunny, hot with highs in the upper 90s. South winds around 10 miles an hour. Friday night, mostly clear. Lows in the upper 70s. Saturday, sunny. Highs in the upper 90s. Heat index values up to 105. Saturday night, mostly clear. A 20% chance of showers and thunderstorms after midnight. Lows in the upper 70s. Sunday, mostly sunny. A slight chance of showers and thunderstorms in the morning, then a chance of showers and thunderstorms in the afternoon. Highs in the upper 90s. Chance of rain 30%. Heat index values up to 105. Sunday night, partly cloudy with a chance of showers. A chance of thunderstorms in the evening, then a slight chance of thunderstorms after midnight. Lows in the upper 70s. Chance of rain 40%. Monday, mostly sunny. A slight chance of showers and thunderstorms in the morning, then a chance of showers and thunderstorms in the afternoon. Highs in the mid-90s. Chance of rain 40%. Heat index values up to 105. Monday night, mostly clear with a 20% chance of showers and thunderstorms. Lows in the upper 70s. Tuesday, sunny. A 20% chance of showers and thunderstorms in the afternoon. Highs in the mid-90s. The forecast key messages for North and Central Texas. Isolated storms are expected this afternoon mainly east of I-35. Strong winds will be the main threat with any storms. Hot and dry conditions are expected Thursday and Friday with low storm chances returning across the region by this weekend. The spotter information statement for North and Central Texas. Spotter activation is not expected at this time. The ultraviolet index forecast for July 8th is 11, or extreme. The current time is 3:04 a.m. Central Daylight Time. 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The following reports of weather temperature and wind were made at 3 a.m. DFW Airport, partly cloudy, 82, dew point 69, relative humidity 64%, wind south at 10, pressure 30.02 inches and steady. Dallas Love Field, partly cloudy, 83, south at 8. Fort Worth Meacham, clear, 81, south at 7. Arlington, clear, 81, south at 8. McKinney, clear, 78, southeast at 6. Denton, clear, 79, south at 6. Elsewhere around the region, Wichita Falls, clear, 76, southeast at 5. Abilene, clear, 76, southwest at 6. Waco, clear, 80, south at 12. Tyler, partly cloudy, 75, south at 8. Once again at 3 a.m., DFW Airport, partly cloudy, 82, south at 10. Now let's check on your local forecast for the Dallas-Fort Worth Metroplex. Today, sunny. A 20% chance of showers and thunderstorms this afternoon. Hot with highs in the upper 90s. Southwest winds 5 to 10 miles an hour. Tonight, mostly clear. Lows in the upper 70s. South winds 5 to 10 miles an hour. Thursday, sunny, hot with highs around 100. South winds 5 to 10 miles an hour. Thursday night, mostly clear. Lows in the upper 70s. South winds around 10 miles an hour. And now the extended forecast. Friday, sunny, hot with highs in the upper 90s. South winds around 10 miles an hour. Friday night, mostly clear. Lows in the

upper 70s. Saturday, sunny. Highs in the upper 90s. Heat index values up to 105. Saturday night, mostly clear. A 20% chance of showers and thunderstorms after midnight. Lows in the upper 70s. Sunday, mostly sunny. A slight chance of showers and thunderstorms in the morning, then a chance of showers and thunderstorms in the afternoon. Highs in the upper 90s. Chance of rain 30%. Heat index values up to 105. Sunday night, partly cloudy with a chance of showers. A chance of thunderstorms in the evening, then a slight chance of thunderstorms after midnight. Lows in the upper 70s. Chance of rain 40%. Monday, mostly sunny. A slight chance of showers and thunderstorms in the morning, then a chance of showers and thunderstorms in the afternoon. Highs in the mid-90s. Chance of rain 40%. Heat index values up to 105. Monday night, mostly clear with a 20% chance of showers and thunderstorms. Lows in the upper 70s. Tuesday, sunny. A 20% chance of showers and thunderstorms in the afternoon. Highs in the mid-90s. The forecast key messages for North and Central Texas. Isolated storms are expected this afternoon mainly east of I-35. Strong winds will be the main threat with any storms. Hot and dry conditions are expected Thursday and Friday with low storm chances returning across the region by this weekend. The spotter information statement for North and Central Texas. Spotter activation is not expected at this time. The ultraviolet index forecast for July 8th is 11, or extreme. The current time is 3:08 a.m. Central Daylight Time. 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The following reports of weather temperature and wind were made at 3 a.m. DFW Airport, partly cloudy, 82, dew point 69, relative humidity 64%, wind south at 10, pressure 30.02 inches and steady. Dallas Love Field, partly cloudy, 83, south at 8. Fort Worth Meacham, clear, 81, south at 7. Arlington, clear, 81, south at 8. McKinney, clear, 78, southeast at 6. Denton, clear, 79, south at 6. Elsewhere around the region, Wichita Falls, clear, 76, southeast at 5. Abilene, clear, 76, southwest at 6. Waco, clear, 80, south at 12. Tyler, partly cloudy, 75, south at 8. Once again at 3 a.m., DFW Airport, partly cloudy, 82, south at 10. Now let's check on your local forecast for the Dallas-Fort Worth Metroplex. Today, sunny. A 20% chance of showers and thunderstorms this afternoon. Hot with highs in the upper 90s. Southwest winds 5 to 10 miles an hour. Tonight, mostly clear. Lows in the upper 70s. South winds 5 to 10 miles an hour. Thursday, sunny, hot with highs around 100. South winds 5 to 10 miles an hour. Thursday night, mostly clear. Lows in the upper 70s. South winds around 10 miles an hour. And now the extended forecast. Friday, sunny, hot with highs in the upper 90s. South winds around 10 miles an hour. Friday night, mostly clear. Lows in the upper 70s. Saturday, sunny. Highs in the upper 90s. Heat index values up to 105. Saturday night, mostly clear. A 20% chance of showers and thunderstorms after midnight. Lows in the upper 70s. Sunday, mostly sunny. A slight chance of showers and thunderstorms in the morning, then a chance of showers and thunderstorms in the afternoon. Highs in the upper 90s. Chance of rain 30%. Heat index values up to 105. Sunday night, partly cloudy with a chance of showers. A chance of thunderstorms in the evening, then a slight chance of thunderstorms.

storms after midnight. Lows in the upper 70s. Chance of rain 40%. Monday, mostly sunny. A slight chance of showers and thunderstorms in the morning, then a chance of showers and thunderstorms in the afternoon. Highs in the mid-90s. Chance of rain 40%. Heat index values up to 105. Monday night, mostly clear with a 20% chance of showers and thunderstorms. Lows in the upper 70s. Tuesday, sunny. A 20% chance of showers and thunderstorms in the afternoon. Highs in the mid-90s. The forecast key messages for North and Central Texas. Isolated storms are expected this afternoon, mainly east of I-35. Strong winds will be the main threat with any storms. Hot and dry conditions are expected Thursday and Friday, with low storm chances returning across the region by this weekend. The spotter information statement for North and Central Texas. Spotter activation is not expected at this time. The ultraviolet index forecast for July 8th is 11, or extreme. The current time is 3:12 a.m. Central Daylight Time. 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The following reports of weather temperature and wind were made at 3 a.m. DFW Airport, partly cloudy, 82, dew point 69, relative humidity 64%, wind south at 10, pressure 30.02 inches and steady. Dallas Love Field, partly cloudy, 83, south at 8. Fort Worth Meacham, clear, 81, south at 7. Arlington, clear, 81, south at 8. McKinney, clear, 78, southeast at 6. Denton, clear, 79, south at 6. Elsewhere around the region, Wichita Falls, clear, 76, southeast at 5. Abilene, clear, 76, southwest at 6. Waco, clear, 80, south at 12. Tyler, partly cloudy, 75, south at 8. Once again at 3 a.m., DFW Airport, partly cloudy, 82, south at 10. Now let's check on your local forecast for the Dallas-Fort Worth Metroplex. Today, sunny. A 20% chance of showers and thunderstorms this afternoon. Hot with highs in the upper 90s. Southwest winds 5 to 10 miles an hour. Tonight, mostly clear. Lows in the upper 70s. South winds 5 to 10 miles an hour. Thursday, sunny, hot with highs around 100. South winds 5 to 10 miles an hour. Thursday night, mostly clear. Lows in the upper 70s. South winds around 10 miles an hour. And now the extended forecast. Friday, sunny, hot with highs in the upper 90s. South winds around 10 miles an hour. Friday night, mostly clear. Lows in the upper 70s. Saturday, sunny. Highs in the upper 90s. Heat index values up to 105. Saturday night, mostly clear. A 20% chance of showers and thunderstorms after midnight. Lows in the upper 70s. Sunday, mostly sunny. A slight chance of showers and thunderstorms in the morning, then a chance of showers and thunderstorms in the afternoon. Highs in the upper 90s. Chance of rain 30%. Heat index values up to 105. Sunday night, partly cloudy with a chance of showers. A chance of thunderstorms in the evening, then a slight chance of thunderstorms after midnight. Lows in the upper 70s. Chance of rain 40%. Monday, mostly sunny. A slight chance of showers and thunderstorms in the morning, then a chance of showers and thunderstorms in the afternoon. Highs in the mid-90s. Chance of rain 40%. Heat index values up to 105. Monday night, mostly clear with a 20% chance of showers and thunderstorms. Lows in the upper 70s. Tuesday, sunny. A 20% chance of showers and thunderstorms in the afternoon. Highs in the mid-90s. The forecast key messages for North and Central Texas.

Isolated storms are expected this afternoon, mainly east of I-35. Strong winds will be the main threat with any storms. Hot and dry conditions are expected Thursday and Friday, with low storm chances returning across the region by this weekend. The spotter information statement for North and Central Texas. Spotter activation is not expected at this time. The ultraviolet index forecast for July 8th is 11, or extreme. The current time is 3:17 a.m. Central Daylight Time. 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The following reports of weather, temperature, and wind were made at 3 a.m. DFW Airport, partly cloudy, 82, dew point 69, relative humidity 64%, wind south at 10, pressure 30.02 inches and steady. Dallas Love Field, partly cloudy, 83, south at 8. Fort Worth Meacham, clear, 81, south at 7. Arlington, clear, 81, south at 8. McKinney, clear, 78, southeast at 6. Denton, clear, 79, south at 6. Elsewhere around the region, Wichita Falls, clear, 76, southeast at 5. Abilene, clear, 76, southwest at 6. Waco, clear, 80, south at 12. Tyler, partly cloudy, 75, south at 8. Once again at 3 a.m., DFW Airport, partly cloudy, 82, south at 10. Now let's check on your local forecast for the Dallas-Fort Worth Metroplex. Today, sunny. A 20% chance of showers and thunderstorms this afternoon. Hot with highs in the upper 90s. Southwest winds 5 to 10 miles an hour. Tonight, mostly clear. Lows in the upper 70s. South winds 5 to 10 miles an hour. Thursday, sunny, hot with highs around 100. South winds 5 to 10 miles an hour. Thursday night, mostly clear. Lows in the upper 70s. South winds around 10 miles an hour. And now the extended forecast. Friday, sunny, hot with highs in the upper 90s. South winds around 10 miles an hour. Friday night, mostly clear. Lows in the upper 70s. Saturday, sunny. Highs in the upper 90s. Heat index values up to 105. Saturday night, mostly clear. A 20% chance of showers and thunderstorms after midnight. Lows in the upper 70s. Sunday, mostly sunny. A slight chance of showers and thunderstorms in the morning, then a chance of showers and thunderstorms in the afternoon. Highs in the upper 90s. Chance of rain 30%. Heat index values up to 105. Sunday night, partly cloudy with a chance of showers. A chance of thunderstorms in the evening, then a slight chance of thunderstorms after midnight. Lows in the upper 70s. Chance of rain 40%. Monday, mostly sunny. A slight chance of showers and thunderstorms in the morning, then a chance of showers and thunderstorms in the afternoon. Highs in the mid-90s. Chance of rain 40%. Heat index values up to 105. Monday night, mostly clear with a 20% chance of showers and thunderstorms. Lows in the upper 70s. Tuesday, sunny. A 20% chance of showers and thunderstorms in the afternoon. Highs in the mid-90s. The forecast key messages for North and Central Texas. Isolated storms are expected this afternoon, mainly east of I-35. Strong winds will be the main threat with any storms. Hot and dry conditions are expected Thursday and Friday, with low storm chances returning across the region by this weekend. The spotter information statement for North and Central Texas. Spotter activation is not expected at this time. The ultraviolet index forecast for July 8th is 11, or extreme. The current time is 3:21 a.m. Central Daylight Time. 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

serving the Dallas-Fort Worth listening area. The following reports of weather, temperature, and wind were made at 3 a.m. DFW Airport, partly cloudy, 82, dew point 69, relative humidity 64%, wind south at 10, pressure 30.02 inches and steady. Dallas Love Field, partly cloudy, 83, south at 8. Fort Worth Meacham, clear, 81, south at 7. Arlington, clear, 81, south at 8. McKinney, clear, 78, southeast at 6. Denton, clear, 79, south at 6. Elsewhere around the region, Wichita Falls, clear, 76, southeast at 5. Abilene, clear, 76, southwest at 6. Waco, clear, 80, south at 12. Tyler, partly cloudy, 75, south at 8. Once again at 3 a.m., DFW Airport, partly cloudy, 82, south at 10. Now let's check on your local forecast for the Dallas-Fort Worth Metroplex. Today, sunny. A 20% chance of showers and thunderstorms this afternoon. Hot with highs in the upper 90s. Southwest winds 5 to 10 miles an hour. Tonight, mostly clear. Lows in the upper 70s. South winds 5 to 10 miles an hour. Thursday, sunny, hot with highs around 100. South winds 5 to 10 miles an hour. Thursday night, mostly clear. Lows in the upper 70s. South winds around 10 miles an hour. And now the extended forecast. Friday, sunny, hot with highs in the upper 90s. South winds around 10 miles an hour. Friday night, mostly clear. Lows in the upper 70s. Saturday, sunny. Highs in the upper 90s. Heat index values up to 105. Saturday night, mostly clear. A 20% chance of showers and thunderstorms after midnight. Lows in the upper 70s. Sunday, mostly sunny. A slight chance of showers and thunderstorms in the morning, then a chance of showers and thunderstorms in the afternoon. Highs in the upper 90s. Chance of rain 30%. Heat index values up to 105. Sunday night, partly cloudy with a chance of showers. A chance of thunderstorms in the evening, then a slight chance of thunderstorms after midnight. Lows in the upper 70s. Chance of rain 40%. Monday, mostly sunny. A slight chance of showers and thunderstorms in the morning, then a chance of showers and thunderstorms in the afternoon. Highs in the mid-90s. Chance of rain 40%. Heat index values up to 105. Monday night, mostly clear with a 20% chance of showers and thunderstorms. Lows in the upper 70s. Tuesday, sunny. A 20% chance of showers and thunderstorms in the afternoon. Highs in the mid-90s. The forecast key messages for North and Central Texas. Isolated storms are expected this afternoon, mainly east of I-35. Strong winds will be the main threat with any storms. Hot and dry conditions are expected Thursday and Friday, with low storm chances returning across the region by this weekend. The spotter information statement for North and Central Texas. Spotter activation is not expected at this time. The ultraviolet index forecast for July 8th is 11, or extreme. The current time is 3:25 a.m. Central Daylight Time. 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Serving the Dallas-Fort Worth listening area. The following reports of weather, temperature, and wind were made at 3 a.m. DFW Airport, partly cloudy, 82, dew point 69, relative humidity 64%, wind south at 10, pressure 30.02 inches and steady. Dallas Love Field, partly cloudy, 83, south at 8. Fort Worth Meacham, clear, 81, south at 7. Arlington, clear, 81, south at 8. McKinney, clear, 78, southeast at 6. Denton, clear, 79, south at 6. Elsewhere around the

hot with highs around 100. South winds 5 to 10 miles an hour. Thursday night, mostly clear. Lows in the upper 70s. South winds around 10 miles an hour. And now the extended forecast. Friday, sunny, hot with highs in the upper 90s. South winds around 10 miles an hour. Friday night, mostly clear. Lows in the upper 70s. Saturday, sunny. Highs in the upper 90s. Heat index values up to 105. Saturday night, mostly clear. A 20% chance of showers and thunderstorms after midnight. Lows in the upper 70s. Sunday, mostly sunny. A slight chance of showers and thunderstorms in the morning, then a chance of showers and thunderstorms in the afternoon. Highs in the upper 90s. Chance of rain 30%. Heat index values up to 105. Sunday night, partly cloudy with a chance of showers. A chance of thunderstorms in the evening, then a slight chance of thunderstorms after midnight. Lows in the upper 70s. Chance of rain 40%. Monday, mostly sunny. A slight chance of showers and thunderstorms in the morning, then a chance of showers and thunderstorms in the afternoon. Highs in the mid-90s. Chance of rain 40%. Heat index values up to 105. Monday night, mostly clear with a 20% chance of showers and thunderstorms. Lows in the upper 70s. Tuesday, sunny. A 20% chance of showers and thunderstorms in the afternoon. Highs in the mid-90s. The forecast key messages for North and Central Texas. Isolated storms are expected this afternoon mainly east of I-35. Strong winds will be the main threat with any storms. Hot and dry conditions are expected Thursday and Friday with low storm chances returning across the region by this weekend. The spotter information statement for North and Central Texas. Spotter activation is not expected at this time. The ultraviolet index forecast for July 8th is 11, or extreme. AM Central Daylight Time. 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Serving the Dallas-Fort Worth listening area. The following reports of weather temperature and wind were made at 3 a.m. DFW Airport, partly cloudy, 82, dew point 69, relative humidity 64%, wind south at 10, pressure 30.02 inches and steady. Dallas Love Field, partly cloudy, 83, south at 8. Fort Worth Meacham, clear, 81, south at 7. Arlington, clear, 81, south at 8. McKinney, clear, 78, southeast at 6. Denton, clear, 79, south at 6. Elsewhere around the region, Wichita Falls, clear, 76, southeast at 5. Abilene, clear, 76, southwest at 6. Waco, clear, 80, south at 12. Tyler, partly cloudy, 75, south at 8. Once again at 3 a.m., DFW Airport, partly cloudy, 82, south at 10. Now let's check on your local forecast for the Dallas-Fort Worth Metroplex. Today, sunny. A 20% chance of showers and thunderstorms this afternoon. Hot with highs in the upper 90s. Southwest winds 5 to 10 miles an hour. Tonight, mostly clear. Lows in the upper 70s. South winds 5 to 10 miles an hour. Thursday, sunny, hot with highs around 100. South winds 5 to 10 miles an hour. Thursday night, mostly clear. Lows in the upper 70s. South winds around 10 miles an hour. And now the extended forecast. Friday, sunny, hot with highs in the upper 90s. South winds around 10 miles an hour. Friday night, mostly clear. Lows in the upper 70s. Saturday, sunny. Highs in the upper 90s. Heat index values up to 105. Saturday night, mostly clear. A 20% chance of showers and thunderstorms after midnight. Lows in the upper 70s.

Sunday, mostly sunny. A slight chance of showers and thunderstorms in the morning, then a chance of showers and thunderstorms in the afternoon. Highs in the upper 90s. Chance of rain 30%. Heat index values up to 105. Sunday night, partly cloudy with a chance of showers. A chance of thunderstorms in the evening, then a slight chance of thunderstorms after midnight. Lows in the upper 70s. Chance of rain 40%. Monday, mostly sunny. A slight chance of showers and thunderstorms in the morning, then a chance of showers. Chance of rain 40%. Monday, mostly sunny. A slight chance of showers and thunderstorms in the morning, then a chance of showers and thunderstorms in the afternoon. Highs in the mid-90s. Chance of rain 40%. Heat index values up to 105. Monday night, mostly clear with a 20% chance of showers and thunderstorms. Lows in the upper 70s. Tuesday, sunny. A 20% chance of showers and thunderstorms in the afternoon. Highs in the mid-90s. The forecast key messages for North and Central Texas. Isolated storms are expected this afternoon, mainly east of I-35. Strong winds will be the main threat with any storms. Hot and dry conditions are expected Thursday and Friday, with low storm chances returning across the region by this weekend. The spotter information statement for North and Central Texas. Spotter activation is not expected at this time. The ultraviolet index forecast for July 8th is 11, or extreme. The current time is 3:34 a.m. Central Daylight Time. 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The following reports of weather temperature and wind were made at 3 a.m. DFW Airport, partly cloudy, 82, dew point 69, relative humidity 64%, wind south at 10, pressure 30.02 inches and steady. Dallas Love Field, partly cloudy, 83, south at 8. Fort Worth Meacham, clear, 81, south at 7. Arlington, clear, 81, south at 8. McKinney, clear, 78, southeast at 6. Denton, clear, 79, south at 6. Elsewhere around the region, Wichita Falls, clear, 76, southeast at 5. Abilene, clear, 76, southwest at 6. Waco, clear, 80, south at 12. Tyler, partly cloudy, 75, south at 8. Once again at 3 a.m., DFW Airport, partly cloudy, 82, south at 10. Now let's check on your local forecast for the Dallas-Fort Worth Metroplex. Today, sunny. A 20% chance of showers and thunderstorms this afternoon. Hot with highs in the upper 90s. Southwest winds 5 to 10 miles an hour. Tonight, mostly clear. Lows in the upper 70s. South winds 5 to 10 miles an hour. Thursday, sunny, hot with highs around 100. South winds 5 to 10 miles an hour. Thursday night, mostly clear. Lows in the upper 70s. South winds around 10 miles an hour. And now the extended forecast. Friday, sunny, hot with highs in the upper 90s. South winds around 10 miles an hour. Friday night, mostly clear. Lows in the upper 70s. Saturday, sunny. Highs in the upper 90s. Heat index values up to 105. Saturday night, mostly clear. A 20% chance of showers and thunderstorms after midnight. Lows in the upper 70s. Sunday, mostly sunny. A slight chance of showers and thunderstorms in the morning, then a chance of showers and thunderstorms in the afternoon. Highs in the upper 90s. Chance of rain 30%. Heat index values up to 105. Sunday night, partly cloudy with a chance of showers. A chance of thunderstorms in the evening, then a slight chance of thunderstorms after midnight. Lows in the upper 70s. Chance of rain 40%. Monday, mostly sunny.

a slight chance of showers and thunderstorms in the morning, then a chance of showers and thunderstorms in the afternoon. Highs in the mid-90s. Chance of rain 40%. Heat index values up to 105. Monday night, mostly clear with a 20% chance of showers and thunderstorms. Lows in the upper 70s. Tuesday, sunny. A 20% chance of showers and thunderstorms in the afternoon. Highs in the mid-90s. The forecast key messages for North and Central Texas. Isolated storms are expected this afternoon, mainly east of I-35. Strong winds will be the main threat with any storms. Hot and dry conditions are expected Thursday and Friday, with low storm chances returning across the region by this weekend. The spotter information statement for North and Central Texas. Spotter activation is not expected at this time. The ultraviolet index forecast for July 8th is 11, or extreme. The current time is 3:38 a.m. Central Daylight Time. 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The following reports of weather temperature and wind were made at 3 a.m. DFW Airport, partly cloudy, 82, dew point 69, relative humidity 64%, wind south at 10, pressure 30.02 inches and steady. Dallas Love Field, partly cloudy, 83, south at 8. Fort Worth Meacham, clear, 81, south at 7. Arlington, clear, 81, south at 8. McKinney, clear, 78, southeast at 6. Denton, clear, 79, south at 6. Elsewhere around the region, Wichita Falls, clear, 76, southeast at 5. Abilene, clear, 76, southwest at 6. Waco, clear, 80, south at 12. Tyler, partly cloudy, 75, south at 8. Once again at 3 a.m., DFW Airport, partly cloudy, 82, south at 10. Now let's check on your local forecast for the Dallas-Fort Worth Metroplex. Today, sunny. A 20% chance of showers and thunderstorms this afternoon. Hot with highs in the upper 90s. Southwest winds 5 to 10 miles an hour. Tonight, mostly clear. Lows in the upper 70s. South winds 5 to 10 miles an hour. Thursday, sunny, hot with highs around 100. South winds 5 to 10 miles an hour. Thursday night, mostly clear. Lows in the upper 70s. South winds around 10 miles an hour. And now the extended forecast. Friday, sunny, hot with highs in the upper 90s. South winds around 10 miles an hour. Friday night, mostly clear. Lows in the upper 70s. Saturday, sunny. Highs in the upper 90s. Heat index values up to 105. Saturday night, mostly clear. A 20% chance of showers and thunderstorms after midnight. Lows in the upper 70s. Sunday, mostly sunny. A slight chance of showers and thunderstorms in the morning, then a chance of showers and thunderstorms in the afternoon. Highs in the upper 90s. Chance of rain 30%. Heat index values up to 105. Sunday night, partly cloudy with a chance of showers. A chance of thunderstorms in the evening, then a slight chance of thunderstorms after midnight. Lows in the upper 70s. Chance of rain 40%. Monday, mostly sunny. A slight chance of showers and thunderstorms in the morning, then a chance of showers and thunderstorms in the afternoon. Highs in the mid-90s. Chance of rain 40%. Heat index values up to 105. Monday night, mostly clear with a 20% chance of showers and thunderstorms. Lows in the upper 70s. Tuesday, sunny. A 20% chance of showers and thunderstorms in the afternoon. Highs in the mid-90s. The forecast key messages for North and Central Texas. Isolated storms are expected this afternoon, mainly east of I-35. Strong winds will be the main threat.

lows in the upper 70s. Sunday, mostly sunny. A slight chance of showers and thunderstorms in the morning, then a chance of showers and thunderstorms in the afternoon. Highs in the upper 90s. Chance of rain 30%. Heat index values up to 105. Sunday night, partly cloudy with a chance of showers. A chance of thunderstorms in the evening, then a slight chance of thunderstorms after midnight. Lows in the upper 70s. Chance of rain 40%. Monday, mostly sunny. A slight chance of showers and thunderstorms in the morning, then a chance of showers and thunderstorms in the afternoon. Highs in the mid-90s. Chance of rain 40%. Heat index values up to 105. Monday night, mostly clear with a 20% chance of showers and thunderstorms. Lows in the upper 70s. Tuesday, sunny. A 20% chance of showers and thunderstorms in the afternoon. Highs in the mid-90s. The forecast key messages for North and Central Texas. Isolated storms are expected this afternoon mainly east of I-35. Strong winds will be the main threat with any storms. Hot and dry conditions are expected Thursday and Friday with low storm chances returning across the region by this weekend. The spotter information statement for North and Central Texas. Spotter activation is not expected at this time. The ultraviolet index forecast for July 8th is 11, or extreme. The current time is 4:04 a.m. Central Daylight Time. 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The following reports of weather temperature and wind were made at 4 a.m. DFW Airport, partly cloudy, 82, dew point 68, relative humidity 62%, wind south at 10, pressure 30.02 inches and steady. Dallas Love Field, partly cloudy, 82, south at 6. Fort Worth Meacham, clear, 80, south at 7. Arlington, mostly cloudy, 80, south at 7. McKinney, clear, 77, south at 5. Denton, clear, 78, south at 6. Elsewhere around the region, Wichita Falls, clear, 75, south at 3. Abilene, clear, 78, south at 9. Waco, clear, 78, south at 8. Tyler, light rain, 74, southwest at 7. Once again at 4 a.m., DFW Airport, partly cloudy, 82, south at 10. Now let's check on your local forecast for the Dallas-Fort Worth Metroplex. Today, sunny. A 20% chance of showers and thunderstorms this afternoon. Hot with highs in the upper 90s. Southwest winds 5 to 10 miles an hour. Tonight, mostly clear. Lows in the upper 70s. South winds 5 to 10 miles an hour. Thursday, sunny, hot with highs around 100. South winds 5 to 10 miles an hour. Thursday night, mostly clear. Lows in the upper 70s. South winds around 10 miles an hour. And now the extended forecast. Friday, sunny, hot with highs in the upper 90s. South winds around 10 miles an hour. Friday night, mostly clear. Lows in the upper 70s. Saturday, sunny. Highs in the upper 90s. Heat index values up to 105. Saturday night, mostly clear. A 20% chance of showers and thunderstorms after midnight. Lows in the upper 70s. Sunday, mostly sunny. A slight chance of showers and thunderstorms in the morning, then a chance of showers and thunderstorms in the afternoon. Highs in the upper 90s. Chance of rain 30%. Heat index values up to 105. Sunday night, partly cloudy with a chance of showers. A chance of thunderstorms in the evening, then a slight chance of thunderstorms after midnight. Lows in the upper 70s. Chance of rain 40%. Monday, mostly sunny. A slight chance of showers and thunderstorms in the morning, then a chance of showers and thunderstorms in the afternoon.

Highs in the mid-90s. Chance of rain 40%. Heat index values up to 105. Monday night, mostly clear with a 20% chance of showers and thunderstorms. Lows in the upper 70s. Tuesday, sunny. A 20% chance of showers and thunderstorms in the afternoon. Highs in the mid-90s. The forecast key messages for North and Central Texas. Isolated storms are expected this afternoon, mainly east of I-35. Strong winds will be the main threat with any storms. Hot and dry conditions are expected Thursday and Friday, with low storm chances returning across the region by this weekend. The spotter information statement for North and Central Texas. Spotter activation is not expected at this time. The ultraviolet index forecast for July 8th is 11, or extreme. The current time is 4:08 a.m. Central Daylight Time. 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The following reports of weather temperature and wind were made at 4 a.m. DFW Airport, partly cloudy, 82, dew point 68, relative humidity 62%, wind south at 10, pressure 30.02 inches and steady. Dallas Love Field, partly cloudy, 82, south at 6. Fort Worth Meacham, clear, 80, south at 7. Arlington, mostly cloudy, 80, south at 7. McKinney, clear, 77, south at 5. Denton, clear, 78, south at 6. Elsewhere around the region, Wichita Falls, clear, 75, south at 3. Abilene, clear, 78, south at 9. Waco, clear, 78, south at 8. Tyler, light rain, 74, southwest at 7. Once again at 4 a.m., DFW Airport, partly cloudy, 82, south at 10. Now let's check on your local forecast for the Dallas-Fort Worth Metroplex. Today, sunny. A 20% chance of showers and thunderstorms this afternoon. Hot with highs in the upper 90s. Southwest winds 5 to 10 miles an hour. Tonight, mostly clear. Lows in the upper 70s. South winds 5 to 10 miles an hour. Thursday, sunny, hot with highs around 100. South winds 5 to 10 miles an hour. Thursday night, mostly clear. Lows in the upper 70s. South winds around 10 miles an hour. And now the extended forecast. Friday, sunny, hot with highs in the upper 90s. South winds around 10 miles an hour. Friday night, mostly clear. Lows in the upper 70s. Saturday, sunny. Highs in the upper 90s. Heat index values up to 105. Saturday night, mostly clear. A 20% chance of showers and thunderstorms after midnight. Lows in the upper 70s. Sunday, mostly sunny. A slight chance of showers and thunderstorms in the morning, then a chance of showers and thunderstorms in the afternoon. Highs in the upper 90s. Chance of rain 30%. Heat index values up to 105. Sunday night, partly cloudy with a chance of showers. A chance of thunderstorms in the evening, then a slight chance of thunderstorms after midnight. Lows in the upper 70s. Chance of rain 40%. Monday, mostly sunny. A slight chance of showers and thunderstorms in the morning, then a chance of showers and thunderstorms in the afternoon. Highs in the mid-90s. Chance of rain 40%. Heat index values up to 105. Monday night, mostly clear with a 20% chance of showers and thunderstorms. Lows in the upper 70s. Tuesday, sunny. A 20% chance of showers and thunderstorms in the afternoon. Highs in the mid-90s. The forecast key messages for North and Central Texas. Isolated storms are expected this afternoon, mainly east of I-35. Strong winds will be the main threat with any storms. Hot and dry conditions are expected Thursday and Friday, with low storm chances returning across the region by this weekend.

The spotter information statement for North and Central Texas. Spotter activation is not expected at this time. The ultraviolet index forecast for July 8th is 11, or extreme. The current time is 4:12 a.m. Central Daylight Time. 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The following reports of weather temperature and wind were made at 4 a.m. DFW Airport, partly cloudy, 82, dew point 68, relative humidity 62%, wind south at 10, pressure 30.02 inches and steady. Dallas Love Field, partly cloudy, 82, south at 6. Fort Worth Meacham, clear, 80, south at 7. Arlington, mostly cloudy, 80, south at 7. McKinney, clear, 77, south at 5. Denton, clear, 78, south at 6. Elsewhere around the region, Wichita Falls, clear, 75, south at 3. Abilene, clear, 78, south at 9. Waco, clear, 78, south at 8. Tyler, light rain, 74, southwest at 7. Once again at 4 a.m., DFW Airport, partly cloudy, 82, south at 10. Now let's check on your local forecast for the Dallas-Fort Worth Metroplex. Today, sunny. A 20% chance of showers and thunderstorms this afternoon. Hot with highs in the upper 90s. Southwest winds 5 to 10 miles an hour. Tonight, mostly clear. Lows in the upper 70s. South winds 5 to 10 miles an hour. Thursday, sunny, hot with highs around 100. South winds 5 to 10 miles an hour. Thursday night, mostly clear. Lows in the upper 70s. South winds around 10 miles an hour. And now the extended forecast. Friday, sunny, hot with highs in the upper 90s. South winds around 10 miles an hour. Friday night, mostly clear. Lows in the upper 70s. Saturday, sunny. Highs in the upper 90s. Heat index values up to 105. Saturday night, mostly clear. A 20% chance of showers and thunderstorms after midnight. Lows in the upper 70s. Sunday, mostly sunny. A slight chance of showers and thunderstorms in the morning, then a chance of showers and thunderstorms in the afternoon. Highs in the upper 90s. Chance of rain 30%. Heat index values up to 105. Sunday night, partly cloudy with a chance of showers. A chance of thunderstorms in the evening, then a slight chance of thunderstorms after midnight. Lows in the upper 70s. Chance of rain 40%. Monday, mostly sunny. A slight chance of showers and thunderstorms in the morning, then a chance of showers and thunderstorms in the afternoon. Highs in the mid-90s. Chance of rain 40%. Heat index values up to 105. Monday night, mostly clear with a 20% chance of showers and thunderstorms. Lows in the upper 70s. Tuesday, sunny. A 20% chance of showers and thunderstorms in the afternoon. Highs in the mid-90s. The forecast key messages for North and Central Texas. Isolated storms are expected this afternoon, mainly east of I-35. Strong winds will be the main threat with any storms. Hot and dry conditions are expected Thursday and Friday, with low storm chances returning across the region by this weekend. The spotter information statement for North and Central Texas. Spotter activation is not expected at this time. The ultraviolet index forecast for July 8th is 11, or extreme. The current time is 4:16 a.m. Central Daylight Time. 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Serving the Dallas-Fort Worth listening area. The following reports of weather temperature and wind were made at 4 a.m. DFW Airport, partly cloudy, 82, dew point 68, relative humidity 62%, wind

south at 10, pressure 30.02 inches and steady. Dallas Love Field, partly cloudy, 82, south at 6. Fort Worth Meacham, clear, 80, south at 7. Arlington, mostly cloudy, 80, south at 7. McKinney, clear, 77, south at 5. Denton, clear, 78, south at 6. Elsewhere around the region, Wichita Falls, clear, 75, south at 3. Abilene, clear, 78, south at 9. Waco, clear, 78, south at 8. Tyler, light rain, 74, southwest at 7. Once again at 4 a.m., DFW Airport, partly cloudy, 82, south at 10. Now let's check on your local forecast for the Dallas-Fort Worth Metroplex. Today, sunny. A 20% chance of showers and thunderstorms this afternoon. Hot with highs in the upper 90s. Southwest winds 5 to 10 miles an hour. Tonight, mostly clear. Lows in the upper 70s. South winds 5 to 10 miles an hour. Thursday, sunny, hot with highs around 100. South winds 5 to 10 miles an hour. Thursday night, mostly clear. Lows in the upper 70s. South winds around 10 miles an hour. And now the extended forecast. Friday, sunny, hot with highs in the upper 90s. South winds around 10 miles an hour. Friday night, mostly clear. Lows in the upper 70s. Saturday, sunny. Highs in the upper 90s. Heat index values up to 105. Saturday night, mostly clear. A 20% chance of showers and thunderstorms after midnight. Lows in the upper 70s. Sunday, mostly sunny. A slight chance of showers and thunderstorms in the morning, then a chance of showers and thunderstorms in the afternoon. Highs in the upper 90s. Chance of rain 30%. Heat index values up to 105. Sunday night, partly cloudy with a chance of showers. A chance of thunderstorms in the evening, then a slight chance of thunderstorms after midnight. Lows in the upper 70s. Chance of rain 40%. Monday, mostly sunny. A slight chance of showers and thunderstorms in the morning, then a chance of showers and thunderstorms in the afternoon. Highs in the mid-90s. Chance of rain 40%. Heat index values up to 105. Monday night, mostly clear with a 20% chance of showers and thunderstorms. Lows in the upper 70s. Tuesday, sunny. A 20% chance of showers and thunderstorms in the afternoon. Highs in the mid-90s. The forecast key messages for North and Central Texas. Isolated storms are expected this afternoon mainly east of I-35. Strong winds will be the main threat with any storms. Hot and dry conditions are expected Thursday and Friday with low storm chances returning across the region by this weekend. The spotter information statement for North and Central Texas. Spotter activation is not expected at this time. The ultraviolet index forecast for July 8th is 11, or extreme. The current time is 4:21 a.m. Central Daylight Time. 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The following reports of weather temperature and wind were made at 4 a.m. DFW Airport, partly cloudy, 82, dew point 68, relative humidity 62%, wind south at 10, pressure 30.02 inches and steady. Dallas Love Field, partly cloudy, 82, south at 6. Fort Worth Meacham, clear, 80, south at 7. Arlington, mostly cloudy, 80, south at 7. McKinney, clear, 77, south at 5. Denton, clear, 78, south at 6. Elsewhere around the region, Wichita Falls, clear, 75, south at 3. Abilene, clear, 78, south at 9. Waco, clear, 78, south at 8. Tyler, light rain, 74, southwest at

7. Once again at 4 a.m., DFW Airport, partly cloudy, 82, south at 10. Now let's check on your local forecast for the Dallas-Fort Worth Metroplex. Today, sunny. A 20% chance of showers and thunderstorms this afternoon. Hot with highs in the upper 90s. Southwest winds 5 to 10 miles an hour. Tonight, mostly clear. Lows in the upper 70s. South winds 5 to 10 miles an hour. Thursday, sunny, hot with highs around 100. South winds 5 to 10 miles an hour. Thursday night, mostly clear. Lows in the upper 70s. South winds around 10 miles an hour. And now the extended forecast. Friday, sunny, hot with highs in the upper 90s. South winds around 10 miles an hour. Friday night, mostly clear. Lows in the upper 70s. Saturday, sunny. Highs in the upper 90s. Heat index values up to 105. Saturday night, mostly clear. A 20% chance of showers and thunderstorms after midnight. Lows in the upper 70s. Sunday, mostly sunny. A slight chance of showers and thunderstorms in the morning, then a chance of showers and thunderstorms in the afternoon. Highs in the upper 90s. Chance of rain 30%. Heat index values up to 105. Sunday night, partly cloudy with a chance of showers. A chance of thunderstorms in the evening, then a slight chance of thunderstorms after midnight. Lows in the upper 70s. Chance of rain 40%. Monday, mostly sunny. A slight chance of showers and thunderstorms in the morning, then a chance of showers and thunderstorms in the afternoon. Highs in the mid-90s. Chance of rain 40%. Heat index values up to 105. Monday night, mostly clear with a 20% chance of showers and thunderstorms. Lows in the upper 70s. Tuesday, sunny. A 20% chance of showers and thunderstorms in the afternoon. Highs in the mid-90s. The forecast key messages for North and Central Texas. Isolated storms are expected this afternoon, mainly east of I-35. Strong winds will be the main threat with any storms. Hot and dry conditions are expected Thursday and Friday, with low storm chances returning across the region by this weekend. The spotter information statement for North and Central Texas. Spotter activation is not expected at this time. The ultraviolet index forecast for July 8th is 11, or extreme. The current time is 4:25 a.m. Central Daylight Time. 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The following reports of weather temperature and wind were made at 4 a.m. DFW Airport, partly cloudy, 82, dew point 68, relative humidity 62%, wind south at 10, pressure 30.02 inches and steady. Dallas Love Field, partly cloudy, 82, south at 6. Fort Worth Meacham, clear, 80, south at 7. Arlington, mostly cloudy, 80, south at 7. McKinney, clear, 77, south at 5. Denton, clear, 78, south at 6. Elsewhere around the region, Wichita Falls, clear, 75, south at 3. Abilene, clear, 78, south at 9. Waco, clear, 78, south at 8. Tyler, light rain, 74, southwest at 7. Once again at 4 a.m., DFW Airport, partly cloudy, 82, south at 10. Now let's check on your local forecast for the Dallas-Fort Worth Metroplex. Today, sunny. A 20% chance of showers and thunderstorms this afternoon. Hot with highs in the upper 90s. Southwest winds 5 to 10 miles an hour. Tonight, mostly clear. Lows in the upper 70s. South winds 5 to 10 miles an hour. Thursday, sunny, hot with highs around 100. South winds 5 to 10 miles an hour. Thursday night, mostly clear.

chance of rain 30%. Heat index values up to 105. Sunday night, partly cloudy with a chance of showers. A chance of thunderstorms in the evening, then a slight chance of thunderstorms after midnight. Lows in the upper 70s. Chance of rain 40%. Monday, mostly sunny. A slight chance of showers and thunderstorms in the morning, then a chance of showers and thunderstorms in the afternoon. Highs in the mid-90s. Chance of rain 40%. Heat index values up to 105. Monday night, mostly clear with a 20% chance of showers and thunderstorms. Lows in the upper 70s. Tuesday, sunny. A 20% chance of showers and thunderstorms in the afternoon. Highs in the mid-90s. The forecast key messages for North and Central Texas. Isolated storms are expected this afternoon, mainly east of I-35. Strong winds will be the main threat with any storms. Hot and dry conditions are expected Thursday and Friday, with low storm chances returning across the region by this weekend. The spotter information statement for North and Central Texas. Spotter activation is not expected at this time. The ultraviolet index forecast for July 8th is 11, or extreme. The current time is 4:29 a.m. Central Daylight Time. 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The following reports of weather temperature and wind were made at 4 a.m. DFW Airport, partly cloudy, 82, dew point 68, relative humidity 62%, wind south at 10, pressure 30.02 inches and steady. Dallas Love Field, partly cloudy, 82, south at 6. Fort Worth Meacham, clear, 80, south at 7. Arlington, mostly cloudy, 80, south at 7. McKinney, clear, 77, south at 5. Denton, clear, 78, south at 6. Elsewhere around the region, Wichita Falls, clear, 75, south at 3. Abilene, clear, 78, south at 9. Waco, clear, 78, south at 8. Tyler, light rain, 74, southwest at 7. Once again at 4 a.m., DFW Airport, partly cloudy, 82, south at 10. Now let's check on your local forecast for the Dallas-Fort Worth Metroplex. Today, sunny. A 20% chance of showers and thunderstorms this afternoon. Hot with highs in the upper 90s. Southwest winds 5 to 10 miles an hour. Tonight, mostly clear. Lows in the upper 70s. South winds 5 to 10 miles an hour. Thursday, sunny, hot with highs around 100. South winds 5 to 10 miles an hour. Thursday night, mostly clear. Lows in the upper 70s. South winds around 10 miles an hour. And now the extended forecast. Friday, sunny, hot with highs in the upper 90s. South winds around 10 miles an hour. Friday night, mostly clear. Lows in the upper 70s. Saturday, sunny. Highs in the upper 90s. Heat index values up to 105. Saturday night, mostly clear. A 20% chance of showers and thunderstorms after midnight. Lows in the upper 70s. Sunday, mostly sunny. A slight chance of showers and thunderstorms in the morning, then a chance of showers and thunderstorms in the afternoon. Highs in the upper 90s. Chance of rain 30%. Heat index values up to 105. Sunday night, partly cloudy with a chance of showers. A chance of thunderstorms in the evening, then a slight chance of thunderstorms after midnight. Lows in the upper 70s. Chance of rain 40%. Monday, mostly sunny. A slight chance of showers and thunderstorms in the morning, then a chance of showers and thunderstorms in the afternoon. Highs in the mid-90s. Chance of rain 40%. Heat index values up to 105. Monday night, mostly clear with a 20% chance of showers and thunderstorms. Chance of rain 40%.

80%. Heat index values up to 105. Monday night, mostly clear with a 20% chance of showers and thunderstorms. Lows in the upper 70s. Tuesday, sunny. A 20% chance of showers and thunderstorms in the afternoon. Highs in the mid-90s. The forecast key messages for North and Central Texas. Isolated storms are expected this afternoon, mainly east of I-35. Strong winds will be the main threat with any storms. Hot and dry conditions are expected Thursday and Friday, with low storm chances returning across the region by this weekend. The spotter information statement for North and Central Texas. Spotter activation is not expected at this time. The ultraviolet index forecast for July 8th is 11, or extreme. The current time is 4:33 a.m. Central Daylight Time. 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The following reports of weather temperature and wind were made at 4 a.m. DFW Airport, partly cloudy, 82, dew point 68, relative humidity 62%, wind south at 10, pressure 30.02 inches and steady. Dallas Love Field, partly cloudy, 82, south at 6. Fort Worth Meacham, clear, 80, south at 7. Arlington, mostly cloudy, 80, south at 7. McKinney, clear, 77, south at 5. Denton, clear, 78, south at 6. Elsewhere around the region, Wichita Falls, clear, 75, south at 3. Abilene, clear, 78, south at 9. Waco, clear, 78, south at 8. Tyler, light rain, 74, southwest at 7. Once again at 4 a.m., DFW Airport, partly cloudy, 82, south at 10. Now let's check on your local forecast for the Dallas-Fort Worth Metroplex. Today, sunny. A 20% chance of showers and thunderstorms this afternoon. Hot with highs in the upper 90s. Southwest winds 5 to 10 miles an hour. Tonight, mostly clear. Lows in the upper 70s. South winds 5 to 10 miles an hour. Thursday, sunny, hot with highs around 100. South winds 5 to 10 miles an hour. Thursday night, mostly clear. Lows in the upper 70s. South winds around 10 miles an hour. And now the extended forecast. Friday, sunny, hot with highs in the upper 90s. South winds around 10 miles an hour. Friday night, mostly clear. Lows in the upper 70s. Saturday, sunny. Highs in the upper 90s. Heat index values up to 105. Saturday night, mostly clear. A 20% chance of showers and thunderstorms after midnight. Lows in the upper 70s. Sunday, mostly sunny. A slight chance of showers and thunderstorms in the morning, then a chance of showers and thunderstorms in the afternoon. Highs in the upper 90s. Chance of rain 30%. Heat index values up to 105. Sunday night, partly cloudy with a chance of showers. A chance of thunderstorms in the evening, then a slight chance of thunderstorms after midnight. Lows in the upper 70s. Chance of rain 40%. Monday, mostly sunny. A slight chance of showers and thunderstorms in the morning, then a chance of showers and thunderstorms in the afternoon. Highs in the mid-90s. Chance of rain 40%. Heat index values up to 105. Monday night, mostly clear with a 20% chance of showers and thunderstorms. Lows in the upper 70s. Tuesday, sunny. A 20% chance of showers and thunderstorms in the afternoon. Highs in the mid-90s. The forecast key messages for North and Central Texas. Isolated storms are expected this afternoon, mainly east of I-35. Strong winds will be the main threat with any storms. Hot and dry conditions are expected Thursday and Friday, with low storm chances returning across the region by this weekend. The spotter information statement for North

Central Texas. Spotter activation is not expected at this time. The ultraviolet index forecast for July 8th is 11, or extreme. The current time is 4:38 a.m. Central Daylight Time. 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Serving the Dallas-Fort Worth listening area. The following reports of weather temperature and wind were made at 4 a.m. DFW Airport, partly cloudy, 82, dew point 68, relative humidity 62%, wind south at 10, pressure 30.02 inches and steady. Dallas Love Field, partly cloudy, 82, south at 6. Fort Worth Meacham, clear, 80, south at 7. Arlington, mostly cloudy, 80, south at 7. McKinney, clear, 77, south at 5. Denton, clear, 78, south at 6. Elsewhere around the region, Wichita Falls, clear, 75, south at 3. Abilene, clear, 78, south at 9. Waco, clear, 78, south at 8. Tyler, light rain, 74, southwest at 7. Once again at 4 a.m., DFW Airport, partly cloudy, 82, south at 10. Now let's check on your local forecast for the Dallas-Fort Worth Metroplex. Today, sunny. A 20% chance of showers and thunderstorms this afternoon. Hot with highs in the upper 90s. Southwest winds 5 to 10 miles an hour. Tonight, mostly clear. Lows in the upper 70s. South winds 5 to 10 miles an hour. Thursday, sunny, hot with highs around 100. South winds 5 to 10 miles an hour. Thursday night, mostly clear. Lows in the upper 70s. South winds around 10 miles an hour. And now the extended forecast. Friday, sunny, hot with highs in the upper 90s. South winds around 10 miles an hour. Friday night, mostly clear. Lows in the upper 70s. Saturday, sunny. Highs in the upper 90s. Heat index values up to 105. Saturday night, mostly clear. A 20% chance of showers and thunderstorms after midnight. Lows in the upper 70s. Sunday, mostly sunny. A slight chance of showers and thunderstorms in the morning, then a chance of showers and thunderstorms in the afternoon. Highs in the upper 90s. Chance of rain 30%. Heat index values up to 105. Sunday night, partly cloudy with a chance of showers. A chance of thunderstorms in the evening, then a slight chance of thunderstorms after midnight. Lows in the upper 70s. Chance of rain 40%. Monday, mostly sunny. A slight chance of showers and thunderstorms in the morning, then a chance of showers and thunderstorms in the afternoon. Highs in the mid-90s. Chance of rain 40%. Heat index values up to 105. Monday night, mostly clear with a 20% chance of showers and thunderstorms. Lows in the upper 70s. Tuesday, sunny. A 20% chance of showers and thunderstorms in the afternoon. Highs in the mid-90s. The forecast key messages for North and Central Texas. Isolated storms are expected this afternoon mainly east of I-35. Strong winds will be the main threat with any storms. Hot and dry conditions are expected Thursday and Friday with low storm chances returning across the region by this weekend. The spotter information statement for North and Central Texas. Spotter activation is not expected at this time. The ultraviolet index forecast for July 8th is 11, or extreme. The current time is 4:42 a.m. Central Daylight Time. 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Serving the Dallas-Fort Worth listening area. The following reports of weather temperature and wind were made at 4 a.m. DFW Airport, partly cloudy, 82, dew point 68, relative humidity 62%, wind south at 10, pressure 30.02.

and thunderstorms. Lows in the upper 70s. Tuesday, sunny. A 20% chance of showers and thunderstorms in the afternoon. Highs in the mid-90s. The forecast key messages for North and Central Texas. Isolated storms are expected this afternoon, mainly east of I-35. Strong winds will be the main threat with any storms. Hot and dry conditions are expected Thursday and Friday, with low storm chances returning across the region by this weekend. The spotter information statement for North and Central Texas. Spotter activation is not expected at this time. The ultraviolet index forecast for July 8th is 11, or extreme. The current time is 5:03 a.m. Central Daylight Time. 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The following reports of weather temperature and wind were made at 5 a.m. DFW Airport, partly cloudy, 81, dew point 68, relative humidity 64%, wind southwest at 9, pressure 30.02 inches and steady. Dallas Love Field, partly cloudy, 83, southwest at 6. Fort Worth Meacham, clear, 78, south at 6. Arlington, clear, 79, south at 6. McKinney, clear, 76, south at 7. Denton, clear, 78, south at 6. Elsewhere around the region, Wichita Falls, clear, 72, south at 8. Abilene, clear, 77, south at 10. Waco, clear, 77, south at 7. Tyler, partly cloudy, 74, south at 8. Once again at 5 a.m., DFW Airport, partly cloudy, 81, southwest at 9. Now let's check on your local forecast for the Dallas-Fort Worth Metroplex. Today, sunny. A 20% chance of showers and thunderstorms this afternoon. Hot with highs in the upper 90s. Southwest winds 5 to 10 miles an hour. Tonight, mostly clear. Lows in the upper 70s. South winds 5 to 10 miles an hour. Thursday, sunny, hot with highs around 100. South winds 5 to 10 miles an hour. Thursday night, mostly clear. Lows in the upper 70s. South winds around 10 miles an hour. And now the extended forecast. Friday, sunny, hot with highs in the upper 90s. South winds around 10 miles an hour. Friday night, mostly clear. Lows in the upper 70s. Saturday, sunny. Highs in the upper 90s. Heat index values up to 105. Saturday night, mostly clear. A 20% chance of showers and thunderstorms after midnight. Lows in the upper 70s. Sunday, mostly sunny. A slight chance of showers and thunderstorms in the morning, then a chance of showers and thunderstorms in the afternoon. Highs in the upper 90s. Chance of rain 30%. Heat index values up to 105. Sunday night, partly cloudy with a chance of showers. A chance of thunderstorms in the evening, then a slight chance of thunderstorms after midnight. Lows in the upper 70s. Chance of rain 40%. Monday, mostly sunny. A slight chance of showers and thunderstorms in the morning, then a chance of showers and thunderstorms in the afternoon. Highs in the mid-90s. Chance of rain 40%. Heat index values up to 105. Monday night, mostly clear with a 20% chance of showers and thunderstorms. Lows in the upper 70s. Tuesday, sunny. A 20% chance of showers and thunderstorms in the afternoon. Highs in the mid-90s. The forecast key messages for North and Central Texas. Isolated storms are expected this afternoon, mainly east of I-35. Strong winds will be the main threat with any storms. Hot and dry conditions are expected Thursday and Friday, with low storm chances returning across the region by this weekend. The spotter information statement for North and Central Texas. Spotter activation is not expected at this time. The ultraviolet

Index forecast for July 8th is 11, or extreme. The current time is 5:08 a.m. Central Daylight Time. 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The following reports of weather temperature and wind were made at 5 a.m. DFW Airport, partly cloudy, 81, dew point 68, relative humidity 64%, wind southwest at 9, pressure 30.02 inches and steady. Dallas Love Field, partly cloudy, 83, southwest at 6. Fort Worth Meacham, clear, 78, south at 6. Arlington, clear, 79, south at 6. McKinney, clear, 76, south at 7. Denton, clear, 78, south at 6. Elsewhere around the region, Wichita Falls, clear, 72, south at 8. Abilene, clear, 77, south at 10. Waco, clear, 77, south at 7. Tyler, partly cloudy, 74, south at 8. Once again at 5 a.m., DFW Airport, partly cloudy, 81, southwest at 9. Now let's check on your local forecast for the Dallas-Fort Worth Metroplex. Today, sunny. A 20% chance of showers and thunderstorms this afternoon. Hot with highs in the upper 90s. Southwest winds 5 to 10 miles an hour. Tonight, mostly clear. Lows in the upper 70s. South winds 5 to 10 miles an hour. Thursday, sunny, hot with highs around 100. South winds 5 to 10 miles an hour. Thursday night, mostly clear. Lows in the upper 70s. South winds around 10 miles an hour. And now the extended forecast. Friday, sunny, hot with highs in the upper 90s. South winds around 10 miles an hour. Friday night, mostly clear. Lows in the upper 70s. Saturday, sunny. Highs in the upper 90s. Heat index values up to 105. Saturday night, mostly clear. A 20% chance of showers and thunderstorms after midnight. Lows in the upper 70s. Sunday, mostly sunny. A slight chance of showers and thunderstorms in the morning, then a chance of showers and thunderstorms in the afternoon. Highs in the upper 90s. Chance of rain 30%. Heat index values up to 105. Sunday night, partly cloudy with a chance of showers. A chance of thunderstorms in the evening, then a slight chance of thunderstorms after midnight. Lows in the upper 70s. Chance of rain 40%. Monday, mostly sunny. A slight chance of showers and thunderstorms in the morning, then a chance of showers and thunderstorms in the afternoon. Highs in the mid-90s. Chance of rain 40%. Heat index values up to 105. Monday night, mostly clear with a 20% chance of showers and thunderstorms. Lows in the upper 70s. Tuesday, sunny. A 20% chance of showers and thunderstorms in the afternoon. Highs in the mid-90s. The forecast key messages for North and Central Texas. Isolated storms are expected this afternoon mainly east of I-35. Strong winds will be the main threat with any storms. Hot and dry conditions are expected Thursday and Friday with low storm chances returning across the region by this weekend. The spotter information statement for North and Central Texas. Spotter activation is not expected at this time. The ultraviolet index forecast for July 8th is 11, or extreme. The current time is 5:12 a.m. Central Daylight Time. 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Serving the Dallas-Fort Worth listening area. The following reports of weather temperature and wind were made at 5 a.m. DFW Airport, partly cloudy, 81, dew point 68, relative humidity 64%, wind southwest at 9, pressure 30.02 inches and steady. Dallas Love Field, partly cloudy, 83, southwest at 6.

Fort Worth, Meacham, clear, 78, south at 6. Arlington, clear, 79, south at 6. McKinney, clear, 76, south at 7. Denton, clear, 78, south at 6. Elsewhere around the region, Wichita Falls, clear, 72, south at 8. Abilene, clear, 77, south at 10. Waco, clear, 77, south at 7. Tyler, partly cloudy, 74, south at 8. Once again at 5 a.m., DFW Airport, partly cloudy, 81, southwest at 9. Now let's check on your local forecast for the Dallas-Fort Worth Metroplex. Today, sunny. A 20% chance of showers and thunderstorms this afternoon. Hot with highs in the upper 90s. Southwest winds 5 to 10 miles an hour. Tonight, mostly clear. Lows in the upper 70s. South winds 5 to 10 miles an hour. Thursday, sunny, hot with highs around 100. South winds 5 to 10 miles an hour. Thursday night, mostly clear. Lows in the upper 70s. South winds around 10 miles an hour. And now the extended forecast. Friday, sunny, hot with highs in the upper 90s. South winds around 10 miles an hour. Friday night, mostly clear. Lows in the upper 70s. Saturday, sunny. Highs in the upper 90s. Heat index values up to 105. Saturday night, mostly clear. A 20% chance of showers and thunderstorms after midnight. Lows in the upper 70s. Sunday, mostly sunny. A slight chance of showers and thunderstorms in the morning, then a chance of showers and thunderstorms in the afternoon. Highs in the upper 90s. Chance of rain 30%. Heat index values up to 105. Sunday night, partly cloudy with a chance of showers. A chance of thunderstorms in the evening, then a slight chance of thunderstorms after midnight. Lows in the upper 70s. Chance of rain 40%. Monday, mostly sunny. A slight chance of showers and thunderstorms in the morning, then a chance of showers and thunderstorms in the afternoon. Highs in the mid-90s. Chance of rain 40%. Heat index values up to 105. Monday night, mostly clear with a 20% chance of showers and thunderstorms. Lows in the upper 70s. Tuesday, sunny. A 20% chance of showers and thunderstorms in the afternoon. Highs in the mid-90s. The forecast key messages for North and Central Texas. Isolated storms are expected this afternoon mainly east of I-35. Strong winds will be the main threat with any storms. Hot and dry conditions are expected Thursday and Friday with low storm chances returning across the region by this weekend. The spotter information statement for North and Central Texas. Spotter activation is not expected at this time. The ultraviolet index forecast for July 8th is 11, or extreme. The current time is 5:16 a.m. Central Daylight Time. 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Serving the Dallas-Fort Worth listening area. The following reports of weather temperature and wind were made at 5 a.m. DFW Airport, partly cloudy, 81, dew point 68, relative humidity 64%, wind southwest at 9, pressure 30.02 inches and steady. Dallas Love Field, partly cloudy, 83, southwest at 6. Fort Worth Meacham, clear, 78, south at 6. Arlington, clear, 79, south at 6. McKinney, clear, 76, south at 7. Denton, clear, 78, south at 6. Elsewhere around the region, Wichita Falls, clear, 72, south at 8. Abilene, clear, 77, south at 10. Waco, clear, 77, south at 7. Tyler, partly cloudy, 74, south at 8. Once again at 5 a.m., DFW Airport, partly cloudy, 81, southwest at 9.
Now let's check on your local forecast for the Dallas-Fort Worth Metroplex. Today, sunny. A 20% chance of showers and thunderstorms this afternoon. Hot with highs in the upper 90s. Southwest winds 5 to 10 miles an hour. Tonight, mostly clear. Lows in the upper 70s. South winds 5 to 10 miles an hour. Thursday, sunny, hot with highs around 100. South winds 5 to 10 miles an hour. Thursday night, mostly clear. Lows in the upper 70s. South winds around 10 miles an hour. And now the extended forecast. Friday, sunny, hot with highs in the upper 90s. South winds around 10 miles an hour. Friday night, mostly clear. Lows in the upper 70s. Saturday, sunny. Highs in the upper 90s. Heat index values up to 105. Saturday night, mostly clear. A 20% chance of showers and thunderstorms after midnight. Lows in the upper 70s. Sunday, mostly sunny. A slight chance of showers and thunderstorms in the morning, then a chance of showers and thunderstorms in the afternoon. Highs in the upper 90s. Chance of rain 30%. Heat index values up to 105. Sunday night, partly cloudy with a chance of showers. A chance of thunderstorms in the evening, then a slight chance of thunderstorms after midnight. Lows in the upper 70s. Chance of rain 40%. Monday, mostly sunny. A slight chance of showers and thunderstorms in the morning, then a chance of showers and thunderstorms in the afternoon. Highs in the mid-90s. Chance of rain 40%. Heat index values up to 105. Monday night, mostly clear with a 20% chance of showers and thunderstorms. Lows in the upper 70s. Tuesday, sunny. A 20% chance of showers and thunderstorms in the afternoon. Highs in the mid-90s. The forecast key messages for North and Central Texas. Isolated storms are expected this afternoon mainly east of I-35. Strong winds will be the main threat with any storms. Hot and dry conditions are expected Thursday and Friday with low storm chances returning across the region by this weekend. The spotter information statement for North and Central Texas. Spotter activation is not expected at this time. The ultraviolet index forecast for July 8th is 11, or extreme. The current time is 5:20 a.m. Central Daylight Time. 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The following reports of weather temperature and wind were made at 5 a.m. DFW Airport, partly cloudy, 81, dew point 68, relative humidity 64%, wind southwest at 9, pressure 30.02 inches and steady. Dallas Love Field, partly cloudy, 83, southwest at 6. Fort Worth Meacham, clear, 78, south at 6. Arlington, clear, 79, south at 6. McKinney, clear, 76, south at 7. Denton, clear, 78, south at 6. Elsewhere around the region, Wichita Falls, clear, 72, south at 8. Abilene, clear, 77, south at 10. Waco, clear, 77, south at 7. Tyler, partly cloudy, 74, south at 8. Once again at 5 a.m., DFW Airport, partly cloudy, 81, southwest at 9. Now let's check on your local forecast for the Dallas-Fort Worth Metroplex. Today, sunny. A 20% chance of showers and thunderstorms this afternoon. Hot with highs in the upper 90s. Southwest winds 5 to 10 miles an hour. Tonight, mostly clear. Lows in the upper 70s. South winds 5 to 10 miles an hour. Thursday, sunny, hot with highs around 100. South winds 5 to 10 miles an hour. Thursday night, mostly clear. Lows in the upper 70s. South winds around 10 miles an hour. And now the extended forecast.

Friday, sunny, hot with highs in the upper 90s. South winds around 10 miles an hour. Friday night, mostly clear. Lows in the upper 70s. Saturday, sunny. Highs in the upper 90s. Heat index values up to 105. Saturday night, mostly clear. A 20% chance of showers and thunderstorms after midnight. Lows in the upper 70s. Sunday, mostly sunny. A slight chance of showers and thunderstorms in the morning, then a chance of showers and thunderstorms in the afternoon. Highs in the upper 90s. Chance of rain 30%. Heat index values up to 105. Sunday night, partly cloudy with a chance of showers. A chance of thunderstorms in the evening, then a slight chance of thunderstorms after midnight. Lows in the upper 70s. Chance of rain 40%. Monday, mostly sunny. A slight chance of showers and thunderstorms in the morning, then a chance of showers and thunderstorms in the afternoon. Highs in the mid-90s. Chance of rain 40%. Heat index values up to 105. Monday night, mostly clear with a 20% chance of showers and thunderstorms. Lows in the upper 70s. Tuesday, sunny. A 20% chance of showers and thunderstorms in the afternoon. Highs in the mid-90s. The forecast key messages for North and Central Texas. Isolated storms are expected this afternoon mainly east of I-35. Strong winds will be the main threat with any storms. Hot and dry conditions are expected Thursday and Friday with low storm chances returning across the region by this weekend. The spotter information statement for North and Central Texas. Spotter activation is not expected at this time. The ultraviolet index forecast for July 8th is 11, or extreme. The current time is 5:25 a.m. Central Daylight Time. 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The following reports of weather temperature and wind were made at 5 a.m. DFW Airport, partly cloudy, 81, dew point 68, relative humidity 64%, wind southwest at 9, pressure 30.02 inches and steady. Dallas Love Field, partly cloudy, 83, southwest at 6. Fort Worth Meacham, clear, 78, south at 6. Arlington, clear, 79, south at 6. McKinney, clear, 76, south at 7. Denton, clear, 78, south at 6. Elsewhere around the region, Wichita Falls, clear, 72, south at 8. Abilene, clear, 77, south at 10. Waco, clear, 77, south at 7. Tyler, partly cloudy, 74, south at 8. Once again at 5 a.m., DFW Airport, partly cloudy, 81, southwest at 9. Now let's check on your local forecast for the Dallas-Fort Worth Metroplex. Today, sunny. A 20% chance of showers and thunderstorms this afternoon. Hot with highs in the upper 90s. Southwest winds 5 to 10 miles an hour. Tonight, mostly clear. Lows in the upper 70s. South winds 5 to 10 miles an hour. Thursday, sunny, hot with highs around 100. South winds 5 to 10 miles an hour. Thursday night, mostly clear. Lows in the upper 70s. South winds around 10 miles an hour. And now the extended forecast. Friday, sunny, hot with highs in the upper 90s. South winds around 10 miles an hour. Friday night, mostly clear. Lows in the upper 70s. Saturday, sunny. Highs in the upper 90s. Heat index values up to 105. Saturday night, mostly clear. A 20% chance of showers and thunderstorms after midnight. Lows in the upper 70s. Sunday, mostly sunny. A slight chance of showers and thunderstorms in the morning, then a chance of showers and thunderstorms in the afternoon. Highs in the upper 90s. Chance of rain 30.

to forecast key messages for North and Central Texas. Isolated storms are expected this afternoon, mainly east of I-35. Strong winds will be the main threat with any storms. Hot and dry conditions are expected Thursday and Friday, with low storm chances returning across the region by this weekend. The spotter information statement for North and Central Texas. Spotter activation is not expected at this time. The ultraviolet index forecast for July 8th is 11, or extreme. The current time is 5:29 a.m. Central Daylight Time. 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The following reports of weather temperature and wind were made at 5 a.m. DFW Airport, partly cloudy, 81, dew point 68, relative humidity 64%, wind southwest at 9, pressure 30.02 inches and steady. Dallas Love Field, partly cloudy, 83, southwest at 6. Fort Worth Meacham, clear, 78, south at 6. Arlington, clear, 79, south at 6. McKinney, clear, 76, south at 7. Denton, clear, 78, south at 6. Elsewhere around the region, Wichita Falls, clear, 72, south at 8. Abilene, clear, 77, south at 10. Waco, clear, 77, south at 7. Tyler, partly cloudy, 74, south at 8. Once again at 5 a.m., DFW Airport, partly cloudy, 81, southwest at 9. Now let's check on your local forecast for the Dallas-Fort Worth Metroplex. Today, sunny. A 20% chance of showers and thunderstorms this afternoon. Hot with highs in the upper 90s. Southwest winds 5 to 10 miles an hour. Tonight, mostly clear. Lows in the upper 70s. South winds 5 to 10 miles an hour. Thursday, sunny, hot with highs around 100. South winds 5 to 10 miles an hour. Thursday night, mostly clear. Lows in the upper 70s. South winds around 10 miles an hour. And now the extended forecast. Friday, sunny, hot with highs in the upper 90s. South winds around 10 miles an hour. Friday night, mostly clear. Lows in the upper 70s. Saturday, sunny. Highs in the upper 90s. Heat index values up to 105. Saturday night, mostly clear. A 20% chance of showers and thunderstorms after midnight. Lows in the upper 70s. Sunday, mostly sunny. A slight chance of showers and thunderstorms in the morning, then a chance of showers and thunderstorms in the afternoon. Highs in the upper 90s. Chance of rain 30%. Heat index values up to 105. Sunday night, partly cloudy with a chance of showers. A chance of thunderstorms in the evening, then a slight chance of thunderstorms after midnight. Lows in the upper 70s. Chance of rain 40%. Monday, mostly sunny. A slight chance of showers and thunderstorms in the morning, then a chance of showers and thunderstorms in the afternoon. Highs in the mid-90s. Chance of rain 40%. Heat index values up to 105. Monday night, mostly clear with a 20% chance of showers and thunderstorms. Lows in the upper 70s. Tuesday, sunny. A 20% chance of showers and thunderstorms in the afternoon. Highs in the mid-90s. Sunny. A 20% chance of showers and thunderstorms in the afternoon. Highs in the mid-90s. The forecast key messages for North and Central Texas. Isolated storms are expected this afternoon, mainly east of I-35. Strong winds will be the main threat with any storms. Hot and dry conditions are expected Thursday and Friday, with low storm chances returning across the region by this weekend. The spotter information statement for North and Central Texas. Spotter activation is not expected at this time. The ultraviolet index forecast for July 8th is 11, or extreme.

Metroplex. Today, sunny. A 20% chance of showers and thunderstorms this afternoon. Hot with highs in the upper 90s. Southwest winds 5 to 10 miles an hour. Tonight, mostly clear. Lows in the upper 70s. South winds 5 to 10 miles an hour. Thursday, sunny, hot with highs around 100. South winds 5 to 10 miles an hour. Thursday night, mostly clear. Lows in the upper 70s. South winds around 10 miles an hour. And now the extended forecast. Friday, sunny, hot with highs in the upper 90s. South winds around 10 miles an hour. Friday night, mostly clear. Lows in the upper 70s. Saturday, sunny. Highs in the upper 90s. Heat index values up to 105. Saturday night, mostly clear. A 20% chance of showers and thunderstorms after midnight. Lows in the upper 70s. Sunday, mostly sunny. A slight chance of showers and thunderstorms in the morning, then a chance of showers and thunderstorms in the afternoon. Highs in the upper 90s. Chance of rain 30%. Heat index values up to 105. Sunday night, partly cloudy with a chance of showers. A chance of thunderstorms in the evening, then a slight chance of thunderstorms after midnight. Lows in the upper 70s. Chance of rain 40%. Monday, mostly sunny. A slight chance of showers and thunderstorms in the morning, then a chance of showers and thunderstorms in the afternoon. Highs in the mid-90s. Chance of rain 40%. Heat index values up to 105. Monday night, mostly clear with a 20% chance of showers and thunderstorms. Lows in the upper 70s. Tuesday, sunny. A 20% chance of showers and thunderstorms in the afternoon. Highs in the mid-90s. The forecast key messages for North and Central Texas. Isolated storms are expected this afternoon mainly east of I-35. Strong winds will be the main threat with any storms. Hot and dry conditions are expected Thursday and Friday with low storm chances returning across the region by this weekend. The spotter information statement for North and Central Texas. Spotter activation is not expected at this time. The ultraviolet index forecast for July 8th is 11, or extreme. The current time is 5:46 a.m. Central Daylight Time. 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Serving the Dallas-Fort Worth listening area. The following reports of weather temperature and wind were made at 5 a.m. DFW Airport, partly cloudy, 81, dew point 68, relative humidity 64%, wind southwest at 9, pressure 30.02 inches and steady. Dallas Love Field, partly cloudy, 83, southwest at 6. Fort Worth Meacham, clear, 78, south at 6. Arlington, clear, 79, south at 6. McKinney, clear, 76, south at 7. Denton, clear, 78, south at 6. Elsewhere around the region, Wichita Falls, clear, 72, south at 8. Abilene, clear, 77, south at 10. Waco, clear, 77, south at 7. Tyler, partly cloudy, 74, south at 8. Once again at 5 a.m., DFW Airport, partly cloudy, 81, southwest at 9. Now let's check on your local forecast for the Dallas-Fort Worth Metroplex. Today, sunny. A 20% chance of showers and thunderstorms this afternoon. Hot with highs in the upper 90s. Southwest winds 5 to 10 miles an hour. Tonight, mostly clear. Lows in the upper 70s. South winds 5 to 10 miles an hour. Thursday, sunny, hot with highs around 100. South winds 5 to 10 miles an hour. Thursday night, mostly clear. Lows in the upper 70s. South winds around 10 miles an hour. And now the extended forecast.
Friday, sunny, hot with highs in the upper 90s. South winds around 10 miles an hour. Friday night, mostly clear. Lows in the upper 70s. Saturday, sunny. Highs in the upper 90s. Heat index values up to 105. Saturday night, mostly clear. A 20% chance of showers and thunderstorms after midnight. Lows in the upper 70s. Sunday, mostly sunny. A slight chance of showers and thunderstorms in the morning, then a chance of showers and thunderstorms in the afternoon. Highs in the upper 90s. Chance of rain 30%. Heat index values up to 105. Sunday night, partly cloudy with a chance of showers. A chance of thunderstorms in the evening, then a slight chance of thunderstorms after midnight. Lows in the upper 70s. Chance of rain 40%. Monday, mostly sunny. A slight chance of showers and thunderstorms in the morning, then a chance of showers and thunderstorms in the afternoon. Highs in the mid-90s. Chance of rain 40%. Heat index values up to 105. Monday night, mostly clear with a 20% chance of showers and thunderstorms. Lows in the upper 70s. Tuesday, sunny. A 20% chance of showers and thunderstorms in the afternoon. Highs in the mid-90s. The forecast key messages for North and Central Texas. Isolated storms are expected this afternoon mainly east of I-35. Strong winds will be the main threat with any storms. Hot and dry conditions are expected Thursday and Friday with low storm chances returning across the region by this weekend. The spotter information statement for North and Central Texas. Spotter activation is not expected at this time. The ultraviolet index forecast for July 8th is 11, or extreme. The current time is 5:50 a.m. Central Daylight Time. 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Serving the Dallas-Fort Worth listening area. The following reports of weather temperature and wind were made at 5 a.m. DFW Airport, partly cloudy, 81, dew point 68, relative humidity 64%, wind southwest at 9, pressure 30.02 inches and steady. Dallas Love Field, partly cloudy, 83, southwest at 6. Fort Worth Meacham, clear, 78, south at 6. Arlington, clear, 79, south at 6. McKinney, clear, 76, south at 7. Denton, clear, 78, south at 6. Elsewhere around the region, Wichita Falls, clear, 72, south at 8. Abilene, clear, 77, south at 10. Waco, clear, 77, south at 7. Tyler, partly cloudy, 74, south at 8. Once again at 5 a.m., DFW Airport, partly cloudy, 81, southwest at 9. Now let's check on your local forecast for the Dallas-Fort Worth Metroplex. Today, sunny. A 20% chance of showers and thunderstorms this afternoon. Hot with highs in the upper 90s. Southwest winds 5 to 10 miles an hour. Tonight, mostly clear. Lows in the upper 70s. South winds 5 to 10 miles an hour. Thursday, sunny, hot with highs around 100. South winds 5 to 10 miles an hour. Thursday night, mostly clear. Lows in the upper 70s. South winds around 10 miles an hour. And now the extended forecast. Friday, sunny, hot with highs in the upper 90s. South winds around 10 miles an hour. Friday night, mostly clear. Lows in the upper 70s. Saturday, sunny. Highs in the upper 90s. Heat index values up to 105. Saturday night, mostly clear. A 20% chance of showers and thunderstorms after midnight. Lows in the upper 70s. Sunday, mostly sunny. A slight chance of showers and thunderstorms in the morning, then a chance of showers and thunderstorms in the afternoon. Highs in the upper 90s. Chance of rain 30%.
heat index values up to 105.

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The following reports of weather temperature and wind were made at 6 a.m. DFW Airport, partly cloudy, 80, dew point 68, relative humidity 66%, wind southwest at 10, pressure 30.03 inches and rising. Dallas Love Field, partly cloudy, 82, southwest at 8. Fort Worth Meacham, clear, 78, south at 7. Arlington, clear, 78, south at 3. McKinney, clear, 79, southwest at 6. Denton, clear, 76, south at 5. Elsewhere around the region, Wichita Falls, clear, 72, south at 9. Abilene, clear, 74, southwest at 12. Waco, clear, 75, south at 6. Once again at 6 a.m., DFW Airport, partly cloudy, 80, southwest at 10. Now let's check on your local forecast for the Dallas-Fort Worth Metroplex. Today, sunny. A 20% chance of showers and thunderstorms this afternoon. Hot with highs in the upper 90s. Southwest winds 5 to 10 miles an hour. Tonight, mostly clear. Lows in the upper 70s. South winds 5 to 10 miles an hour. Thursday, sunny, hot with highs around 100. South winds 5 to 10 miles an hour. Thursday night, mostly clear. Lows in the upper 70s. South winds around 10 miles an hour. And now the extended forecast. Friday, sunny, hot with highs in the upper 90s. South winds around 10 miles an hour. Friday night, mostly clear. Lows in the upper 70s. Saturday, sunny. Highs in the upper 90s. Heat index values up to 105. Saturday night, mostly clear. A 20% chance of showers and thunderstorms after midnight. Lows in the upper 70s. Sunday, mostly sunny. A slight chance of showers and thunderstorms in the morning, then a chance of showers and thunderstorms in the afternoon. Highs in the upper 90s. Chance of rain 30%. Heat index values up to 105. Sunday night, partly cloudy with a chance of showers. A chance of thunderstorms in the evening, then a slight chance of thunderstorms after midnight. Lows in the upper 70s. Chance of rain 40%. Monday, mostly sunny. A slight chance of showers and thunderstorms in the morning, then a chance of showers and thunderstorms in the afternoon. Highs in the mid-90s. Chance of rain 40%. Heat index values up to 105. Monday night, mostly clear with a 20% chance of showers and thunderstorms. Lows in the upper 70s. Tuesday, sunny. A 20% chance of showers and thunderstorms in the afternoon. Highs in the mid-90s. The forecast key messages for North and Central Texas. Isolated storms are expected this afternoon, mainly east of I-35. Strong winds will be the main threat with any storms. Hot and dry conditions are expected Thursday and Friday, with low storm chances returning across the region by this weekend. The spotter information statement for North and Central Texas. Spotter activation is not expected at this time. The ultraviolet index forecast for July 8th is 11, or extreme. The current time is 6:07 a.m. Central Daylight Time. 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The following reports of weather temperature and wind were made at 6 a.m. DFW Airport, partly cloudy, 80, dew point 68, relative humidity 66%, wind southwest at 10, pressure 30.03 inches and rising. Dallas Love Field, partly cloudy, 82, southwest at 8. Fort Worth Meacham, clear, 78, south at 7. Arlington, clear, 78, south at 3. McKinney, clear, 79.

southwest at 6. Denton, clear, 76, south at 5. Elsewhere around the region, Wichita Falls, clear, 72, south at 9. Abilene, clear, 74, southwest at 12. Waco, clear, 75, south at 6. Once again at 6 a.m., DFW Airport, partly cloudy, 80, southwest at 10. Now let's check on your local forecast for the Dallas-Fort Worth Metroplex. Today, sunny. A 20% chance of showers and thunderstorms this afternoon. Hot with highs in the upper 90s. Southwest winds 5 to 10 miles an hour. Tonight, mostly clear. Lows in the upper 70s. South winds 5 to 10 miles an hour. Thursday, sunny, hot with highs around 100. South winds 5 to 10 miles an hour. Thursday night, mostly clear. Lows in the upper 70s. South winds around 10 miles an hour. And now the extended forecast. Friday, sunny, hot with highs in the upper 90s. South winds around 10 miles an hour. Friday night, mostly clear. Lows in the upper 70s. Saturday, sunny. Highs in the upper 90s. Heat index values up to 105. Saturday night, mostly clear. A 20% chance of showers and thunderstorms after midnight. Lows in the upper 70s. Sunday, mostly sunny. A slight chance of showers and thunderstorms in the morning, then a chance of showers and thunderstorms in the afternoon. Highs in the upper 90s. Chance of rain 30%. Heat index values up to 105. Sunday night, partly cloudy with a chance of showers. A chance of thunderstorms in the evening, then a slight chance of thunderstorms after midnight. Lows in the upper 70s. Chance of rain 40%. Monday, mostly sunny. A slight chance of showers and thunderstorms in the morning, then a chance of showers and thunderstorms in the afternoon. Highs in the mid-90s. Chance of rain 40%. Heat index values up to 105. Monday night, mostly clear with a 20% chance of showers and thunderstorms. Lows in the upper 70s. Tuesday, sunny. A 20% chance of showers and thunderstorms in the afternoon. Highs in the mid-90s. The forecast key messages for North and Central Texas. Isolated storms are expected this afternoon mainly east of I-35. Strong winds will be the main threat with any storms. Hot and dry conditions are expected Thursday and Friday with low storm chances returning across the region by this weekend. The spotter information statement for North and Central Texas. Spotter activation is not expected at this time. The ultraviolet index forecast for July 8th is 11, or extreme. The current time is 6:12 a.m. Central Daylight Time. 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Serving the Dallas-Fort Worth listening area. The following reports of weather temperature and wind were made at 6 a.m. DFW Airport, partly cloudy, 80, dew point 68, relative humidity 66%, wind southwest at 10, pressure 30.03 inches and rising. Dallas Love Field, partly cloudy, 82, southwest at 8. Fort Worth Meacham, clear, 78, south at 7. Arlington, clear, 78, south at 3. McKinney, clear, 79, southwest at 6. Denton, clear, 76, south at 5. Elsewhere around the region, Wichita Falls, clear, 72, south at 9. Abilene, clear, 74, southwest at 12. Waco, clear, 75, south at 6. Once again at 6 a.m., DFW Airport, partly cloudy, 80, southwest at 10. Now let's check on your local forecast for the Dallas-Fort Worth Metroplex. Today, sunny. A 20% chance of showers and thunderstorms this afternoon. Hot with highs in the upper 90s. Southwest winds 5 to 10 miles an hour. Tonight, mostly
clear. Lows in the upper 70s. South winds 5 to 10 miles an hour. Thursday, sunny, hot with highs around 100. South winds 5 to 10 miles an hour. Thursday night, mostly clear. Lows in the upper 70s. South winds around 10 miles an hour. And now the extended forecast. Friday, sunny, hot with highs in the upper 90s. South winds around 10 miles an hour. Friday night, mostly clear. Lows in the upper 70s. Saturday, sunny. Highs in the upper 90s. Heat index values up to 105. Saturday night, mostly clear. A 20% chance of showers and thunderstorms after midnight. Lows in the upper 70s. Sunday, mostly sunny. A slight chance of showers and thunderstorms in the morning, then a chance of showers and thunderstorms in the afternoon. Highs in the upper 90s. Chance of rain 30%. Heat index values up to 105. Sunday night, partly cloudy with a chance of showers. A chance of thunderstorms in the evening, then a slight chance of thunderstorms after midnight. Lows in the upper 70s. Chance of rain 40%. Monday, mostly sunny. A slight chance of showers and thunderstorms in the morning, then a chance of showers and thunderstorms in the afternoon. Highs in the mid-90s. Chance of rain 40%. Heat index values up to 105. Monday night, mostly clear with a 20% chance of showers and thunderstorms. Lows in the upper 70s. Tuesday, sunny. A 20% chance of showers and thunderstorms in the afternoon. Highs in the mid-90s. The forecast key messages for North and Central Texas. Isolated storms are expected this afternoon mainly east of I-35. Strong winds will be the main threat with any storms. Hot and dry conditions are expected Thursday and Friday with low storm chances returning across the region by this weekend. The spotter information statement for North and Central Texas. Spotter activation is not expected at this time. The ultraviolet index forecast for July 8th is 11, or extreme. The current time is 6:16 a.m. Central Daylight Time. 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Serving the Dallas-Fort Worth listening area. The following reports of weather temperature and wind were made at 6 a.m. DFW Airport, partly cloudy, 80, dew point 68, relative humidity 66%, wind southwest at 10, pressure 30.03 inches and rising. Dallas Love Field, partly cloudy, 82, southwest at 8. Fort Worth Meacham, clear, 78, south at 7. Arlington, clear, 78, south at 3. McKinney, clear, 79, southwest at 6. Denton, clear, 76, south at 5. Elsewhere around the region, Wichita Falls, clear, 72, south at 9. Abilene, clear, 74, southwest at 12. Waco, clear, 75, south at 6. Once again at 6 a.m., DFW Airport, partly cloudy, 80, southwest at 10. Now let's check on your local forecast for the Dallas-Fort Worth Metroplex. Today, sunny. A 20% chance of showers and thunderstorms this afternoon. Hot with highs in the upper 90s. Southwest winds 5 to 10 miles an hour. Tonight, mostly clear. Lows in the upper 70s. South winds 5 to 10 miles an hour. Thursday, sunny, hot with highs around 100. South winds 5 to 10 miles an hour. Thursday night, mostly clear. Lows in the upper 70s. South winds around 10 miles an hour. And now the extended forecast. Friday, sunny, hot with highs in the upper 90s. South winds around 10 miles an hour. Friday night, mostly clear. Lows in the upper 70s. Saturday, sunny. Highs in the upper 90s. Heat index values up to 105. Saturday night, mostly clear.

a 20% chance of showers and thunderstorms after midnight. Lows in the upper 70s. Sunday, mostly sunny. A slight chance of showers and thunderstorms in the morning, then a chance of showers and thunderstorms in the afternoon. Highs in the upper 90s. Chance of rain 30%. Heat index values up to 105. Sunday night, partly cloudy with a chance of showers. A chance of thunderstorms in the evening, then a slight chance of thunderstorms after midnight. Lows in the upper 70s. Chance of rain 40%. Monday, mostly sunny. A slight chance of showers and thunderstorms in the morning, then a chance of showers and thunderstorms in the afternoon. Highs in the mid-90s. Chance of rain 40%. Heat index values up to 105. Monday night, mostly clear with a 20% chance of showers and thunderstorms. Lows in the upper 70s. Tuesday, sunny. A 20% chance of showers and thunderstorms in the afternoon. Highs in the mid-90s. The forecast key messages for North and Central Texas. Isolated storms are expected this afternoon mainly east of I-35. Strong winds will be the main threat with any storms. Hot and dry conditions are expected Thursday and Friday with low storm chances returning across the region by this weekend. The spotter information statement for North and Central Texas. Spotter activation is not expected at this time. The ultraviolet index forecast for July 8th is 11, or extreme. The current time is 6:20 a.m. Central Daylight Time. 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Serving the Dallas-Fort Worth listening area. The following reports of weather temperature and wind were made at 6 a.m. DFW Airport, partly cloudy, 80, dew point 68, relative humidity 66%, wind southwest at 10, pressure 30.03 inches and rising. Dallas Love Field, partly cloudy, 82, southwest at 8. Fort Worth Meacham, clear, 78, south at 7. Arlington, clear, 78, south at 3. McKinney, clear, 79, southwest at 6. Denton, clear, 76, south at 5. Elsewhere around the region, Wichita Falls, clear, 72, south at 9. Abilene, clear, 74, southwest at 12. Waco, clear, 75, south at 6. Once again at 6 a.m., DFW Airport, partly cloudy, 80, southwest at 10. Now let's check on your local forecast for the Dallas-Fort Worth Metroplex. Today, sunny. A 20% chance of showers and thunderstorms this afternoon. Hot with highs in the upper 90s. Southwest winds 5 to 10 miles an hour. Tonight, mostly clear. Lows in the upper 70s. South winds 5 to 10 miles an hour. Thursday, sunny, hot with highs around 100. South winds 5 to 10 miles an hour. Thursday night, mostly clear. Lows in the upper 70s. South winds around 10 miles an hour. And now the extended forecast. Friday, sunny, hot with highs in the upper 90s. South winds around 10 miles an hour. Friday night, mostly clear. Lows in the upper 70s. Saturday, sunny. Highs in the upper 90s. Heat index values up to 105. Saturday night, mostly clear. A 20% chance of showers and thunderstorms after midnight. Lows in the upper 70s. Sunday, mostly sunny. A slight chance of showers and thunderstorms in the morning, then a chance of showers and thunderstorms in the afternoon. Highs in the upper 90s. Chance of rain 30%. Heat index values up to 105. Sunday night, partly cloudy with a chance of showers. A chance of thunderstorms in the evening, then a slight chance of thunderstorms after midnight. Lows in the upper 70s. Chance of rain 40%. Monday, mostly sunny. A slight chance of showers and thunderstorms in the morning, then a chance of showers and thunderstorms.

problems in the afternoon. Highs in the mid-90s. Chance of rain 40%. Heat index values up to 105. Monday night, mostly clear with a 20% chance of showers and thunderstorms. Lows in the upper 70s. Tuesday, sunny. A 20% chance of showers and thunderstorms in the afternoon. Highs in the mid-90s. The forecast key messages for North and Central Texas. Isolated storms are expected this afternoon, mainly east of I-35. Strong winds will be the main threat with any storms. Hot and dry conditions are expected Thursday and Friday, with low storm chances returning across the region by this weekend. The spotter information statement for North and Central Texas. Spotter activation is not expected at this time. The ultraviolet index forecast for July 8th is 11, or extreme. The current time is 6:24 a.m. Central Daylight Time. 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The following reports of weather temperature and wind were made at 6 a.m. DFW Airport, partly cloudy, 80, dew point 68, relative humidity 66%, wind southwest at 10, pressure 30.03 inches and rising. Dallas Love Field, partly cloudy, 82, southwest at 8. Fort Worth Meacham, clear, 78, south at 7. Arlington, clear, 78, south at 3. McKinney, clear, 79, southwest at 6. Denton, clear, 76, south at 5. Elsewhere around the region, Wichita Falls, clear, 72, south at 9. Abilene, clear, 74, southwest at 12. Waco, clear, 75, south at 6. Once again at 6 a.m., DFW Airport, partly cloudy, 80, southwest at 10. Now let's check on your local forecast for the Dallas-Fort Worth Metroplex. Today, sunny. A 20% chance of showers and thunderstorms this afternoon. Hot with highs in the upper 90s. Southwest winds 5 to 10 miles an hour. Tonight, mostly clear. Lows in the upper 70s. South winds 5 to 10 miles an hour. Thursday, sunny, hot with highs around 100. South winds 5 to 10 miles an hour. Thursday night, mostly clear. Lows in the upper 70s. South winds around 10 miles an hour. And now the extended forecast. Friday, sunny, hot with highs in the upper 90s. South winds around 10 miles an hour. Friday night, mostly clear. Lows in the upper 70s. Saturday, sunny. Highs in the upper 90s. Heat index values up to 105. Saturday night, mostly clear. A 20% chance of showers and thunderstorms after midnight. Lows in the upper 70s. Sunday, mostly sunny. A slight chance of showers and thunderstorms in the morning, then a chance of showers and thunderstorms in the afternoon. Highs in the upper 90s. Chance of rain 30%. Heat index values up to 105. Sunday night, partly cloudy with a chance of showers. A chance of thunderstorms in the evening, then a slight chance of thunderstorms after midnight. Lows in the upper 70s. Chance of rain 40%. Monday, mostly sunny. A slight chance of showers and thunderstorms in the morning, then a chance of showers and thunderstorms in the afternoon. Highs in the mid-90s. Chance of rain 40%. Heat index values up to 105. Monday night, mostly clear with a 20% chance of showers and thunderstorms. Lows in the upper 70s. Tuesday, sunny. A 20% chance of showers and thunderstorms in the afternoon. Highs in the mid-90s. The forecast key messages for North and Central Texas. Isolated storms are expected this afternoon, mainly east of I-35. Strong winds will be the main threat with any storms. Hot and dry conditions are expected Thursday and Friday, with low storm chances returning across the region by this weekend.

west at 8. Fort Worth, Meacham, clear, 78, south at 7. Arlington, clear, 78, south at 3. McKinney, clear, 79, southwest at 6. Denton, clear, 76, south at 5. Elsewhere around the region, Wichita Falls, clear, 72, south at 9. Abilene, clear, 74, southwest at 12. Waco, clear, 75, south at 6. Once again at 6 a.m., DFW Airport, partly cloudy, 80, southwest at 10. Now let's check on your local forecast for the Dallas-Fort Worth Metroplex. Today, sunny. A 20% chance of showers and thunderstorms this afternoon. Hot with highs in the upper 90s. Southwest winds 5 to 10 miles an hour. Tonight, mostly clear. Lows in the upper 70s. South winds 5 to 10 miles an hour. Thursday, sunny, hot with highs around 100. South winds 5 to 10 miles an hour. Thursday night, mostly clear. Lows in the upper 70s. South winds around 10 miles an hour. And now the extended forecast. Friday, sunny, hot with highs in the upper 90s. South winds around 10 miles an hour. Friday night, mostly clear. Lows in the upper 70s. Saturday, sunny. Highs in the upper 90s. Heat index values up to 105. Saturday night, mostly clear. A 20% chance of showers and thunderstorms after midnight. Lows in the upper 70s. Sunday, mostly sunny. A slight chance of showers and thunderstorms in the morning, then a chance of showers and thunderstorms in the afternoon. Highs in the upper 90s. Chance of rain 30%. Heat index values up to 105. Sunday night, partly cloudy with a chance of showers. A chance of thunderstorms in the evening, then a slight chance of thunderstorms after midnight. Lows in the upper 70s. Chance of rain 40%. Monday, mostly sunny. A slight chance of showers and thunderstorms in the morning, then a chance of showers and thunderstorms in the afternoon. Highs in the mid-90s. Chance of rain 40%. Heat index values up to 105. Monday night, mostly clear with a 20% chance of showers and thunderstorms. Lows in the upper 70s. Tuesday, sunny. A 20% chance of showers and thunderstorms in the afternoon. Highs in the mid-90s. The forecast key messages for North and Central Texas. Isolated storms are expected this afternoon mainly east of I-35. Strong winds will be the main threat with any storms. Hot and dry conditions are expected Thursday and Friday with low storm chances returning across the region by this weekend. The spotter information statement for North and Central Texas. Spotter activation is not expected at this time. The ultraviolet index forecast for July 8th is 11, or extreme. The current time at Texas. Spotter activation is not expected at this time. The ultraviolet index forecast for July 8th is 11, or extreme. The current time is 6:33 a.m. Central Daylight Time. 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The following reports of weather temperature and wind were made at 6 a.m. DFW Airport, partly cloudy, 80, dew point 68, relative humidity 66%, wind southwest at 10, pressure 30.03 inches and rising. Dallas Love Field, partly cloudy, 82, southwest at 8. Fort Worth Meacham, clear, 78, south at 7. Arlington, clear, 78, south at 3. McKinney, clear, 79, southwest at 6. Denton, clear, 76, south at 5. Elsewhere around the region, Wichita Falls, clear, 72, south at 9. Abilene, clear, 74, southwest at 12. Waco, clear, 75, south at 6. Once again,

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The following reports of weather temperature and wind were made at 6 a.m. DFW Airport, partly cloudy, 80, dew point 68, relative humidity 66%, wind southwest at 10, pressure 30.03 inches and rising. Dallas Love Field, partly cloudy, 82, southwest at 8. Fort Worth Meacham, clear, 78, south at 7. Arlington, clear, 78, south at 3. McKinney, clear, 79, southwest at 6. Denton, clear, 76, south at 5. Elsewhere around the region, Wichita Falls, clear, 72, south at 9. Abilene, clear, 74, southwest at 12. Waco, clear, 75, south at 6. Once again at 6 a.m., DFW Airport, partly cloudy, 80, southwest at 10. Now let's check on your local forecast for the Dallas-Fort Worth Metroplex. Today, sunny. A 20% chance of showers and thunderstorms this afternoon. Hot with highs in the upper 90s. Southwest winds 5 to 10 miles an hour. Tonight, mostly clear. Lows in the upper 70s. South winds 5 to 10 miles an hour. Thursday, sunny, hot with highs around 100. South winds 5 to 10 miles an hour. Thursday night, mostly clear. Lows in the upper 70s. South winds around 10 miles an hour. And now the extended forecast. Friday, sunny, hot with highs in the upper 90s. South winds around 10 miles an hour. Friday night, mostly clear. Lows in the upper 70s. Saturday, sunny. Highs in the upper 90s. Heat index values up to 105. Saturday night, mostly clear. A 20% chance of showers and thunderstorms after midnight. Lows in the upper 70s. Sunday, mostly sunny. A slight chance of showers and thunderstorms in the morning, then a chance of showers and thunderstorms in the afternoon. Highs in the upper 90s. Chance of rain 30%. Heat index values up to 105. Sunday night, partly cloudy with a chance of showers. A chance of thunderstorms in the evening, then a slight chance of thunderstorms after midnight. Lows in the upper 70s. Chance of rain 40%. Monday, mostly sunny. A slight chance of showers and thunderstorms in the morning, then a chance of showers and thunderstorms in the afternoon. Highs in the mid-90s. Chance of rain 40%. Heat index values up to 105. Monday night, mostly clear with a 20% chance of showers and thunderstorms. Lows in the upper 70s. Tuesday, sunny. A 20% chance of showers and thunderstorms in the afternoon. Highs in the mid-90s. The forecast key messages for North and Central Texas. Isolated storms are expected this afternoon mainly east of I-35. Strong winds will be the main threat with any storms. Hot and dry conditions are expected Thursday and Friday with low storm chances returning across the region by this weekend. The spotter information statement for North and Central Texas. Spotter activation is not expected at this time. The ultraviolet index forecast for July 8th is 11, or extreme. The current time is 6:58 a.m. Central Daylight Time. 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Serving the Dallas-Fort Worth listening area. The following reports of weather temperature and wind were made at 6 a.m. DFW Airport, partly cloudy, 80, dew point 68, relative humidity 66%, wind southwest at 10, pressure 30.03 inches and rising. Dallas Love Field, partly cloudy, 82, southwest at 8. Fort Worth Meacham, clear, 78, south at 7. Arlington, clear, 78, south at 3. McKinney, clear, 79, southwest at 6. Denton, clear, 76.

5. Elsewhere around the region, Wichita Falls, clear, 72, south at 9. Abilene, clear, 74, southwest at 12. Waco, clear, 75, south at 6. Once again at 6 a.m., DFW Airport, partly cloudy, 80, southwest at 10. Now let's check on your local forecast for the Dallas-Fort Worth Metroplex. Today, sunny. A 20% chance of showers and thunderstorms this afternoon. Hot with highs in the upper 90s. Southwest winds 5 to 10 miles an hour. Tonight, mostly clear. Lows in the upper 70s. South winds 5 to 10 miles an hour. Thursday, sunny, hot with highs around 100. South winds 5 to 10 miles an hour. Thursday night, mostly clear. Lows in the upper 70s. South winds around 10 miles an hour. And now the extended forecast. Friday, sunny, hot with highs in the upper 90s. South winds around 10 miles an hour. Friday night, mostly clear. Lows in the upper 70s. Saturday, sunny. Highs in the upper 90s. Heat index values up to 105. Saturday night, mostly clear. A 20% chance of showers and thunderstorms after midnight. Lows in the upper 70s. Sunday, mostly sunny. A slight chance of showers and thunderstorms in the morning, then a chance of showers and thunderstorms in the afternoon. Highs in the upper 90s. Chance of rain 30%. Heat index values up to 105. Sunday night, partly cloudy with a chance of showers. A chance of thunderstorms in the evening, then a slight chance of thunderstorms after midnight. Lows in the upper 70s. Chance of rain 40%. Monday, mostly sunny. A slight chance of showers and thunderstorms in the morning, then a chance of showers and thunderstorms in the afternoon. Highs in the mid-90s. Chance of rain 40%. Heat index values up to 105. Monday night, mostly clear with a 20% chance of showers and thunderstorms. Lows in the upper 70s. Tuesday, sunny. A 20% chance of showers and thunderstorms in the afternoon. Highs in the mid-90s. The forecast key messages for North and Central Texas. Isolated storms are expected this afternoon mainly east of I-35. Strong winds will be the main threat with any storms. Hot and dry conditions are expected Thursday and Friday with low storm chances returning across the region by this weekend. The spotter information statement for North and Central Texas. Spotter activation is not expected at this time. The Dallas-Fort Worth climate summary for yesterday, July 7, 2026. Yesterday's high temperature was 100 degrees and the low 77 degrees. No precipitation fell yesterday, which leaves the monthly total at a trace. The total precipitation for the year still stands at 21.25 inches. There were no heating degree days yesterday and there were 24 cooling degree days yesterday. The normal high temperature for today is 95 degrees and the normal low is 75. The record high for today is 107, which occurred in 1956, and the record low is 62, which occurred in 1952. Sunrise today is at 6:27 a.m. and sunset is at 8:40 p.m. The ultraviolet index forecast for July 8th is 11, or extreme. The current time is 7:03 a.m. Central Daylight Time. 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The following reports of weather temperature and wind were made at 7 a.m. DFW Airport, partly cloudy, 79, dew point 68, relative humidity 69%, wind southwest at 12, pressure 30.03 inches and steady. Dallas Love Field, partly cloudy, 81, south at 7. Fort Worth Meacham, clear, 78, calm. Arlington, clear, 78, south at 3. McKinney, clear, 80, southwest at 3.
Denton, clear, 76, South Hat 3. Elsewhere around the region, Wichita Falls, clear, 74, South Hat 8. Abilene, clear, 75, South at 7. Waco, clear, 76, Southwest at 3. Tyler, clear, 72, South at 6. Once again at 7 a.m., DFW Airport, partly cloudy, 79, Southwest at 12. Now let's check on your local forecast for the Dallas-Fort Worth Metroplex. Today, sunny. A 20% chance of showers and thunderstorms this afternoon. Hot with highs in the upper 90s. Southwest winds 5 to 10 miles an hour. Tonight, mostly clear. Lows in the upper 70s. South winds 5 to 10 miles an hour. Thursday, sunny, hot with highs around 100. South winds 5 to 10 miles an hour. Thursday night, mostly clear. Lows in the upper 70s. South winds around 10 miles an hour. And now the extended forecast. Friday, sunny, hot with highs in the upper 90s. South winds around 10 miles an hour. Friday night, mostly clear. Lows in the upper 70s. Saturday, sunny. Highs in the upper 90s. Heat index values up to 105. Saturday night, mostly clear. A 20% chance of showers and thunderstorms after midnight. Lows in the upper 70s. Sunday, mostly sunny. A slight chance of showers and thunderstorms in the morning, then a chance of showers and thunderstorms in the afternoon. Highs in the upper 90s. Chance of rain 30%. Heat index values up to 105. Sunday night, partly cloudy with a chance of showers. A chance of thunderstorms in the evening, then a slight chance of thunderstorms after midnight. Lows in the upper 70s. Chance of rain 40%. Monday, mostly sunny. A slight chance of showers and thunderstorms in the morning, then a chance of showers and thunderstorms in the afternoon. Highs in the mid-90s. Chance of rain 40%. Heat index values up to 105. Monday night, mostly clear with a 20% chance of showers and thunderstorms. Lows in the upper 70s. Tuesday, sunny. A 20% chance of showers and thunderstorms in the afternoon. Highs in the mid-90s. The forecast key messages for North and Central Texas. Isolated storms are expected this afternoon mainly east of I-35. Strong winds will be the main threat with any storms. Hot and dry conditions are expected Thursday and Friday with low storm chances returning across the region by this weekend. The spotter information statement for North and Central Texas. Spotter activation is not expected at this time. The Dallas-Fort Worth climate summary for yesterday, July 7, 2026. Yesterday's high temperature was 100 degrees and the low 77 degrees. No precipitation fell yesterday, which leaves the monthly total at a trace. The total precipitation for the year still stands at 21.25 inches. There were no heating degree days yesterday and there were 24 cooling degree days yesterday. The normal high temperature for today is 95 degrees, and the normal low is 75. The record high for today is 107, which occurred in 1956, and the record low is 62, which occurred in 1952. Sunrise today is at 6:27 a.m. and sunset is at 8:40 p.m. The ultraviolet index forecast for July 8th is 11, or extreme. The current time is 7:08 a.m. Central Daylight Time. 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The following reports of weather temperature and wind were made at 7 a.m. DFW Airport, partly cloudy, 79, dew point 68, relative humidity 69%, wind southwest at 12, pressure 30.03 inches and steady. Dallas Love Field, partly cloudy, 81, south at 7. Fort Worth Meacham, clear, 78, calm. Arlington, clear, 78, south at 3.
McKinney, clear.

80, southwest at 3. Denton, clear, 76, south at 3. Elsewhere around the region, Wichita Falls, clear, 74, south at 8. Abilene, clear, 75, south at 7. Waco, clear, 76, southwest at 3. Tyler, clear, 72, south at 6. Once again at 7 a.m., DFW Airport, partly cloudy, 79, southwest at 12. Now let's check on your local forecast for the Dallas-Fort Worth Metroplex. Today, sunny. A 20% chance of showers and thunderstorms this afternoon. Hot with highs in the upper 90s. Southwest winds 5 to 10 miles an hour. Tonight, mostly clear. Lows in the upper 70s. South winds 5 to 10 miles an hour. Thursday, sunny, hot with highs around 100. South winds 5 to 10 miles an hour. Thursday night, mostly clear. Lows in the upper 70s. South winds around 10 miles an hour. And now the extended forecast. Friday, sunny, hot with highs in the upper 90s. South winds around 10 miles an hour. Friday night, mostly clear. Lows in the upper 70s. Saturday, sunny. Highs in the upper 90s. Heat index values up to 105. Saturday night, mostly clear. A 20% chance of showers and thunderstorms after midnight. Lows in the upper 70s. Sunday, mostly sunny. A slight chance of showers and thunderstorms in the morning, then a chance of showers and thunderstorms in the afternoon. Highs in the upper 90s. Chance of rain 30%. Heat index values up to 105. Sunday night, partly cloudy with a chance of showers. A chance of thunderstorms in the evening, then a slight chance of thunderstorms after midnight. Lows in the upper 70s. Chance of rain 40%. Monday, mostly sunny. A slight chance of showers and thunderstorms in the morning, then a chance of showers and thunderstorms in the afternoon. Highs in the mid-90s. Chance of rain 40%. Heat index values up to 105. Monday night, mostly clear with a 20% chance of showers and thunderstorms. Lows in the upper 70s. Tuesday, sunny. A 20% chance of showers and thunderstorms in the afternoon. Highs in the mid-90s. The forecast key messages for North and Central Texas. Isolated storms are expected this afternoon mainly east of I-35. Strong winds will be the main threat with any storms. Hot and dry conditions are expected Thursday and Friday with low storm chances returning across the region by this weekend. The spotter information statement for North and Central Texas. Spotter activation is not expected at this time. The Dallas-Fort Worth climate summary for yesterday, July 7, 2026. Yesterday's high temperature was 100 degrees and the low 77 degrees. No precipitation fell yesterday, which leaves the monthly total at a trace. The total precipitation for the year still stands at 21.25 inches. There were no heating degree days yesterday and there were 24 cooling degree days yesterday. The normal high temperature for today is 95 degrees and the normal low is 75. The record high for today is 107, which occurred in 1956, and the record low is 62, which occurred in 1952. Sunrise today is at 6:27 a.m. and sunset is at 8:40 p.m. The ultraviolet index forecast for July 8th is 11, or extreme. The current time is 7:13 a.m. Central Daylight Time. 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The following reports of weather temperature and wind were made at 7 a.m. DFW Airport, partly cloudy, 79, dew point 68, relative humidity 69%, wind southwest at 12, pressure 30.03 inches and steady. Dallas Love Field, partly cloudy, 81, south at 7. Fort Worth Meacham, clear, 78, calm. Arlington.
clear, 78, south at 3. McKinney, clear, 80, southwest at 3. Denton, clear, 76, south at 3. Elsewhere around the region, Wichita Falls, clear, 74, south at 8. Abilene, clear, 75, south at 7. Waco, clear, 76, southwest at 3. Tyler, clear, 72, south at 6. Once again at 7 a.m., DFW Airport, partly cloudy, 79, southwest at 12. Now let's check on your local forecast for the Dallas-Fort Worth Metroplex. Today, sunny. A 20% chance of showers and thunderstorms this afternoon. Hot with highs in the upper 90s. Southwest winds 5 to 10 miles an hour. Tonight, mostly clear. Lows in the upper 70s. South winds 5 to 10 miles an hour. Thursday, sunny, hot with highs around 100. South winds 5 to 10 miles an hour. Thursday night, mostly clear. Lows in the upper 70s. South winds around 10 miles an hour. And now the extended forecast. Friday, sunny, hot with highs in the upper 90s. South winds around 10 miles an hour. Friday night, mostly clear. Lows in the upper 70s. Saturday, sunny. Highs in the upper 90s. Heat index values up to 105. Saturday night, mostly clear. A 20% chance of showers and thunderstorms after midnight. Lows in the upper 70s. Sunday, mostly sunny. A slight chance of showers and thunderstorms in the morning, then a chance of showers and thunderstorms in the afternoon. Highs in the upper 90s. Chance of rain 30%. Heat index values up to 105. Sunday night, partly cloudy with a chance of showers. A chance of thunderstorms in the evening, then a slight chance of thunderstorms after midnight. Lows in the upper 70s. Chance of rain 40%. Monday, mostly sunny. A slight chance of showers and thunderstorms in the morning, then a chance of showers and thunderstorms in the afternoon. Highs in the mid-90s. Chance of rain 40%. Heat index values up to 105. Monday night, mostly clear with a 20% chance of showers and thunderstorms. Lows in the upper 70s. Tuesday, sunny. A 20% chance of showers and thunderstorms in the afternoon. Highs in the mid-90s. The forecast key messages for North and Central Texas. Isolated storms are expected this afternoon mainly east of I-35. Strong winds will be the main threat with any storms. Hot and dry conditions are expected Thursday and Friday with low storm chances returning across the region by this weekend. The spotter information statement for North and Central Texas. Spotter activation is not expected at this time. The Dallas-Fort Worth climate summary for yesterday, July 7, 2026. Yesterday's high temperature was 100 degrees and the low 77 degrees. No precipitation fell yesterday, which leaves the monthly total at a trace. The total precipitation for the year still stands at 21.25 inches. There were no heating degree days yesterday and there were 24 cooling degree days yesterday. The normal high temperature for today is 95 degrees and the normal low is 75. The record high for today is 107, which occurred in 1956, and the record low is 62, which occurred in 1952. Sunrise today is at 6:27 a.m. and sunset is at 8:40 p.m. The ultraviolet index forecast for July 8th is 11, or extreme. The current time is 7:18 a.m. Central Daylight Time. 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The following reports of weather temperature and wind were made at 7 a.m. DFW Airport, partly cloudy, 79, dew point 68, relative humidity 69%, wind southwest at 12, pressure 30.03 inches and steady. Dallas Love Field, partly cloudy, 81, south at 7.

Fort Worth, Meacham, clear, 78, calm. Arlington, clear, 78, south at 3. McKinney, clear, 80, southwest at 3. Denton, clear, 76, south at 3. Elsewhere around the region, Wichita Falls, clear, 74, south at 8. Abilene, clear, 75, south at 7. Waco, clear, 76, southwest at 3. Tyler, clear, 72, south at 6. Once again at 7 a.m., DFW Airport, partly cloudy, 79, southwest at 12. Now let's check on your local forecast for the Dallas-Fort Worth Metroplex. Today, sunny. A 20% chance of showers and thunderstorms this afternoon. Hot with highs in the upper 90s. Southwest winds 5 to 10 miles an hour. Tonight, mostly clear. Lows in the upper 70s. South winds 5 to 10 miles an hour. Thursday, sunny, hot with highs around 100. South winds 5 to 10 miles an hour. Thursday night, mostly clear. Lows in the upper 70s. South winds around 10 miles an hour. And now the extended forecast. Friday, sunny, hot with highs in the upper 90s. South winds around 10 miles an hour. Friday night, mostly clear. Lows in the upper 70s. Saturday, sunny. Highs in the upper 90s. Heat index values up to 105. Saturday night, mostly clear. A 20% chance of showers and thunderstorms after midnight. Lows in the upper 70s. Sunday, mostly sunny. A slight chance of showers and thunderstorms in the morning, then a chance of showers and thunderstorms in the afternoon. Highs in the upper 90s. Chance of rain 30%. Heat index values up to 105. Sunday night, partly cloudy with a chance of showers. A chance of thunderstorms in the evening, then a slight chance of thunderstorms after midnight. Lows in the upper 70s. Chance of rain 40%. Monday, mostly sunny. A slight chance of showers and thunderstorms in the morning, then a chance of showers and thunderstorms in the afternoon. Highs in the mid-90s. Chance of rain 40%. Heat index values up to 105. Monday night, mostly clear with a 20% chance of showers and thunderstorms. Lows in the upper 70s. Tuesday, sunny. A 20% chance of showers and thunderstorms in the afternoon. Highs in the mid-90s. The forecast key messages for North and Central Texas. Isolated storms are expected this afternoon, mainly east of I-35. Strong winds will be the main threat with any storms. Hot and dry conditions are expected Thursday and Friday, with low storm chances returning across the region by this weekend. The spotter information statement for North and Central Texas. Spotter activation is not expected at this time. The Dallas-Fort Worth climate summary for yesterday, July 7, 2026. Yesterday's high temperature was 100 degrees and the low 77 degrees. No precipitation fell yesterday, which leaves the monthly total at a trace. The total precipitation for the year still stands at 21.25 inches. There were no heating degree days yesterday and there were 24 cooling degree days yesterday. The normal high temperature for today is 95 degrees and the normal low is 75. The record high for today is 107, which occurred in 1956, and the record low is 62, which occurred in 1952. Sunrise today is at 6:27 a.m. and sunset is at 8:40 p.m. The ultraviolet index forecast for July 8th is 11, or extreme. The current time is 7:23 a.m. Central Daylight Time. 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The following reports of weather temperature and wind were made at 7 a.m. DFW Airport, partly cloudy, 79, dew point 68, relative humidity 69%, wind southwest at 12, pressure 30.03 inches and steady.

Dallas Love Field, partly cloudy, 81, south at 7. Fort Worth Meacham, clear, 78, calm. Arlington, clear, 78, south at 3. McKinney, clear, 80, southwest at 3. Denton, clear, 76, south at 3. Elsewhere around the region, Wichita Falls, clear, 74, south at 8. Abilene, clear, 75, south at 7. Waco, clear, 76, southwest at 3. Tyler, clear, 72, south at 6. Once again at 7 a.m., DFW Airport, partly cloudy, 79, southwest at 12. Now let's check on your local forecast for the Dallas-Fort Worth Metroplex. Today, sunny. A 20% chance of showers and thunderstorms this afternoon. Hot with highs in the upper 90s. Southwest winds 5 to 10 miles an hour. Tonight, mostly clear. Lows in the upper 70s. South winds 5 to 10 miles an hour. Thursday, sunny, hot with highs around 100. South winds 5 to 10 miles an hour. Thursday night, mostly clear. Lows in the upper 70s. South winds around 10 miles an hour. And now the extended forecast. Friday, sunny, hot with highs in the upper 90s. South winds around 10 miles an hour. Friday night, mostly clear. Lows in the upper 70s. Saturday, sunny. Highs in the upper 90s. Heat index values up to 105. Saturday night, mostly clear. A 20% chance of showers and thunderstorms after midnight. Lows in the upper 70s. Sunday, mostly sunny. A slight chance of showers and thunderstorms in the morning, then a chance of showers and thunderstorms in the afternoon. Highs in the upper 90s. Chance of rain 30%. Heat index values up to 105. Sunday night, partly cloudy with a chance of showers. A chance of thunderstorms in the evening, then a slight chance of thunderstorms after midnight. Lows in the upper 70s. Chance of rain 40%. Monday, mostly sunny. A slight chance of showers and thunderstorms in the morning, then a chance of showers and thunderstorms in the afternoon. Highs in the mid-90s. Chance of rain 40%. Heat index values up to 105. Monday night, mostly clear with a 20% chance of showers and thunderstorms. Lows in the upper 70s. Tuesday, sunny. A 20% chance of showers and thunderstorms in the afternoon. Highs in the mid-90s. The forecast key messages for North and Central Texas. Isolated storms are expected this afternoon mainly east of I-35. Strong winds will be the main threat with any storms. Hot and dry conditions are expected Thursday and Friday with low storm chances returning across the region by this weekend. The spotter information statement for North and Central Texas. Spotter activation is not expected at this time. The Dallas-Fort Worth climate summary for yesterday, July 7, 2026. Yesterday's high temperature was 100 degrees and the low 77 degrees. No precipitation fell yesterday, which leaves the monthly total at a trace. The total precipitation for the year still stands at 21.25 inches. There were no heating degree days yesterday and there were 24 cooling degree days yesterday. The normal high temperature for today is 95 degrees and the normal low is 75. The record high for today is 107, which occurred in 1956, and the record low is 62, which occurred in 1952. Sunrise today is at 6:27 a.m. and sunset is at 8:40 p.m. The ultraviolet index forecast for July 8th is 11, or extreme. The current time is 7:28 a.m. Central Daylight Time. 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The following reports of weather temperature and wind were made at 7 a.m. DFW Airport, partly cloudy, 79, dew point 68, relative humidity 69%.

local forecast for the Dallas-Fort Worth Metroplex. Today, sunny. A 20% chance of showers and thunderstorms this afternoon. Hot with highs in the upper 90s. Southwest winds 5 to 10 miles an hour. Tonight, mostly clear. Lows in the upper 70s. South winds 5 to 10 miles an hour. Thursday, sunny, hot with highs around 100. South winds 5 to 10 miles an hour. Thursday night, mostly clear. Lows in the upper 70s. South winds around 10 miles an hour. And now the extended forecast. Friday, sunny, hot with highs in the upper 90s. South winds around 10 miles an hour. Friday night, mostly clear. Lows in the upper 70s. Saturday, sunny. Highs in the upper 90s. Heat index values up to 105. Saturday night, mostly clear. A 20% chance of showers and thunderstorms after midnight. Lows in the upper 70s. Sunday, mostly sunny. A slight chance of showers and thunderstorms in the morning, then a chance of showers and thunderstorms in the afternoon. Highs in the upper 90s. Chance of rain 30%. Heat index values up to 105. Sunday night, partly cloudy with a chance of showers. A chance of thunderstorms in the evening, then a slight chance of thunderstorms after midnight. Lows in the upper 70s. Chance of rain 40%. Monday, mostly sunny. A slight chance of showers and thunderstorms in the morning, then a chance of showers and thunderstorms in the afternoon. Highs in the mid-90s. Chance of rain 40%. Heat index values up to 105. Monday night, mostly clear with a 20% chance of showers and thunderstorms. Lows in the upper 70s. Tuesday, sunny. A 20% chance of showers and thunderstorms in the afternoon. Highs in the mid-90s. The forecast key messages for North and Central Texas. Isolated storms are expected this afternoon mainly east of I-35. Strong winds will be the main threat with any storms. Hot and dry conditions are expected Thursday and Friday with low storm chances returning across the region by this weekend. The spotter information statement for North and Central Texas. Spotter activation is not expected at this time. The Dallas-Fort Worth climate summary for yesterday, July 7, 2026. Yesterday's high temperature was 100 degrees and the low time. The Dallas-Fort Worth climate summary for yesterday, July 7, 2026. Yesterday's high temperature was 100 degrees and the low 77 degrees. No precipitation fell yesterday, which leaves the monthly total at a trace. The total precipitation for the year still stands at 21.25 inches. There were no heating degree days yesterday and there were 24 cooling degree days yesterday. The normal high temperature for today is 95 degrees, and the normal low is 75. The record high for today is 107, which occurred in 1956, and the record low is 62, which occurred in 1952. Sunrise today is at 6:27 a.m. and sunset is at 8:40 p.m. The ultraviolet index forecast for July 8th is 11, or extreme. The current time is 7:34 a.m. Central Daylight Time. 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The following reports of weather temperature and wind were made at 7 a.m. DFW Airport, partly cloudy, 79, dew point 68, relative humidity 69%, wind southwest at 12, pressure 30.03 inches and steady. Dallas Love Field, partly cloudy, 81, south at 7. Fort Worth Meacham, clear, 78, calm. Arlington, clear, 78, south at 3. McKinney, clear, 80, southwest at 3. Denton, clear, 76, south at 3. Elsewhere around the region, Wichita Falls, clear, 74, south at 8. Abilene, clear, 75, south at 7. Waco, clear, 76.

southwest at 3. Tyler, clear, 72, south at 6. Once again at 7 a.m., DFW Airport, partly cloudy, 79, southwest at 12. Now let's check on your local forecast for the Dallas-Fort Worth Metroplex. Today, sunny. A 20% chance of showers and thunderstorms this afternoon. Hot with highs in the upper 90s. Southwest winds 5 to 10 miles an hour. Tonight, mostly clear. Lows in the upper 70s. South winds 5 to 10 miles an hour. Thursday, sunny, hot with highs around 100. South winds 5 to 10 miles an hour. Thursday night, mostly clear. Lows in the upper 70s. South winds around 10 miles an hour. And now the extended forecast. Friday, sunny, hot with highs in the upper 90s. South winds around 10 miles an hour. Friday night, mostly clear. Lows in the upper 70s. Saturday, sunny. Highs in the upper 90s. Heat index values up to 105. Saturday night, mostly clear. A 20% chance of showers and thunderstorms after midnight. Lows in the upper 70s. Sunday, mostly sunny. A slight chance of showers and thunderstorms in the morning, then a chance of showers and thunderstorms in the afternoon. Highs in the upper 90s. Chance of rain 30%. Heat index values up to 105. Sunday night, partly cloudy with a chance of showers. A chance of thunderstorms in the evening, then a slight chance of thunderstorms after midnight. Lows in the upper 70s. Chance of rain 40%. Monday, mostly sunny. A slight chance of showers and thunderstorms in the morning, then a chance of showers and thunderstorms in the afternoon. Highs in the mid-90s. Chance of rain 40%. Heat index values up to 105. Monday night, mostly clear with a 20% chance of showers and thunderstorms. Lows in the upper 70s. Tuesday, sunny. A 20% chance of showers and thunderstorms in the afternoon. Highs in the mid-90s. The forecast key messages for North and Central Texas. Isolated storms are expected this afternoon mainly east of I-35. Strong winds will be the main threat with any storms. Hot and dry conditions are expected Thursday and Friday with low storm chances returning across the region by this weekend. The spotter information statement for North and Central Texas. Spotter activation is not expected at this time. The Dallas-Fort Worth climate summary for yesterday, July 7, 2026. Yesterday's high temperature was 100 degrees and the low 77 degrees. No precipitation fell yesterday, which leaves the monthly total at a trace. The total precipitation for the year still stands at 21.25 inches. There were no heating degree days yesterday and there were 24 cooling degree days yesterday. The normal high temperature for today is 95 degrees and the normal low is 75. The record high for today is 107, which occurred in 1956, and the record low is 62, which occurred in 1952. Sunrise today is at 6:27 a.m. and sunset is at 8:40 p.m. The ultraviolet index forecast for July 8th is 11, or extreme. The current time is 7:39 a.m. Central Daylight Time. 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The following reports of weather temperature and wind were made at 7 a.m. DFW Airport, partly cloudy, 79, dew point 68, relative humidity 69%, wind southwest at 12, pressure 30.03 inches and steady. Dallas Love Field, partly cloudy, 81, south at 7. Fort Worth Meacham, clear, 78, calm. Arlington, clear, 78, south at 3. McKinney, clear, 80, southwest at 3. Denton, clear, 76, south at 3. Elsewhere around the region, Wichita Falls, clear, 74, south at 8. Abilene,
clear, 75, south at 7. Waco, clear, 76, southwest at 3. Tyler, clear, 72, south at 6. Once again at 7 a.m., DFW Airport, partly cloudy, 79, southwest at 12. Now let's check on your local forecast for the Dallas-Fort Worth Metroplex. Today, sunny. A 20% chance of showers and thunderstorms this afternoon. Hot with highs in the upper 90s. Southwest winds 5 to 10 miles an hour. Tonight, mostly clear. Lows in the upper 70s. South winds 5 to 10 miles an hour. Thursday, sunny, hot with highs around 100. South winds 5 to 10 miles an hour. Thursday night, mostly clear. Lows in the upper 70s. South winds around 10 miles an hour. And now the extended forecast. Friday, sunny, hot with highs in the upper 90s. South winds around 10 miles an hour. Friday night, mostly clear. Lows in the upper 70s. Saturday, sunny. Highs in the upper 90s. Heat index values up to 105. Saturday night, mostly clear. A 20% chance of showers and thunderstorms after midnight. Lows in the upper 70s. Sunday, mostly sunny. A slight chance of showers and thunderstorms in the morning, then a chance of showers and thunderstorms in the afternoon. Highs in the upper 90s. Chance of rain 30%. Heat index values up to 105. Sunday night, partly cloudy with a chance of showers. A chance of thunderstorms in the evening, then a slight chance of thunderstorms after midnight. Lows in the upper 70s. Chance of rain 40%. Monday, mostly sunny. A slight chance of showers and thunderstorms in the morning, then a chance of showers and thunderstorms in the afternoon. Highs in the mid-90s. Chance of rain 40%. Heat index values up to 105. Monday night, mostly clear with a 20% chance of showers and thunderstorms. Lows in the upper 70s. Tuesday, sunny. A 20% chance of showers and thunderstorms in the afternoon. Highs in the mid-90s. The forecast key messages for North and Central Texas. Isolated storms are expected this afternoon mainly east of I-35. Strong winds will be the main threat with any storms. Hot and dry conditions are expected Thursday and Friday with low storm chances returning across the region by this weekend. The spotter information statement for North and Central Texas. Spotter activation is not expected at this time. The Dallas-Fort Worth climate summary for yesterday, July 7, 2026. Yesterday's high temperature was 100 degrees and the low 77 degrees. No precipitation fell yesterday, which leaves the monthly total at a trace. The total precipitation for the year still stands at 21.25 inches. There were no heating degree days yesterday and there were 24 cooling degree days yesterday. The normal high temperature for today is 95 degrees and the normal low is 75. The record high for today is 107, which occurred in 1956, and the record low is 62, which occurred in 1952. Sunrise today is at 6:27 a.m. and sunset is at 8:40 p.m. The ultraviolet index forecast for July 8th is 11, or extreme. The current time is 7:44 a.m. Central Daylight Time. 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The following reports of weather temperature and wind were made at 7 a.m. DFW Airport, partly cloudy, 79, dew point 68, relative humidity 69%, wind southwest at 12, pressure 30.03 inches and steady. Dallas Love Field, partly cloudy, 81, south at 7. Fort Worth Meacham, clear, 78, calm. Arlington, clear, 78, south at 3. McKinney, clear, 80, southwest at 3. Denton, clear, 76, south at 3.
elsewhere around the region. Wichita Falls.

clear, 74, south at 8. Abilene, clear, 75, south at 7. Waco, clear, 76, southwest at 3. Tyler, clear, 72, south at 6. Once again at 7 a.m., DFW Airport, partly cloudy, 79, southwest at 12. Now let's check on your local forecast for the Dallas-Fort Worth Metroplex. Today, sunny. A 20% chance of showers and thunderstorms this afternoon. Hot with highs in the upper 90s. Southwest winds 5 to 10 miles an hour. Tonight, mostly clear. Lows in the upper 70s. South winds 5 to 10 miles an hour. Thursday, sunny, hot with highs around 100. South winds 5 to 10 miles an hour. Thursday night, mostly clear. Lows in the upper 70s. South winds around 10 miles an hour. And now the extended forecast. Friday, sunny, hot with highs in the upper 90s. South winds around 10 miles an hour. Friday night, mostly clear. Lows in the upper 70s. Saturday, sunny. Highs in the upper 90s. Heat index values up to 105. Saturday night, mostly clear. A 20% chance of showers and thunderstorms after midnight. Lows in the upper 70s. Sunday, mostly sunny. A slight chance of showers and thunderstorms in the morning, then a chance of showers and thunderstorms in the afternoon. Highs in the upper 90s. Chance of rain 30%. Heat index values up to 105. Sunday night, partly cloudy with a chance of showers. A chance of thunderstorms in the evening, then a slight chance of thunderstorms after midnight. Lows in the upper 70s. Chance of rain 40%. Monday, mostly sunny. A slight chance of showers and thunderstorms in the morning, then a chance of showers and thunderstorms in the afternoon. Highs in the mid-90s. Chance of rain 40%. Heat index values up to 105. Monday night, mostly clear with a 20% chance of showers and thunderstorms. Lows in the upper 70s. Tuesday, sunny. A 20% chance of showers and thunderstorms in the afternoon. Highs in the mid-90s. The forecast key messages for North and Central Texas. Isolated storms are expected this afternoon mainly east of I-35. Strong winds will be the main threat with any storms. Hot and dry conditions are expected Thursday and Friday with low storm chances returning across the region by this weekend. The spotter information statement for North and Central Texas. Spotter activation is not expected at this time. The Dallas-Fort Worth climate summary for yesterday, July 7, 2026. Yesterday's high temperature was 100 degrees and the low 77 degrees. No precipitation fell yesterday, which leaves the monthly total at a trace. The total precipitation for the year still stands at 21.25 inches. There were no heating degree days yesterday and there were 24 cooling degree days yesterday. The normal high temperature for today is 95 degrees, and the normal low is 75. The record high for today is 107, which occurred in 1956, and the record low is 62, which occurred in 1952. Sunrise today is at 6:27 a.m. and sunset is at 8:40 p.m. The ultraviolet index forecast for July 8th is 11, or extreme. The current time is 7:49 a.m. Central Daylight Time. 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The following reports of weather temperature and wind were made at 7 a.m. DFW Airport, partly cloudy, 79, dew point 68, relative humidity 69%, wind southwest at 12, pressure 30.03 inches and steady. Dallas Love Field, partly cloudy, 81, south at 7. Fort Worth Meacham, clear, 78, calm. Arlington, clear, 78, south at 3. McKinney, clear, 80, southwest at 3.
Denton, clear, 76, South Hat 3. Elsewhere around the region, Wichita Falls, clear, 74, South Hat 8. Abilene, clear, 75, South at 7. Waco, clear, 76, Southwest at 3. Tyler, clear, 72, South at 6. Once again at 7 a.m., DFW Airport, partly cloudy, 79, Southwest at 12. Now let's check on your local forecast for the Dallas-Fort Worth Metroplex. Today, sunny. A 20% chance of showers and thunderstorms this afternoon. Hot with highs in the upper 90s. Southwest winds 5 to 10 miles an hour. Tonight, mostly clear. Lows in the upper 70s. South winds 5 to 10 miles an hour. Thursday, sunny, hot with highs around 100. South winds 5 to 10 miles an hour. Thursday night, mostly clear. Lows in the upper 70s. South winds around 10 miles an hour. And now the extended forecast. Friday, sunny, hot with highs in the upper 90s. South winds around 10 miles an hour. Friday night, mostly clear. Lows in the upper 70s. Saturday, sunny. Highs in the upper 90s. Heat index values up to 105. Saturday night, mostly clear. A 20% chance of showers and thunderstorms after midnight. Lows in the upper 70s. Sunday, mostly sunny. A slight chance of showers and thunderstorms in the morning, then a chance of showers and thunderstorms in the afternoon. Highs in the upper 90s. Chance of rain 30%. Heat index values up to 105. Sunday night, partly cloudy with a chance of showers. A chance of thunderstorms in the evening, then a slight chance of thunderstorms after midnight. Lows in the upper 70s. Chance of rain 40%. Monday, mostly sunny. A slight chance of showers and thunderstorms in the morning, then a chance of showers and thunderstorms in the afternoon. Highs in the mid-90s. Chance of rain 40%. Heat index values up to 105. Monday night, mostly clear with a 20% chance of showers and thunderstorms. Lows in the upper 70s. Tuesday, sunny. A 20% chance of showers and thunderstorms in the afternoon. Highs in the mid-90s. The forecast key messages for North and Central Texas. Isolated storms are expected this afternoon mainly east of I-35. Strong winds will be the main threat with any storms. Hot and dry conditions are expected Thursday and Friday with low storm chances returning across the region by this weekend. The spotter information statement for North and Central Texas. Spotter activation is not expected at this time. The Dallas-Fort Worth climate summary for yesterday, July 7, 2026. Yesterday's high temperature was 100 degrees and the low 77 degrees. No precipitation fell yesterday, which leaves the monthly total at a trace. The total precipitation for the year still stands at 21.25 inches. There were no heating degree days yesterday and there were 24 cooling degree days yesterday. The normal high temperature for today is 95 degrees and the normal low is 75. The record high for today is 107, which occurred in 1956, and the record low is 62, which occurred in 1952. Sunrise today is at 6:27 a.m. and sunset is at 8:40 p.m. The ultraviolet index forecast for July 8th is 11, or extreme. The current time is 7:54 a.m. Central Daylight Time. 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The following reports of weather temperature and wind were made at 7 a.m. DFW Airport, partly cloudy, 79, dew point 68, relative humidity 69%, wind southwest at 12, pressure 30.03 inches and steady. Dallas Love Field, partly cloudy, 81, south at 7. Fort Worth Meacham, clear, 78, calm.
Arlington, clear. 78, South Hat 3. McKinney, clear.

southwest at 3. Denton, clear, 76, south at 3. Elsewhere around the region, Wichita Falls, clear, 74, south at 8. Abilene, clear, 75, south at 7. Waco, clear, 76, southwest at 3. Tyler, clear, 72, south at 6. Once again at 7 a.m., DFW Airport, partly cloudy, 79, southwest at 12. Now let's check on your local forecast for the Dallas-Fort Worth Metroplex. Today, sunny. A 20% chance of showers and thunderstorms this afternoon. Hot with highs in the upper 90s. Southwest winds 5 to 10 miles an hour. Tonight, mostly clear. Lows in the upper 70s. South winds 5 to 10 miles an hour. Thursday, sunny, hot with highs around 100. South winds 5 to 10 miles an hour. Thursday night, mostly clear. Lows in the upper 70s. South winds around 10 miles an hour. And now the extended forecast. Friday, sunny, hot with highs in the upper 90s. South winds around 10 miles an hour. Friday night, mostly clear. Lows in the upper 70s. Saturday, sunny. Highs in the upper 90s. Heat index values up to 105. Saturday night, mostly clear. A 20% chance of showers and thunderstorms after midnight. Lows in the upper 70s. Sunday, mostly sunny. A slight chance of showers and thunderstorms in the morning, then a chance of showers and thunderstorms in the afternoon. Highs in the upper 90s. Chance of rain 30%. Heat index values up to 105. Sunday night, partly cloudy with a chance of showers. A chance of thunderstorms in the evening, then a slight chance of thunderstorms after midnight. Lows in the upper 70s. Chance of rain 40%. Monday, mostly sunny. A slight chance of showers and thunderstorms in the morning, then a chance of showers and thunderstorms in the afternoon. Highs in the mid-90s. Chance of rain 40%. Heat index values up to 105. Monday night, mostly clear with a 20% chance of showers and thunderstorms. Lows in the upper 70s. Tuesday, sunny. A 20% chance of showers and thunderstorms in the afternoon. Highs in the mid-90s. The forecast key messages for North and Central Texas. Isolated storms are expected this afternoon mainly east of I-35. Strong winds will be the main threat with any storms. Hot and dry conditions are expected Thursday and Friday with low storm chances returning across the region by this weekend. The spotter information statement for North and Central Texas. Spotter activation is not expected at this time. The Dallas-Fort Worth climate summary for yesterday, July 7, 2026. Yesterday's high temperature was 100 degrees and the low 77 degrees. No precipitation fell yesterday, which leaves the monthly total at a trace. The total precipitation for the year still stands at 21.25 inches. There were no heating degree days yesterday and there were 24 cooling degree days yesterday. The normal high temperature for today is 95 degrees and the normal low is 75. The record high for today is 107, which occurred in 1956, and the record low is 62, which occurred in 1952. Sunrise today is at 6:27 a.m. and sunset is at 8:40 p.m. The ultraviolet index forecast for July 8th is 11, or extreme. The current time is 7:59 a.m. Central Daylight Time. 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Serving the Dallas-Fort Worth listening area. The following reports of weather temperature and wind were made at 7 a.m. DFW Airport, partly cloudy, 79, dew point 68, relative humidity 69%, wind southwest at 12, pressure 30.03 inches and steady. Dallas Love Field, partly cloudy, 81, south at 7. Fort Worth Meacham, clear, 78, calm.

Clinton, clear, 78, south at 3. McKinney, clear, 80, southwest at 3. Denton, clear, 76, south at 3. Elsewhere around the region, Wichita Falls, clear, 74, south at 8. Abilene, clear, 75, south at 7. Waco, clear, 76, southwest at 3. Tyler, clear, 72, south at 6. Once again at 7 a.m., DFW Airport, partly cloudy, 79, southwest at 12. Now let's check on your local forecast for the Dallas-Fort Worth Metroplex. Today, sunny. A 20% chance of showers and thunderstorms this afternoon. Hot with highs in the upper 90s. Southwest winds 5 to 10 miles an hour. Tonight, mostly clear. Lows in the upper 70s. South winds 5 to 10 miles an hour. Thursday, sunny, hot with highs around 100. South winds 5 to 10 miles an hour. Thursday night, mostly clear. Lows in the upper 70s. South winds around 10 miles an hour. And now the extended forecast. Friday, sunny, hot with highs in the upper 90s. South winds around 10 miles an hour. Friday night, mostly clear. Lows in the upper 70s. Saturday, sunny. Highs in the upper 90s. Heat index values up to 105. Saturday night, mostly clear. A 20% chance of showers and thunderstorms after midnight. Lows in the upper 70s. Sunday, mostly sunny. A slight chance of showers and thunderstorms in the morning, then a chance of showers and thunderstorms in the afternoon. Highs in the upper 90s. Chance of rain 30%. Heat index values up to 105. Sunday night, partly cloudy with a chance of showers. A chance of thunderstorms in the evening, then a slight chance of thunderstorms after midnight. Lows in the upper 70s. Chance of rain 40%. Monday, mostly sunny. A slight chance of showers and thunderstorms in the morning, then a chance of showers and thunderstorms in the afternoon. Highs in the mid-90s. Chance of rain 40%. Heat index values up to 105. Monday night, mostly clear with a 20% chance of showers and thunderstorms. Lows in the upper 70s. Tuesday, sunny. A 20% chance of showers and thunderstorms in the afternoon. Highs in the mid-90s. The forecast key messages for North and Central Texas. Isolated storms are expected this afternoon mainly east of I-35. Strong winds will be the main threat with any storms. Hot and dry conditions are expected Thursday and Friday with low storm chances returning across the region by this weekend. The spotter information statement for North and Central Texas. Spotter activation is not expected at this time. The Dallas-Fort Worth climate summary for yesterday, July 7, 2026. Yesterday's high temperature was 100 degrees and the low 77 degrees. No precipitation fell yesterday, which leaves the monthly total at a trace. The total precipitation for the year still stands at 21.25 inches. There were no heating degree days yesterday and there were 24 cooling degree days yesterday. The normal high temperature for today is 95 degrees and the normal low is 75. The record high for today is 107, which occurred in 1956, and the record low is 62, which occurred in 1952. Sunrise today is at 6:27 a.m. and sunset is at 8:40 p.m. The ultraviolet index forecast for July 8th is 11, or extreme. The current time is 8:04 a.m. Central Daylight Time. 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The following reports of weather temperature and wind were made at 8 a.m. DFW Airport, mostly sunny, 82, dew point 69, relative humidity 64%, wind southwest at 12, pressure 30.04 inches and rising. Dallas Love Field, mostly sunny, 82, southwest at 10.
Fort Worth, Meacham, sunny, 80, southwest at 7. Arlington, sunny, 81, south at 7. McKinney, sunny, 80, south at 3. Denton, sunny, 80, south at 6. Elsewhere around the region, Wichita Falls, sunny, 79, southwest at 12. Abilene, sunny, 77, southwest at 7. Waco, sunny, 79, south at 7. Once again at 8 a.m., DFW Airport, mostly sunny, 82, southwest at 12. Now let's check on your local forecast for the Dallas-Fort Worth Metroplex. Today, sunny. A 20% chance of showers and thunderstorms this afternoon. Hot with highs in the upper 90s. Southwest winds 5 to 10 miles an hour. Tonight, mostly clear. Lows in the upper 70s. South winds 5 to 10 miles an hour. Thursday, sunny, hot with highs around 100. South winds 5 to 10 miles an hour. Thursday night, mostly clear. Lows in the upper 70s. South winds around 10 miles an hour. And now the extended forecast. Friday, sunny, hot with highs in the upper 90s. South winds around 10 miles an hour. Friday night, mostly clear. Lows in the upper 70s. Saturday, sunny. Highs in the upper 90s. Heat index values up to 105. Saturday night, mostly clear. A 20% chance of showers and thunderstorms after midnight. Lows in the upper 70s. Sunday, mostly sunny. A slight chance of showers and thunderstorms in the morning, then a chance of showers and thunderstorms in the afternoon. Highs in the upper 90s. Chance of rain 30%. Heat index values up to 105. Sunday night, partly cloudy with a chance of showers. A chance of thunderstorms in the evening, then a slight chance of thunderstorms after midnight. Lows in the upper 70s. Chance of rain 40%. Monday, mostly sunny. A slight chance of showers and thunderstorms in the morning, then a chance of showers and thunderstorms in the afternoon. Highs in the mid-90s. Chance of rain 40%. Heat index values up to 105. Monday night, mostly clear with a 20% chance of showers and thunderstorms. Lows in the upper 70s. Tuesday, sunny. A 20% chance of showers and thunderstorms in the afternoon. Highs in the mid-90s. The forecast key messages for North and Central Texas. Isolated storms are expected this afternoon mainly east of I-35. Strong winds will be the main threat with any storms. Hot and dry conditions are expected Thursday and Friday with low storm chances returning across the region by this weekend. The spotter information statement for North and Central Texas. Spotter activation is not expected at this time. The Dallas-Fort Worth climate summary for yesterday, July 7, 2026. Yesterday's high temperature was 100 degrees and the low 77 degrees. No precipitation fell yesterday, which leaves the monthly total at a trace. The total precipitation for the year still stands at 21.25 inches. There were no heating degree days yesterday and there were 24 cooling degree days yesterday. The normal high temperature for today is 95 degrees, and the normal low is 75. The record high for today is 107, which occurred in 1956, and the record low is 62, which occurred in 1952. Sunrise today is at 6:27 a.m. and sunset is at 8:40 p.m. The ultraviolet index forecast for July 8th is 11, or extreme. The current time is 8:09 a.m. Central Daylight Time. 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The following reports of weather temperature and wind were made at 8 a.m. DFW Airport, mostly sunny, 82, dew point 69, relative humidity 64%, wind southwest at 12, pressure 30.04 inches and rising. Dallas Love Field, mostly sunny, 82, southwest.

mostly sunny, 82, southwest at 10. Fort Worth, Meacham, sunny, 80, southwest at 7. Arlington, sunny, 81, south at 7. McKinney, sunny, 80, south at 3. Denton, sunny, 80, south at 6. Elsewhere around the region, Wichita Falls, sunny, 79, southwest at 12. Abilene, sunny, 77, southwest at 7. Waco, sunny, 79, south at 7. Once again at 8 a.m., DFW Airport, mostly sunny, 82, southwest at 12. Now let's check on your local forecast for the Dallas-Fort Worth Metroplex. Today, sunny. A 20% chance of showers and thunderstorms this afternoon. Hot with highs in the upper 90s. Southwest winds 5 to 10 miles an hour. Tonight, mostly clear. Lows in the upper 70s. South winds 5 to 10 miles an hour. Thursday, sunny, hot with highs around 100. South winds 5 to 10 miles an hour. Thursday night, mostly clear. Lows in the upper 70s. South winds around 10 miles an hour. And now the extended forecast. Friday, sunny, hot with highs in the upper 90s. South winds around 10 miles an hour. Friday night, mostly clear. Lows in the upper 70s. Saturday, sunny. Highs in the upper 90s. Heat index values up to 105. Saturday night, mostly clear. A 20% chance of showers and thunderstorms after midnight. Lows in the upper 70s. Sunday, mostly sunny. A slight chance of showers and thunderstorms in the morning, then a chance of showers and thunderstorms in the afternoon. Highs in the upper 90s. Chance of rain 30%. Heat index values up to 105. Sunday night, partly cloudy with a chance of showers. A chance of thunderstorms in the evening, then a slight chance of thunderstorms after midnight. Lows in the upper 70s. Chance of rain 40%. Monday, mostly sunny. A slight chance of showers and thunderstorms in the morning, then a chance of showers and thunderstorms in the afternoon. Highs in the mid-90s. Chance of rain 40%. Heat index values up to 105. Monday night, mostly clear with a 20% chance of showers and thunderstorms. Lows in the upper 70s. Tuesday, sunny. A 20% chance of showers and thunderstorms in the afternoon. Highs in the mid-90s. The forecast key messages for North and Central Texas. Isolated storms are expected this afternoon mainly east of I-35. Strong winds will be the main threat with any storms. Hot and dry conditions are expected Thursday and Friday with low storm chances returning across the region by this weekend. The spotter information statement for North and Central Texas. Spotter activation is not expected at this time. The Dallas-Fort Worth climate summary for yesterday, July 7, 2026. Yesterday's high temperature was 100 degrees and the low 77 degrees. No precipitation fell yesterday, which leaves the monthly total at a trace. The total precipitation for the year still stands at 21.25 inches. There were no heating degree days yesterday and there were 24 cooling degree days yesterday. The normal high temperature for today is 95 degrees and the normal low is 75. The record high for today is 107, which occurred in 1956, and the record low is 62, which occurred in 1952. Sunrise today is at 6:27 a.m. and sunset is at 8:40 p.m. The ultraviolet index forecast for July 8th is 11, or extreme. The current time is 8:29 a.m. Central Daylight Time. 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The following reports of weather temperature and wind were made at 8 a.m. DFW Airport, mostly sunny, 82, dew point 69, relative humidity 64%, wind southwest at 12, pressure 30.04 inches and rising.

local forecast for the Dallas-Fort Worth Metroplex. Today, sunny. A 20% chance of showers and thunderstorms this afternoon. Hot with highs in the upper 90s. Southwest winds 5 to 10 miles an hour. Tonight, mostly clear. Lows in the upper 70s. South winds 5 to 10 miles an hour. Thursday, sunny, hot with highs around 100. South winds 5 to 10 miles an hour. Thursday night, mostly clear. Lows in the upper 70s. South winds around 10 miles an hour. And now the extended forecast. Friday, sunny, hot with highs in the upper 90s. South winds around 10 miles an hour. Friday night, mostly clear. Lows in the upper 70s. Saturday, sunny. Highs in the upper 90s. Heat index values up to 105. Saturday night, mostly clear. A 20% chance of showers and thunderstorms after midnight. Lows in the upper 70s. Sunday, mostly sunny. A slight chance of showers and thunderstorms in the morning, then a chance of showers and thunderstorms in the afternoon. Highs in the upper 90s. Chance of rain 30%. Heat index values up to 105. Sunday night, partly cloudy with a chance of showers. A chance of thunderstorms in the evening, then a slight chance of thunderstorms after midnight. Lows in the upper 70s. Chance of rain 40%. Monday, mostly sunny. A slight chance of showers and thunderstorms in the morning, then a chance of showers and thunderstorms in the afternoon. Highs in the mid-90s. Chance of rain 40%. Heat index values up to 105. Monday night, mostly clear with a 20% chance of showers and thunderstorms. Lows in the upper 70s. Tuesday, sunny. A 20% chance of showers and thunderstorms in the afternoon. Highs in the mid-90s. The forecast key messages for North and Central Texas. Isolated percent chance of showers and thunderstorms in the afternoon. Highs in the mid-90s. The forecast key messages for North and Central Texas. Isolated storms are expected this afternoon, mainly east of I-35. Strong winds will be the main threat with any storms. Hot and dry conditions are expected Thursday and Friday, with low storm chances returning across the region by this weekend. The spotter information statement for North and Central Texas. Spotter activation is not expected at this time. The Dallas-Fort Worth climate summary for yesterday, July 7, 2026. Yesterday's high temperature was 100 degrees and the low 77 degrees. No precipitation fell yesterday, which leaves the monthly total at a trace. The total precipitation for the year still stands at 21.25 inches. There were no heating degree days yesterday and there were 24 cooling degree days yesterday. The normal high temperature for today is 95 degrees, and the normal low is 75. The record high for today is 107, which occurred in 1956, and the record low is 62, which occurred in 1952. Sunrise today is at 6:27 a.m. and sunset is at 8:40 p.m. The ultraviolet index forecast for July 8th is 11, or extreme. The current time is 8:34 a.m. Central Daylight Time. 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The following reports of weather temperature and wind were made at 8 a.m. DFW Airport, mostly sunny, 82, dew point 69, relative humidity 64%, wind southwest at 12, pressure 30.04 inches and rising. Dallas Love Field, mostly sunny, 82, southwest at 10. Fort Worth Meacham, sunny, 80, southwest at 7. Arlington, sunny, 81, south at 7. McKinney, sunny, 80, south at 3. Denton, sunny, 80, south at 6. Elsewhere around the region, Wichita Falls, sunny, 79, southwest at 12. Abilene, sunny, 77, southwest at 7. Waco,

sunny, 79, south at 7. Once again at 8 a.m., DFW Airport, mostly sunny, 82, southwest at 12. Now let's check on your local forecast for the Dallas-Fort Worth Metroplex. Today, sunny. A 20% chance of showers and thunderstorms this afternoon. Hot with highs in the upper 90s. Southwest winds 5 to 10 miles an hour. Tonight, mostly clear. Lows in the upper 70s. South winds 5 to 10 miles an hour. Thursday, sunny, hot with highs around 100. South winds 5 to 10 miles an hour. Thursday night, mostly clear. Lows in the upper 70s. South winds around 10 miles an hour. And now the extended forecast. Friday, sunny, hot with highs in the upper 90s. South winds around 10 miles an hour. Friday night, mostly clear. Lows in the upper 70s. Saturday, sunny. Highs in the upper 90s. Heat index values up to 105. Saturday night, mostly clear. A 20% chance of showers and thunderstorms after midnight. Lows in the upper 70s. Sunday, mostly sunny. A slight chance of showers and thunderstorms in the morning, then a chance of showers and thunderstorms in the afternoon. Highs in the upper 90s. Chance of rain 30%. Heat index values up to 105. Sunday night, partly cloudy with a chance of showers. A chance of thunderstorms in the evening, then a slight chance of thunderstorms after midnight. Lows in the upper 70s. Chance of rain 40%. Monday, mostly sunny. A slight chance of showers and thunderstorms in the morning, then a chance of showers and thunderstorms in the afternoon. Highs in the mid-90s. Chance of rain 40%. Heat index values up to 105. Monday night, mostly clear with a 20% chance of showers and thunderstorms. Lows in the upper 70s. Tuesday, sunny. A 20% chance of showers and thunderstorms in the afternoon. Highs in the mid-90s. The forecast key messages for North and Central Texas. Isolated storms are expected this afternoon mainly east of I-35. Strong winds will be the main threat with any storms. Hot and dry conditions are expected Thursday and Friday with low storm chances returning across the region by this weekend. The spotter information statement for North and Central Texas. Spotter activation is not expected at this time. The Dallas-Fort Worth climate summary for yesterday, July 7, 2026. Yesterday's high temperature was 100 degrees and the low 77 degrees. No precipitation fell yesterday, which leaves the monthly total at a trace. The total precipitation for the year still stands at 21.25 inches. There were no heating degree days yesterday and there were 24 cooling degree days yesterday. The normal high temperature for today is 95 degrees and the normal low is 75. The record high for today is 107, which occurred in 1956, and the record low is 62, which occurred in 1952. Sunrise today is at 6:27 a.m. and sunset is at 8:40 p.m. The ultraviolet index forecast for July 8th is 11, or extreme. The current time is 8:39 a.m. Central Daylight Time. 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The following reports of weather temperature and wind were made at 8 a.m. DFW Airport, mostly sunny, 82, dew point 69, relative humidity 64%, wind southwest at 12, pressure 30.04 inches and rising. Dallas Love Field, mostly sunny, 82, southwest at 10. Fort Worth Meacham, sunny, 80, southwest at 7. Arlington, sunny, 81, south at 7. McKinney, sunny, 80, south at 3. Denton, sunny, 80, south at 6. Elsewhere around the region, Wichita Falls, sunny, 79, southwest at 12. Abilene, sunny, 77, southwest at 7.
Waco, sunny, 79, south at 7. Once again at 8 a.m., DFW Airport, mostly sunny, 82, southwest at 12. Now let's check on your local forecast for the Dallas-Fort Worth Metroplex. Today, sunny. A 20% chance of showers and thunderstorms this afternoon. Hot with highs in the upper 90s. Southwest winds 5 to 10 miles an hour. Tonight, mostly clear. Lows in the upper 70s. South winds 5 to 10 miles an hour. Thursday, sunny, hot with highs around 100. South winds 5 to 10 miles an hour. Thursday night, mostly clear. Lows in the upper 70s. South winds around 10 miles an hour. And now the extended forecast. Friday, sunny, hot with highs in the upper 90s. South winds around 10 miles an hour. Friday night, mostly clear. Lows in the upper 70s. Saturday, sunny. Highs in the upper 90s. Heat index values up to 105. Saturday night, mostly clear. A 20% chance of showers and thunderstorms after midnight. Lows in the upper 70s. Sunday, mostly sunny. A slight chance of showers and thunderstorms in the morning, then a chance of showers and thunderstorms in the afternoon. Highs in the upper 90s. Chance of rain 30%. Heat index values up to 105. Sunday night, partly cloudy with a chance of showers. A chance of thunderstorms in the evening, then a slight chance of thunderstorms after midnight. Lows in the upper 70s. Chance of rain 40%. Monday, mostly sunny. A slight chance of showers and thunderstorms in the morning, then a chance of showers and thunderstorms in the afternoon. Highs in the mid-90s. Chance of rain 40%. Heat index values up to 105. Monday night, mostly clear with a 20% chance of showers and thunderstorms. Lows in the upper 70s. Tuesday, sunny. A 20% chance of showers and thunderstorms in the afternoon. Highs in the mid-90s. The forecast key messages for North and Central Texas. Isolated storms are expected this afternoon mainly east of I-35. Strong winds will be the main threat with any storms. Hot and dry conditions are expected Thursday and Friday with low storm chances returning across the region by this weekend. The spotter information statement for North and Central Texas. Spotter activation is not expected at this time. The Dallas-Fort Worth climate summary for yesterday, July 7, 2026. Yesterday's high temperature was 100 degrees and the low 77 degrees. No precipitation fell yesterday, which leaves the monthly total at a trace. The total precipitation for the year still stands at 21.25 inches. There were no heating degree days yesterday and there were 24 cooling degree days yesterday. The normal high temperature for today is 95 degrees and the normal low is 75. The record high for today is 107, which occurred in 1956, and the record low is 62, which occurred in 1952. Sunrise today is at 6:27 a.m. and sunset is at 8:40 p.m. The ultraviolet index forecast for July 8th is 11, or extreme. The current time is 8:44 a.m. Central Daylight Time. 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The following reports of weather temperature and wind were made at 8 a.m. DFW Airport, mostly sunny, 82, dew point 69, relative humidity 64%, wind southwest at 12, pressure 30.04 inches and rising. Dallas Love Field, mostly sunny, 82, southwest at 10. Fort Worth Meacham, sunny, 80, southwest at 7. Arlington, sunny, 81, south at 7. McKinney, sunny, 80, south at 3. Denton, sunny, 80, south at 6. Elsewhere around the region, Wichita Falls, sunny, 79, southwest at 12. Abilene, sunny, 77, southwest.

Waco, sunny, 79, south at 7. Once again at 8 a.m., DFW Airport, mostly sunny, 82, southwest at 12. Now let's check on your local forecast for the Dallas-Fort Worth Metroplex. Today, sunny. A 20% chance of showers and thunderstorms this afternoon. Hot with highs in the upper 90s. Southwest winds 5 to 10 miles an hour. Tonight, mostly clear. Lows in the upper 70s. South winds 5 to 10 miles an hour. Thursday, sunny, hot with highs around 100. South winds 5 to 10 miles an hour. Thursday night, mostly clear. Lows in the upper 70s. South winds around 10 miles an hour. And now the extended forecast. Friday, sunny, hot with highs in the upper 90s. South winds around 10 miles an hour. Friday night, mostly clear. Lows in the upper 70s. Saturday, sunny. Highs in the upper 90s. Heat index values up to 105. Saturday night, mostly clear. A 20% chance of showers and thunderstorms after midnight. Lows in the upper 70s. Sunday, mostly sunny. A slight chance of showers and thunderstorms in the morning, then a chance of showers and thunderstorms in the afternoon. Highs in the upper 90s. Chance of rain 30%. Heat index values up to 105. Sunday night, partly cloudy with a chance of showers. A chance of thunderstorms in the evening, then a slight chance of thunderstorms after midnight. Lows in the upper 70s. Chance of rain 40%. Monday, mostly sunny. A slight chance of showers and thunderstorms in the morning, then a chance of showers and thunderstorms in the afternoon. Highs in the mid-90s. Chance of rain 40%. Heat index values up to 105. Monday night, mostly clear with a 20% chance of showers and thunderstorms. Lows in the upper 70s. Tuesday, sunny. A 20% chance of showers and thunderstorms in the afternoon. Highs in the mid-90s. The forecast key messages for North and Central Texas. Isolated storms are expected this afternoon mainly east of I-35. Strong winds will be the main threat with any storms. Hot and dry conditions are expected Thursday and Friday with low storm chances returning across the region by this weekend. The spotter information statement for North and Central Texas. Spotter activation is not expected at this time. The Dallas-Fort Worth climate summary for yesterday, July 7, 2026. Yesterday's high temperature was 100 degrees and the low 77 degrees. No precipitation fell yesterday, which leaves the monthly total at a trace. The total precipitation for the year still stands at 21.25 inches. There were no heating degree days yesterday and there were 24 cooling degree days yesterday. The normal high temperature for today is 95 degrees and the normal low is 75. The record high for today is 107, which occurred in 1956, and the record low is 62, which occurred in 1952. Sunrise today is at 6:27 a.m. and sunset is at 8:40 p.m. The ultraviolet index forecast for July 8th is 11, or extreme. The current time is 8:49 a.m. Central Daylight Time. 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The following reports of weather temperature and wind were made at 8 a.m. DFW Airport, mostly sunny, 82, dew point 69, relative humidity 64%, wind southwest at 12, pressure 30.04 inches and rising. Dallas Love Field, mostly sunny, 82, southwest at 10. Fort Worth Meacham, sunny, 80, southwest at 7. Arlington, sunny, 81, south at 7. McKinney, sunny, 80, south at 3. Denton, sunny, 80, south at 6. Elsewhere around the region, Wichita Falls, sunny, 79, southwest at 12. Abilene, sunny, 77.

7, southwest at 7. Waco, sunny, 79, south at 7. Once again at 8 a.m., DFW Airport, mostly sunny, 82, southwest at 12. Now let's check on your local forecast for the Dallas-Fort Worth Metroplex. Today, sunny. A 20% chance of showers and thunderstorms this afternoon. Hot with highs in the upper 90s. Southwest winds 5 to 10 miles an hour. Tonight, mostly clear. Lows in the upper 70s. South winds 5 to 10 miles an hour. Thursday, sunny, hot with highs around 100. South winds 5 to 10 miles an hour. Thursday night, mostly clear. Lows in the upper 70s. South winds around 10 miles an hour. And now the extended forecast. Friday, sunny, hot with highs in the upper 90s. South winds around 10 miles an hour. Friday night, mostly clear. Lows in the upper 70s. Saturday, sunny. Highs in the upper 90s. Heat index values up to 105. Saturday night, mostly clear. A 20% chance of showers and thunderstorms after midnight. Lows in the upper 70s. Sunday, mostly sunny. A slight chance of showers and thunderstorms in the morning, then a chance of showers and thunderstorms in the afternoon. Highs in the upper 90s. Chance of rain 30%. Heat index values up to 105. Sunday night, partly cloudy with a chance of showers. A chance of thunderstorms in the evening, then a slight chance of thunderstorms after midnight. Lows in the upper 70s. Chance of rain 40%. Monday, mostly sunny. A slight chance of showers and thunderstorms in the morning, then a chance of showers and thunderstorms in the afternoon. Highs in the mid-90s. Chance of rain 40%. Heat index values up to 105. Monday night, mostly clear with a 20% chance of showers and thunderstorms. Lows in the upper 70s. Tuesday, sunny. A 20% chance of showers and thunderstorms in the afternoon. Highs in the mid-90s. The forecast key messages for North and Central Texas. Isolated storms are expected this afternoon mainly east of I-35. Strong winds will be the main threat with any storms. Hot and dry conditions are expected Thursday and Friday with low storm chances returning across the region by this weekend. The spotter information statement for North and Central Texas. Spotter activation is not expected at this time. The Dallas-Fort Worth climate summary for yesterday, July 7, 2026. Yesterday's high temperature was 100 degrees and the low 77 degrees. No precipitation fell yesterday, which leaves the monthly total at a trace. The total precipitation for the year still stands at 21.25 inches. There were no heating degree days yesterday and there were 24 cooling degree days yesterday. The normal high temperature for today is 95 degrees and the normal low is 75. The record high for today is 107, which occurred in 1956, and the record low is 62, which occurred in 1952. Sunrise today is at 6:27 a.m. and sunset is at 8:40 p.m. The ultraviolet index forecast for July 8th is 11, or extreme. The current time is 8:54 a.m. Central Daylight Time. 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The following reports of weather temperature and wind were made at 8 a.m. DFW Airport, mostly sunny, 82, dew point 69, relative humidity 64%, wind southwest at 12, pressure 30.04 inches and rising. Dallas Love Field, mostly sunny, 82, southwest at 10. Fort Worth Meacham, sunny, 80, southwest at 7. Arlington, sunny, 81, south at 7. McKinney, sunny, 80, south at 3. Denton, sunny, 80, south at 6. Elsewhere around the region, Wichita Falls, sunny, 79, southwest at 12. Abilene,

sunny, 77, southwest at 7. Waco, sunny, 79, south at 7. Once again at 8 a.m., DFW Airport, mostly sunny, 82, southwest at 12. Now let's check on your local forecast for the Dallas-Fort Worth Metroplex. Today, sunny. A 20% chance of showers and thunderstorms this afternoon. Hot with highs in the upper 90s. Southwest winds 5 to 10 miles an hour. Tonight, mostly clear. Lows in the upper 70s. South winds 5 to 10 miles an hour. Thursday, sunny, hot with highs around 100. South winds 5 to 10 miles an hour. Thursday night, mostly clear. Lows in the upper 70s. South winds around 10 miles an hour. And now the extended forecast. Friday, sunny, hot with highs in the upper 90s. South winds around 10 miles an hour. Friday night, mostly clear. Lows in the upper 70s. Saturday, sunny. Highs in the upper 90s. Heat index values up to 105. Saturday night, mostly clear. A 20% chance of showers and thunderstorms after midnight. Lows in the upper 70s. Sunday, mostly sunny. A slight chance of showers and thunderstorms in the morning, then a chance of showers and thunderstorms in the afternoon. Highs in the upper 90s. Chance of rain 30%. Heat index values up to 105. Sunday night, partly cloudy with a chance of showers. A chance of thunderstorms in the evening, then a slight chance of thunderstorms after midnight. Lows in the upper 70s. Chance of rain 40%. Monday, mostly sunny. A slight chance of showers and thunderstorms in the morning, then a chance of showers and thunderstorms in the afternoon. Highs in the mid-90s. Chance of rain 40%. Heat index values up to 105. Monday night, mostly clear with a 20% chance of showers and thunderstorms. Lows in the upper 70s. Tuesday, sunny. A 20% chance of showers and thunderstorms in the afternoon. Highs in the mid-90s. The forecast key messages for North and Central Texas. Isolated storms are expected this afternoon mainly east of I-35. Strong winds will be the main threat with any storms. Hot and dry conditions are expected Thursday and Friday with low storm chances returning across the region by this weekend. The spotter information statement for North and Central Texas. Spotter activation is not expected at this time. The Dallas-Fort Worth climate summary for yesterday, July 7, 2026. Yesterday's high temperature was 100 degrees and the low 77 degrees. No precipitation fell yesterday, which leaves the monthly total at a trace. The total precipitation for the year still stands at 21.25 inches. There were no heating degree days yesterday and there were 24 cooling degree days yesterday. The normal high temperature for today is 95 degrees, and the normal low is 75. The record high for today is 107, which occurred in 1956, and the record low is 62, which occurred in 1952. Sunrise today is at 6:27 a.m. and sunset is at 8:40 p.m. The ultraviolet index forecast for July 8th is 11, or extreme. The current time is 8:59 a.m. Central Daylight Time. 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The following reports of weather temperature and wind were made at 8 a.m. DFW Airport, mostly sunny, 82, dew point 69, relative humidity 64%, wind southwest at 12, pressure 30.04 inches and rising. Dallas Love Field, mostly sunny, 82, southwest at 10. Fort Worth Meacham, sunny, 80, southwest at 7. Arlington, sunny, 81, south at 7. McKinney, sunny, 80, south at 3. Denton, sunny, 80, south at 6. Elsewhere around the region, Wichita Falls, sunny, 79, southwest at 12.

Abilene, sunny, 77, southwest at 7. Waco, sunny, 79, south at 7. Once again at 8 a.m., DFW Airport, mostly sunny, 82, southwest at 12. Now let's check on your local forecast for the Dallas-Fort Worth Metroplex. Today, sunny. A 20% chance of showers and thunderstorms this afternoon. Hot with highs in the upper 90s. Southwest winds 5 to 10 miles an hour. Tonight, mostly clear. Lows in the upper 70s. South winds 5 to 10 miles an hour. Thursday, sunny, hot with highs around 100. South winds 5 to 10 miles an hour. Thursday night, mostly clear. Lows in the upper 70s. South winds around 10 miles an hour. And now the extended forecast. Friday, sunny, hot with highs in the upper 90s. South winds around 10 miles an hour. Friday night, mostly clear. Lows in the upper 70s. Saturday, sunny. Highs in the upper 90s. Heat index values up to 105. Saturday night, mostly clear. A 20% chance of showers and thunderstorms after midnight. Lows in the upper 70s. Sunday, mostly sunny. A slight chance of showers and thunderstorms in the morning, then a chance of showers and thunderstorms in the afternoon. Highs in the upper 90s. Chance of rain 30%. Heat index values up to 105. Sunday night, partly cloudy with a chance of showers. A chance of thunderstorms in the evening, then a slight chance of thunderstorms after midnight. Lows in the upper 70s. Chance of rain 40%. Monday, mostly sunny. A slight chance of showers and thunderstorms in the morning, then a chance of showers and thunderstorms in the afternoon. Highs in the mid-90s. Chance of rain 40%. Heat index values up to 105. Monday night, mostly clear with a 20% chance of showers and thunderstorms. Lows in the upper 70s. Tuesday, sunny. A 20% chance of showers and thunderstorms in the afternoon. Highs in the mid-90s. The forecast key messages for North and Central Texas. Isolated storms are expected this afternoon mainly east of I-35. Strong winds will be the main threat with any storms. Hot and dry conditions are expected Thursday and Friday with low storm chances returning across the region by this weekend. The spotter information statement for North and Central Texas. Spotter activation is not expected at this time. The Dallas-Fort Worth climate summary for yesterday, July 7, 2026. Yesterday's high temperature was 100 degrees and the low 77 degrees. No precipitation fell yesterday, which leaves the monthly total at a trace. The total precipitation for the year still stands at 21.25 inches. There were no heating degree days yesterday and there were 24 cooling degree days yesterday. The normal high temperature for today is 95 degrees and the normal low is 75. The record high for today is 107, which occurred in 1956, and the record low is 62, which occurred in 1952. Sunrise today is at 6:27 a.m. and sunset is at 8:40 p.m. The ultraviolet index forecast for July 8th is 11, or extreme. The current time is 9:04 a.m. Central Daylight Time. 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The following reports of weather temperature and wind were made at 9 a.m. DFW Airport, mostly sunny, 85, dew point 70, relative humidity 60%, wind southwest at 14, pressure 30.05 inches and rising. Dallas Love Field, mostly sunny, 85, west at 7. Fort Worth Meacham, sunny, 84, southwest at 10. Arlington, sunny, 84, southwest at 8. McKinney, sunny, 85, southwest at 9. Denton, sunny, 84, southwest at 10.
Elsewhere around the region, Wichita Falls, sunny, 83, southwest at 15. Abilene, sunny, 80, south at 13. Waco, sunny, 84, southwest at 10. Tyler, sunny, 81, southwest at 6. Once again at 9 a.m., DFW Airport, mostly sunny, 85, southwest at 14. Now let's check on your local forecast for the Dallas-Fort Worth Metroplex. Today, sunny. A 20% chance of showers and thunderstorms this afternoon. Hot with highs in the upper 90s. Southwest winds 5 to 10 miles an hour. Tonight, mostly clear. Lows in the upper 70s. South winds 5 to 10 miles an hour. Thursday, sunny, hot with highs around 100. South winds 5 to 10 miles an hour. Thursday night, mostly clear. Lows in the upper 70s. South winds around 10 miles an hour. And now the extended forecast. Friday, sunny, hot with highs in the upper 90s. South winds around 10 miles an hour. Friday night, mostly clear. Lows in the upper 70s. Saturday, sunny. Highs in the upper 90s. Heat index values up to 105. Saturday night, mostly clear. A 20% chance of showers and thunderstorms after midnight. Lows in the upper 70s. Sunday, mostly sunny. A slight chance of showers and thunderstorms in the morning, then a chance of showers and thunderstorms in the afternoon. Highs in the upper 90s. Chance of rain 30%. Heat index values up to 105. Sunday night, partly cloudy with a chance of showers. A chance of thunderstorms in the evening, then a slight chance of thunderstorms after midnight. Lows in the upper 70s. Chance of rain 40%. Monday, mostly sunny. A slight chance of showers and thunderstorms in the morning, then a chance of showers and thunderstorms in the afternoon. Highs in the mid-90s. Chance of rain 40%. Heat index values up to 105. Monday night, mostly clear with a 20% chance of showers and thunderstorms. Lows in the upper 70s. Tuesday, sunny. A 20% chance of showers and thunderstorms in the afternoon. Highs in the mid-90s. The forecast key messages for North and Central Texas. Isolated storms are expected this afternoon mainly east of I-35. Strong winds will be the main threat with any storms. Hot and dry conditions are expected Thursday and Friday with low storm chances returning across the region by this weekend. The spotter information statement for North and Central Texas. Spotter activation is not expected at this time. The Dallas-Fort Worth climate summary for yesterday, July 7, 2026. Yesterday's high temperature was 100 degrees and the low 77 degrees. No precipitation fell yesterday, which leaves the monthly total at a trace. The total precipitation for the year still stands at 21.25 inches. There were no heating degree days yesterday and there were 24 cooling degree days yesterday. The normal high temperature for today is 95 degrees, and the normal low is 75. The record high for today is 107, which occurred in 1956, and the record low is 62, which occurred in 1952. Sunrise today is at 6:27 a.m. and sunset is at 8:40 p.m. The ultraviolet index forecast for July 8th is 11, or extreme. The current time is 9:09 a.m. Central Daylight Time. 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The following reports of weather temperature and wind were made at 9 a.m. DFW Airport, mostly sunny, 85, dew point 70, relative humidity 60%, wind southwest at 14, pressure 30.05 inches and rising. Dallas Love Field, mostly sunny, 85, west at 7. Fort Worth Meacham, sunny, 84, southwest at 10. Arlington, sunny, 84, southwest at 8. McKinney, sunny, 85,
southwest at 9. Denton, sunny, 84, south.

at 10. Elsewhere around the region, Wichita Falls, sunny, 83, southwest at 15. Abilene, sunny, 80, south at 13. Waco, sunny, 84, southwest at 10. Tyler, sunny, 81, southwest at 6. Once again at 9 a.m., DFW Airport, mostly sunny, 85, southwest at 14. The following reports of weather temperature and wind were made at 9 a.m. DFW Airport, fair, 85, dew point 70, relative humidity 60%, wind southwest at 14, pressure 30.05 inches and rising. Dallas Love Field, fair, 85, west at 7. Fort Worth Meacham, fair, 84, southwest at 10. Arlington, fair, 84, southwest at 8. McKinney, fair, 85, southwest at 9. Denton, fair, 84, southwest at 10. Elsewhere around the region, Wichita Falls, fair, 83, southwest at 15. Abilene, fair, 80, south at 13. Waco, fair, 84, southwest at 10. Tyler, sunny, 81, southwest at 6. Once again at 9 a.m., DFW Airport, fair, 85, southwest at 14. Now let's check on your local forecast for the Dallas-Fort Worth Metroplex. Today, sunny. A 20% chance of showers and thunderstorms this afternoon. Hot with highs in the upper 90s. Southwest winds 5 to 10 miles an hour. Tonight, mostly clear. Lows in the upper 70s. South winds 5 to 10 miles an hour. Thursday, sunny, hot with highs around 100. South winds 5 to 10 miles an hour. Thursday night, mostly clear. Lows in the upper 70s. South winds around 10 miles an hour. And now the extended forecast. Friday, sunny, hot with highs in the upper 90s. South winds around 10 miles an hour. Friday night, mostly clear. Lows in the upper 70s. Saturday, sunny. Highs in the upper 90s. Heat index values up to 105. Saturday night, mostly clear. A 20% chance of showers and thunderstorms after midnight. Lows in the upper 70s. Sunday, mostly sunny. A slight chance of showers and thunderstorms in the morning, then a chance of showers and thunderstorms in the afternoon. Highs in the upper 90s. Chance of rain 30%. Heat index values up to 105. Sunday night, partly cloudy with a chance of showers. A chance of thunderstorms in the evening, then a slight chance of thunderstorms after midnight. Lows in the upper 70s. Chance of rain 40%. Monday, mostly sunny. A slight chance of showers and thunderstorms in the morning, then a chance of showers and thunderstorms in the afternoon. Highs in the mid-90s. Chance of rain 40%. Heat index values up to 105. Monday night, mostly clear with a 20% chance of showers and thunderstorms. Lows in the upper 70s. Tuesday, sunny. A 20% chance of showers and thunderstorms in the afternoon. Highs in the mid-90s. The forecast key messages for North and Central Texas. Isolated storms are expected this afternoon mainly east of I-35. Strong winds will be the main threat with any storms. Hot and dry conditions are expected Thursday and Friday with low storm chances returning across the region by this weekend. The spotter information statement for North and Central Texas. Spotter activation is not expected at this time. The Dallas-Fort Worth climate summary for yesterday, July 7, 2026. Yesterday's high temperature was 100 degrees and the low 77 degrees. No precipitation fell yesterday, which leaves the monthly total at a trace. The total precipitation for the year still stands at 21.25 inches. There were no heating degree days yesterday and there were 24 cooling degree days yesterday. The normal high temperature for today is 95 degrees and the normal low is 75.
The record high for today is 107, which occurred in 1956, and the record low is 62, which occurred in 1952. Sunrise today is at 6:27 a.m., and sunset is at 8:40 p.m. The ultraviolet index forecast for July 8th is 11, or extreme. The current time is 9:16 a.m. Central Daylight Time. 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The following reports of weather temperature and wind were made at 9 a.m. DFW Airport, Fair, 85, dew point 70, relative humidity 60%, wind southwest at 14, pressure 30.05 inches and rising. Dallas Love Field, Fair, 85, west at 7. Fort Worth Meacham, Fair, 84, southwest at 10. Arlington, Fair, 84, southwest at 8. McKinney, Fair, 85, southwest at 9. Denton, Fair, 84, southwest at 10. Elsewhere around the region, Wichita Falls, Fair, 83, southwest at 15. Abilene, Fair, 80, south at 13. Waco, Fair, 84, southwest at 10. Tyler, sunny, 81, southwest at 6. Once again at 9 a.m., DFW Airport, Fair, 85, southwest at 14. Now let's check on your local forecast for the Dallas-Fort Worth Metroplex. Today, sunny. A 20% chance of showers and thunderstorms this afternoon. Hot with highs in the upper 90s. Southwest winds 5 to 10 miles an hour. Tonight, mostly clear. Lows in the upper 70s. South winds 5 to 10 miles an hour. Thursday, sunny, hot with highs around 100. South winds 5 to 10 miles an hour. Thursday night, mostly clear. Lows in the upper 70s. South winds around 10 miles an hour. And now the extended forecast. Friday, sunny, hot with highs in the upper 90s. South winds around 10 miles an hour. Friday night, mostly clear. Lows in the upper 70s. Saturday, sunny. Highs in the upper 90s. Heat index values up to 105. Saturday night, mostly clear. A 20% chance of showers and thunderstorms after midnight. Lows in the upper 70s. Sunday, mostly sunny. A slight chance of showers and thunderstorms in the morning, then a chance of showers and thunderstorms in the afternoon. Highs in the upper 90s. Chance of rain 30%. Heat index values up to 105. Sunday night, partly cloudy with a chance of showers. A chance of thunderstorms in the evening, then a slight chance of thunderstorms after midnight. Lows in the upper 70s. Chance of rain 40%. Monday, mostly sunny. A slight chance of showers and thunderstorms in the morning, then a chance of showers and thunderstorms in the afternoon. Highs in the mid-90s. Chance of rain 40%. Heat index values up to 105. Monday night, mostly clear with a 20% chance of showers and thunderstorms. Lows in the upper 70s. Tuesday, sunny. A 20% chance of showers and thunderstorms in the afternoon. Highs in the mid-90s. The forecast key messages for North and Central Texas. Isolated storms are expected this afternoon mainly east of I-35. Strong winds will be the main threat with any storms. Hot and dry conditions are expected Thursday and Friday with low storm chances returning across the region by this weekend. The spotter information statement for North and Central Texas. Spotter activation is not expected at this time. The Dallas-Fort Worth climate summary for yesterday, July 7, 2026. Yesterday's high temperature was 100 degrees and the low 77 degrees. No precipitation fell yesterday, which leaves the monthly total at a trace. The total precipitation for the year still stands at 21.25 inches. There were no heating degree days yesterday and there were 24 cooling degree days yesterday.
The normal high temperature for today is 95 degrees, and the normal low is 75. The record

For today is 107, which occurred in 1956, and the record low is 62, which occurred in 1952. Sunrise today is at 6:27 a.m. and sunset is at 8:40 p.m. The ultraviolet index forecast for July 8th is 11, or extreme. The current time is 9:21 a.m. Central Daylight Time. 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The following reports of weather temperature and wind were made at 9 a.m. DFW Airport, Fair, 85, dew point 70, relative humidity 60%, wind southwest at 14, pressure 30.05 inches and rising. Dallas Love Field, Fair, 85, west at 7. Fort Worth Meacham, Fair, 84, southwest at 10. Arlington, Fair, 84, southwest at 8. McKinney, Fair, 85, southwest at 9. Denton, Fair, 84, southwest at 10. Elsewhere around the region, Wichita Falls, Fair, 83, southwest at 15. Abilene, Fair, 80, south at 13. Waco, Fair, 84, southwest at 10. Tyler, sunny, 81, southwest at 6. Once again at 9 a.m., DFW Airport, Fair, 85, southwest at 14. Now let's check on your local forecast for the Dallas-Fort Worth Metroplex. Today, sunny. A 20% chance of showers and thunderstorms this afternoon. Hot with highs in the upper 90s. Southwest winds 5 to 10 miles an hour. Tonight, mostly clear. Lows in the upper 70s. South winds 5 to 10 miles an hour. Thursday, sunny, hot with highs around 100. South winds 5 to 10 miles an hour. Thursday night, mostly clear. Lows in the upper 70s. South winds around 10 miles an hour. And now the extended forecast. Friday, sunny, hot with highs in the upper 90s. South winds around 10 miles an hour. Friday night, mostly clear. Lows in the upper 70s. Saturday, sunny. Highs in the upper 90s. Heat index values up to 105. Saturday night, mostly clear. A 20% chance of showers and thunderstorms after midnight. Lows in the upper 70s. Sunday, mostly sunny. A slight chance of showers and thunderstorms in the morning, then a chance of showers and thunderstorms in the afternoon. Highs in the upper 90s. Chance of rain 30%. Heat index values up to 105. Sunday night, partly cloudy with a chance of showers. A chance of thunderstorms in the evening, then a slight chance of thunderstorms after midnight. Lows in the upper 70s. Chance of rain 40%. Monday, mostly sunny. A slight chance of showers and thunderstorms in the morning, then a chance of showers and thunderstorms in the afternoon. Highs in the mid-90s. Chance of rain 40%. Heat index values up to 105. Monday night, mostly clear with a 20% chance of showers and thunderstorms. Lows in the upper 70s. Tuesday, sunny. A 20% chance of showers and thunderstorms in the afternoon. Highs in the mid-90s. The forecast key messages for North and Central Texas. Isolated storms are expected this afternoon mainly east of I-35. Strong winds will be the main threat with any storms. Hot and dry conditions are expected Thursday and Friday with low storm chances returning across the region by this weekend. The spotter information statement for North and Central Texas. Spotter activation is not expected at this time. The Dallas-Fort Worth climate summary for yesterday, July 7, 2026. Yesterday's high temperature was 100 degrees and the low 77 degrees. No precipitation fell yesterday, which leaves the monthly total at a trace. The total precipitation for the year still stands at 21.25 inches. There were no heating degree days yesterday and there were 24 cooling degree days yesterday. The normal high temperature for today

is 95 degrees, and the normal low is 75. The record high for today is 107, which occurred in 1956, and the record low is 62, which occurred in 1952. Sunrise today is at 6:27 a.m., and sunset is at 8:40 p.m. The ultraviolet index forecast for July 8th is 11, or extreme. The current time is 9:26 a.m. Central Daylight Time. 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The following reports of weather temperature and wind were made at 9 a.m. DFW Airport, Fair, 85, dew point 70, relative humidity 60%, wind southwest at 14, pressure 30.05 inches and rising. Dallas Love Field, Fair, 85, west at 7. Fort Worth Meacham, Fair, 84, southwest at 10. Arlington, Fair, 84, southwest at 8. McKinney, Fair, 85, southwest at 9. Denton, Fair, 84, southwest at 10. Elsewhere around the region, Wichita Falls, Fair, 83, southwest at 15. Abilene, Fair, 80, south at 13. Waco, Fair, 84, southwest at 10. Tyler, sunny, 81, southwest at 6. Once again at 9 a.m., DFW Airport, Fair, 85, southwest at 14. Now let's check on your local forecast for the Dallas-Fort Worth Metroplex. Today, sunny. A 20% chance of showers and thunderstorms this afternoon. Hot with highs in the upper 90s. Southwest winds 5 to 10 miles an hour. Tonight, mostly clear. Lows in the upper 70s. South winds 5 to 10 miles an hour. Thursday, sunny, hot with highs around 100. South winds 5 to 10 miles an hour. Thursday night, mostly clear. Lows in the upper 70s. South winds around 10 miles an hour. And now the extended forecast. Friday, sunny, hot with highs in the upper 90s. South winds around 10 miles an hour. Friday night, mostly clear. Lows in the upper 70s. Saturday, sunny. Highs in the upper 90s. Heat index values up to 105. Saturday night, mostly clear. A 20% chance of showers and thunderstorms after midnight. Lows in the upper 70s. Sunday, mostly sunny. A slight chance of showers and thunderstorms in the morning, then a chance of showers and thunderstorms in the afternoon. Highs in the upper 90s. Chance of rain 30%. Heat index values up to 105. Sunday night, partly cloudy with a chance of showers. A chance of thunderstorms in the evening, then a slight chance of thunderstorms after midnight. Lows in the upper 70s. Chance of rain 40%. Monday, mostly sunny. A slight chance of showers and thunderstorms in the morning, then a chance of showers and thunderstorms in the afternoon. Highs in the mid-90s. Chance of rain 40%. Heat index values up to 105. Monday night, mostly clear with a 20% chance of showers and thunderstorms. Lows in the upper 70s. Tuesday, sunny. A 20% chance of showers and thunderstorms in the afternoon. Highs in the mid-90s. The forecast key messages for North and Central Texas. Isolated storms are expected this afternoon, mainly east of I-35. Strong winds will be the main threat with any storms. Hot and dry conditions are expected Thursday and Friday, with low storm chances returning across the region by this weekend. The spotter information statement for North and Central Texas. Spotter activation is not expected at this time. The Dallas-Fort Worth climate summary for yesterday, July 7, 2026. Yesterday's high temperature was 100 degrees and the low 77 degrees. No precipitation fell yesterday, which leaves the monthly total at a trace. The total precipitation for the year still stands at 21.25 inches. There were no heating degree days yesterday.

AM. DFW Airport, fare 85, dew point 70, relative humidity 60%, wind southwest at 14, pressure 30.05 inches and rising. Dallas Love Field, fare 85, west at 7. Fort Worth Meacham, fare 84, southwest at 10. Arlington, fare 84, southwest at 8. McKinney, fare 85, southwest at 9. Denton, fare 84, southwest at 10. Elsewhere around the region, Wichita Falls, fare 83, southwest at 15. Abilene, fare 80, south at 13. Waco, fare 84, southwest at 10. Tyler, sunny, 81, southwest at 6. Once again at 9 a.m., DFW Airport, fare 85, southwest at 14. Now let's check on your local forecast for the Dallas-Fort Worth Metroplex. Today, sunny. A 20% chance of showers and thunderstorms this afternoon. Hot with highs in the upper 90s. Southwest winds 5 to 10 miles an hour. Tonight, mostly clear. Lows in the upper 70s. South winds 5 to 10 miles an hour. Thursday, sunny, hot with highs around 100. South winds 5 to 10 miles an hour. Thursday night, mostly clear. Lows in the upper 70s. South winds around 10 miles an hour. 100. South winds 5 to 10 miles an hour. Thursday night, mostly clear. Lows in the upper 70s. South winds around 10 miles an hour. And now the extended forecast. Friday, sunny, hot with highs in the upper 90s. South winds around 10 miles an hour. Friday night, mostly clear. Lows in the upper 70s. Saturday, sunny. Highs in the upper 90s. Heat index values up to 105. Saturday night, mostly clear. A 20% chance of showers and thunderstorms after midnight. Lows in the upper 70s. Sunday, mostly sunny. A slight chance of showers and thunderstorms in the morning, then a chance of showers and thunderstorms in the afternoon. Highs in the upper 90s. Chance of rain 30%. Heat index values up to 105. Sunday night, partly cloudy with a chance of showers. A chance of thunderstorms in the evening, then a slight chance of thunderstorms after midnight. Lows in the upper 70s. Chance of rain 40%. Monday, mostly sunny. A slight chance of showers and thunderstorms in the morning, then a chance of showers and thunderstorms in the afternoon. Highs in the mid-90s. Chance of rain 40%. Heat index values up to 105. Monday night, mostly clear with a 20% chance of showers and thunderstorms. Lows in the upper 70s. Tuesday, sunny. A 20% chance of showers and thunderstorms in the afternoon. Highs in the mid-90s. The forecast key messages for North and Central Texas. Isolated storms are expected this afternoon mainly east of I-35. Strong winds will be the main threat with any storms. Hot and dry conditions are expected Thursday and Friday with low storm chances returning across the region by this weekend. The spotter information statement for North and Central Texas. Spotter activation is not expected at this time. The Dallas-Fort Worth climate summary for yesterday, July 7, 2026. Yesterday's high temperature was 100 degrees and the low 77 degrees. No precipitation fell yesterday, which leaves the monthly total at a trace. The total precipitation for the year still stands at 21.25 inches. There were no heating degree days yesterday and there were 24 cooling degree days yesterday. The normal high temperature for today is 95 degrees, and the normal low is 75. The record high for today is 107, which occurred in 1956, and the record low is 62, which occurred in 1952. Sunrise today is at 6:27 a.m. and sunset is at 8:40 p.m. The ultraviolet index forecast for July 8th is 11, or extreme. The current time is 9:36 a.m.

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The following reports of weather temperature and wind were made at 9 a.m. DFW Airport, Fair, 85, dew point 70, relative humidity 60%, wind southwest at 14, pressure 30.05 inches and rising. Dallas Love Field, Fair, 85, west at 7. Fort Worth Meacham, Fair, 84, southwest at 10. Arlington, Fair, 84, southwest at 8. McKinney, Fair, 85, southwest at 9. Denton, Fair, 84, southwest at 10. Elsewhere around the region, Wichita Falls, Fair, 83, southwest at 15. Abilene, Fair, 80, south at 13. Waco, Fair, 84, southwest at 10. Tyler, sunny, 81, southwest at 6. Once again at 9 a.m., DFW Airport, Fair, 85, southwest at 14. Now let's check on your local forecast for the Dallas-Fort Worth Metroplex. Today, sunny. A 20% chance of showers and thunderstorms this afternoon. Hot with highs in the upper 90s. Southwest winds 5 to 10 miles an hour. Tonight, mostly clear. Lows in the upper 70s. South winds 5 to 10 miles an hour. Thursday, sunny, hot with highs around 100. South winds 5 to 10 miles an hour. Thursday night, mostly clear. Lows in the upper 70s. South winds around 10 miles an hour. And now the extended forecast. Friday, sunny, hot with highs in the upper 90s. South winds around 10 miles an hour. Friday night, mostly clear. Lows in the upper 70s. Saturday, sunny. Highs in the upper 90s. Heat index values up to 105. Saturday night, mostly clear. A 20% chance of showers and thunderstorms after midnight. Lows in the upper 70s. Sunday, mostly sunny. A slight chance of showers and thunderstorms in the morning, then a chance of showers and thunderstorms in the afternoon. Highs in the upper 90s. Chance of rain 30%. Heat index values up to 105. Sunday night, partly cloudy with a chance of showers. A chance of thunderstorms in the evening, then a slight chance of thunderstorms after midnight. Lows in the upper 70s. Chance of rain 40%. Monday, mostly sunny. A slight chance of showers and thunderstorms in the morning, then a chance of showers and thunderstorms in the afternoon. Highs in the mid-90s. Chance of rain 40%. Heat index values up to 105. Monday night, mostly clear with a 20% chance of showers and thunderstorms. Lows in the upper 70s. Tuesday, sunny. A 20% chance of showers and thunderstorms in the afternoon. Highs in the mid-90s. The forecast key messages for North and Central Texas. Isolated storms are expected this afternoon mainly east of I-35. Strong winds will be the main threat with any storms. Hot and dry conditions are expected Thursday and Friday with low storm chances returning across the region by this weekend. The spotter information statement for North and Central Texas. Spotter activation is not expected at this time. The Dallas-Fort Worth climate summary for yesterday, July 7, 2026. Yesterday's high temperature was 100 degrees and the low 77 degrees. No precipitation fell yesterday, which leaves the monthly total at a trace. The total precipitation for the year still stands at 21.25 inches. There were no heating degree days yesterday and there were 24 cooling degree days yesterday. The normal high temperature for today is 95 degrees and the normal low is 75. The record high for today is 107, which occurred in 1956, and the record low is 62, which occurred in 1952. Sunrise today is at 6:27 a.m. and sunset is at 8:40 p.m. The ultraviolet index forecast for July 8th is 11, or extreme.
The current time is 9:41 a.m. Central Daylight Time. 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The following reports of weather temperature and wind were made at 9 a.m. DFW Airport, Fair, 85, dew point 70, relative humidity 60%, wind southwest at 14, pressure 30.05 inches and rising. Dallas Love Field, Fair, 85, west at 7. Fort Worth Meacham, Fair, 84, southwest at 10. Arlington, Fair, 84, southwest at 8. McKinney, Fair, 85, southwest at 9. Denton, Fair, 84, southwest at 10. Elsewhere around the region, Wichita Falls, Fair, 83, southwest at 15. Abilene, Fair, 80, south at 13. Waco, Fair, 84, southwest at 10. Tyler, sunny, 81, southwest at 6. Once again at 9 a.m., DFW Airport, Fair, 85, southwest at 14. Now let's check on your local forecast for the Dallas-Fort Worth Metroplex. Today, sunny. A 20% chance of showers and thunderstorms this afternoon. Hot with highs in the upper 90s. Southwest winds 5 to 10 miles an hour. Tonight, mostly clear. Lows in the upper 70s. South winds 5 to 10 miles an hour. Thursday, sunny, hot with highs around 100. South winds 5 to 10 miles an hour. Thursday night, mostly clear. Lows in the upper 70s. South winds around 10 miles an hour. And now the extended forecast. Friday, sunny, hot with highs in the upper 90s. South winds around 10 miles an hour. Friday night, mostly clear. Lows in the upper 70s. Saturday, sunny. Highs in the upper 90s. Heat index values up to 105. Saturday night, mostly clear. A 20% chance of showers and thunderstorms after midnight. Lows in the upper 70s. Sunday, mostly sunny. A slight chance of showers and thunderstorms in the morning, then a chance of showers and thunderstorms in the afternoon. Highs in the upper 90s. Chance of rain 30%. Heat index values up to 105. Sunday night, partly cloudy with a chance of showers. A chance of thunderstorms in the evening, then a slight chance of thunderstorms after midnight. Lows in the upper 70s. Chance of rain 40%. Monday, mostly sunny. A slight chance of showers and thunderstorms in the morning, then a chance of showers and thunderstorms in the afternoon. Highs in the mid-90s. Chance of rain 40%. Heat index values up to 105. Monday night, mostly clear with a 20% chance of showers and thunderstorms. Lows in the upper 70s. Tuesday, sunny. A 20% chance of showers and thunderstorms in the afternoon. Highs in the mid-90s. The forecast key messages for North and Central Texas. Isolated storms are expected this afternoon mainly east of I-35. Strong winds will be the main threat with any storms. Hot and dry conditions are expected Thursday and Friday with low storm chances returning across the region by this weekend. The spotter information statement for North and Central Texas. Spotter activation is not expected at this time. The Dallas-Fort Worth climate summary for yesterday, July 7, 2026. Yesterday's high temperature was 100 degrees and the low 77 degrees. No precipitation fell yesterday, which leaves the monthly total at a trace. The total precipitation for the year still stands at 21.25 inches. There were no heating degree days yesterday and there were 24 cooling degree days yesterday. The normal high temperature for today is 95 degrees and the normal low is 75. The record high for today is 107, which occurred in 1956, and the record low is 62, which occurred in 1952. Sunrise today is at 6:27 a.m. and sunset is at 8:40 p.m.

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The current time is 9:46 a.m. Central Daylight Time. 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The following reports of weather temperature and wind were made at 9 a.m. DFW Airport, Fair, 85, dew point 70, relative humidity 60%, wind southwest at 14, pressure 30.05 inches and rising. Dallas Love Field, Fair, 85, west at 7. Fort Worth Meacham, Fair, 84, southwest at 10. Arlington, Fair, 84, southwest at 8. McKinney, Fair, 85, southwest at 9. Denton, Fair, 84, southwest at 10. Elsewhere around the region, Wichita Falls, Fair, 83, southwest at 15. Abilene, Fair, 80, south at 13. Waco, Fair, 84, southwest at 10. Tyler, sunny, 81, southwest at 6. Once again at 9 a.m., DFW Airport, Fair, 85, southwest at 14. Now let's check on your local forecast for the Dallas-Fort Worth Metroplex. Today, sunny. A 20% chance of showers and thunderstorms this afternoon. Hot with highs in the upper 90s. Southwest winds 5 to 10 miles an hour. Tonight, mostly clear. Lows in the upper 70s. South winds 5 to 10 miles an hour. Thursday, sunny, hot with highs around 100. South winds 5 to 10 miles an hour. Thursday night, mostly clear. Lows in the upper 70s. South winds around 10 miles an hour. And now the extended forecast. Friday, sunny, hot with highs in the upper 90s. South winds around 10 miles an hour. Friday night, mostly clear. Lows in the upper 70s. Saturday, sunny. Highs in the upper 90s. Heat index values up to 105. Saturday night, mostly clear. A 20% chance of showers and thunderstorms after midnight. Lows in the upper 70s. Sunday, mostly sunny. A slight chance of showers and thunderstorms in the morning, then a chance of showers and thunderstorms in the afternoon. Highs in the upper 90s. Chance of rain 30%. Heat index values up to 105. Sunday night, partly cloudy with a chance of showers. A chance of thunderstorms in the evening, then a slight chance of thunderstorms after midnight. Lows in the upper 70s. Chance of rain 40%. Monday, mostly sunny. A slight chance of showers and thunderstorms in the morning, then a chance of showers and thunderstorms in the afternoon. Highs in the mid-90s. Chance of rain 40%. Heat index values up to 105. Monday night, mostly clear with a 20% chance of showers and thunderstorms. Lows in the upper 70s. Tuesday, sunny. A 20% chance of showers and thunderstorms in the afternoon. Highs in the mid-90s. The forecast key messages for North and Central Texas. Isolated storms are expected this afternoon, mainly east of I-35. Strong winds will be the main threat with any storms. Hot and dry conditions are expected Thursday and Friday, with low storm chances returning across the region by this weekend. The spotter information statement for North and Central Texas. Spotter activation is not expected at this time. The Dallas-Fort Worth climate summary for yesterday, July 7, 2026. Yesterday's high temperature was 100 degrees and the low 77 degrees. No precipitation fell yesterday, which leaves the monthly total at a trace. The total precipitation for the year still stands at 21.25 inches. There were no heating degree days yesterday, and there were 24 cooling degree days yesterday. The normal high temperature for today is 95 degrees, and the normal low is 75. The record high for today is 107, which occurred in 1956, and the record low is 62, which occurred in 1952. Sunrise.

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The current time is 9:51 a.m. Central Daylight Time. 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The following reports of weather temperature and wind were made at 9 a.m. DFW Airport, Fair, 85, dew point 70, relative humidity 60%, wind southwest at 14, pressure 30.05 inches and rising. Dallas Love Field, Fair, 85, west at 7. Fort Worth Meacham, Fair, 84, southwest at 10. Arlington, Fair, 84, southwest at 8. McKinney, Fair, 85, southwest at 9. Denton, Fair, 84, southwest at 10. Elsewhere around the region, Wichita Falls, Fair, 83, southwest at 15. Abilene, Fair, 80, south at 13. Waco, Fair, 84, southwest at 10. Tyler, sunny, 81, southwest at 6. Once again at 9 a.m., DFW Airport, Fair, 85, southwest at 14. Now let's check on your local forecast for the Dallas-Fort Worth Metroplex. Today, sunny. A 20% chance of showers and thunderstorms this afternoon. Hot with highs in the upper 90s. Southwest winds 5 to 10 miles an hour. Tonight, mostly clear. Lows in the upper 70s. South winds 5 to 10 miles an hour. Thursday, sunny, hot with highs around 100. South winds 5 to 10 miles an hour. Thursday night, mostly clear. Lows in the upper 70s. South winds around 10 miles an hour. And now the extended forecast. Friday, sunny, hot with highs in the upper 90s. South winds around 10 miles an hour. Friday night, mostly clear. Lows in the upper 70s. Saturday, sunny. Highs in the upper 90s. Heat index values up to 105. Saturday night, mostly clear. A 20% chance of showers and thunderstorms after midnight. Lows in the upper 70s. Sunday, mostly sunny. A slight chance of showers and thunderstorms in the morning, then a chance of showers and thunderstorms in the afternoon. Highs in the upper 90s. Chance of rain 30%. Heat index values up to 105. Sunday night, partly cloudy with a chance of showers. A chance of thunderstorms in the evening, then a slight chance of thunderstorms after midnight. Lows in the upper 70s. Chance of rain 40%. Monday, mostly sunny. A slight chance of showers and thunderstorms in the morning, then a chance of showers and thunderstorms in the afternoon. Highs in the mid-90s. Chance of rain 40%. Heat index values up to 105. Monday night, mostly clear with a 20% chance of showers and thunderstorms. Lows in the upper 70s. Tuesday, sunny. A 20% chance of showers and thunderstorms in the afternoon. Highs in the mid-90s. The forecast key messages for North and Central Texas. Isolated storms are expected this afternoon mainly east of I-35. Strong winds will be the main threat with any storms. Hot and dry conditions are expected Thursday and Friday with low storm chances returning across the region by this weekend. The spotter information statement for North and Central Texas. Spotter activation is not expected at this time. The Dallas-Fort Worth climate summary for yesterday, July 7, 2026. Yesterday's high temperature was 100 degrees and the low 77 degrees. No precipitation fell yesterday, which leaves the monthly total at a trace. The total precipitation for the year still stands at 21.25 inches. There were no heating degree days yesterday and there were 24 cooling degree days yesterday. The normal high temperature for today is 95 degrees and the normal low is 75. The record high for today is 107, which occurred in 1956, and the record

Rio-62, which occurred in 1952. Sunrise today is at 6:27 a.m. and sunset is at 8:40 p.m. The ultraviolet index forecast for July 8th is 11, or extreme. The current time is 9:56 a.m. Central Daylight Time. 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The following reports of weather temperature and wind were made at 9 a.m. DFW Airport, Fair, 85, dew point 70, relative humidity 60%, wind southwest at 14, pressure 30.05 inches and rising. Dallas Love Field, Fair, 85, west at 7. Fort Worth Meacham, Fair, 84, southwest at 10. Arlington, Fair, 84, southwest at 8. McKinney, Fair, 85, southwest at 9. Denton, Fair, 84, southwest at 10. Elsewhere around the region, Wichita Falls, Fair, 83, southwest at 15. Abilene, Fair, 80, south at 13. Waco, Fair, 84, southwest at 10. Tyler, sunny, 81, southwest at 6. Once again at 9 a.m., DFW Airport, Fair, 85, southwest at 14. Now let's check on your local forecast for the Dallas-Fort Worth Metroplex. Today, sunny. A 20% chance of showers and thunderstorms this afternoon. Hot with highs in the upper 90s. Southwest winds 5 to 10 miles an hour. Tonight, mostly clear. Lows in the upper 70s. South winds 5 to 10 miles an hour. Thursday, sunny, hot with highs around 100. South winds 5 to 10 miles an hour. Thursday night, mostly clear. Lows in the upper 70s. South winds around 10 miles an hour. And now the extended forecast. Friday, sunny, hot with highs in the upper 90s. South winds around 10 miles an hour. Friday night, mostly clear. Lows in the upper 70s. Saturday, sunny. Highs in the upper 90s. Heat index values up to 105. Saturday night, mostly clear. A 20% chance of showers and thunderstorms after midnight. Lows in the upper 70s. Sunday, mostly sunny. A slight chance of showers and thunderstorms in the morning, then a chance of showers and thunderstorms in the afternoon. Highs in the upper 90s. Chance of rain 30%. Heat index values up to 105. Sunday night, partly cloudy with a chance of showers. A chance of thunderstorms in the evening, then a slight chance of thunderstorms after midnight. Lows in the upper 70s. Chance of rain 40%. Monday, mostly sunny. A slight chance of showers and thunderstorms in the morning, then a chance of showers and thunderstorms in the afternoon. Highs in the mid-90s. Chance of rain 40%. Heat index values up to 105. Monday night, mostly clear with a 20% chance of showers and thunderstorms. Lows in the upper 70s. Tuesday, sunny. A 20% chance of showers and thunderstorms in the afternoon. Highs in the mid-90s. The forecast key messages for North and Central Texas. Isolated storms are expected this afternoon, mainly east of I-35. Strong winds will be the main threat with any storms. Hot and dry conditions are expected Thursday and Friday, with low storm chances returning across the region by this weekend. The spotter information statement for North and Central Texas. Spotter activation is not expected at this time. The ultraviolet index forecast for July 8th is 11, or extreme. The current time is 10 a.m. Central Daylight Time. 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The following reports of weather temperature and wind were made at 9 a.m. DFW Airport, Fair, 85, dew point 70, relative humidity 60%,

Northwest at 12. Tyler, sunny, 85, Southwest at 7. Once again at 10 a.m., DFW Airport, mostly sunny, 88, Southwest at 10. Now let's check on your local forecast for the Dallas-Fort Worth Metroplex. Today, sunny. A 20% chance of showers and thunderstorms this afternoon. Hot with highs in the upper 90s. Southwest winds 5 to 10 miles an hour. Tonight, mostly clear. Lows in the upper 70s. South winds 5 to 10 miles an hour. Thursday, sunny, hot with highs around 100. South winds 5 to 10 miles an hour. Thursday night, mostly clear. Lows in the upper 70s. South winds around 10 miles an hour. And now the extended forecast. Friday, sunny, hot with highs in the upper 90s. South winds around 10 miles an hour. Friday night, mostly clear. Lows in the upper 70s. Saturday, sunny. Highs in the upper 90s. Heat index values up to 105. Saturday night, mostly clear. A 20% chance of showers and thunderstorms after midnight. Lows in the upper 70s. Sunday, mostly sunny. A slight chance of showers and thunderstorms in the morning, then a chance of showers and thunderstorms in the afternoon. Highs in the upper 90s. Chance of rain 30%. Heat index values up to 105. Sunday night, partly cloudy with a chance of showers. A chance of thunderstorms in the evening, then a slight chance of thunderstorms after midnight. Lows in the upper 70s. Chance of rain 40%. Monday, mostly sunny. A slight chance of showers and thunderstorms in the morning, then a chance of showers and thunderstorms in the afternoon. Highs in the mid-90s. Chance of rain 40%. Heat index values up to 105. Monday night, mostly clear with a 20% chance of showers and thunderstorms. Lows in the upper 70s. Tuesday, sunny. A 20% chance of showers and thunderstorms in the afternoon. Highs in the mid-90s. The forecast key messages for North and Central Texas. Isolated storms are expected this afternoon mainly east of I-35. Strong winds will be the main threat with any storms. Hot and dry conditions are expected Thursday and Friday with low storm chances returning across the region by this weekend. The spotter information statement for North and Central Texas. Spotter activation is not expected at this time. The ultraviolet index forecast for July 8th is 11, or extreme. The current time is 10:24 a.m. Central Daylight Time. 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The following reports of weather temperature and wind were made at 10 a.m. DFW Airport, mostly sunny, 88, dew point 70, relative humidity 55%, wind southwest at 10, pressure 30.05 inches and steady. Dallas Love Field, mostly sunny, 89, southwest at 8. Fort Worth Meacham, sunny, 88, southwest at 13. Arlington, sunny, 88, south at 7. McKinney, sunny, 87, southwest at 10. Denton, sunny, 88, southwest at 12. Elsewhere around the region, Wichita Falls, sunny, 89, southwest at 16. Abilene, sunny, 86, south at 14. Waco, sunny, 88, southwest at 12. Tyler, sunny, 85, southwest at 7. Once again at 10 a.m., DFW Airport, mostly sunny, 88, southwest at 10. Now let's check on your local forecast for the Dallas-Fort Worth Metroplex. Today, sunny. A 20% chance of showers and thunderstorms this afternoon. Hot with highs in the upper 90s. Southwest winds 5 to 10 miles an hour. Tonight, mostly clear. Lows in the upper 70s. South winds 5 to 10 miles an hour. Thursday, sunny, hot with highs around 100.

winds 5 to 10 miles an hour. Thursday night, mostly clear. Lows in the upper 70s. South winds around 10 miles an hour. And now the extended forecast. Friday, sunny, hot with highs in the upper 90s. South winds around 10 miles an hour. Friday night, mostly clear. Lows in the upper 70s. Saturday, sunny. Highs in the upper 90s. Heat index values up to 105. Saturday night, mostly clear. A 20% chance of showers and thunderstorms after midnight. Lows in the upper 70s. Sunday, mostly sunny. A slight chance of showers and thunderstorms in the morning, then a chance of showers and thunderstorms in the afternoon. Highs in the upper 90s. Chance of rain 30%. Heat index values up to 105. Sunday night, partly cloudy with a chance of showers. A chance of thunderstorms in the evening, then a slight chance of thunderstorms after midnight. Lows in the upper 70s. Chance of rain 40%. Monday, mostly sunny. A slight chance of showers and thunderstorms in the morning, then a chance of showers and thunderstorms in the afternoon. Highs in the mid-90s. Chance of rain 40%. Heat index values up to 105. Monday night, mostly clear with a 20% chance of showers and thunderstorms. Lows in the upper 70s. Tuesday, sunny. A 20% chance of showers and thunderstorms in the afternoon. Highs in the mid-90s. The forecast key messages for North and Central Texas. Isolated storms are expected this afternoon mainly east of I-35. Strong winds will be the main threat with any storms. Hot and dry conditions are expected Thursday and Friday with low storm chances returning across the region by this weekend. The spotter information statement for North and Central Texas. Spotter activation is not expected at this time. The ultraviolet index forecast for July 8th is 11, or extreme. The current time is 10:28 a.m. Central Daylight Time. 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The following reports of weather temperature and wind were made at 10 a.m. DFW Airport, mostly sunny, 88, dew point 70, relative humidity 55%, wind southwest at 10, pressure 30.05 inches and steady. Dallas Love Field, mostly sunny, 89, southwest at 8. Fort Worth Meacham, sunny, 88, southwest at 13. Arlington, sunny, 88, south at 7. McKinney, sunny, 87, southwest at 10. Denton, sunny, 88, southwest at 12. Elsewhere around the region, Wichita Falls, sunny, 89, southwest at 16. Abilene, sunny, 86, south at 14. Waco, sunny, 88, southwest at 12. Tyler, sunny, 85, southwest at 7. Once again at 10 a.m., DFW Airport, mostly sunny, 88, southwest at 10. Now let's check on your local forecast for the Dallas-Fort Worth Metroplex. Today, sunny. A 20% chance of showers and thunderstorms this afternoon. Hot with highs in the upper 90s. Southwest winds 5 to 10 miles an hour. Tonight, mostly clear. Lows in the upper 70s. South winds 5 to 10 miles an hour. Thursday, sunny, hot with highs around 100. South winds 5 to 10 miles an hour. Thursday night, mostly clear. Lows in the upper 70s. South winds around 10 miles an hour. And now the extended forecast. Friday, sunny, hot with highs in the upper 90s. South winds around 10 miles an hour. Friday night, mostly clear. Lows in the upper 70s. Saturday, sunny. Highs in the upper 90s. Heat index values up to 105. Saturday night, mostly clear. A 20% chance of showers and thunderstorms after midnight. Lows in the upper 70s.

in the upper 70s. Tuesday, sunny. A 20% chance of showers and thunderstorms in the afternoon. Highs in the mid-90s. The forecast key messages for North and Central Texas. Isolated storms are expected this afternoon, mainly east of I-35. Strong winds will be the main threat with any storms. Hot and dry conditions are expected Thursday and Friday, with low storm chances returning across the region by this weekend. The spotter information statement for North and Central Texas. Spotter activation is not expected at this time. The ultraviolet index forecast for July 8th is 11, or extreme. The current time is 10:33 a.m. Central Daylight Time. 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The following reports of weather temperature and wind were made at 10 a.m. DFW Airport, mostly sunny, 88, dew point 70, relative humidity 55%, wind southwest at 10, pressure 30.05 inches and steady. Dallas Love Field, mostly sunny, 89, southwest at 8. Fort Worth Meacham, sunny, 88, southwest at 13. Arlington, sunny, 88, south at 7. McKinney, sunny, 87, southwest at 10. Denton, sunny, 88, southwest at 12. Elsewhere around the region, Wichita Falls, sunny, 89, southwest at 16. Abilene, sunny, 86, south at 14. Waco, sunny, 88, southwest at 12. Tyler, sunny, 85, southwest at 7. Once again at 10 a.m., DFW Airport, mostly sunny, 88, southwest at 10. Now let's check on your local forecast for the Dallas-Fort Worth Metroplex. Today, sunny. A 20% chance of showers and thunderstorms this afternoon. Hot with highs in the upper 90s. Southwest winds 5 to 10 miles an hour. Tonight, mostly clear. Lows in the upper 70s. South winds 5 to 10 miles an hour. Thursday, sunny, hot with highs around 100. South winds 5 to 10 miles an hour. Thursday night, mostly clear. Lows in the upper 70s. South winds around 10 miles an hour. And now the extended forecast. Friday, sunny, hot with highs in the upper 90s. South winds around 10 miles an hour. Friday night, mostly clear. Lows in the upper 70s. Saturday, sunny. Highs in the upper 90s. Heat index values up to 105. Saturday night, mostly clear. A 20% chance of showers and thunderstorms after midnight. Lows in the upper 70s. Sunday, mostly sunny. A slight chance of showers and thunderstorms in the morning, then a chance of showers and thunderstorms in the afternoon. Highs in the upper 90s. Chance of rain 30%. Heat index values up to 105. Sunday night, partly cloudy with a chance of showers. A chance of thunderstorms in the evening, then a slight chance of thunderstorms after midnight. Lows in the upper 70s. Chance of rain 40%. Monday, mostly sunny. A slight chance of showers and thunderstorms in the morning, then a chance of showers and thunderstorms in the afternoon. Highs in the mid-90s. Chance of rain 40%. Heat index values up to 105. Monday night, mostly clear with a 20% chance of showers and thunderstorms. Lows in the upper 70s. Tuesday, sunny. A 20% chance of showers and thunderstorms in the afternoon. Highs in the mid-90s. The forecast key messages for North and Central Texas. Isolated storms are expected this afternoon, mainly east of I-35. Strong winds will be the main threat with any storms. Hot and dry conditions are expected Thursday and Friday, with low storm chances returning across the region by this weekend. The spotter information statement for North and Central Texas. Spotter active.

precipitation is not expected at this time. The ultraviolet index forecast for July 8th is 11, or extreme. The current time is 10:37 a.m. Central Daylight Time. 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The following reports of weather temperature and wind were made at 10 a.m. DFW Airport, mostly sunny, 88, dew point 70, relative humidity 55%, wind southwest at 10, pressure 30.05 inches and steady. Dallas Love Field, mostly sunny, 89, southwest at 8. Fort Worth Meacham, sunny, 88, southwest at 13. Arlington, sunny, 88, south at 7. McKinney, sunny, 87, southwest at 10. Denton, sunny, 88, southwest at 12. Elsewhere around the region, Wichita Falls, sunny, 89, southwest at 16. Abilene, sunny, 86, south at 14. Waco, sunny, 88, southwest at 12. Tyler, sunny, 85, southwest at 7. Once again at 10 a.m., DFW Airport, mostly sunny, 88, southwest at 10. Now let's check on your local forecast for the Dallas-Fort Worth Metroplex. Today, sunny. A 20% chance of showers and thunderstorms this afternoon. Hot with highs in the upper 90s. Southwest winds 5 to 10 miles an hour. Tonight, mostly clear. Lows in the upper 70s. South winds 5 to 10 miles an hour. Thursday, sunny, hot with highs around 100. South winds 5 to 10 miles an hour. Thursday night, mostly clear. Lows in the upper 70s. South winds around 10 miles an hour. And now the extended forecast. Friday, sunny, hot with highs in the upper 90s. South winds around 10 miles an hour. Friday night, mostly clear. Lows in the upper 70s. Saturday, sunny. Highs in the upper 90s. Heat index values up to 105. Saturday night, mostly clear. A 20% chance of showers and thunderstorms after midnight. Lows in the upper 70s. Sunday, mostly sunny. A slight chance of showers and thunderstorms in the morning, then a chance of showers and thunderstorms in the afternoon. Highs in the upper 90s. Chance of rain 30%. Heat index values up to 105. Sunday night, partly cloudy with a chance of showers. A chance of thunderstorms in the evening, then a slight chance of thunderstorms after midnight. Lows in the upper 70s. Chance of rain 40%. Monday, mostly sunny. A slight chance of showers and thunderstorms in the morning, then a chance of showers and thunderstorms in the afternoon. Highs in the mid-90s. Chance of rain 40%. Heat index values up to 105. Monday night, mostly clear with a 20% chance of showers and thunderstorms. Lows in the upper 70s. Tuesday, sunny. A 20% chance of showers and thunderstorms in the afternoon. Highs in the mid-90s. The forecast key messages for North and Central Texas. Isolated storms are expected this afternoon mainly east of I-35. Strong winds will be the main threat with any storms. Hot and dry conditions are expected Thursday and Friday with low storm chances returning across the region by this weekend. The spotter information statement for North and Central Texas. Spotter activation is not expected at this time. The ultraviolet index forecast for July 8th is 11, or extreme. The current time is 10:41 a.m. Central Daylight Time. 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The following reports of weather temperature and wind were made at 10 a.m. DFW Airport, mostly sunny, 88, dew point 70, relative humidity 55%, wind southwest at 10, pressure 30.05 inches and steady.

Dallas Love Field, mostly sunny, 89, southwest at 8. Fort Worth Meacham, sunny, 88, southwest at 13. Arlington, sunny, 88, south at 7. McKinney, sunny, 87, southwest at 10. Denton, sunny, 88, southwest at 12. Elsewhere around the region, Wichita Falls, sunny, 89, southwest at 16. Abilene, sunny, 86, south at 14. Waco, sunny, 88, southwest at 12. Tyler, sunny, 85, southwest at 7. Once again at 10 a.m., DFW Airport, mostly sunny, 88, southwest at 10. Now let's check on your local forecast for the Dallas-Fort Worth Metroplex. Today, sunny. A 20% chance of showers and thunderstorms this afternoon. Hot with highs in the upper 90s. Southwest winds 5 to 10 miles an hour. Tonight, mostly clear. Lows in the upper 70s. South winds 5 to 10 miles an hour. Thursday, sunny, hot with highs around 100. South winds 5 to 10 miles an hour. Thursday night, mostly clear. Lows in the upper 70s. South winds around 10 miles an hour. And now the extended forecast. Friday, sunny, hot with highs in the upper 90s. South winds around 10 miles an hour. Friday night, mostly clear. Lows in the upper 70s. Saturday, sunny. Highs in the upper 90s. Heat index values up to 105. Saturday night, mostly clear. A 20% chance of showers and thunderstorms after midnight. Lows in the upper 70s. Sunday, mostly sunny. A slight chance of showers and thunderstorms in the morning, then a chance of showers and thunderstorms in the afternoon. Highs in the upper 90s. Chance of rain 30%. Heat index values up to 105. Sunday night, partly cloudy with a chance of showers. A chance of thunderstorms in the evening, then a slight chance of thunderstorms after midnight. Lows in the upper 70s. Chance of rain 40%. Monday, mostly sunny. A slight chance of showers and thunderstorms in the morning, then a chance of showers and thunderstorms in the afternoon. Highs in the mid-90s. Chance of rain 40%. Heat index values up to 105. Monday night, mostly clear with a 20% chance of showers and thunderstorms. Lows in the upper 70s. Tuesday, sunny. A 20% chance of showers and thunderstorms in the afternoon. Highs in the mid-90s. The forecast key messages for North and Central Texas. Isolated storms are expected this afternoon mainly east of I-35. Strong winds will be the main threat with any storms. Hot and dry conditions are expected Thursday and Friday with low storm chances returning across the region by this weekend. The spotter information statement for North and Central Texas. Spotter activation is not expected at this time. The ultraviolet index forecast for July 8th is 11, or extreme. The current time is 10:45 a.m. Central Daylight Time. 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The following reports of weather temperature and wind were made at 10 a.m. DFW Airport, mostly sunny, 88, dew point 70, relative humidity 55%, wind southwest at 10, pressure 30.05 inches and steady. Dallas Love Field, mostly sunny, 89, southwest at 8. Fort Worth Meacham, sunny, 88, southwest at 13. Arlington, sunny, 88, south at 7. McKinney, sunny, 87, southwest at 10. Denton, sunny, 88, southwest at 12. Elsewhere around the region, Wichita Falls, sunny, 89, southwest at 16. Abilene, sunny, 86, south at 14. Waco, sunny, 88, southwest at 12. Tyler, sunny, 85, southwest at 7. Once again at 10 a.m.

DFW Airport, mostly sunny, 88, southwest at 10. Now let's check on your local forecast for the Dallas-Fort Worth Metroplex. Today, sunny. A 20% chance of showers and thunderstorms this afternoon. Hot with highs in the upper 90s. Southwest winds 5 to 10 miles an hour. Tonight, mostly clear. Lows in the upper 70s. South winds 5 to 10 miles an hour. Thursday, sunny, hot with highs around 100. South winds 5 to 10 miles an hour. Thursday night, mostly clear. Lows in the upper 70s. South winds around 10 miles an hour. And now the extended forecast. Friday, sunny, hot with highs in the upper 90s. South winds around 10 miles an hour. Friday night, mostly clear. Lows in the upper 70s. Saturday, sunny. Highs in the upper 90s. Heat index values up to 105. Saturday night, mostly clear. A 20% chance of showers and thunderstorms after midnight. Lows in the upper 70s. Sunday, mostly sunny. A slight chance of showers and thunderstorms in the morning, then a chance of showers and thunderstorms in the afternoon. Highs in the upper 90s. Chance of rain 30%. Heat index values up to 105. Sunday night, partly cloudy with a chance of showers. A chance of thunderstorms in the evening, then a slight chance of thunderstorms after midnight. Lows in the upper 70s. Chance of rain 40%. Monday, mostly sunny. A slight chance of showers and thunderstorms in the morning, then a chance of showers and thunderstorms in the afternoon. Highs in the mid-90s. Chance of rain 40%. Heat index values up to 105. Monday night, mostly clear with a 20% chance of showers and thunderstorms. Lows in the upper 70s. Tuesday, sunny. A 20% chance of showers and thunderstorms in the afternoon. Highs in the mid-90s. The forecast key messages for North and Central Texas. Isolated storms are expected this afternoon mainly east of I-35. Strong winds will be the main threat with any storms. Hot and dry conditions are expected Thursday and Friday with low storm chances returning across the region by this weekend. The spotter information statement for North and Central Texas. Spotter activation is not expected at this time. The ultraviolet index forecast for July 8th is 11, or extreme. The current time is 10:50 a.m. Central Daylight Time. 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The following reports of weather temperature and wind were made at 10 a.m. DFW Airport, mostly sunny, 88, dew point 70, relative humidity 55%, wind southwest at 10, pressure 30.05 inches and steady. Dallas Love Field, mostly sunny, 89, southwest at 8. Fort Worth Meacham, sunny, 88, southwest at 13. Arlington, sunny, 88, south at 7. McKinney, sunny, 87, southwest at 10. Denton, sunny, 88, southwest at 12. Elsewhere around the region, Wichita Falls, sunny, 89, southwest at 16. Abilene, sunny, 86, south at 14. Waco, sunny, 88, southwest at 12. Tyler, sunny, 85, southwest at 7. Once again at 10 a.m., DFW Airport, mostly sunny, 88, southwest at 10. Now let's check on your local forecast for the Dallas-Fort Worth Metroplex. Today, sunny. A 20% chance of showers and thunderstorms this afternoon. Hot with highs in the upper 90s. Southwest winds 5 to 10 miles an hour. Tonight, mostly clear. Lows in the upper 70s. South winds 5 to 10 miles an hour. Thursday, sunny, hot with highs around 100. South winds 5 to 10 miles an hour. Thursday night, mostly clear. Lows in the upper 70s.

south winds around 10 miles an hour. And now the extended forecast. Friday, sunny, hot with highs in the upper 90s. South winds around 10 miles an hour. Friday night, mostly clear. Lows in the upper 70s. Saturday, sunny. Highs in the upper 90s. Heat index values up to 105. Saturday night, mostly clear. A 20% chance of showers and thunderstorms after midnight. Lows in the upper 70s. Sunday, mostly sunny. A slight chance of showers and thunderstorms in the morning, then a chance of showers and thunderstorms in the afternoon. Highs in the upper 90s. Chance of rain 30%. Heat index values up to 105. Sunday night, partly cloudy with a chance of showers. A chance of thunderstorms in the evening, then a slight chance of thunderstorms after midnight. Lows in the upper 70s. Chance of rain 40%. Monday, mostly sunny. A slight chance of showers and thunderstorms in the morning, then a chance of showers and thunderstorms in the afternoon. Highs in the mid-90s. Chance of rain 40%. Heat index values up to 105. Monday night, mostly clear with a 20% chance of showers and thunderstorms. Lows in the upper 70s. Tuesday, sunny. A 20% chance of showers and thunderstorms in the afternoon. Highs in the mid-90s. The forecast key messages for North and Central Texas. Isolated storms are expected this afternoon mainly east of I-35. Strong winds will be the main threat with any storms. Hot and dry conditions are expected Thursday and Friday with low storm chances returning across the region by this weekend. The spotter information statement for North and Central Texas. Spotter activation is not expected at this time. The ultraviolet index forecast for July 8th is 11, or extreme. The current time is 10:54 a.m. Central Daylight Time. 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The following reports of weather temperature and wind were made at 10 a.m. DFW Airport, mostly sunny, 88, dew point 70, relative humidity 55%, wind southwest at 10, pressure 30.05 inches and steady. Dallas Love Field, mostly sunny, 89, southwest at 8. Fort Worth Meacham, sunny, 88, southwest at 13. Arlington, sunny, 88, south at 7. McKinney, sunny, 87, southwest at 10. Denton, sunny, 88, southwest at 12. Elsewhere around the region, Wichita Falls, sunny, 89, southwest at 16. Abilene, sunny, 86, south at 14. Waco, sunny, 88, southwest at 12. Tyler, sunny, 85, southwest at 7. Once again at 10 a.m., DFW Airport, mostly sunny, 88, southwest at 10. Now let's check on your local forecast for the Dallas-Fort Worth Metroplex. Today, sunny. A 20% chance of showers and thunderstorms this afternoon. Hot with highs in the upper 90s. Southwest winds 5 to 10 miles an hour. Tonight, mostly clear. Lows in the upper 70s. South winds 5 to 10 miles an hour. Thursday, sunny, hot with highs around 100. South winds 5 to 10 miles an hour. Thursday night, mostly clear. Lows in the upper 70s. South winds around 10 miles an hour. And now the extended forecast. Friday, sunny, hot with highs in the upper 90s. South winds around 10 miles an hour. Friday night, mostly clear. Lows in the upper 70s. Saturday, sunny. Highs in the upper 90s. Heat index values up to 105. Saturday night, mostly clear. A 20% chance of showers and thunderstorms after midnight. Lows in the upper 70s. Sunday, mostly sunny. A slight chance of showers and thunderstorms in the morning, then a chance of showers.

showers and thunderstorms in the afternoon. Highs in the upper 90s. Chance of rain 30%. Heat index values up to 105. Sunday night, partly cloudy with a chance of showers. A chance of thunderstorms in the evening, then a slight chance of thunderstorms after midnight. Lows in the upper 70s. Chance of rain 40%. Monday, mostly sunny. A slight chance of showers and thunderstorms in the morning, then a chance of showers and thunderstorms in the afternoon. Highs in the mid-90s. Chance of rain 40%. Heat index values up to 105. Monday night, mostly clear with a 20% chance of showers and thunderstorms. Lows in the upper 70s. Tuesday, sunny. A 20% chance of showers and thunderstorms in the afternoon. Highs in the mid-90s. The forecast key messages for North and Central Texas. Isolated storms are expected this afternoon, mainly east of I-35. Strong winds will be the main threat with any storms. Hot and dry conditions are expected Thursday and Friday, with low storm chances returning across the region by this weekend. The spotter information statement for North and Central Texas. Spotter activation is not expected at this time. The ultraviolet index forecast for July 8th is 11, or extreme. The current time is 10:58 a.m. Central Daylight Time. 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The following reports of weather temperature and wind were made at 10 a.m. DFW Airport, mostly sunny, 88, dew point 70, relative humidity 55%, wind southwest at 10, pressure 30.05 inches and steady. Dallas Love Field, mostly sunny, 89, southwest at 8. Fort Worth Meacham, sunny, 88, southwest at 13. Arlington, sunny, 88, south at 7. McKinney, sunny, 87, southwest at 10. Denton, sunny, 88, southwest at 12. Elsewhere around the region, Wichita Falls, sunny, 89, southwest at 16. Abilene, sunny, 86, south at 14. Waco, sunny, 88, southwest at 12. Tyler, sunny, 85, southwest at 7. Once again at 10 a.m., DFW Airport, mostly sunny, 88, southwest at 10. Now let's check on your local forecast for the Dallas-Fort Worth Metroplex. Today, sunny. A 20% chance of showers and thunderstorms this afternoon. Hot with highs in the upper 90s. Southwest winds 5 to 10 miles an hour. Tonight, mostly clear. Lows in the upper 70s. South winds 5 to 10 miles an hour. Thursday, sunny, hot with highs around 100. South winds 5 to 10 miles an hour. Thursday night, mostly clear. Lows in the upper 70s. South winds around 10 miles an hour. And now the extended forecast. Friday, sunny, hot with highs in the upper 90s. South winds around 10 miles an hour. Friday night, mostly clear. Lows in the upper 70s. Saturday, sunny. Highs in the upper 90s. Heat index values up to 105. Saturday night, mostly clear. A 20% chance of showers and thunderstorms after midnight. Lows in the upper 70s. Sunday, mostly sunny. A slight chance of showers and thunderstorms in the morning, then a chance of showers and thunderstorms in the afternoon. Highs in the upper 90s. Chance of rain 30%. Heat index values up to 105. Sunday night, partly cloudy with a chance of showers. A chance of thunderstorms in the evening, then a slight chance of thunderstorms after midnight. Lows in the upper 70s. Chance of rain 40%. Monday, mostly sunny. A slight chance of showers and thunderstorms in the morning, then a chance of showers and thunderstorms in the afternoon. Highs in the mid-90s. Chance of rain 40%. Heat index values up to 105. Monday.

mostly clear with a 20% chance of showers and thunderstorms. Lows in the upper 70s. Tuesday, sunny. A 20% chance of showers and thunderstorms in the afternoon. Highs in the mid-90s. The forecast key messages for North and Central Texas. Isolated storms are expected this afternoon, mainly east of I-35. Strong winds will be the main threat with any storms. Hot and dry conditions are expected Thursday and Friday, with low storm chances returning across the region by this weekend. The spotter information statement for North and Central Texas. Spotter activation is not expected at this time. The ultraviolet index forecast for July 8th is 11, or extreme. The current time is 11:03 a.m. Central Daylight Time. 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The following reports of weather temperature and wind were made at 11 a.m. DFW Airport, mostly sunny, 91, dew point 70, relative humidity 49%, wind southwest at 12, pressure 30.05 inches and steady. Dallas Love Field, mostly sunny, 92, southwest at 7. Fort Worth Meacham, sunny, 92, southwest at 10. Arlington, sunny, 91, south at 9. McKinney, sunny, 90, southwest at 10. Denton, sunny, 91, southwest at 12. Elsewhere around the region, Wichita Falls, sunny, 93, west at 16. Abilene, sunny, 88, southwest at 16, gusting to 23. Waco, sunny, 91, heat index 99, southwest at 9. Tyler, mostly sunny, 87, south at 8. Once again at 11 a.m., DFW Airport, mostly sunny, 91, southwest at 12. The following reports of weather temperature and wind were made at 11 a.m. DFW Airport, mostly sunny, 91, dew point 70, relative humidity 49%, wind southwest at 12, pressure 30.05 inches and steady. Dallas Love Field, mostly sunny, 92, southwest at 7. Fort Worth Meacham, sunny, 92, southwest at 10. Arlington, sunny, 91, south at 9. McKinney, sunny, 90, southwest at 10. Denton, sunny, 91, southwest at 12. Elsewhere around the region, Wichita Falls, sunny, 93, west at 16. Abilene, sunny, 88, southwest at 16, gusting to 23. Waco, sunny, 91, heat index 99, southwest at 9. Tyler, mostly sunny, 87, south at 8. Once again at 11 a.m., DFW Airport, mostly sunny, 91, southwest at 12. Now let's check on your local forecast for the Dallas-Fort Worth Metroplex. Today, sunny. A 20% chance of showers and thunderstorms this afternoon. Hot with highs in the upper 90s. Southwest winds 5 to 10 miles an hour. Tonight, mostly clear. Lows in the upper 70s. South winds 5 to 10 miles an hour. Thursday, sunny, hot with highs around 100. South winds 5 to 10 miles an hour. Thursday night, mostly clear. Lows in the upper 70s. South winds around 10 miles an hour. And now the extended forecast. Friday, sunny, hot with highs in the upper 90s. South winds around 10 miles an hour. Friday night, mostly clear. Lows in the upper 70s. Saturday, sunny. Highs in the upper 90s. Heat index values up to 105. Saturday night, mostly clear. A 20% chance of showers and thunderstorms after midnight. Lows in the upper 70s. Sunday, mostly sunny. A slight chance of showers and thunderstorms in the morning, then a chance of showers and thunderstorms in the afternoon. Highs in the upper 90s. Chance of rain 30%. Heat index values up to 105. Sunday night,
partly cloudy with a chance of showers. A chance of thunderstorms in the evening, then a slight chance of thunderstorms after midnight. Lows in the upper 70s. Chance of rain 40%. Monday, mostly sunny. A slight chance of showers and thunderstorms in the morning, then a chance of showers and thunderstorms in the afternoon. Highs in the mid-90s. Chance of rain 40%. Heat index values up to 105. Monday night, mostly clear with a 20% chance of showers and thunderstorms. Lows in the upper 70s. Tuesday, sunny. A 20% chance of showers and thunderstorms in the afternoon. Highs in the mid-90s. The forecast key messages for North and Central Texas. Isolated storms are expected this afternoon mainly east of I-35. Strong winds will be the main threat with any storms. Hot and dry conditions are expected Thursday and Friday with low storm chances returning across the region by this weekend. The spotter information statement for North and Central Texas. Spotter activation is not expected at this time. The ultraviolet index forecast for July 8th is 11, or extreme. The current time is 11:08 a.m. Central Daylight Time. 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The following reports of weather temperature and wind were made at 11 a.m. DFW Airport, mostly sunny, 91, dew point 70, relative humidity 49%, wind southwest at 12, pressure 30.05 inches and steady. Dallas Love Field, mostly sunny, 92, southwest at 7. Fort Worth Meacham, sunny, 92, southwest at 10. Arlington, sunny, 91, south at 9. McKinney, sunny, 90, southwest at 10. Denton, sunny, 91, southwest at 12. Elsewhere around the region, Wichita Falls, sunny, 93, west at 16. Abilene, sunny, 88, southwest at 16, gusting to 23. Waco, sunny, 91, heat index 99, southwest at 9. Tyler, mostly sunny, 87, south at 8. Once again at 11 a.m., DFW Airport, mostly sunny, 91, southwest at 12. Now let's check on your local forecast for the Dallas-Fort Worth Metroplex. Today, sunny. A 20% chance of showers and thunderstorms this afternoon. Hot with highs in the upper 90s. Southwest winds 5 to 10 miles an hour. Tonight, mostly clear. Lows in the upper 70s. South winds 5 to 10 miles an hour. Thursday, sunny, hot with highs around 100. South winds 5 to 10 miles an hour. Thursday night, mostly clear. Lows in the upper 70s. South winds around 10 miles an hour. And now the extended forecast. Friday, sunny, hot with highs in the upper 90s. South winds around 10 miles an hour. Friday night, mostly clear. Lows in the upper 70s. Saturday, sunny. Highs in the upper 90s. Heat index values up to 105. Saturday night, mostly clear. A 20% chance of showers and thunderstorms after midnight. Lows in the upper 70s. Sunday, mostly sunny. A slight chance of showers and thunderstorms in the morning, then a chance of showers and thunderstorms in the afternoon. Highs in the upper 90s. Chance of rain 30%. Heat index values up to 105. Sunday night, partly cloudy with a chance of showers. A chance of thunderstorms in the evening, then a slight chance of thunderstorms after midnight. Lows in the upper 70s. Chance of rain 40%. Monday, mostly sunny. A slight chance of showers and thunderstorms in the morning, then a chance of showers and thunderstorms in the afternoon. Highs in the mid-90s. Chance of rain 40%. Heat index values up to 105. Monday night, mostly clear with a 20% chance of showers and thunderstorms. Lows in the upper 70s.

Tuesday, sunny. A 20% chance of showers and thunderstorms in the afternoon. Highs in the mid-90s. The forecast key messages for North and Central Texas. Isolated storms are expected this afternoon, mainly east of I-35. Strong winds will be the main threat with any storms. Hot and dry conditions are expected Thursday and Friday, with low storm chances returning across the region by this weekend. The spotter information statement for North and Central Texas. Spotter activation is not expected at this time. The ultraviolet index forecast for July 8th is 11, or extreme. The current time is 11:12 a.m. Central Daylight Time. 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The following reports of weather temperature and wind were made at 11 a.m. DFW Airport, mostly sunny, 91, dew point 70, relative humidity 49%, wind southwest at 12, pressure 30.05 inches and steady. Dallas Love Field, mostly sunny, 92, southwest at 7. Fort Worth Meacham, sunny, 92, southwest at 10. Arlington, sunny, 91, south at 9. McKinney, sunny, 90, southwest at 10. Denton, sunny, 91, southwest at 12. Elsewhere around the region, Wichita Falls, sunny, 93, west at 16. Abilene, sunny, 88, southwest at 16, gusting to 23. Waco, sunny, 91, heat index 99, southwest at 9. Tyler, mostly sunny, 87, south at 8. Once again at 11 a.m., DFW Airport, mostly sunny, 91, southwest at 12. Now let's check on your local forecast for the Dallas-Fort Worth Metroplex. Today, sunny. A 20% chance of showers and thunderstorms this afternoon. Hot with highs in the upper 90s. Southwest winds 5 to 10 miles an hour. Tonight, mostly clear. Lows in the upper 70s. South winds 5 to 10 miles an hour. Thursday, sunny, hot with highs around 100. South winds 5 to 10 miles an hour. Thursday night, mostly clear. Lows in the upper 70s. South winds around 10 miles an hour. And now the extended forecast. Friday, sunny, hot with highs in the upper 90s. South winds around 10 miles an hour. Friday night, mostly clear. Lows in the upper 70s. Saturday, sunny. Highs in the upper 90s. Heat index values up to 105. Saturday night, mostly clear. A 20% chance of showers and thunderstorms after midnight. Lows in the upper 70s. Sunday, mostly sunny. A slight chance of showers and thunderstorms in the morning, then a chance of showers and thunderstorms in the afternoon. Highs in the upper 90s. Chance of rain 30%. Heat index values up to 105. Sunday night, partly cloudy with a chance of showers. A chance of thunderstorms in the evening, then a slight chance of thunderstorms after midnight. Lows in the upper 70s. Chance of rain 40%. Monday, mostly sunny. A slight chance of showers and thunderstorms in the morning, then a chance of showers and thunderstorms in the afternoon. Highs in the mid-90s. Chance of rain 40%. Heat index values up to 105. Monday night, mostly clear with a 20% chance of showers and thunderstorms. Lows in the upper 70s. Tuesday, sunny. A 20% chance of showers and thunderstorms in the afternoon. Highs in the mid-90s. The forecast key messages for North and Central Texas. Isolated storms are expected this afternoon, mainly east of I-35. Strong winds will be the main threat with any storms. Hot and dry conditions are expected Thursday and Friday, with low storm chances returning across the region by this weekend. The spotter information statement for North and Central Texas. Spotter activation is not expected at this time. The ultraviolet

Index 99, southwest at 9. Tyler, mostly sunny, 87, south at 8. Once again at 11 a.m., DFW Airport, mostly sunny, 91, southwest at 12. Now let's check on your local forecast for the Dallas-Fort Worth Metroplex. Today, sunny. A 20% chance of showers and thunderstorms this afternoon. Hot with highs in the upper 90s. Southwest winds 5 to 10 miles an hour. Tonight, mostly clear. Lows in the upper 70s. South winds 5 to 10 miles an hour. Thursday, sunny, hot with highs around 100. South winds 5 to 10 miles an hour. Thursday night, mostly clear. Lows in the upper 70s. South winds around 10 miles an hour. And now the extended forecast. Friday, sunny, hot with highs in the upper 90s. South winds around 10 miles an hour. Friday night, mostly clear. Lows in the upper 70s. Saturday, sunny. Highs in the upper 90s. Heat index values up to 105. Saturday night, mostly clear. A 20% chance of showers and thunderstorms after midnight. Lows in the upper 70s. Sunday, mostly sunny. A slight chance of showers and thunderstorms in the morning, then a chance of showers and thunderstorms in the afternoon. Highs in the upper 90s. Chance of rain 30%. Heat index values up to 105. Sunday night, partly cloudy with a chance of showers. A chance of thunderstorms in the evening, then a slight chance of thunderstorms after midnight. Lows in the upper 70s. Chance of rain 40%. Monday, mostly sunny. A slight chance of showers and thunderstorms in the morning, then a chance of showers and thunderstorms in the afternoon. Highs in the mid-90s. Chance of rain 40%. Heat index values up to 105. Monday night, mostly clear with a 20% chance of showers and thunderstorms. Lows in the upper 70s. Tuesday, sunny. A 20% chance of showers and thunderstorms in the afternoon. Highs in the mid-90s. The forecast key messages for North and Central Texas. Isolated storms are expected this afternoon mainly east of I-35. Strong winds will be the main threat with any storms. Hot and dry conditions are expected Thursday and Friday with low storm chances returning across the region by this weekend. The spotter information statement for North and Central Texas. Spotter activation is not expected at this time. The ultraviolet index forecast for July 8th is 11, or extreme. The current time is 11:30 a.m. Central Daylight Time. 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The following reports of weather temperature and wind were made at 11 a.m. DFW Airport, mostly sunny, 91, dew point 70, relative humidity 49%, wind southwest at 12, pressure 30.05 inches and steady. Dallas Love Field, mostly sunny, 92, southwest at 7. Fort Worth Meacham, sunny, 92, southwest at 10. Arlington, sunny, 91, south at 9. McKinney, sunny, 90, southwest at 10. Denton, sunny, 91, southwest at 12. Elsewhere around the region, Wichita Falls, sunny, 93, west at 16. Abilene, sunny, 88, southwest at 16, gusting to 23. Waco, sunny, 91, heat index 99, southwest at 9. Tyler, mostly sunny, 87, south at 8. Once again at 11 a.m., DFW Airport, mostly sunny, 91, southwest at 12. Now let's check on your local forecast for the Dallas-Fort Worth Metroplex. Today, sunny. A 20% chance of showers and thunderstorms this afternoon. Hot with highs in the upper 90s. Southwest winds 5 to 10 miles an hour. Tonight, mostly clear. Lows in the upper 70s. South winds 5 to

highs in the upper 90s. Chance of rain 30%. Heat index values up to 105. Sunday night, partly cloudy with a chance of showers. A chance of thunderstorms in the evening, then a slight chance of thunderstorms after midnight. Lows in the upper 70s. Chance of rain 40%. Monday, mostly sunny. A slight chance of showers and thunderstorms in the morning, then a chance of showers and thunderstorms in the afternoon. Highs in the mid-90s. Chance of rain 40%. Heat index values up to 105. Monday night, mostly clear with a 20% chance of showers and thunderstorms. Lows in the upper 70s. Tuesday, sunny. A 20% chance of showers and thunderstorms in the afternoon. Highs in the mid-90s. The forecast key messages for North and Central Texas. Isolated storms are expected this afternoon mainly east of I-35. Strong winds will be the main threat with any storms. Hot and dry conditions are expected Thursday and Friday with low storm chances returning across the region by this weekend. The spotter information statement for North and Central Texas. Spotter activation is not expected at this time. The ultraviolet index forecast for July 8th is 11, or extreme. The current time is 11:34 a.m. Central Daylight Time. 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The following reports of weather temperature and wind were made at 11 a.m. DFW Airport, mostly sunny, 91, dew point 70, relative humidity 49%, wind southwest at 12, pressure 30.05 inches and steady. Dallas Love Field, mostly sunny, 92, southwest at 7. Fort Worth Meacham, sunny, 92, southwest at 10. Arlington, sunny, 91, south at 9. McKinney, sunny, 90, southwest at 10. Denton, sunny, 91, southwest at 12. Elsewhere around the region, Wichita Falls, sunny, 93, west at 16. Abilene, sunny, 88, southwest at 16, gusting to 23. Waco, sunny, 91, heat index 99, southwest at 9. Tyler, mostly sunny, 87, south at 8. Once again at 11 a.m., DFW Airport, mostly sunny, 91, southwest at 12. Now let's check on your local forecast for the Dallas-Fort Worth Metroplex. Today, sunny. A 20% chance of showers and thunderstorms this afternoon. Hot with highs in the upper 90s. Southwest winds 5 to 10 miles an hour. Tonight, mostly clear. Lows in the upper 70s. South winds 5 to 10 miles an hour. Thursday, sunny, hot with highs around 100. South winds 5 to 10 miles an hour. Thursday night, mostly clear. Lows in the upper 70s. South winds around 10 miles an hour. And now the extended forecast. Friday, sunny, hot with highs in the upper 90s. South winds around 10 miles an hour. Friday night, mostly clear. Lows in the upper 70s. Saturday, sunny. Highs in the upper 90s. Heat index values up to 105. Saturday night, mostly clear. A 20% chance of showers and thunderstorms after midnight. Lows in the upper 70s. Sunday, mostly sunny. A slight chance of showers and thunderstorms in the morning, then a chance of showers and thunderstorms in the afternoon. Highs in the upper 90s. Chance of rain 30%. Heat index values up to 105. Sunday night, partly cloudy with a chance of showers. A chance of thunderstorms in the evening, then a slight chance of thunderstorms after midnight. Lows in the upper 70s. Chance of rain 40%. Monday, mostly sunny. A slight chance of showers and thunderstorms in the morning, then a chance of showers and thunderstorms in the afternoon. Highs in the mid-90s. Chance of rain 40%. Heat index values up to 100.

Monday night, mostly clear with a 20% chance of showers and thunderstorms. Lows in the upper 70s. Tuesday, sunny. A 20% chance of showers and thunderstorms in the afternoon. Highs in the mid-90s. The forecast key messages for North and Central Texas. Isolated storms are expected this afternoon, mainly east of I-35. Strong winds will be the main threat with any storms. Hot and dry conditions are expected Thursday and Friday, with low storm chances returning across the region by this weekend. The spotter information statement for North and Central Texas. Spotter activation is not expected at this time. The ultraviolet index forecast for July 8th is 11, or extreme. The current time is 11:39 a.m. Central Daylight Time. 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The following reports of weather temperature and wind were made at 11 a.m. DFW Airport, mostly sunny, 91, dew point 70, relative humidity 49%, wind southwest at 12, pressure 30.05 inches and steady. Dallas Love Field, mostly sunny, 92, southwest at 7. Fort Worth Meacham, sunny, 92, southwest at 10. Arlington, sunny, 91, south at 9. McKinney, sunny, 90, southwest at 10. Denton, sunny, 91, southwest at 12. Elsewhere around the region, Wichita Falls, sunny, 93, west at 16. Abilene, sunny, 88, southwest at 16, gusting to 23. Waco, sunny, 91, heat index 99, southwest at 9. Tyler, mostly sunny, 87, south at 8. Once again at 11 a.m., DFW Airport, mostly sunny, 91, southwest at 12. Now let's check on your local forecast for the Dallas-Fort Worth Metroplex. Today, sunny. A 20% chance of showers and thunderstorms this afternoon. Hot with highs in the upper 90s. Southwest winds 5 to 10 miles an hour. Tonight, mostly clear. Lows in the upper 70s. South winds 5 to 10 miles an hour. Thursday, sunny, hot with highs around 100. South winds 5 to 10 miles an hour. Thursday night, mostly clear. Lows in the upper 70s. South winds around 10 miles an hour. And now the extended forecast. Friday, sunny, hot with highs in the upper 90s. South winds around 10 miles an hour. Friday night, mostly clear. Lows in the upper 70s. Saturday, sunny. Highs in the upper 90s. Heat index values up to 105. Saturday night, mostly clear. A 20% chance of showers and thunderstorms after midnight. Lows in the upper 70s. Sunday, mostly sunny. A slight chance of showers and thunderstorms in the morning, then a chance of showers and thunderstorms in the afternoon. Highs in the upper 90s. Chance of rain 30%. Heat index values up to 105. Sunday night, partly cloudy with a chance of showers. A chance of thunderstorms in the evening, then a slight chance of thunderstorms after midnight. Lows in the upper 70s. Chance of rain 40%. Monday, mostly sunny. A slight chance of showers and thunderstorms in the morning, then a chance of showers and thunderstorms in the afternoon. Highs in the mid-90s. Chance of rain 40%. Heat index values up to 105. Monday night, mostly clear with a 20% chance of showers and thunderstorms. Lows in the upper 70s. Tuesday, sunny. A 20% chance of showers and thunderstorms in the afternoon. Highs in the mid-90s. The forecast key messages for North and Central Texas. Isolated storms are expected this afternoon, mainly east of I-35. Strong winds will be the main threat with any storms. Hot and dry conditions are expected Thursday and Friday, with low storm chances returning across the region by this weekend.

spotter information statement for North and Central Texas. Spotter activation is not expected at this time. The ultraviolet index forecast for July 8th is 11, or extreme. The current time is 11:43 a.m. Central Daylight Time. 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The following reports of weather temperature and wind were made at 11 a.m. DFW Airport, mostly sunny, 91, dew point 70, relative humidity 49%, wind southwest at 12, pressure 30.05 inches and steady. Dallas Love Field, mostly sunny, 92, southwest at 7. Fort Worth Meacham, sunny, 92, southwest at 10. Arlington, sunny, 91, south at 9. McKinney, sunny, 90, southwest at 10. Denton, sunny, 91, southwest at 12. Elsewhere around the region, Wichita Falls, sunny, 93, west at 16. Abilene, sunny, 88, southwest at 16, gusting to 23. Waco, sunny, 91, heat index 99, southwest at 9. Tyler, mostly sunny, 87, south at 8. Once again at 11 a.m., DFW Airport, mostly sunny, 91, southwest at 12. Now let's check on your local forecast for the Dallas-Fort Worth Metroplex. Today, sunny. A 20% chance of showers and thunderstorms this afternoon. Hot with highs in the upper 90s. Southwest winds 5 to 10 miles an hour. Tonight, mostly clear. Lows in the upper 70s. South winds 5 to 10 miles an hour. Thursday, sunny, hot with highs around 100. South winds 5 to 10 miles an hour. Thursday night, mostly clear. Lows in the upper 70s. South winds around 10 miles an hour. And now the extended forecast. Friday, sunny, hot with highs in the upper 90s. South winds around 10 miles an hour. Friday night, mostly clear. Lows in the upper 70s. Saturday, sunny. Highs in the upper 90s. Heat index values up to 105. Saturday night, mostly clear. A 20% chance of showers and thunderstorms after midnight. Lows in the upper 70s. Sunday, mostly sunny. A slight chance of showers and thunderstorms in the morning, then a chance of showers and thunderstorms in the afternoon. Highs in the upper 90s. Chance of rain 30%. Heat index values up to 105. Sunday night, partly cloudy with a chance of showers. A chance of thunderstorms in the evening, then a slight chance of thunderstorms after midnight. Lows in the upper 70s. Chance of rain 40%. Monday, mostly sunny. A slight chance of showers and thunderstorms in the morning, then a chance of showers and thunderstorms in the afternoon. Highs in the mid-90s. Chance of rain 40%. Heat index values up to 105. Monday night, mostly clear with a 20% chance of showers and thunderstorms. Lows in the upper 70s. Tuesday, sunny. A 20% chance of showers and thunderstorms in the afternoon. Highs in the mid-90s. The forecast key messages for North and Central Texas. Isolated storms are expected this afternoon, mainly east of I-35. Strong winds will be the main threat with any storms. Hot and dry conditions are expected Thursday and Friday, with low storm chances returning across the region by this weekend. The spotter information statement for North and Central Texas. Spotter activation is not expected at this time. The ultraviolet index forecast for July 8th is 11, or extreme. The current time is 11:47 a.m. Central Daylight Time. 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The following reports of weather temperature and wind were made at 11 a.m. DFW Airport, mostly

91, dew point 70, relative humidity 49%, wind southwest at 12, pressure 30.05 inches and steady. Dallas Love Field, mostly sunny, 92, southwest at 7. Fort Worth Meacham, sunny, 92, southwest at 10. Arlington, sunny, 91, south at 9. McKinney, sunny, 90, southwest at 10. Denton, sunny, 91, southwest at 12. Elsewhere around the region, Wichita Falls, sunny, 93, west at 16. Abilene, sunny, 88, southwest at 16, gusting to 23. Waco, sunny, 91, heat index 99, southwest at 9. Tyler, mostly sunny, 87, south at 8. Once again at 11 a.m., DFW Airport, mostly sunny, 91, southwest at 12. Now let's check on your local forecast for the Dallas-Fort Worth Metroplex. Today, sunny. A 20% chance of showers and thunderstorms this afternoon. Hot with highs in the upper 90s. Southwest winds 5 to 10 miles an hour. Tonight, mostly clear. Lows in the upper 70s. South winds 5 to 10 miles an hour. Thursday, sunny, hot with highs around 100. South winds 5 to 10 miles an hour. Thursday night, mostly clear. Lows in the upper 70s. South winds around 10 miles an hour. And now the extended forecast. Friday, sunny, hot with highs in the upper 90s. South winds around 10 miles an hour. Friday night, mostly clear. Lows in the upper 70s. Saturday, sunny. Highs in the upper 90s. Heat index values up to 105. Saturday night, mostly clear. A 20% chance of showers and thunderstorms after midnight. Lows in the upper 70s. Sunday, mostly sunny. A slight chance of showers and thunderstorms in the morning, then a chance of showers and thunderstorms in the afternoon. Highs in the upper 90s. Chance of rain 30%. Heat index values up to 105. Sunday night, partly cloudy with a chance of showers. A chance of thunderstorms in the evening, then a slight chance of thunderstorms after midnight. Lows in the upper 70s. Chance of rain 40%. Monday, mostly sunny. A slight chance of showers and thunderstorms in the morning, then a chance of showers and thunderstorms in the afternoon. Highs in the mid-90s. Chance of rain 40%. Heat index values up to 105. Monday night, mostly clear with a 20% chance of showers and thunderstorms. Lows in the upper 70s. Tuesday, sunny. A 20% chance of showers and thunderstorms in the afternoon. Highs in the mid-90s. The forecast key messages for North and Central Texas. Isolated storms are expected this afternoon mainly east of I-35. Strong winds will be the main threat with any storms. Hot and dry conditions are expected Thursday and Friday with low storm chances returning across the region by this weekend. The spotter information statement for North and Central Texas. Spotter activation is not expected at this time. The ultraviolet index forecast for July 8th is 11, or extreme. The current time is 11:52 a.m. Central Daylight Time. 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The following reports of weather temperature and wind were made at 11 a.m. DFW Airport, mostly sunny, 91, dew point 70, relative humidity 49%, wind southwest at 12, pressure 30.05 inches and steady. Dallas Love Field, mostly sunny, 92, southwest at 7. Fort Worth Meacham, sunny, 92, southwest at 10. Arlington, sunny, 91, south at 9. McKinney, sunny, 90, southwest at 10. Denton, sunny, 91, southwest at 12. Elsewhere around the region, Wichita Falls, sunny, 93, west at 16.

Abilene, sunny, 88, southwest at 16, gusting to 23. Waco, sunny, 91, heat index 99, southwest at 9. Tyler, mostly sunny, 87, south at 8. Once again at 11 a.m., DFW Airport, mostly sunny, 91, southwest at 12. Now let's check on your local forecast for the Dallas-Fort Worth Metroplex. Today, sunny. A 20% chance of showers and thunderstorms this afternoon. Hot with highs in the upper 90s. Southwest winds 5 to 10 miles an hour. Tonight, mostly clear. Lows in the upper 70s. South winds 5 to 10 miles an hour. Thursday, sunny, hot with highs around 100. South winds 5 to 10 miles an hour. Thursday night, mostly clear. Lows in the upper 70s. South winds around 10 miles an hour. And now the extended forecast. Friday, sunny, hot with highs in the upper 90s. South winds around 10 miles an hour. Friday night, mostly clear. Lows in the upper 70s. Saturday, sunny. Highs in the upper 90s. Heat index values up to 105. Saturday night, mostly clear. A 20% chance of showers and thunderstorms after midnight. Lows in the upper 70s. Sunday, mostly sunny. A slight chance of showers and thunderstorms in the morning, then a chance of showers and thunderstorms in the afternoon. Highs in the upper 90s. Chance of rain 30%. Heat index values up to 105. Sunday night, partly cloudy with a chance of showers. A chance of thunderstorms in the evening, then a slight chance of thunderstorms after midnight. Lows in the upper 70s. Chance of rain 40%. Monday, mostly sunny. A slight chance of showers and thunderstorms in the morning, then a chance of showers and thunderstorms in the afternoon. Highs in the mid-90s. Chance of rain 40%. Heat index values up to 105. Monday night, mostly clear with a 20% chance of showers and thunderstorms. Lows in the upper 70s. Tuesday, sunny. A 20% chance of showers and thunderstorms in the afternoon. Highs in the mid-90s. The forecast key messages for North and Central Texas. Isolated storms are expected this afternoon mainly east of I-35. Strong winds will be the main threat with any storms. Hot and dry conditions are expected Thursday and Friday with low storm chances returning across the region by this weekend. The spotter information statement for North and Central Texas. Spotter activation is not expected at this time. The ultraviolet index forecast for July 8th is 11, or extreme. The current time is 11:56 a.m. Central Daylight Time. 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Serving the Dallas-Fort Worth listening area. The following reports of weather temperature and wind were made at 11 a.m. DFW Airport, mostly sunny, 91, dew point 70, relative humidity 49%, wind southwest at 12, pressure 30.05 inches and steady. Dallas Love Field, mostly sunny, 92, southwest at 7. Fort Worth Meacham, sunny, 92, southwest at 10. Arlington, sunny, 91, south at 9. McKinney, sunny, 90, southwest at 10. Denton, sunny, 91, southwest at 12. Elsewhere around the region, Wichita Falls, sunny, 93, west at 16. Abilene, sunny, 88, southwest at 16, gusting to 23. Waco, sunny, 91, heat index 99, southwest at 9. Tyler, mostly sunny, 87, south at 8. Once again at 11 a.m., DFW Airport, mostly sunny, 91, southwest at 12. Now let's check on your local forecast for the Dallas-Fort Worth Metroplex. Today, sunny. A 20% chance of showers and thunderstorms this afternoon. Hot with highs in the upper 90s.

Southwest winds 5 to 10 miles an hour. Tonight, mostly clear. Lows in the upper 70s. South winds 5 to 10 miles an hour. Thursday, sunny, hot with highs around 100. South winds 5 to 10 miles an hour. Thursday night, mostly clear. Lows in the upper 70s. South winds around 10 miles an hour. And now the extended forecast. Friday, sunny, hot with highs in the upper 90s. South winds around 10 miles an hour. Friday night, mostly clear. Lows in the upper 70s. Saturday, sunny. Highs in the upper 90s. Heat index values up to 105. Saturday night, mostly clear. A 20% chance of showers and thunderstorms after midnight. Lows in the upper 70s. Sunday, mostly sunny. A slight chance of showers and thunderstorms in the morning, then a chance of showers and thunderstorms in the afternoon. Highs in the upper 90s. Chance of rain 30%. Heat index values up to 105. Sunday night, partly cloudy with a chance of showers. A chance of thunderstorms in the evening, then a slight chance of thunderstorms after midnight. Lows in the upper 70s. Chance of rain 40%. Monday, mostly sunny. A slight chance of showers and thunderstorms in the morning, then a chance of showers and thunderstorms in the afternoon. Highs in the mid-90s. Chance of rain 40%. Heat index values up to 105. Monday night, mostly clear with a 20% chance of showers and thunderstorms. Lows in the upper 70s. Tuesday, sunny. A 20% chance of showers and thunderstorms in the afternoon. Highs in the mid-90s. The forecast key messages for North and Central Texas. Isolated storms are expected this afternoon mainly east of I-35. Strong winds will be the main threat with any storms. Hot and dry conditions are expected Thursday and Friday with low storm chances returning across the region by this weekend. The spotter information statement for North and Central Texas. Spotter activation is not expected at this time. The ultraviolet index forecast for July 8th is 11, or extreme. The current time is 12 p.m. Central Daylight Time. 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The following reports of weather temperature and wind were made at 11 a.m. DFW Airport, mostly sunny, 91, dew point 70, relative humidity 49%, wind southwest at 12, pressure 30.05 inches and steady. Dallas Love Field, mostly sunny, 92, southwest at 7. Fort Worth Meacham, sunny, 92, southwest at 10. Arlington, sunny, 91, south at 9. McKinney, sunny, 90, southwest at 10. Denton, sunny, 91, southwest at 12. Elsewhere around the region, Wichita Falls, sunny, 93, west at 16. Abilene, sunny, 88, southwest at 16, gusting to 23. Waco, sunny, 91, heat index 99, southwest at 9. Tyler, mostly sunny, 87, south at 8. Once again at 11 a.m., DFW Airport, mostly sunny, 91, southwest at 12. The following reports of weather temperature and wind were made at noon. DFW Airport, mostly sunny, 94, dew point 67, relative humidity 41%, wind southwest at 10, pressure 30.05 inches and steady. Dallas Love Field, mostly sunny, 95, heat index 101, south at 8. Fort Worth Meacham, sunny, 94, southwest at 9. Arlington, sunny, 94, south at 10. McKinney, sunny, 93, heat index 100, south at 7. Denton, sunny, 94, heat index 101, southwest at 9, gusting to 20. Elsewhere around the region, Wichita Falls, sunny, 95, southwest at 15.
Abilene, sunny, 91, south at 14, gusting to 25. Waco, sunny, 94, heat index 103, south at 14. Tyler, mostly sunny, 89, variable at 5. Once again at noon, DFW Airport, mostly sunny, 94, southwest at 10. Now let's check on your local forecast for the Dallas-Fort Worth Metroplex. Today, sunny. A 20% chance of showers and thunderstorms this afternoon. Hot with highs in the upper 90s. Southwest winds 5 to 10 miles an hour. Tonight, mostly clear. Lows in the upper 70s. South winds 5 to 10 miles an hour. Thursday, sunny, hot with highs around 100. South winds 5 to 10 miles an hour. Thursday night, mostly clear. Lows in the upper 70s. South winds around 10 miles an hour. And now the extended forecast. Friday, sunny, hot with highs in the upper 90s. South winds around 10 miles an hour. Friday night, mostly clear. Lows in the upper 70s. Saturday, sunny. Highs in the upper 90s. Heat index values up to 105. Saturday night, mostly clear. A 20% chance of showers and thunderstorms after midnight. Lows in the upper 70s. Sunday, mostly sunny. A slight chance of showers and thunderstorms in the morning, then a chance of showers and thunderstorms in the afternoon. Highs in the upper 90s. Chance of rain 30%. Heat index values up to 105. Sunday night, partly cloudy with a chance of showers. A chance of thunderstorms in the evening, then a slight chance of thunderstorms after midnight. Lows in the upper 70s. Chance of rain 40%. Monday, mostly sunny. A slight chance of showers and thunderstorms in the morning, then a chance of showers and thunderstorms in the afternoon. Highs in the mid-90s. Chance of rain 40%. Heat index values up to 105. Monday night, mostly clear with a 20% chance of showers and thunderstorms. Lows in the upper 70s. Tuesday, sunny. A 20% chance of showers and thunderstorms in the afternoon. Highs in the mid-90s. The forecast key messages for North and Central Texas. Isolated storms are expected this afternoon mainly east of I-35. Strong winds will be the main threat with any storms. Hot and dry conditions are expected Thursday and Friday with low storm chances returning across the region by this weekend. The spotter information statement for North and Central Texas. Spotter activation is not expected at this time. The ultraviolet index forecast for July 8th is 11, or extreme. The current time is 12:06 p.m. Central Daylight Time. 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The following reports of weather temperature and wind were made at noon. DFW Airport, mostly sunny, 94, dew point 67, relative humidity 41%, wind southwest at 10, pressure 30.05 inches and steady. Dallas Love Field, mostly sunny, 95, heat index 101, south at 8. Fort Worth Meacham, sunny, 94, southwest at 9. Arlington, sunny, 94, south at 10. McKinney, sunny, 93, heat index 100, south at 7. Denton, sunny, 94, heat index 101, southwest at 9, gusting to 20. Elsewhere around the region, Wichita Falls, sunny, 95, southwest at 15. Abilene, sunny, 91, south at 14, gusting to 25. Waco, sunny, 94, heat index 103, south at 14. Tyler, mostly sunny, 89, variable at 5. Once again at noon, DFW Airport, mostly sunny, 94, southwest at 10. Now let's check on your local forecast for the Dallas-Fort Worth Metroplex. Today, sunny.
a 20% chance of showers and thunderstorms this afternoon.

hot with highs in the upper 90s. Southwest winds 5 to 10 miles an hour. Tonight, mostly clear. Lows in the upper 70s. South winds 5 to 10 miles an hour. Thursday, sunny, hot with highs around 100. South winds 5 to 10 miles an hour. Thursday night, mostly clear. Lows in the upper 70s. South winds around 10 miles an hour. And now the extended forecast. Friday, sunny, hot with highs in the upper 90s. South winds around 10 miles an hour. Friday night, mostly clear. Lows in the upper 70s. Saturday, sunny. Highs in the upper 90s. Heat index values up to 105. Saturday night, mostly clear. A 20% chance of showers and thunderstorms after midnight. Lows in the upper 70s. Sunday, mostly sunny. A slight chance of showers and thunderstorms in the morning, then a chance of showers and thunderstorms in the afternoon. Highs in the upper 90s. Chance of rain 30%. Heat index values up to 105. Sunday night, partly cloudy with a chance of showers. A chance of thunderstorms in the evening, then a slight chance of thunderstorms after midnight. Lows in the upper 70s. Chance of rain 40%. Monday, mostly sunny. A slight chance of showers and thunderstorms in the morning, then a chance of showers and thunderstorms in the afternoon. Highs in the mid-90s. Chance of rain 40%. Heat index values up to 105. Monday night, mostly clear with a 20% chance of showers and thunderstorms. Lows in the upper 70s. Tuesday, sunny. A 20% chance of showers and thunderstorms in the afternoon. Highs in the mid-90s. The forecast key messages for North and Central Texas. Isolated storms are expected this afternoon mainly east of I-35. Strong winds will be the main threat with any storms. Hot and dry conditions are expected Thursday and Friday with low storm chances returning across the region by this weekend. The spotter information statement for North and Central Texas. Spotter activation is not expected at this time. The ultraviolet index forecast for July 8th is 11, or extreme. The current time is 12:10 p.m. Central Daylight Time. 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The following reports of weather temperature and wind were made at noon. DFW Airport, mostly sunny, 94, dew point 67, relative humidity 41%, wind southwest at 10, pressure 30.05 inches and steady. Dallas Love Field, mostly sunny, 95, heat index 101, south at 8. Fort Worth Meacham, sunny, 94, southwest at 9. Arlington, sunny, 94, south at 10. McKinney, sunny, 93, heat index 100, south at 7. Denton, sunny, 94, heat index 101, southwest at 9, gusting to 20. Elsewhere around the region, Wichita Falls, sunny, 95, southwest at 15. Abilene, sunny, 91, south at 14, gusting to 25. Waco, sunny, 94, heat index 103, south at 14. Tyler, mostly sunny, 89, variable at 5. Once again at noon, DFW Airport, mostly sunny, 94, southwest at 10. Now let's check on your local forecast for the Dallas-Fort Worth Metroplex. Today, sunny. A 20% chance of showers and thunderstorms this afternoon. Hot with highs in the upper 90s. Southwest winds 5 to 10 miles an hour. Tonight, mostly clear. Lows in the upper 70s. South winds 5 to 10 miles an hour. Thursday, sunny, hot with highs around 100. South winds 5 to 10 miles an hour. Thursday night, mostly clear. Lows in the upper 70s. South winds around 10 miles an hour. And now the extended forecast. Friday.

sunny, hot with highs in the upper 90s. South winds around 10 miles an hour. Friday night, mostly clear. Lows in the upper 70s. Saturday, sunny. Highs in the upper 90s. Heat index values up to 105. Saturday night, mostly clear. A 20% chance of showers and thunderstorms after midnight. Lows in the upper 70s. Sunday, mostly sunny. A slight chance of showers and thunderstorms in the morning, then a chance of showers and thunderstorms in the afternoon. Highs in the upper 90s. Chance of rain 30%. Heat index values up to 105. Sunday night, partly cloudy with a chance of showers. A chance of thunderstorms in the evening, then a slight chance of thunderstorms after midnight. Lows in the upper 70s. Chance of rain 40%. Monday, mostly sunny. A slight chance of showers and thunderstorms in the morning, then a chance of showers and thunderstorms in the afternoon. Highs in the mid-90s. Chance of rain 40%. Heat index values up to 105. Monday night, mostly clear with a 20% chance of showers and thunderstorms. Lows in the upper 70s. Tuesday, sunny. A 20% chance of showers and thunderstorms in the afternoon. Highs in the mid-90s. The forecast key messages for North and Central Texas. Isolated storms are expected this afternoon, mainly east of I-35. Strong winds will be the main threat with any storms. Hot and dry conditions are expected Thursday and Friday, with low storm chances returning across the region by this weekend. The spotter information statement for North and Central Texas. Spotter activation is not expected at this time. The ultraviolet index forecast for July 8th is 11, or extreme. The current time is 12:15 p.m. Central Daylight Time. 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The following reports of weather temperature and wind were made at noon. DFW Airport, mostly sunny, 94, dew point 67, relative humidity 41%, wind southwest at 10, pressure 30.05 inches and steady. Dallas Love Field, mostly sunny, 95, heat index 101, south at 8. Fort Worth Meacham, sunny, 94, southwest at 9. Arlington, sunny, 94, south at 10. McKinney, sunny, 93, heat index 100, south at 7. Denton, sunny, 94, heat index 101, southwest at 9, gusting to 20. Elsewhere around the region, Wichita Falls, sunny, 95, southwest at 15. Abilene, sunny, 91, south at 14, gusting to 25. Waco, sunny, 94, heat index 103, south at 14. Tyler, mostly sunny, 89, variable at 5. Once again at noon, DFW Airport, mostly sunny, 94, southwest at 10. Now let's check on your local forecast for the Dallas-Fort Worth Metroplex. Today, sunny. A 20% chance of showers and thunderstorms this afternoon. Hot with highs in the upper 90s. Southwest winds 5 to 10 miles an hour. Tonight, mostly clear. Lows in the upper 70s. South winds 5 to 10 miles an hour. Thursday, sunny, hot with highs around 100. South winds 5 to 10 miles an hour. Thursday night, mostly clear. Lows in the upper 70s. South winds around 10 miles an hour. And now the extended forecast. Friday, sunny, hot with highs in the upper 90s. South winds around 10 miles an hour. Friday night, mostly clear. Lows in the upper 70s. Saturday, sunny. Highs in the upper 90s. Heat index values up to 105. Saturday night, mostly clear. A 20% chance of showers and thunderstorms after midnight. Lows in the upper 70s. Sunday, mostly sunny. A slight chance of showers and thunderstorms.

Texas. Isolated storms are expected this afternoon, mainly east of I-35. Strong winds and heavy rain will be the main threats with any storms. Hot and dry conditions are expected Thursday and Friday, with low storm chances returning across the region by this weekend. The spotter information statement for North and Central Texas. Spotter activation is not expected at this time. The ultraviolet index forecast for July 8th is 11, or extreme. The current time is 12:28 p.m. Central Daylight Time. 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The following reports of weather temperature and wind were made at noon. DFW Airport, mostly sunny, 94, dew point 67, relative humidity 41%, wind southwest at 10, pressure 30.05 inches and steady. Dallas Love Field, mostly sunny, 95, heat index 101, south at 8. Fort Worth Meacham, sunny, 94, southwest at 9. Arlington, sunny, 94, south at 10. McKinney, sunny, 93, heat index 100, south at 7. Denton, sunny, 94, heat index 101, southwest at 9, gusting to 20. Elsewhere around the region, Wichita Falls, sunny, 95, southwest at 15. Abilene, sunny, 91, south at 14, gusting to 25. Waco, sunny, 94, heat index 103, south at 14. Tyler, mostly sunny, 89, variable at 5. Once again at noon, DFW Airport, mostly sunny, 94, southwest at 10. Now let's check on your local forecast for the Dallas-Fort Worth Metroplex. Today, sunny. A 20% chance of showers and thunderstorms this afternoon. Hot with highs in the upper 90s. Southwest winds 5 to 10 miles an hour. Tonight, mostly clear. Lows in the upper 70s. South winds 5 to 10 miles an hour. Thursday, sunny, hot with highs around 100. South winds 5 to 10 miles an hour. Thursday night, mostly clear. Lows in the upper 70s. South winds around 10 miles an hour. And now the extended forecast. Friday, sunny, hot with highs in the upper 90s. South winds around 10 miles an hour. Friday night, mostly clear. Lows in the upper 70s. Saturday, sunny. Highs in the upper 90s. Heat index values up to 105. Saturday night, mostly clear. A 20% chance of showers and thunderstorms after midnight. Lows in the upper 70s. Sunday, mostly sunny. A slight chance of showers and thunderstorms in the morning, then a chance of showers and thunderstorms in the afternoon. Highs in the upper 90s. Chance of rain 30%. Heat index values up to 105. Sunday night, partly cloudy with a chance of showers. A chance of thunderstorms in the evening, then a slight chance of thunderstorms after midnight. Lows in the upper 70s. Chance of rain 40%. Monday, mostly sunny. A slight chance of showers and thunderstorms in the morning, then a chance of showers and thunderstorms in the afternoon. Highs in the mid-90s. Chance of rain 40%. Heat index values up to 105. Monday night, mostly clear with a 20% chance of showers and thunderstorms. Lows in the upper 70s. Tuesday, sunny. A 20% chance of showers and thunderstorms in the afternoon. Highs in the mid-90s. The forecast key messages for North and Central Texas. Isolated storms are expected this afternoon, mainly east of I-35. Strong winds and heavy rain will be the main threats with any storms. Hot and dry conditions are expected Thursday and Friday, with low storm chances returning across the region by this weekend. The spotter information statement for North and Central Texas. Spotter activation is not expected at this time. The ultraviolet index forecast for July 8th is 11, or extreme.

At 10, pressure 30.05 inches and steady. Dallas Love Field, mostly sunny, 95, heat index 101, south at 8. Fort Worth Meacham, sunny, 94, southwest at 9. Arlington, sunny, 94, south at 10. McKinney, sunny, 93, heat index 100, south at 7. Denton, sunny, 94, heat index 101, southwest at 9, gusting to 20. Elsewhere around the region, Wichita Falls, sunny, 95, southwest at 15. Abilene, sunny, 91, south at 14, gusting to 25. Waco, sunny, 94, heat index 103, south at 14. Tyler, mostly sunny, 89, variable at 5. Once again at noon, DFW Airport, mostly sunny, 94, southwest at 10. Now let's check on your local forecast for the Dallas-Fort Worth Metroplex. Today, sunny. A 20% chance of showers and thunderstorms this afternoon. Hot with highs in the upper 90s. Southwest winds 5 to 10 miles an hour. Tonight, mostly clear. Lows in the upper 70s. South winds 5 to 10 miles an hour. Thursday, sunny, hot with highs around 100. South winds 5 to 10 miles an hour. Thursday night, mostly clear. Lows in the upper 70s. South winds around 10 miles an hour. And now the extended forecast. Friday, sunny, hot with highs in the upper 90s. South winds around 10 miles an hour. Friday night, mostly clear. Lows in the upper 70s. Saturday, sunny. Highs in the upper 90s. Heat index values up to 105. Saturday night, mostly clear. A 20% chance of showers and thunderstorms after midnight. Lows in the upper 70s. Sunday, mostly sunny. A slight chance of showers and thunderstorms in the morning, then a chance of showers and thunderstorms in the afternoon. Highs in the upper 90s. Chance of rain 30%. Heat index values up to 105. Sunday night, partly cloudy with a chance of showers. A chance of thunderstorms in the evening, then a slight chance of thunderstorms after midnight. Lows in the upper 70s. Chance of rain 40%. Monday, mostly sunny. A slight chance of showers and thunderstorms in the morning, then a chance of showers and thunderstorms in the afternoon. Highs in the mid-90s. Chance of rain 40%. Heat index values up to 105. Monday night, mostly clear with a 20% chance of showers and thunderstorms. Lows in the upper 70s. Tuesday, sunny. A 20% chance of showers and thunderstorms in the afternoon. Highs in the mid-90s. The forecast key messages for North and Central Texas. Isolated storms are expected this afternoon mainly east of I-35. Strong winds and heavy rain will be the main threats with any storms. Hot and dry conditions are expected Thursday and Friday with low storm chances returning across the region by this weekend. The spotter information statement for North and Central Texas. Spotter activation is not expected at this time. The ultraviolet index forecast for July 8th is 11, or extreme. The current time is 12:37 p.m. Central Daylight Time. 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The following reports of weather temperature and wind were made at noon. DFW Airport, mostly sunny, 94, dew point 67, relative humidity 41%, wind southwest at 10, pressure 30.05 inches and steady. Dallas Love Field, mostly sunny, 95, heat index 101, south at 8. Fort Worth Meacham, sunny, 94, southwest at 9. Arlington, sunny, 94, south at 10. McKinney, sunny, 93, heat index 100, south at 7. Denton, sunny, 94, heat index 101, southwest at 9, gusting

to 20. Elsewhere around the region, Wichita Falls, sunny, 95, southwest at 15. Abilene, sunny, 91, south at 14, gusting to 25. Waco, sunny, 94, heat index 103, south at 14. Tyler, mostly sunny, 89, variable at 5. Once again at noon, DFW Airport, mostly sunny, 94, southwest at 10. Now let's check on your local forecast for the Dallas-Fort Worth Metroplex. Today, sunny. A 20% chance of showers and thunderstorms this afternoon. Hot with highs in the upper 90s. Southwest winds 5 to 10 miles an hour. Tonight, mostly clear. Lows in the upper 70s. South winds 5 to 10 miles an hour. Thursday, sunny, hot with highs around 100. South winds 5 to 10 miles an hour. Thursday night, mostly clear. Lows in the upper 70s. South winds around 10 miles an hour. And now the extended forecast. Friday, sunny, hot with highs in the upper 90s. South winds around 10 miles an hour. Friday night, mostly clear. Lows in the upper 70s. Saturday, sunny. Highs in the upper 90s. Heat index values up to 105. Saturday night, mostly clear. A 20% chance of showers and thunderstorms after midnight. Lows in the upper 70s. Sunday, mostly sunny. A slight chance of showers and thunderstorms in the morning, then a chance of showers and thunderstorms in the afternoon. Highs in the upper 90s. Chance of rain 30%. Heat index values up to 105. Sunday night, partly cloudy with a chance of showers. A chance of thunderstorms in the evening, then a slight chance of thunderstorms after midnight. Lows in the upper 70s. Chance of rain 40%. Monday, mostly sunny. A slight chance of showers and thunderstorms in the morning, then a chance of showers and thunderstorms in the afternoon. Highs in the mid-90s. Chance of rain 40%. Heat index values up to 105. Monday night, mostly clear with a 20% chance of showers and thunderstorms. Lows in the upper 70s. Tuesday, sunny. A 20% chance of showers and thunderstorms in the afternoon. Highs in the mid-90s. The forecast key messages for North and Central Texas. Isolated storms are expected this afternoon mainly east of I-35. Strong winds and heavy rain will be the main threats with any storms. Hot and dry conditions are expected Thursday and Friday with low storm chances returning across the region by this weekend. The spotter information statement for North and Central Texas. Spotter activation is not expected at this time. The ultraviolet index forecast for July 8th is 11, or extreme. The current time is 12:42 p.m. Central Daylight Time. 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The following reports of weather temperature and wind were made at noon. DFW Airport, mostly sunny, 94, dew point 67, relative humidity 41%, wind southwest at 10, pressure 30.05 inches and steady. Dallas Love Field, mostly sunny, 95, heat index 101, south at 8. Fort Worth Meacham, sunny, 94, southwest at 9. Arlington, sunny, 94, south at 10. McKinney, sunny, 93, heat index 100, south at 7. Denton, sunny, 94, heat index 101, southwest at 9, gusting to 20. Elsewhere around the region, Wichita Falls, sunny, 95, southwest at 15. Abilene, sunny, 91, south at 14, gusting to 25. Waco, sunny, 94, heat index 103, south at 14. Tyler, mostly sunny, 89, variable at 5. Once again at noon, DFW Airport, mostly sunny, 94, southwest at 10.

Let's check on your local forecast for the Dallas-Fort Worth Metroplex. Today, sunny. A 20% chance of showers and thunderstorms this afternoon. Hot with highs in the upper 90s. Southwest winds 5 to 10 miles an hour. Tonight, mostly clear. Lows in the upper 70s. South winds 5 to 10 miles an hour. Thursday, sunny, hot with highs around 100. South winds 5 to 10 miles an hour. Thursday night, mostly clear. Lows in the upper 70s. South winds around 10 miles an hour. And now the extended forecast. Friday, sunny, hot with highs in the upper 90s. South winds around 10 miles an hour. Friday night, mostly clear. Lows in the upper 70s. Saturday, sunny. Highs in the upper 90s. Heat index values up to 105. Saturday night, mostly clear. A 20% chance of showers and thunderstorms after midnight. Lows in the upper 70s. Sunday, mostly sunny. A slight chance of showers and thunderstorms in the morning, then a chance of showers and thunderstorms in the afternoon. Highs in the upper 90s. Chance of rain 30%. Heat index values up to 105. Sunday night, partly cloudy with a chance of showers. A chance of thunderstorms in the evening, then a slight chance of thunderstorms after midnight. Lows in the upper 70s. Chance of rain 40%. Monday, mostly sunny. A slight chance of showers and thunderstorms in the morning, then a chance of showers and thunderstorms in the afternoon. Highs in the mid-90s. Chance of rain 40%. Heat index values up to 105. Monday night, mostly clear with a 20% chance of showers and thunderstorms. Lows in the upper 70s. Tuesday, sunny. A 20% chance of showers and thunderstorms in the afternoon. Highs in the mid-90s. The forecast key messages for North and Central Texas. Isolated storms are expected this afternoon, mainly east of I-35. Strong winds and heavy rain will be the main threats with any storms. Hot and dry conditions are expected Thursday and Friday, with low storm chances returning across the region by this weekend. The spotter information statement for North and Central Texas. Spotter activation is not expected at this time. The ultraviolet index forecast for July 8th is 11, or extreme. The current time is 12:46 p.m. Central Daylight Time. 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The following reports of weather temperature and wind were made at noon. DFW Airport, mostly sunny, 94, dew point 67, relative humidity 41%, wind southwest at 10, pressure 30.05 inches and steady. Dallas Love Field, mostly sunny, 95, heat index 101, south at 8. Fort Worth Meacham, sunny, 94, southwest at 9. Arlington, sunny, 94, south at 10. McKinney, sunny, 93, heat index 100, south at 7. Denton, sunny, 94, heat index 101, southwest at 9, gusting to 20. Elsewhere around the region, Wichita Falls, sunny, 95, southwest at 15. Abilene, sunny, 91, south at 14, gusting to 25. Waco, sunny, 94, heat index 103, south at 14. Tyler, mostly sunny, 89, variable at 5. Once again at noon, DFW Airport, mostly sunny, 94, southwest at 10. Now let's check on your local forecast for the Dallas-Fort Worth Metroplex. Today, sunny. A 20% chance of showers and thunderstorms this afternoon. Hot with highs in the upper 90s. Southwest winds 5 to 10 miles an hour. Tonight, mostly clear. Lows in the upper 70s. South winds 5 to 10 miles an hour. Thursday, sunny, hot with highs around 100. South winds 5 to 10 miles an hour.

Then a slight chance of thunderstorms after midnight. Lows in the upper 70s. Chance of rain 40%. Monday, mostly sunny. A slight chance of showers and thunderstorms in the morning, then a chance of showers and thunderstorms in the afternoon. Highs in the mid-90s. Chance of rain 40%. Heat index values up to 105. Monday night, mostly clear with a 20% chance of showers and thunderstorms. Lows in the upper 70s. Tuesday, sunny. A 20% chance of showers and thunderstorms in the afternoon. Highs in the mid-90s. The forecast key messages for North and Central Texas. Isolated storms are expected this afternoon, mainly east of I-35. Strong winds and heavy rain will be the main threats with any storms. Hot and dry conditions are expected Thursday and Friday, with low storm chances returning across the region by this weekend. The spotter information statement for North and Central Texas. Spotter activation is not expected at this time. The ultraviolet index forecast for July 8th is 11, or extreme. The current time is 1 p.m. Central Daylight Time. 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The following reports of weather temperature and wind were made at noon. DFW Airport, mostly sunny, 94, dew point 67, relative humidity 41%, wind southwest at 10, pressure 30.05 inches and steady. Dallas Love Field, mostly sunny, 95, heat index 101, south at 8. Fort Worth Meacham, sunny, 94, southwest at 9. Arlington, sunny, 94, south at 10. McKinney, sunny, 93, heat index 100, south at 7. Denton, sunny, 94, heat index 101, southwest at 9, gusting to 20. Elsewhere around the region, Wichita Falls, sunny, 95, southwest at 15. Abilene, sunny, 91, south at 14, gusting to 25. Waco, sunny, 94, heat index 103, south at 14. Tyler, mostly sunny, 89, variable at 5. Once again at noon, DFW Airport, mostly sunny, 94, southwest at 10. Now let's check on your local forecast for the Dallas-Fort Worth Metroplex. Today, sunny. A 20% chance of showers and thunderstorms this afternoon. Hot with highs in the upper 90s. Southwest winds 5 to 10 miles an hour. Tonight, mostly clear. Lows in the upper 70s. South winds 5 to 10 miles an hour. Thursday, sunny, hot with highs around 100. South winds 5 to 10 miles an hour. Thursday night, mostly clear. Lows in the upper 70s. South winds around 10 miles an hour. And now the extended forecast. Friday, sunny, hot with highs in the upper 90s. South winds around 10 miles an hour. Friday night, mostly clear. Lows in the upper 70s. Saturday, sunny. Highs in the upper 90s. Heat index values up to 105. Saturday night, mostly clear. A 20% chance of showers and thunderstorms after midnight. Lows in the upper 70s. Sunday, mostly sunny. A slight chance of showers and thunderstorms in the morning, then a chance of showers and thunderstorms in the afternoon. Highs in the upper 90s. Chance of rain 30%. Heat index values up to 105. Sunday night, partly cloudy with a chance of showers. A chance of thunderstorms in the evening, then a slight chance of thunderstorms after midnight. Lows in the upper 70s. Chance of rain 40%. Monday, mostly sunny. A slight chance of showers and thunderstorms in the morning, then a chance of showers and thunderstorms in the afternoon. Highs in the mid-90s. Chance of rain 40%. Heat index values up to 105. Monday night, mostly clear with a 20% chance of showers and thunderstorms. Lows in the upper 70s.

Tuesday, sunny. A 20% chance of showers and thunderstorms in the afternoon. Highs in the mid-90s. The forecast key messages for North and Central Texas. Isolated storms are expected this afternoon, mainly east of I-35. Strong winds and heavy rain will be the main threats with any storms. Hot and dry conditions are expected Thursday and Friday, with low storm chances returning across the region by this weekend. The spotter information statement for North and Central Texas. Spotter activation is not expected at this time. The ultraviolet index forecast for July 8th is 11, or extreme. The current time is 1:04 p.m. Central Daylight Time. 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The following reports of weather temperature and wind were made at 1 p.m. DFW Airport, mostly sunny, 96, dew point 66, relative humidity 37%, heat index 99, wind southwest at 12, gusting to 20, pressure 30.04 inches and falling. Dallas Love Field, mostly sunny, 97, heat index 101, variable at 7. Fort Worth Meacham, sunny, 96, heat index 102, variable at 7. Arlington, sunny, 97, heat index 100, south at 10. McKinney, sunny, 94, heat index 101, variable at 6. Denton, mostly sunny, 95, heat index 100, southwest at 8, gusting to 18. Elsewhere around the region, Wichita Falls, sunny, 97, heat index 101, southwest at 14, gusting to 24. Abilene, sunny, 93, south at 16. Waco, sunny, 95, heat index 103, south at 13. Once again at 1 p.m., DFW Airport, mostly sunny, 96, heat index 99, southwest at 12, gusting to 20. Now let's check on your local forecast for the Dallas-Fort Worth Metroplex. Today, sunny. A 20% chance of showers and thunderstorms this afternoon. Hot with highs in the upper 90s. Southwest winds 5 to 10 miles an hour. Tonight, mostly clear. Lows in the upper 70s. South winds 5 to 10 miles an hour. Thursday, sunny, hot with highs around 100. South winds 5 to 10 miles an hour. Thursday night, mostly clear. Lows in the upper 70s. South winds around 10 miles an hour. And now the extended forecast. Friday, sunny, hot with highs in the upper 90s. South winds around 10 miles an hour. Friday night, mostly clear. Lows in the upper 70s. Saturday, sunny. Highs in the upper 90s. Heat index values up to 105. Saturday night, mostly clear. A 20% chance of showers and thunderstorms after midnight. Lows in the upper 70s. Sunday, mostly sunny. A slight chance of showers and thunderstorms in the morning, then a chance of showers and thunderstorms in the afternoon. Highs in the upper 90s. Chance of rain 30%. Heat index values up to 105. Sunday night, partly cloudy with a chance of showers. A chance of thunderstorms in the evening, then a slight chance of thunderstorms after midnight. Lows in the upper 70s. Chance of rain 40%. Monday, mostly sunny. A slight chance of showers and thunderstorms in the morning, then a chance of showers and thunderstorms in the afternoon. Highs in the mid-90s. Chance of rain 40%. Heat index values up to 105. Monday night, mostly clear with a 20% chance of showers and thunderstorms. Lows in the upper 70s. Tuesday, sunny. A 20% chance of showers and thunderstorms in the afternoon. Highs in the mid-90s. The forecast key messages for North and Central Texas. Isolated storms are expected this afternoon, mainly east of I-35. Strong winds and heavy rain will be the main threats with any storms.

Hot and dry conditions are expected Thursday and Friday, with low storm chances returning across the region by this weekend. The spotter information statement for North and Central Texas. Spotter activation is not expected at this time. The ultraviolet index forecast for July 8th is 11, or extreme. The current time is 1:09 p.m. Central Daylight Time. 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Serving the Dallas-Fort Worth listening area. The following reports of weather, temperature, and wind were made at 1 p.m. DFW Airport, mostly sunny, 96, dew point 66, relative humidity 37%, heat index 99, wind southwest at 12, gusting to 20, pressure 30.04 inches and falling. Dallas Love Field, mostly sunny, 97, heat index 101, variable at 7. Fort Worth Meacham, sunny, 96, heat index 102, variable at 7. Arlington, sunny, 97, heat index 100, south at 10. McKinney, sunny, 94, heat index 101, variable at 6. Denton, mostly sunny, 95, heat index 100, southwest at 8, gusting to 18. Elsewhere around the region, Wichita Falls, sunny, 97, heat index 101, southwest at 14, gusting to 24. Abilene, sunny, 93, south at 16. Waco, sunny, 95, heat index 103, south at 13. Once again at 1 p.m., DFW Airport, mostly sunny, 96, heat index 99, southwest at 12, gusting to 20. Now let's check on your local forecast for the Dallas-Fort Worth Metroplex. Today, sunny. A 20% chance of showers and thunderstorms this afternoon. Hot with highs in the upper 90s. Southwest winds 5 to 10 miles an hour. Tonight, mostly clear. Lows in the upper 70s. South winds 5 to 10 miles an hour. Thursday, sunny, hot with highs around 100. South winds 5 to 10 miles an hour. Thursday night, mostly clear. Lows in the upper 70s. South winds around 10 miles an hour. And now the extended forecast. Friday, sunny, hot with highs in the upper 90s. South winds around 10 miles an hour. Friday night, mostly clear. Lows in the upper 70s. Saturday, sunny. Highs in the upper 90s. Heat index values up to 105. Saturday night, mostly clear. A 20% chance of showers and thunderstorms after midnight. Lows in the upper 70s. Sunday, mostly sunny. A slight chance of showers and thunderstorms in the morning, then a chance of showers and thunderstorms in the afternoon. Highs in the upper 90s. Chance of rain 30%. Heat index values up to 105. Sunday night, partly cloudy with a chance of showers. A chance of thunderstorms in the evening, then a slight chance of thunderstorms after midnight. Lows in the upper 70s. Chance of rain 40%. Monday, mostly sunny. A slight chance of showers and thunderstorms in the morning, then a chance of showers and thunderstorms in the afternoon. Highs in the mid-90s. Chance of rain 40%. Heat index values up to 105. Monday night, mostly clear with a 20% chance of showers and thunderstorms. Lows in the upper 70s. Tuesday, sunny. A 20% chance of showers and thunderstorms in the afternoon. Highs in the mid-90s. The forecast key messages for North and Central Texas. Isolated storms are expected this afternoon, mainly east of I-35. Strong winds and heavy rain will be the main threats with any storms. Hot and dry conditions are expected Thursday and Friday, with low storm chances returning across the region by this weekend. The spotter information statement for North and Central Texas. Spotter activation is not expected at this time. The ultraviolet index forecast for July 8th is 11, or extreme. The current time is 1:00.

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The following reports of weather temperature and wind were made at 1 p.m. DFW Airport, mostly sunny, 96, dew point 66, relative humidity 37%, heat index 99, wind southwest at 12, gusting to 20, pressure 30.04 inches and falling. Dallas Love Field, mostly sunny, 97, heat index 101, variable at 7. Fort Worth Meacham, sunny, 96, heat index 102, variable at 7. Arlington, sunny, 97, heat index 100, south at 10. McKinney, sunny, 94, heat index 101, variable at 6. Denton, mostly sunny, 95, heat index 100, southwest at 8, gusting to 18. Elsewhere around the region, Wichita Falls, sunny, 97, heat index 101, southwest at 14, gusting to 24. Abilene, sunny, 93, south at 16. Waco, sunny, 95, heat index 103, south at 13. Once again at 1 p.m., DFW Airport, mostly sunny, 96, heat index 99, southwest at 12, gusting to 20. Now let's check on your local forecast for the Dallas-Fort Worth Metroplex. Today, sunny. A 20% chance of showers and thunderstorms this afternoon. Hot with highs in the upper 90s. Southwest winds 5 to 10 miles an hour. Tonight, mostly clear. Lows in the upper 70s. South winds 5 to 10 miles an hour. Thursday, sunny, hot with highs around 100. South winds 5 to 10 miles an hour. Thursday night, mostly clear. Lows in the upper 70s. South winds around 10 miles an hour. And now the extended forecast. Friday, sunny, hot with highs in the upper 90s. South winds around 10 miles an hour. Friday night, mostly clear. Lows in the upper 70s. Saturday, sunny. Highs in the upper 90s. Heat index values up to 105. Saturday night, mostly clear. A 20% chance of showers and thunderstorms after midnight. Lows in the upper 70s. Sunday, mostly sunny. A slight chance of showers and thunderstorms in the morning, then a chance of showers and thunderstorms in the afternoon. Highs in the upper 90s. Chance of rain 30%. Heat index values up to 105. Sunday night, partly cloudy with a chance of showers. A chance of thunderstorms in the evening, then a slight chance of thunderstorms after midnight. Lows in the upper 70s. Chance of rain 40%. Monday, mostly sunny. A slight chance of showers and thunderstorms in the morning, then a chance of showers and thunderstorms in the afternoon. Highs in the mid-90s. Chance of rain 40%. Heat index values up to 105. Monday night, mostly clear with a 20% chance of showers and thunderstorms. Lows in the upper 70s. Tuesday, sunny. A 20% chance of showers and thunderstorms in the afternoon. Highs in the mid-90s. The forecast key messages for North and Central Texas. Isolated storms are expected this afternoon mainly east of I-35. Strong winds and heavy rain will be the main threats with any storms. Hot and dry conditions are expected Thursday and Friday with low storm chances returning across the region by this weekend. The spotter information statement for North and Central Texas. Spotter activation is not expected at this time. The ultraviolet index forecast for July 8th is 11, or extreme. The current time is 1:18 p.m. Central Daylight Time. 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Serving the Dallas-Fort Worth listening area. The following reports of weather temperature and wind were made at 1 p.m. DFW Airport, mostly sunny, 96.

False. Sunny. 97. Heat index 101. Southwest at 14. Gusting to 24. Abilene. Sunny. 93. South at 16. Waco. Sunny. 95. Heat index 103. South at 13. Once again at 1 p.m., DFW Airport, mostly sunny, 96, heat index 99, southwest at 12, gusting to 20. Now let's check on your local forecast for the Dallas-Fort Worth Metroplex. Today, sunny. A 20% chance of showers and thunderstorms this afternoon. Hot with highs in the upper 90s. Southwest winds 5 to 10 miles an hour. Tonight, mostly clear. Lows in the upper 70s. South winds 5 to 10 miles an hour. Thursday, sunny, hot with highs around 100. South winds 5 to 10 miles an hour. Thursday night, mostly clear. Lows in the upper 70s. South winds around 10 miles an hour. And now the extended forecast. Friday, sunny, hot with highs in the upper 90s. South winds around 10 miles an hour. Friday night, mostly clear. Lows in the upper 70s. Saturday, sunny. Highs in the upper 90s. Heat index values up to 105. Saturday night, mostly clear. A 20% chance of showers and thunderstorms after midnight. Lows in the upper 70s. Sunday, mostly sunny. A slight chance of showers and thunderstorms in the morning, then a chance of showers and thunderstorms in the afternoon. Highs in the upper 90s. Chance of rain 30%. Heat index values up to 105. Sunday night, partly cloudy with a chance of showers. A chance of thunderstorms in the evening, then a slight chance of thunderstorms after midnight. Lows in the upper 70s. Chance of rain 40%. Monday, mostly sunny. A slight chance of showers and thunderstorms in the morning, then a chance of showers and thunderstorms in the afternoon. Highs in the mid-90s. Chance of rain 40%. Heat index values up to 105. Monday night, mostly clear with a 20% chance of showers and thunderstorms. Lows in the upper 70s. Tuesday, sunny. A 20% chance of showers and thunderstorms in the afternoon. Highs in the mid-90s. And now the extended forecast. Friday, sunny, hot with highs in the upper 90s. South winds around 10 miles an hour. Friday night, mostly clear. Lows around 80. Saturday, sunny, hot with highs in the upper 90s. Heat index values up to 105. Saturday night, mostly clear. A 20% chance of showers and thunderstorms after midnight. Lows in the upper 70s. Sunday, mostly sunny with a 50% chance of showers and thunderstorms. Highs in the mid-90s. Sunday night, partly cloudy with a chance of showers. A chance of thunderstorms in the evening, then a slight chance of thunderstorms after midnight. Lows in the mid-70s. Chance of rain 50%. Monday, mostly sunny with a chance of showers. A slight chance of thunderstorms in the morning, then a chance of thunderstorms in the afternoon. Highs in the lower 90s. Chance of rain 50%. Monday night, partly cloudy. A chance of showers with a slight chance of thunderstorms in the evening, then a chance of showers after midnight. Lows in the mid-70s. Chance of rain 40%. Tuesday, mostly sunny with a chance of showers. A chance of thunderstorms in the afternoon. Highs in the lower 90s. Chance of rain 40%. The forecast key messages for North and Central Texas. Isolated storms are expected this afternoon mainly east of I-35. Strong winds and heavy rain will be the main key messages for North and Central Texas. Isolated storms are expected this afternoon mainly east of I-35. Strong winds and heavy rain will be the main threats with any storms. Hot and dry conditions are expected Thursday and Friday with low storm chances returning across the region by this weekend. The spotter information statement for North and Central Texas. Spotter activation is not expected at this time.

7. Heat index 101. Variable at 7. Fort Worth, Meacham. Sunny. 96. Heat index 102. Variable at 7. Arlington. Sunny. 97. Heat index 100. South at 10. McKinney. Sunny. 94. Heat index 101. Variable at 6. Denton. Mostly sunny. 95. Heat index 100. Southwest at 8. Gusting to 18. Elsewhere around the region, Wichita Falls, sunny, 97, heat index 101, southwest at 14, gusting to 24. Abilene, sunny, 93, south at 16. Waco, sunny, 95, heat index 103, south at 13. Once again at 1 p.m., DFW Airport, mostly sunny, 96, heat index 99, southwest at 12, gusting to 20. Now let's check on your local forecast for the Dallas-Fort Worth Metroplex. This afternoon, sunny, hot with highs in the upper 90s. South winds 5 to 10 miles an hour. Heat index values up to 105. Tonight, mostly clear. Lows around 80. South winds 5 to 10 miles an hour. Thursday, sunny, hot with highs around 100. Southwest winds 5 to 10 miles an hour. Thursday night, mostly clear. Lows around 80. South winds around 10 miles an hour. And now the extended forecast. Friday, sunny, hot with highs in the upper 90s. South winds around 10 miles an hour. Friday night, mostly clear. Lows around 80. Saturday, sunny, hot with highs in the upper 90s. Heat index values up to 105. Saturday night, mostly clear. A 20% chance of showers and thunderstorms after midnight. Lows in the upper 70s. Sunday, mostly sunny with a 50% chance of showers and thunderstorms. Highs in the mid-90s. Sunday night, partly cloudy with a chance of showers. A chance of thunderstorms in the evening, then a slight chance of thunderstorms after midnight. Lows in the mid-70s. Chance of rain 50%. Monday, mostly sunny with a chance of showers. A slight chance of thunderstorms in the morning, then a chance of thunderstorms in the afternoon. Highs in the lower 90s. Chance of rain 50%. Monday night, partly cloudy. A chance of showers with a slight chance of thunderstorms in the evening, then a chance of showers after midnight. Lows in the mid-70s. Chance of rain 40%. Tuesday, mostly sunny with a chance of showers. A chance of thunderstorms in the afternoon. Highs in the lower 90s. Chance of rain 40%. The forecast key messages for North and Central Texas. Isolated storms are expected this afternoon mainly east of I-35. Strong winds and heavy rain will be the main threats with any storms. Hot and dry conditions are expected Thursday and Friday with low storm chances returning across the region by this weekend. The spotter information statement for North and Central Texas. Spotter activation is not expected at this time. The ultraviolet index forecast for July 9th is 11, or extreme. The current time is 1:38 p.m. Central Daylight Time. 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The following reports of weather temperature and wind were made at 1 p.m. DFW Airport, mostly sunny, 96, dew point 66, relative humidity 37%, heat index 99, wind southwest at 12, gusting to 20, pressure 30.04 inches and falling. Dallas Love Field, mostly sunny, 97, heat index 101, variable at 7. Fort Worth Meacham, sunny, 96, heat index 102, variable at 7. Arlington, sunny, 97, heat index 100, south at 10. McKinney, sunny, 94, heat index 101, variable at 6. Denton, mostly sunny, 95, heat index 100, southwest at 8, gusting to 18. Elsewhere around the region, Wichita.

Wichita Falls, sunny, 97, heat index 101, southwest at 14, gusting to 24. Abilene, sunny, 93, south at 16. Waco, sunny, 95, heat index 103, south at 13. Once again at 1 p.m., DFW Airport, mostly sunny, 96, heat index 99, southwest at 12, gusting to 20. Now let's check on your local forecast for the Dallas-Fort Worth Metroplex. This afternoon, sunny, hot with highs in the upper 90s. South winds 5 to 10 miles an hour. Heat index values up to 105. Tonight, mostly clear. Lows around 80. South winds 5 to 10 miles an hour. Thursday, sunny, hot with highs around 100. Southwest winds 5 to 10 miles an hour. Thursday night, mostly clear. Lows around 80. South winds around 10 miles an hour. And now the extended forecast. Friday, sunny, hot with highs in the upper 90s. South winds around 10 miles an hour. Friday night, mostly clear. Lows around 80. Saturday, sunny, hot with highs in the upper 90s. Heat index values up to 105. Saturday night, mostly clear. A 20% chance of showers and thunderstorms after midnight. Lows in the upper 70s. Sunday, mostly sunny with a 50% chance of showers and thunderstorms. Highs in the mid-90s. Sunday night, partly cloudy with a chance of showers. A chance of thunderstorms in the evening, then a slight chance of thunderstorms after midnight. Lows in the mid-70s. Chance of rain 50%. Monday, mostly sunny with a chance of showers. A slight chance of thunderstorms in the morning, then a chance of thunderstorms in the afternoon. Highs in the lower 90s. Chance of rain 50%. Monday night, partly cloudy. A chance of showers with a slight chance of thunderstorms in the evening, then a chance of showers after midnight. Lows in the mid-70s. Chance of rain 40%. Tuesday, mostly sunny with a chance of showers. A chance of thunderstorms in the afternoon. Highs in the lower 90s. Chance of rain 40%. The forecast key messages for North and Central Texas. Isolated storms are expected this afternoon mainly east of I-35. Strong winds and heavy rain will be the main threats with any storms. Hot and dry conditions are expected Thursday and Friday with low storm chances returning across the region by this weekend. The spotter information statement for North and Central Texas. Spotter activation is not expected at this time. The ultraviolet index forecast for July 9th is 11, or extreme. The current time is 1:42 p.m. Central Daylight Time. 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Serving the Dallas-Fort Worth listening area. The following reports of weather temperature and wind were made at 1 p.m. DFW Airport, mostly sunny, 96, dew point 66, relative humidity 37%, heat index 99, wind southwest at 12, gusting to 20, pressure 30.04 inches and falling. Dallas Love Field, mostly sunny, 97, heat index 101, variable at 7. Fort Worth Meacham, sunny, 96, heat index 102, variable at 7. Arlington, sunny, 97, heat index 100, south at 10. McKinney, sunny, 94, heat index 101, variable at 6. Denton, mostly sunny, 95, heat index 100, southwest at 8, gusting to 18. Elsewhere around the region, Wichita Falls, sunny, 97, heat index 101, southwest at 14, gusting to 24. Abilene, sunny, 93, south at 16. Waco, sunny, 95, heat index 103, south at 13. Once again at 1 p.m., DFW Airport, mostly sunny, 96, heat index 99, southwest at 12, gusting to 20. Now let's check on your local forecast for the

How is Fort Worth Metroplex? This afternoon, sunny, hot with highs in the upper 90s. South winds 5 to 10 miles an hour. Heat index values up to 105. Tonight, mostly clear. Lows around 80. South winds 5 to 10 miles an hour. Thursday, sunny, hot with highs around 100. Southwest winds 5 to 10 miles an hour. Thursday night, mostly clear. Lows around 80. South winds around 10 miles an hour. And now the extended forecast. Friday, sunny, hot with highs in the upper 90s. South winds around 10 miles an hour. Friday night, mostly clear. Lows around 80. Saturday, sunny, hot with highs in the upper 90s. Heat index values up to 105. Saturday night, mostly clear. A 20% chance of showers and thunderstorms after midnight. Lows in the upper 70s. Sunday, mostly sunny with a 50% chance of showers and thunderstorms. Highs in the mid-90s. Sunday night, partly cloudy with a chance of showers. A chance of thunderstorms in the evening, then a slight chance of thunderstorms after midnight. Lows in the mid-70s. Chance of rain 50%. Monday, mostly sunny with a chance of showers. A slight chance of thunderstorms in the morning, then a chance of thunderstorms in the afternoon. Highs in the lower 90s. Chance of rain 50%. Monday night, partly cloudy. A chance of showers with a slight chance of thunderstorms in the evening, then a chance of showers after midnight. Lows in the mid-70s. Chance of rain 40%. Tuesday, mostly sunny with a chance of showers. A chance of thunderstorms in the afternoon. Highs in the lower 90s. Chance of rain 40%. The forecast key messages for North and Central Texas. Isolated storms are expected this afternoon mainly east of I-35. Strong winds and heavy rain will be the main threats with any storms. Hot and dry conditions are expected Thursday and Friday with low storm chances returning across the region by this weekend. The spotter information statement for North and Central Texas. Spotter activation is not expected at this time. The ultraviolet index forecast for July 9th is 11, or extreme. The current time is 1:47 p.m. Central Daylight Time. 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The following reports of weather temperature and wind were made at 1 p.m. DFW Airport, mostly sunny, 96, dew point 66, relative humidity 37%, heat index 99, wind southwest at 12, gusting to 20, pressure 30.04 inches and falling. Dallas Love Field, mostly sunny, 97, heat index 101, variable at 7. Fort Worth Meacham, sunny, 96, heat index 102, variable at 7. Arlington, sunny, 97, heat index 100, south at 10. McKinney, sunny, 94, heat index 101, variable at 6. Denton, mostly sunny, 95, heat index 100, southwest at 8, gusting to 18. Elsewhere around the region, Wichita Falls, sunny, 97, heat index 101, southwest at 14, gusting to 24. Abilene, sunny, 93, south at 16. Waco, sunny, 95, heat index 103, south at 13. Once again at 1 p.m., DFW Airport, mostly sunny, 96, heat index 99, southwest at 12, gusting to 20. Now let's check on your local forecast for the Dallas-Fort Worth Metroplex. This afternoon, sunny, hot with highs in the upper 90s. South winds 5 to 10 miles an hour. Heat index values up to 105. Tonight, mostly clear. Lows around 80. South winds 5 to 10 miles an hour. Thursday, sunny, hot with highs around 100. Southwest winds 5 to 10 miles an hour. Thursday night, mostly clear. Lows around 80.

south winds to around 10 miles an hour. And now the extended forecast. Friday, sunny, hot with highs in the upper 90s. South winds to around 10 miles an hour. Friday night, mostly clear. Lows around 80. Saturday, sunny, hot with highs in the upper 90s. Heat index values up to 105. Saturday night, mostly clear. A 20% chance of showers and thunderstorms after midnight. Lows in the upper 70s. Sunday, mostly sunny with a 50% chance of showers and thunderstorms. Highs in the mid-90s. Sunday night, partly cloudy with a chance of showers. A chance of thunderstorms in the evening, then a slight chance of thunderstorms after midnight. Lows in the mid-70s. Chance of rain 50%. Monday, mostly sunny with a chance of showers. A slight chance of thunderstorms in the morning, then a chance of thunderstorms in the afternoon. Highs in the lower 90s. Chance of rain 50%. Monday night, partly cloudy. A chance of showers with a slight chance of thunderstorms in the evening, then a chance of showers after midnight. Lows in the mid-70s. Chance of rain 40%. Tuesday, mostly sunny with a chance of showers. A chance of thunderstorms in the afternoon. Highs in the lower 90s. Chance of rain 40%. The forecast key messages for North and Central Texas. Isolated storms are expected this afternoon mainly east of I-35. Strong winds and heavy rain will be the main threats with any storms. Hot and dry conditions are expected Thursday and Friday with low storm chances returning across the region by this weekend. The spotter information statement for North and Central Texas. Spotter activation is not expected at this time. The ultraviolet index forecast for July 9th is 11, or extreme. The current time is 1:51 p.m. Central Daylight Time. 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The following reports of weather temperature and wind were made at 1 p.m. DFW Airport, mostly sunny, 96, dew point 66, relative humidity 37%, heat index 99, wind southwest at 12, gusting to 20, pressure 30.04 inches and falling. Dallas Love Field, mostly sunny, 97, heat index 101, variable at 7. Fort Worth Meacham, sunny, 96, heat index 102, variable at 7. Arlington, sunny, 97, heat index 100, south at 10. McKinney, sunny, 94, heat index 101, variable at 6. Denton, mostly sunny, 95, heat index 100, southwest at 8, gusting to 18. Elsewhere around the region, Wichita Falls, sunny, 97, heat index 101, southwest at 14, gusting to 24. Abilene, sunny, 93, south at 16. Waco, sunny, 95, heat index 103, south at 13. Once again at 1 p.m., DFW Airport, mostly sunny, 96, heat index 99, southwest at 12, gusting to 20. Now let's check on your local forecast for the Dallas-Fort Worth Metroplex. This afternoon, sunny, hot with highs in the upper 90s. South winds 5 to 10 miles an hour. Heat index values up to 105. Tonight, mostly clear. Lows around 80. South winds 5 to 10 miles an hour. Thursday, sunny, hot with highs around 100. Southwest winds 5 to 10 miles an hour. Thursday night, mostly clear. Lows around 80. South winds around 10 miles an hour. And now the extended forecast. Friday, sunny, hot with highs in the upper 90s. South winds around 10 miles an hour. Friday night, mostly clear. Lows around 80. Saturday, sunny, hot with highs in the upper 90s. Heat index values up to 105. Saturday night, mostly clear. A 20% chance of showers and thunderstorms

after midnight. Lows in the upper 70s. Sunday, mostly sunny with a 50% chance of showers and thunderstorms. Highs in the mid-90s. Sunday night, partly cloudy with a chance of showers. A chance of thunderstorms in the evening, then a slight chance of thunderstorms after midnight. Lows in the mid-70s. Chance of rain 50%. Monday, mostly sunny with a chance of showers. A slight chance of thunderstorms in the morning, then a chance of thunderstorms in the afternoon. Highs in the lower 90s. Chance of rain 50%. Monday night, partly cloudy. A chance of showers with a slight chance of thunderstorms in the evening, then a chance of showers after midnight. Lows in the mid-70s. Chance of rain 40%. Tuesday, mostly sunny with a chance of showers. A chance of thunderstorms in the afternoon. Highs in the lower 90s. Chance of rain 40%. The forecast key messages for North and Central Texas. Isolated storms are expected this afternoon mainly east of I-35. Strong winds and heavy rain will be the main threats with any storms. Hot and dry conditions are expected Thursday and Friday with low storm chances returning across the region by this weekend. The spotter information statement for North and Central Texas. Spotter activation is not expected at this time. The ultraviolet index forecast for July 9th is 11, or extreme. The current time is 1:56 p.m. Central Daylight Time. 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The following reports of weather temperature and wind were made at 1 p.m. DFW Airport, mostly sunny, 96, dew point 66, relative humidity 37%, heat index 99, wind southwest at 12, gusting to 20, pressure 30.04 inches and falling. Dallas Love Field, mostly sunny, 97, heat index 101, variable at 7. Fort Worth Meacham, sunny, 96, heat index 102, variable at 7. Arlington, sunny, 97, heat index 100, south at 10. McKinney, sunny, 94, heat index 101, variable at 6. Denton, mostly sunny, 95, heat index 100, southwest at 8, gusting to 18. Elsewhere around the region, Wichita Falls, sunny, 97, heat index 101, southwest at 14, gusting to 24. Abilene, sunny, 93, south at 16. Waco, sunny, 95, heat index 103, south at 13. Once again at 1 p.m., DFW Airport, mostly sunny, 96, heat index 99, southwest at 12, gusting to 20. Now let's check on your local forecast for the Dallas-Fort Worth Metroplex. This afternoon, sunny, hot with highs in the upper 90s. South winds 5 to 10 miles an hour. Heat index values up to 105. Tonight, mostly clear. Lows around 80. South winds 5 to 10 miles an hour. Thursday, sunny, hot with highs around 100. Southwest winds 5 to 10 miles an hour. Thursday night, mostly clear. Lows around 80. South winds around 10 miles an hour. And now the extended forecast. Friday, sunny, hot with highs in the upper 90s. South winds around 10 miles an hour. Friday night, mostly clear. Lows around 80. Saturday, sunny, hot with highs in the upper 90s. Heat index values up to 105. Saturday night, mostly clear. A 20% chance of showers and thunderstorms after midnight. Lows in the upper 70s. Sunday, mostly sunny with a 50% chance of showers and thunderstorms. Highs in the mid-90s. Sunday night, partly cloudy with a chance of showers. A chance of thunderstorms in the evening, then a slight chance of thunderstorms after midnight. Lows in the mid-70s. Chance of rain 50%. Monday, mostly sunny with a chance of showers. A slight chance of thunderstorms in the morning,

Then a chance of thunderstorms in the afternoon. Highs in the lower 90s. Chance of rain 50%. Monday night, partly cloudy. A chance of showers with a slight chance of thunderstorms in the evening, then a chance of showers after midnight. Lows in the mid-70s. Chance of rain 40%. Tuesday, mostly sunny with a chance of showers. A chance of thunderstorms in the afternoon. Highs in the lower 90s. Chance of rain 40%. The forecast key messages for North and Central Texas. Isolated storms are expected this afternoon, mainly east of I-35. Strong winds and heavy rain will be the main threats with any storms. Hot and dry conditions are expected Thursday and Friday, with low storm chances returning across the region by this weekend. The spotter information statement for North and Central Texas. Spotter activation is not expected at this time. The ultraviolet index forecast for July 9th is 11, or extreme. The current time is 2 p.m. Central Daylight Time. 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Serving the Dallas-Fort Worth listening area. The following reports of weather, temperature, and wind were made at 1 p.m. DFW Airport, mostly sunny, 96, dew point 66, relative humidity 37%, heat index 99, wind southwest at 12, gusting to 20, pressure 30.04 inches and falling. Dallas Love Field, mostly sunny, 97, heat index 101, variable at 7. Fort Worth Meacham, sunny, 96, heat index 102, variable at 7. Arlington, sunny, 97, heat index 100, south at 10. McKinney, sunny, 94, heat index 101, variable at 6. Denton, mostly sunny, 95, heat index 100, southwest at 8, gusting to 18. Elsewhere around the region, Wichita Falls, sunny, 97, heat index 101, southwest at 14, gusting to 24. Abilene, sunny, 93, south at 16. Waco, sunny, 95, heat index 103, south at 13. Once again at 1 p.m., DFW Airport, mostly sunny, 96, heat index 99, southwest at 12, gusting to 20. The following reports of weather, temperature, and wind were made at 2 p.m. DFW Airport, mostly sunny, 97, dew point 66, relative humidity 36%, heat index 100, wind south at 7, pressure 30.01 inches and falling. Dallas Love Field, mostly sunny, 99, heat index 103, southwest at 7, gusting to 18. Fort Worth Meacham, sunny, 100, heat index 103, southwest at 9. Arlington, sunny, 99, heat index 101, southeast at 8, gusting to 20. McKinney, partly sunny, 97, heat index 103, south at 10. Denton, mostly sunny, 98, heat index 105, southwest at 7, gusting to 18. Elsewhere around the region, Wichita Falls, sunny, 98, heat index 101, southwest at 10, gusting to 20. Abilene, sunny, 95, southwest at 14, gusting to 21. Waco, sunny, 97, heat index 103, south at 10, gusting to 22. Tyler, sunny, 93, heat index 100, southwest at 9. Once again at 2 p.m., DFW Airport, mostly sunny, 97, heat index 100, south at 7. Now let's check on your local forecast for the Dallas-Fort Worth Metroplex. This afternoon, sunny, hot with highs in the upper 90s. South winds 5 to 10 miles an hour. Heat index values up to 105. Tonight, mostly clear. Lows around 80. South winds 5 to 10 miles an hour. Thursday, sunny, hot with highs around 100. Southwest winds 5 to 10 miles an hour. Thursday night, mostly clear. Lows around 80. South winds around 10 miles an hour.

And now the extended forecast. Friday, sunny, hot with highs in the upper 90s. South winds around 10 miles an hour. Friday night, mostly clear. Lows around 80. Saturday, sunny, hot with highs in the upper 90s. Heat index values up to 105. Saturday night, mostly clear. A 20% chance of showers and thunderstorms after midnight. Lows in the upper 70s. Sunday, mostly sunny with a 50% chance of showers and thunderstorms. Highs in the mid-90s. Sunday night, partly cloudy with a chance of showers. A chance of thunderstorms in the evening, then a slight chance of thunderstorms after midnight. Lows in the mid-70s. Chance of rain 50%. Monday, mostly sunny with a chance of showers. A slight chance of thunderstorms in the morning, then a chance of thunderstorms in the afternoon. Highs in the lower 90s. Chance of rain 50%. Monday night, partly cloudy. A chance of showers with a slight chance of thunderstorms in the evening, then a chance of showers after midnight. Lows in the mid-70s. Chance of rain 40%. Tuesday, mostly sunny with a chance of showers. A chance of thunderstorms in the afternoon. Highs in the lower 90s. Chance of rain 40%. The forecast key messages for North and Central Texas. Isolated storms are expected this afternoon mainly east of I-35. Strong winds and heavy rain will be the main threats with any storms. Hot and dry conditions are expected Thursday and Friday with low storm chances returning across the region by this weekend. The spotter information statement for North and Central Texas. Spotter activation is not expected at this time. The ultraviolet index forecast for July 9th is 11, or extreme. The current time is 2:06 p.m. Central Daylight Time. 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Serving the Dallas-Fort Worth listening area. The following reports of weather temperature and wind were made at 2 p.m. DFW Airport, mostly sunny, 97, dew point 66, relative humidity 36%, heat index 100, wind south at 7, pressure 30.01 inches and falling. Dallas Love Field, mostly sunny, 99, heat index 103, southwest at 7, gusting to 18. Fort Worth Meacham, sunny, 100, heat index 103, southwest at 9. Arlington, sunny, 99, heat index 101, southeast at 8, gusting to 20. McKinney, partly sunny, 97, heat index 103, south at 10. Denton, mostly sunny, 98, heat index 105, southwest at 7, gusting to 18. Elsewhere around the region, Wichita Falls, sunny, 98, heat index 101, southwest at 10, gusting to 20. Abilene, sunny, 95, southwest at 14, gusting to 21. Waco, sunny, 97, heat index 103, south at 10, gusting to 22. Tyler, sunny, 93, heat index 100, southwest at 9. Once again at 2 p.m., DFW Airport, mostly sunny, 97, heat index 100, south at 7. Now let's check on your local forecast for the Dallas-Fort Worth Metroplex. This afternoon, sunny, hot with highs in the upper 90s. South winds 5 to 10 miles an hour. Heat index values up to 105. Tonight, mostly clear. Lows around 80. South winds 5 to 10 miles an hour. Thursday, sunny, hot with highs around 100. Southwest winds 5 to 10 miles an hour. Thursday night, mostly clear. Lows around 80. South winds around 10 miles an hour. And now the extended forecast. Friday, sunny, hot with highs in the upper 90s. South winds around 10 miles an hour. Friday night, mostly clear. Lows around 80. Saturday, sunny, hot with highs in the upper 90s. Heat index values up to 105. Saturday night,

mostly clear. A 20% chance of showers and thunderstorms after midnight. Lows in the upper 70s. Sunday, mostly sunny with a 50% chance of showers and thunderstorms. Highs in the mid-90s. Sunday night, partly cloudy with a chance of showers. A chance of thunderstorms in the evening, then a slight chance of thunderstorms after midnight. Lows in the mid-70s. Chance of rain 50%. Monday, mostly sunny with a chance of showers. A slight chance of thunderstorms in the morning, then a chance of thunderstorms in the afternoon. Highs in the lower 90s. Chance of rain 50%. Monday night, partly cloudy. A chance of showers with a slight chance of thunderstorms in the evening, then a chance of showers after midnight. Lows in the mid-70s. Chance of rain 40%. Tuesday, mostly sunny with a chance of showers. A chance of thunderstorms in the afternoon. Highs in the lower 90s. Chance of rain 40%. The forecast key messages for North and Central Texas. Isolated storms are expected this afternoon, mainly east of I-35. Strong winds and heavy rain will be the main threats with any storms. Hot and dry conditions are expected Thursday and Friday, with low storm chances returning across the region by this weekend. The spotter information statement for North and Central Texas. Spotter activation is not expected at this time. The ultraviolet index forecast for July 9th is 11, or extreme. The current time is 2:11 p.m. Central Daylight Time. 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Serving the Dallas-Fort Worth listening area. The following reports of weather temperature and wind were made at 2 p.m. DFW Airport, mostly sunny, 97, dew point 66, relative humidity 36%, heat index 100, wind south at 7, pressure 30.01 inches and falling. Dallas Love Field, mostly sunny, 99, heat index 103, southwest at 7, gusting to 18. Fort Worth Meacham, sunny, 100, heat index 103, southwest at 9. Arlington, sunny, 99, heat index 101, southeast at 8, gusting to 20. McKinney, partly sunny, 97, heat index 103, south at 10. Denton, mostly sunny, 98, heat index 105, southwest at 7, gusting to 18. Elsewhere around the region, Wichita Falls, sunny, 98, heat index 101, southwest at 10, gusting to 20. Abilene, sunny, 95, southwest at 14, gusting to 21. Waco, sunny, 97, heat index 103, south at 10, gusting to 22. Tyler, sunny, 93, heat index 100, southwest at 9. Once again at 2 p.m., DFW Airport, mostly sunny, 97, heat index 100, south at 7. Now let's check on your local forecast for the Dallas-Fort Worth Metroplex. This afternoon, sunny, hot with highs in the upper 90s. South winds 5 to 10 miles an hour. Heat index values up to 105. Tonight, mostly clear. Lows around 80. South winds 5 to 10 miles an hour. Thursday, sunny, hot with highs around 100. Southwest winds 5 to 10 miles an hour. Thursday night, mostly clear. Lows around 80. South winds around 10 miles an hour. And now the extended forecast. Friday, sunny, hot with highs in the upper 90s. South winds around 10 miles an hour. Friday night, mostly clear. Lows around 80. Saturday, sunny, hot with highs in the upper 90s. Heat index values up to 105. Saturday night, mostly clear. A 20% chance of showers and thunderstorms after midnight. Lows in the upper 70s. Sunday, mostly sunny with a 50% chance of showers and thunderstorms. Highs in the mid-90s. Sunday night, partly cloudy with a chance of showers. A chance of thunderstorms in the evening, then a slight chance of

for North and Central Texas. Isolated storms are expected this afternoon, mainly east of I-35. Strong winds and heavy rain will be the main threats with any storms. Hot and dry conditions are expected Thursday and Friday, with low storm chances returning across the region by this weekend. The spotter information statement for North and Central Texas. Spotter activation is not expected at this time. The ultraviolet index forecast for July 9th is 11, or extreme. The current time is 2:24 p.m. Central Daylight Time. 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The following reports of weather temperature and wind were made at 2 p.m. DFW Airport, mostly sunny, 97, dew point 66, relative humidity 36%, heat index 100, wind south at 7, pressure 30.01 inches and falling. Dallas Love Field, mostly sunny, 99, heat index 103, southwest at 7, gusting to 18. Fort Worth Meacham, sunny, 100, heat index 103, southwest at 9. Arlington, sunny, 99, heat index 101, southeast at 8, gusting to 20. McKinney, partly sunny, 97, heat index 103, south at 10. Denton, mostly sunny, 98, heat index 105, southwest at 7, gusting to 18. Elsewhere around the region, Wichita Falls, sunny, 98, heat index 101, southwest at 10, gusting to 20. Abilene, sunny, 95, southwest at 14, gusting to 21. Waco, sunny, 97, heat index 103, south at 10, gusting to 22. Tyler, sunny, 93, heat index 100, southwest at 9. Once again at 2 p.m., DFW Airport, mostly sunny, 97, heat index 100, south at 7. Now let's check on your local forecast for the Dallas-Fort Worth Metroplex. This afternoon, sunny, hot with highs in the upper 90s. South winds 5 to 10 miles an hour. Heat index values up to 105. Tonight, mostly clear. Lows around 80. South winds 5 to 10 miles an hour. Thursday, sunny, hot with highs around 100. Southwest winds 5 to 10 miles an hour. Thursday night, mostly clear. Lows around 80. South winds around 10 miles an hour. And now the extended forecast. Friday, sunny, hot with highs in the upper 90s. South winds around 10 miles an hour. Friday night, mostly clear. Lows around 80. Saturday, sunny, hot with highs in the upper 90s. Heat index values up to 105. Saturday night, mostly clear. A 20% chance of showers and thunderstorms after midnight. Lows in the upper 70s. Sunday, mostly sunny with a 50% chance of showers and thunderstorms. Highs in the mid-90s. Sunday night, partly cloudy with a chance of showers. A chance of thunderstorms in the evening, then a slight chance of thunderstorms after midnight. Lows in the mid-70s. Chance of rain 50%. Monday, mostly sunny with a chance of showers. A slight chance of thunderstorms in the morning, then a chance of thunderstorms in the afternoon. Highs in the lower 90s. Chance of rain 50%. Monday night, partly cloudy. A chance of showers with a slight chance of thunderstorms in the evening, then a chance of showers after midnight. Lows in the mid-70s. Chance of rain 40%. Tuesday, mostly sunny with a chance of showers. A chance of thunderstorms in the afternoon. Highs in the lower 90s. Chance of rain 40%. The forecast key messages for North and Central. Isolated storms are expected this afternoon, mainly east of I-35. Strong winds and heavy rain will be the main threats with any storms. Hot and dry conditions are expected Thursday and Friday, with low storm chances returning across the region by this weekend. The spotter information statement for North and Central Texas. Spotter

activation is not expected at this time. The ultraviolet index forecast for July 9th is 11, or extreme. The current time is 2:29 p.m. Central Daylight Time. 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The following reports of weather temperature and wind were made at 2 p.m. DFW Airport, mostly sunny, 97, dew point 66, relative humidity 36%, heat index 100, wind south at 7, pressure 30.01 inches and falling. Dallas Love Field, mostly sunny, 99, heat index 103, southwest at 7, gusting to 18. Fort Worth Meacham, sunny, 100, heat index 103, southwest at 9. Arlington, sunny, 99, heat index 101, southeast at 8, gusting to 20. McKinney, partly sunny, 97, heat index 103, south at 10. Denton, mostly sunny, 98, heat index 105, southwest at 7, gusting to 18. Elsewhere around the region, Wichita Falls, sunny, 98, heat index 101, southwest at 10, gusting to 20. Abilene, sunny, 95, southwest at 14, gusting to 21. Waco, sunny, 97, heat index 103, south at 10, gusting to 22. Tyler, sunny, 93, heat index 100, southwest at 9. Once again at 2 p.m., DFW Airport, mostly sunny, 97, heat index 100, south at 7. Now let's check on your local forecast for the Dallas-Fort Worth Metroplex. This afternoon, sunny, hot with highs in the upper 90s. South winds 5 to 10 miles an hour. Heat index values up to 105. Tonight, mostly clear. Lows around 80. South winds 5 to 10 miles an hour. Thursday, sunny, hot with highs around 100. Southwest winds 5 to 10 miles an hour. Thursday night, mostly clear. Lows around 80. South winds around 10 miles an hour. And now the extended forecast. Friday, sunny, hot with highs in the upper 90s. South winds around 10 miles an hour. Friday night, mostly clear. Lows around 80. Saturday, sunny, hot with highs in the upper 90s. Heat index values up to 105. Saturday night, mostly clear. A 20% chance of showers and thunderstorms after midnight. Lows in the upper 70s. Sunday, mostly sunny with a 50% chance of showers and thunderstorms. Highs in the mid-90s. Sunday night, partly cloudy with a chance of showers. A chance of thunderstorms in the evening, then a slight chance of thunderstorms after midnight. Lows in the mid-70s. Chance of rain 50%. Monday, mostly sunny with a chance of showers. A slight chance of thunderstorms in the morning, then a chance of thunderstorms in the afternoon. Highs in the lower 90s. Chance of rain 50%. Monday night, partly cloudy. A chance of showers with a slight chance of thunderstorms in the evening. A chance of showers with a slight chance of thunderstorms in the evening, then a chance of showers after midnight. Lows in the mid-70s. Chance of rain 40%. Tuesday, mostly sunny with a chance of showers. A chance of thunderstorms in the afternoon. Highs in the lower 90s. Chance of rain 40%. The forecast key messages for North and Central Texas. Isolated storms are expected this afternoon mainly east of I-35. Strong winds and heavy rain will be the main threats with any storms. Hot and dry conditions are expected Thursday and Friday with low storm chances returning across the region by this weekend. The spotter information statement for North and Central Texas. Spotter activation is not expected at this time. The ultraviolet index forecast for July 9th is 11, or extreme. The current time is 2:34 p.m. Central Daylight Time. 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

gusting to 20. Bikini, partly sunny, 97, heat index 103, south at 10. Denton, mostly sunny, 98, heat index 105, southwest at 7, gusting to 18. Elsewhere around the region, Wichita Falls, sunny, 98, heat index 101, southwest at 10, gusting to 20. Abilene, sunny, 95, southwest at 14, gusting to 21. Waco, sunny, 97, heat index 103, south at 10, gusting to 22. Tyler, sunny, 93, heat index 100, southwest at 9. Once again at 2 p.m., DFW Airport, mostly sunny, 97, heat index 100, south at 7. Now let's check on your local forecast for the Dallas-Fort Worth Metroplex. This afternoon, sunny, hot with highs in the upper 90s. South winds 5 to 10 miles an hour. Heat index values up to 105. Tonight, mostly clear. Lows around 80. South winds 5 to 10 miles an hour. Thursday, sunny, hot with highs around 100. Southwest winds 5 to 10 miles an hour. Thursday night, mostly clear. Lows around 80. South winds around 10 miles an hour. And now the extended forecast. Friday, sunny, hot with highs in the upper 90s. South winds around 10 miles an hour. Friday night, mostly clear. Lows around 80. Saturday, sunny, hot with highs in the upper 90s. Heat index values up to 105. Saturday night, mostly clear. A 20% chance of showers and thunderstorms after midnight. Lows in the upper 70s. Sunday, mostly sunny with a 50% chance of showers and thunderstorms. Highs in the mid-90s. Sunday night, partly cloudy with a chance of showers. A chance of thunderstorms in the evening, then a slight chance of thunderstorms after midnight. Lows in the mid-70s. Chance of rain 50%. Monday, mostly sunny with a chance of showers. A slight chance of thunderstorms in the morning, then a chance of thunderstorms in the afternoon. Highs in the lower 90s. Chance of rain 50%. Monday night, partly cloudy. A chance of showers with a slight chance of thunderstorms in the evening, then a chance of showers after midnight. Lows in the mid-70s. Chance of rain 40%. Tuesday, mostly sunny with a chance of showers. A chance of thunderstorms in the afternoon. Highs in the lower 90s. Chance of rain 40%. The forecast key messages for North and Central Texas. Isolated storms are expected this afternoon mainly east of I-35. Strong winds and heavy rain will be the main threats with any storms. Hot and dry conditions are expected Thursday and Friday with low storm chances returning across the region by this weekend. The spotter information statement for North and Central Texas. Spotter activation is not expected at this time. The ultraviolet index forecast for July 9th is 11, or extreme. The current time is 2:38 p.m. Central Daylight Time. 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The following reports of weather temperature and wind were made at 2 p.m. DFW Airport, mostly sunny, 97, dew point 66, relative humidity 36%, heat index 100, wind south at 7, pressure 30.01 inches and falling. Dallas Love Field, mostly sunny, 99, heat index 103, southwest at 7, gusting to 18. Fort Worth Meacham, sunny, 100, heat index 103, southwest at 9. Arlington, sunny, 99, heat index 101, southeast at 8, gusting to 20. Bikini, partly sunny, 97, heat index 103, south at 10. Denton, mostly sunny, 98, heat index 105, southwest at 7, gusting to 18. Elsewhere around the region, Wichita Falls, sunny, 98, heat index 101, southwest at 10,

gusting to 20. Abilene, sunny, 95, southwest at 14, gusting to 21. Waco, sunny, 97, heat index 103, south at 10, gusting to 22. Tyler, sunny, 93, heat index 100, southwest at 9. Once again at 2 p.m., DFW Airport, mostly sunny, 97, heat index 100, south at 7. Now let's check on your local forecast for the Dallas-Fort Worth Metroplex. This afternoon, sunny, hot with highs in the upper 90s. South winds 5 to 10 miles an hour. Heat index values up to 105. Tonight, mostly clear. Lows around 80. South winds 5 to 10 miles an hour. Thursday, sunny, hot with highs around 100. Southwest winds 5 to 10 miles an hour. Thursday night, mostly clear. Lows around 80. South winds around 10 miles an hour. And now the extended forecast. Friday, sunny, hot with highs in the upper 90s. South winds around 10 miles an hour. Friday night, mostly clear. Lows around 80. Saturday, sunny, hot with highs in the upper 90s. Heat index values up to 105. Saturday night, mostly clear. A 20% chance of showers and thunderstorms after midnight. Lows in the upper 70s. Sunday, mostly sunny with a 50% chance of showers and thunderstorms. Highs in the mid-90s. Sunday night, partly cloudy with a chance of showers. A chance of thunderstorms in the evening, then a slight chance of thunderstorms after midnight. Lows in the mid-70s. Chance of rain 50%. Monday, mostly sunny with a chance of showers. A slight chance of thunderstorms in the morning, then a chance of thunderstorms in the afternoon. Highs in the lower 90s. Chance of rain 50%. Monday night, partly cloudy. A chance of showers with a slight chance of thunderstorms in the evening, then a chance of showers after midnight. Lows in the mid-70s. Chance of rain 40%. Tuesday, mostly sunny with a chance of showers. A chance of thunderstorms in the afternoon. Highs in the lower 90s. Chance of rain 40%. The forecast key messages for North and Central Texas. Isolated storms are expected this afternoon mainly east of I-35. Strong winds and heavy rain will be the main threats with any storms. Hot and dry conditions are expected Thursday and Friday with low storm chances returning across the region by this weekend. The spotter information statement for North and Central Texas. Spotter activation is not expected at this time. The ultraviolet index forecast for July 9th is 11, or extreme. The current time is 2:43 p.m. Central Daylight Time. 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The following reports of weather temperature and wind were made at 2 p.m. DFW Airport, mostly sunny, 97, dew point 66, relative humidity 36%, heat index 100, wind south at 7, pressure 30.01 inches and falling. Dallas Love Field, mostly sunny, 99, heat index 103, southwest at 7, gusting to 18. Fort Worth Meacham, sunny, 100, heat index 103, southwest at 9. Arlington, sunny, 99, heat index 101, southeast at 8, gusting to 20. McKinney, partly sunny, 97, heat index 103, south at 10. Denton, mostly sunny, 98, heat index 105, southwest at 7, gusting to 18. Elsewhere around the region, Wichita Falls, sunny, 98, heat index 101, southwest at 10, gusting to 20. Abilene, sunny, 95, southwest at 14, gusting to 21. Waco, sunny, 97, heat index 103, south at 10, gusting to 22. Tyler, sunny, 93, heat index 100, southwest at 9. Once again at 2 p.m.

FW Airport, mostly sunny, 97, heat index 100, south at 7. Now let's check on your local forecast for the Dallas-Fort Worth Metroplex. This afternoon, sunny, hot with highs in the upper 90s. South winds 5 to 10 miles an hour. Heat index values up to 105. Tonight, mostly clear. Lows around 80. South winds 5 to 10 miles an hour. Thursday, sunny, hot with highs around 100. Southwest winds 5 to 10 miles an hour. Thursday night, mostly clear. Lows around 80. South winds around 10 miles an hour. And now the extended forecast. Friday, sunny, hot with highs in the upper 90s. South winds around 10 miles an hour. Friday night, mostly clear. Lows around 80. Saturday, sunny, hot with highs in the upper 90s. Heat index values up to 105. Saturday night, mostly clear. A 20% chance of showers and thunderstorms after midnight. Lows in the upper 70s. Sunday, mostly sunny with a 50% chance of showers and thunderstorms. Highs in the mid-90s. Sunday night, partly cloudy with a chance of showers. A chance of thunderstorms in the evening, then a slight chance of thunderstorms after midnight. Lows in the mid-70s. Chance of rain 50%. Monday, mostly sunny with a chance of showers. A slight chance of thunderstorms in the morning, then a chance of thunderstorms in the afternoon. Highs in the lower 90s. Chance of rain 50%. Monday night, partly cloudy. A chance of showers with a slight chance of thunderstorms in the evening, then a chance of showers after midnight. Lows in the mid-70s. Chance of rain 40%. Tuesday, mostly sunny with a chance of showers. A chance of thunderstorms in the afternoon. Highs in the lower 90s. Chance of rain 40%. The forecast key messages for North and Central Texas. Isolated storms are expected this afternoon mainly east of I-35. Strong winds and heavy rain will be the main threats with any storms. Hot and dry conditions are expected Thursday and Friday with low storm chances returning across the region by this weekend. The spotter information statement for North and Central Texas. Spotter activation is not expected at this time. The ultraviolet index forecast for July 9th is 11, or extreme. The current time is 2:47 p.m. Central Daylight Time. 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Serving the Dallas-Fort Worth listening area. The following reports of weather temperature and wind were made at 2 p.m. DFW Airport, mostly sunny, 97, dew point 66, relative humidity 36%, heat index 100, wind south at 7, pressure 30.01 inches and falling. Dallas Love Field, mostly sunny, 99, heat index 103, southwest at 7, gusting to 18. Fort Worth Meacham, sunny, 100, heat index 103, southwest at 9. Arlington, sunny, 99, heat index 101, southeast at 8, gusting to 20. McKinney, partly sunny, 97, heat index 103, south at 10. Denton, mostly sunny, 98, heat index 105, southwest at 7, gusting to 18. Elsewhere around the region, Wichita Falls, sunny, 98, heat index 101, southwest at 10, gusting to 20. Abilene, sunny, 95, southwest at 14, gusting to 21. Waco, sunny, 97, heat index 103, south at 10, gusting to 22. Tyler, sunny, 93, heat index 100, southwest at 9. Once again at 2 p.m., DFW Airport, mostly sunny, 97, heat index 100, south at 7. Now let's check on your local forecast for the Dallas-Fort Worth Metroplex. This afternoon, sunny, hot with highs in the upper 90s. South winds 5 to 10 miles an hour. Heat index values up to 105.
Tonight.

clear. Lows around 80. South winds 5 to 10 miles an hour. Thursday, sunny, hot with highs around 100. Southwest winds 5 to 10 miles an hour. Thursday night, mostly clear. Lows around 80. South winds around 10 miles an hour. And now the extended forecast. Friday, sunny, hot with highs in the upper 90s. South winds around 10 miles an hour. Friday night, mostly clear. Lows around 80. Saturday, sunny, hot with highs in the upper 90s. Heat index values up to 105. Saturday night, mostly clear. A 20% chance of showers and thunderstorms after midnight. Lows in the upper 70s. Sunday, mostly sunny with a 50% chance of showers and thunderstorms. Highs in the mid-90s. Sunday night, partly cloudy with a chance of showers. A chance of thunderstorms in the evening, then a slight chance of thunderstorms after midnight. Lows in the mid-70s. Chance of rain 50%. Monday, mostly sunny with a chance of showers. A slight chance of thunderstorms in the morning, then a chance of thunderstorms in the afternoon. Highs in the lower 90s. Chance of rain 50%. Monday night, partly cloudy. A chance of showers with a slight chance of thunderstorms in the evening, then a chance of showers after midnight. Lows in the mid-70s. Chance of rain 40%. Tuesday, mostly sunny with a chance of showers. A chance of thunderstorms in the afternoon. Highs in the lower 90s. Chance of rain 40%. The forecast key messages for North and Central Texas. Isolated storms are expected this afternoon mainly east of I-35. Strong winds and heavy rain will be the main threats with any storms. Hot and dry conditions are expected Thursday and Friday with low storm chances returning across the region by this weekend. The spotter information statement for North and Central Texas. Spotter activation is not expected at this time. The ultraviolet index forecast for July 9th is 11, or extreme. The current time is 2:52 p.m. Central Daylight Time. 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The following reports of weather temperature and wind were made at 2 p.m. DFW Airport, mostly sunny, 97, dew point 66, relative humidity 36%, heat index 100, wind south at 7, pressure 30.01 inches and falling. Dallas Love Field, mostly sunny, 99, heat index 103, southwest at 7, gusting to 18. Fort Worth Meacham, sunny, 100, heat index 103, southwest at 9. Arlington, sunny, 99, heat index 101, southeast at 8, gusting to 20. McKinney, partly sunny, 97, heat index 103, south at 10. Denton, mostly sunny, 98, heat index 105, southwest at 7, gusting to 18. Elsewhere around the region, Wichita Falls, sunny, 98, heat index 101, southwest at 10, gusting to 20. Abilene, sunny, 95, southwest at 14, gusting to 21. Waco, sunny, 97, heat index 103, south at 10, gusting to 22. Tyler, sunny, 93, heat index 100, southwest at 9. Once again at 2 p.m., DFW Airport, mostly sunny, 97, heat index 100, south at 7. Now let's check on your local forecast for the Dallas-Fort Worth Metroplex. This afternoon, sunny, hot with highs in the upper 90s. South winds 5 to 10 miles an hour. Heat index values up to 105. Tonight, mostly clear. Lows around 80. South winds 5 to 10 miles an hour. Thursday, sunny, hot with highs around 100. Southwest winds 5 to 10 miles an hour. Thursday night, mostly clear. Lows around 80. South winds around 10 miles an hour. And now the

extended forecast. Friday, sunny, hot with highs in the upper 90s. South winds around 10 miles an hour. Friday night, mostly clear. Lows around 80. Saturday, sunny, hot with highs in the upper 90s. Heat index values up to 105. Saturday night, mostly clear. A 20% chance of showers and thunderstorms after midnight. Lows in the upper 70s. Sunday, mostly sunny with a 50% chance of showers and thunderstorms. Highs in the mid-90s. Sunday night, partly cloudy with a chance of showers. A chance of thunderstorms in the evening, then a slight chance of thunderstorms after midnight. Lows in the mid-70s. Chance of rain 50%. Monday, mostly sunny with a chance of showers. A slight chance of thunderstorms in the morning, then a chance of thunderstorms in the afternoon. Highs in the lower 90s. Chance of rain 50%. Monday night, partly cloudy. A chance of showers with a slight chance of thunderstorms in the evening, then a chance of showers after midnight. Lows in the mid-70s. Chance of rain 40%. Tuesday, mostly sunny with a chance of showers. A chance of thunderstorms in the afternoon. Highs in the lower 90s. Chance of rain 40%. The forecast key messages for North and Central Texas. Isolated storms are expected this afternoon mainly east of I-35. Strong winds and heavy rain will be the main threats with any storms. Hot and dry conditions are expected Thursday and Friday with low storm chances returning across the region by this weekend. The spotter information statement for North and Central Texas. Spotter activation is not expected at this time. The ultraviolet index forecast for July 9th is 11, or extreme. The current time is 2:57 p.m. Central Daylight Time. 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Serving the Dallas-Fort Worth listening area. The following reports of weather temperature and wind were made at 2 p.m. DFW Airport, mostly sunny, 97, dew point 66, relative humidity 36%, heat index 100, wind south at 7, pressure 30.01 inches and falling. Dallas Love Field, mostly sunny, 99, heat index 103, southwest at 7, gusting to 18. Fort Worth Meacham, sunny, 100, heat index 103, southwest at 9. Arlington, sunny, 99, heat index 101, southeast at 8, gusting to 20. McKinney, partly sunny, 97, heat index 103, south at 10. Denton, mostly sunny, 98, heat index 105, southwest at 7, gusting to 18. Elsewhere around the region, Wichita Falls, sunny, 98, heat index 101, southwest at 10, gusting to 20. Abilene, sunny, 95, southwest at 14, gusting to 21. Waco, sunny, 97, heat index 103, south at 10, gusting to 22. Tyler, sunny, 93, heat index 100, southwest at 9. Once again at 2 p.m., DFW Airport, mostly sunny, 97, heat index 100, south at 7. Now let's check on your local forecast for the Dallas-Fort Worth Metroplex. This afternoon, sunny, hot with highs in the upper 90s. South winds 5 to 10 miles an hour. Heat index values up to 105. Tonight, mostly clear. Lows around 80. South winds 5 to 10 miles an hour. Thursday, sunny, hot with highs around 100. Southwest winds 5 to 10 miles an hour. Thursday night, mostly clear. Lows around 80. South winds around 10 miles an hour. And now the extended forecast. Friday, sunny, hot with highs in the upper 90s. South winds around 10 miles an hour. Friday night, mostly clear. Lows around 80. Saturday, sunny, hot with highs in the upper 90s. Heat index values up to 105. Saturday night, mostly clear.

a 20% chance of showers and thunderstorms after midnight. Lows in the upper 70s. Sunday, mostly sunny with a 50% chance of showers and thunderstorms. Highs in the mid-90s. Sunday night, partly cloudy with a chance of showers. A chance of thunderstorms in the evening, then a slight chance of thunderstorms after midnight. Lows in the mid-70s. Chance of rain 50%. Monday, mostly sunny with a chance of showers. A slight chance of thunderstorms in the morning, then a chance of thunderstorms in the afternoon. Highs in the lower 90s. Chance of rain 50%. Monday night, partly cloudy. A chance of showers with a slight chance of thunderstorms in the evening, then a chance of showers after midnight. Lows in the mid-70s. Chance of rain 40%. Tuesday, mostly sunny with a chance of showers. A chance of thunderstorms in the afternoon. Highs in the lower 90s. Chance of rain 40%. The forecast key messages for North and Central Texas. Isolated storms are expected this afternoon mainly east of I-35. Strong winds and heavy rain will be the main threats with any storms. Hot and dry conditions are expected Thursday and Friday with low storm chances returning across the region by this weekend. The spotter information statement for North and Central Texas. Spotter activation is not expected at this time. The ultraviolet index forecast for July 9th is 11, or extreme. The current time is 3:01 p.m. Central Daylight Time. 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Serving the Dallas-Fort Worth listening area. The following reports of weather temperature and wind were made at 2 p.m. DFW Airport, mostly sunny, 97, dew point 66, relative humidity 36%, heat index 100, wind south at 7, pressure 30.01 inches and falling. Dallas Love Field, mostly sunny, 99, heat index 103, southwest at 7, gusting to 18. Fort Worth Meacham, sunny, 100, heat index 103, southwest at 9. Arlington, sunny, 99, heat index 101, southeast at 8, gusting to 20. McKinney, partly sunny, 97, heat index 103, south at 10. Denton, mostly sunny, 98, heat index 105, southwest at 7, gusting to 18. Elsewhere around the region, Wichita Falls, sunny, 98, heat index 101, southwest at 10, gusting to 20. Abilene, sunny, 95, southwest at 14, gusting to 21. Waco, sunny, 97, heat index 103, south at 10, gusting to 22. Tyler, sunny, 93, heat index 100, southwest at 9. Once again at 2 p.m., DFW Airport, mostly sunny, 97, heat index 100, south at 7. The following reports of weather temperature and wind were made at 3 p.m. DFW Airport, mostly sunny, 100, dew point 64, relative humidity 30%, heat index 102, wind south at 16, gusting to 24, pressure 29.99 inches and falling. Dallas Love Field, mostly sunny, 98, heat index 101, south at 9. Fort Worth Meacham, sunny, 101, heat index 104, south at 10, gusting to 23. Arlington, mostly sunny, 99, heat index 101, southeast at 14, gusting to 22. McKinney, mostly sunny, 97, heat index 103, southeast at 9. Denton, mostly sunny, 99, heat index 104, south at 9, gusting to 17. Elsewhere around the region, Wichita Falls, mostly sunny, 99, heat index 101, southwest at 13, gusting to 23. Abilene, mostly sunny, 96, southwest at 9, gusting to 21. Waco, mostly sunny, 98, heat index 104, south at 13. Tyler, sunny, 94, heat index 100, variable at 5.

once again at 3 p.m. DFW Airport, mostly sunny, 100, heat index 102, south at 16, gusting to 24. The following reports of weather temperature and wind were made at 3 p.m. DFW Airport, mostly sunny, 100, dew point 64, relative humidity 30%, heat index 102, wind south at 16, gusting to 24, pressure 29.99 inches and falling. Dallas Love Field, mostly sunny, 98, heat index 101, south at 9. Fort Worth Meacham, sunny, 101, heat index 104, south at 10, gusting to 23. Arlington, mostly sunny, 99, heat index 101, southeast at 14, gusting to 22. McKinney, mostly sunny, 97, heat index 103, southeast at 9. Denton, mostly sunny, 99, heat index 104, south at 9, gusting to 17. Elsewhere around the region, Wichita Falls, mostly sunny, 99, heat index 101, southwest at 13, gusting to 23. Abilene, mostly sunny, 96, southwest at 9, gusting to 21. Waco, mostly sunny, 98, heat index 104, south at 13. Tyler, sunny, 94, heat index 100, variable at 5. Once again at 3 p.m., DFW Airport, mostly sunny, 100, heat index 102, south at 16, gusting to 24. Now let's check on your local forecast for the Dallas-Fort Worth Metroplex. This afternoon, sunny, hot with highs in the upper 90s. South winds 5 to 10 miles an hour. Heat index values up to 105. Tonight, mostly clear. Lows around 80. South winds 5 to 10 miles an hour. Thursday, sunny, hot with highs around 100. Southwest winds 5 to 10 miles an hour. Thursday night, mostly clear. Lows around 80. South winds around 10 miles an hour. And now the extended forecast. Friday, sunny, hot with highs in the upper 90s. South winds around 10 miles an hour. Friday night, mostly clear. Lows around 80. Saturday, sunny, hot with highs in the upper 90s. Heat index values up to 105. Saturday night, mostly clear. A 20% chance of showers and thunderstorms after midnight. Lows in the upper 70s. Sunday, mostly sunny with a 50% chance of showers and thunderstorms. Highs in the mid-90s. Sunday night, partly cloudy with a chance of showers. A chance of thunderstorms in the evening, then a slight chance of thunderstorms after midnight. Lows in the mid-70s. Chance of rain 50%. Monday, mostly sunny with a chance of showers. A slight chance of thunderstorms in the morning, then a chance of thunderstorms in the afternoon. Highs in the lower 90s. Chance of rain 50%. Monday night, partly cloudy. A chance of showers with a slight chance of thunderstorms in the evening, then a chance of showers after midnight. Lows in the mid-70s. Chance of rain 40%. Tuesday, mostly sunny with a chance of showers. A chance of thunderstorms in the afternoon. Highs in the lower 90s. Chance of rain 40%. The forecast key messages for North and Central Texas. Isolated storms are expected this afternoon mainly east of I-35. Strong winds and heavy rain will be the main threats with any storms. Hot and dry conditions are expected Thursday and Friday with low storm chances returning across the region by this weekend. The spotter information statement for North and Central Texas. Spotter activation is not expected at this time. The ultraviolet index forecast for July 9th is 11, or extreme. The current time is 3:09 p.m. Central Daylight Time. 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The following reports of weather temperature and wind were made at 3 p.m. DFW Airport, mostly sunny, 100,

2.64, relative humidity 30%, heat index 102, wind south at 16, gusting to 24, pressure 29.99 inches and falling. Dallas Love Field, mostly sunny, 98, heat index 101, south at 9. Fort Worth Meacham, sunny, 101, heat index 104, south at 10, gusting to 23. Arlington, mostly sunny, 99, heat index 101, southeast at 14, gusting to 22. McKinney, mostly sunny, 97, heat index 103, southeast at 9. Denton, mostly sunny, 99, heat index 104, south at 9, gusting to 17. Elsewhere around the region, Wichita Falls, mostly sunny, 99, heat index 101, southwest at 13, gusting to 23. Abilene, mostly sunny, 96, southwest at 9, gusting to 21. Waco, mostly sunny, 98, heat index 104, south at 13. Tyler, sunny, 94, heat index 100, variable at 5. Once again at 3 p.m., DFW Airport, mostly sunny, 100, heat index 102, south at 16, gusting to 24. The following reports of weather temperature and wind were made at 3 p.m. DFW Airport, mostly sunny, 100, dew point 64, relative humidity 30%, heat index 102, wind south at 16, gusting to 24, pressure 29.99 inches and falling. Dallas Love Field, mostly sunny, 98, heat index 101, south at 9. Fort Worth Meacham, sunny, 101, heat index 104, south at 10, gusting to 23. Arlington, mostly sunny, 99, heat index 101, southeast at 14, gusting to 22. McKinney, mostly sunny, 97, heat index 103, southeast at 9. Denton, sunny, 99, heat index 103, southwest at 10, gusting to 21. Elsewhere around the region, Wichita Falls, mostly sunny, 99, heat index 101, southwest at 13, gusting to 23. Abilene, mostly sunny, 96, southwest at 9, gusting to 21. Waco, mostly sunny, 98, heat index 104, south at 13. Tyler, sunny, 94, heat index 100, variable at 5. Once again at 3 p.m., DFW Airport, mostly sunny, 100, heat index 102, south at 16, gusting to 24. Now let's check on your local forecast for the Dallas-Fort Worth Metroplex. This afternoon, sunny, hot with highs in the upper 90s. South winds 5 to 10 miles an hour. Heat index values up to 105. Tonight, mostly clear. Lows around 80. South winds 5 to 10 miles an hour. Thursday, sunny, hot with highs around 100. Southwest winds 5 to 10 miles an hour. Thursday night, mostly clear. Lows around 80. South winds around 10 miles an hour. And now the extended forecast. Friday, sunny, hot with highs in the upper 90s. South winds around 10 miles an hour. Friday night, mostly clear. Lows around 80. Saturday, sunny, hot with highs in the upper 90s. Heat index values up to 105. Saturday night, mostly clear. A 20% chance of showers and thunderstorms after midnight. Lows in the upper 70s. Sunday, mostly sunny with a 50% chance of showers and thunderstorms. Highs in the mid-90s. Sunday night, partly cloudy with a chance of showers. A chance of thunderstorms in the evening, then a slight chance of thunderstorms after midnight. Lows in the mid-70s. Chance of rain 50%. Monday, mostly sunny with a chance of showers. A slight chance of thunderstorms in the morning, then a chance of thunderstorms in the afternoon. Highs in the lower 90s. Chance of rain 50%. Monday night, partly cloudy. A chance of showers with a slight chance of thunderstorms in the evening, then a chance of showers.

the spotter information statement for North and Central Texas. Spotter activation is not expected at this time. The ultraviolet index forecast for July 9th is 11, or extreme. The current time is 3:25 p.m. Central Daylight Time. 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The following reports of weather temperature and wind were made at 3 p.m. DFW Airport, mostly sunny, 100, dew point 64, relative humidity 30%, heat index 102, wind south at 16, gusting to 24, pressure 29.99 inches and falling. Dallas Love Field, mostly sunny, 98, heat index 101, south at 9. Fort Worth Meacham, sunny, 101, heat index 104, south at 10, gusting to 23. Arlington, mostly sunny, 99, heat index 101, southeast at 14, gusting to 22. McKinney, mostly sunny, 97, heat index 103, southeast at 9. Denton, sunny, 99, heat index 103, southwest at 10, gusting to 21. Elsewhere around the region, Wichita Falls, mostly sunny, 99, heat index 101, southwest at 13, gusting to 23. Abilene, mostly sunny, 96, southwest at 9, gusting to 21. Waco, mostly sunny, 98, heat index 104, south at 13. Tyler, sunny, 94, heat index 100, variable at 5. Once again at 3 p.m., DFW Airport, mostly sunny, 100, heat index 102, south at 16, gusting to 24. Now let's check on your local forecast for the Dallas-Fort Worth Metroplex. This afternoon, sunny, hot with highs in the upper 90s. South winds 5 to 10 miles an hour. Heat index values up to 105. Tonight, mostly clear. Lows around 80. South winds 5 to 10 miles an hour. Thursday, sunny, hot with highs around 100. Southwest winds 5 to 10 miles an hour. Thursday night, mostly clear. Lows around 80. South winds around 10 miles an hour. And now the extended forecast. Friday, sunny, hot with highs in the upper 90s. South winds around 10 miles an hour. Friday night, mostly clear. Lows around 80. Saturday, sunny, hot with highs in the upper 90s. Heat index values up to 105. Saturday night, mostly clear. A 20% chance of showers and thunderstorms after midnight. Lows in the upper 70s. Sunday, mostly sunny with a 50% chance of showers and thunderstorms. Highs in the mid-90s. Sunday night, partly cloudy with a chance of showers. A chance of thunderstorms in the evening, then a slight chance of thunderstorms after midnight. Lows in the mid-70s. Chance of rain 50%. Monday, mostly sunny with a chance of showers. A slight chance of thunderstorms in the morning, then a chance of thunderstorms in the afternoon. Highs in the lower 90s. Chance of rain 50%. Monday night, partly cloudy. A chance of showers with a slight chance of thunderstorms in the evening, then a chance of showers after midnight. Lows in the mid-70s. Chance of rain 40%. Tuesday, mostly sunny with a chance of showers. A chance of thunderstorms in the afternoon. Highs in the lower 90s. Chance of rain 40%. The forecast key messages for North and Central Texas. Isolated storms are expected this afternoon mainly east of I-35. Strong winds and heavy rain will be the main threats with any storms. Hot and dry conditions are expected Thursday and Friday with low storm chances returning across the region by this weekend. The spotter information statement for North and Central Texas. Spotter activation is not expected at this time. The ultraviolet index forecast for July 9th is 11, or extreme. The current time is 3:29 p.m. Central.

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The following reports of weather temperature and wind were made at 3 p.m. DFW Airport, mostly sunny, 100, dew point 64, relative humidity 30%, heat index 102, wind south at 16, gusting to 24, pressure 29.99 inches and falling. Dallas Love Field, mostly sunny, 98, heat index 101, south at 9. Fort Worth Meacham, sunny, 101, heat index 104, south at 10, gusting to 23. Arlington, mostly sunny, 99, heat index 101, southeast at 14, gusting to 22. McKinney, mostly sunny, 97, heat index 103, southeast at 9. Denton, sunny, 99, heat index 103, southwest at 10, gusting to 21. Elsewhere around the region, Wichita Falls, mostly sunny, 99, heat index 101, southwest at 13, gusting to 23. Abilene, mostly sunny, 96, southwest at 9, gusting to 21. Waco, mostly sunny, 98, heat index 104, south at 13. Tyler, sunny, 94, heat index 100, variable at 5. Once again at 3 p.m., DFW Airport, mostly sunny, 100, heat index 102, south at 16, gusting to 24. Now let's check on your local forecast for the Dallas-Fort Worth Metroplex. This afternoon, sunny, hot with highs in the upper 90s. South winds 5 to 10 miles an hour. Heat index values up to 105. Tonight, mostly clear. Lows around 80. South winds 5 to 10 miles an hour. Thursday, sunny, hot with highs around 100. Southwest winds 5 to 10 miles an hour. Thursday night, mostly clear. Lows around 80. South winds around 10 miles an hour. And now the extended forecast. Friday, sunny, hot with highs in the upper 90s. South winds around 10 miles an hour. Friday night, mostly clear. Lows around 80. Saturday, sunny, hot with highs in the upper 90s. Heat index values up to 105. Saturday night, mostly clear. A 20% chance of showers and thunderstorms after midnight. Lows in the upper 70s. Sunday, mostly sunny with a 50% chance of showers and thunderstorms. Highs in the mid-90s. Sunday night, partly cloudy with a chance of showers. A chance of thunderstorms in the evening, mostly sunny with a 50% chance of showers and thunderstorms. Highs in the mid-90s. Sunday night, partly cloudy with a chance of showers. A chance of thunderstorms in the evening, then a slight chance of thunderstorms after midnight. Lows in the mid-70s. Chance of rain 50%. Monday, mostly sunny with a chance of showers. A slight chance of thunderstorms in the morning, then a chance of thunderstorms in the afternoon. Highs in the lower 90s. Chance of rain 50%. Monday night, partly cloudy. A chance of showers with a slight chance of thunderstorms in the evening, then a chance of showers after midnight. Lows in the mid-70s. Chance of rain 40%. Tuesday, mostly sunny with a chance of showers. A chance of thunderstorms in the afternoon. Highs in the lower 90s. Chance of rain 40%. The forecast key messages for North and Central Texas. Isolated storms are expected this afternoon mainly east of I-35. Strong winds and heavy rain will be the main threats with any storms. Hot and dry conditions are expected Thursday and Friday with low storm chances returning across the region by this weekend. The spotter information statement for North and Central Texas. Spotter activation is not expected at this time. The ultraviolet index forecast for July 9th is 11, or extreme. The current time is 3:34 p.m. Central Daylight Time. 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

gusting to 22. McKinney, mostly sunny, 97. Heat index 103, southeast at 9. Denton, sunny, 99. Heat index 103, southwest at 10, gusting to 21. Elsewhere around the region, Wichita Falls, mostly sunny, 99, heat index 101, southwest at 13, gusting to 23. Abilene, mostly sunny, 96, southwest at 9, gusting to 21. Waco, mostly sunny, 98, heat index 104, south at 13. Tyler, sunny, 94, heat index 100, variable at 5. Once again at 3 p.m., DFW Airport, mostly sunny, 100, heat index 102, south at 16, gusting to 24. Now let's check on your local forecast for the Dallas-Fort Worth Metroplex. This afternoon, sunny, hot with highs in the upper 90s. South winds 5 to 10 miles an hour. Heat index values up to 105. Tonight, mostly clear. Lows around 80. South winds 5 to 10 miles an hour. Thursday, sunny, hot with highs around 100. Southwest winds 5 to 10 miles an hour. Thursday night, mostly clear. Lows around 80. South winds around 10 miles an hour. And now the extended forecast. Friday, sunny, hot with highs in the upper 90s. South winds around 10 miles an hour. Friday night, mostly clear. Lows around 80. Saturday, sunny, hot with highs in the upper 90s. Heat index values up to 105. Saturday night, mostly clear. A 20% chance of showers and thunderstorms after midnight. Lows in the upper 70s. Sunday, mostly sunny with a 50% chance of showers and thunderstorms. Highs in the mid-90s. Sunday night, partly cloudy with a chance of showers. A chance of thunderstorms in the evening, then a slight chance of thunderstorms after midnight. Lows in the mid-70s. Chance of rain 50%. Monday, mostly sunny with a chance of showers. A slight chance of thunderstorms in the morning, then a chance of thunderstorms in the afternoon. Highs in the lower 90s. Chance of rain 50%. Monday night, partly cloudy. A chance of showers with a slight chance of thunderstorms in the evening, then a chance of showers after midnight. Lows in the mid-70s. Chance of rain 40%. Tuesday, mostly sunny with a chance of showers. A chance of thunderstorms in the afternoon. Highs in the lower 90s. Chance of rain 40%. The forecast key messages for North and Central Texas. Isolated storms are expected this afternoon mainly east of I-35. Strong winds and heavy rain will be the main threats with any storms. Hot and dry conditions are expected Thursday and Friday with low storm chances returning across the region by this weekend. The spotter information statement for North and Central Texas. Spotter activation is not expected at this time. The ultraviolet index forecast for July 9th is 11, or extreme. The current time is 3:39 p.m. Central Daylight Time. 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The following reports of weather temperature and wind were made at 3 p.m. DFW Airport, mostly sunny, 100, dew point 64, relative humidity 30%, heat index 102, wind south at 16, gusting to 24, pressure 29.99 inches and falling. Dallas Love Field, mostly sunny, 98, heat index 101, south at 9. Fort Worth Meacham, sunny, 101, heat index 104, south at 10, gusting to 23. Arlington, mostly sunny, 99, heat index 101, southeast at 14, gusting to 22. McKinney, mostly sunny, 97, heat index 103, southeast at 9. Denton, sunny, 99, heat index 103, southwest at 10, gusting to 21. Elsewhere around the region, Wichita

Falls, mostly sunny, 99, heat index 101, southwest at 13, gusting to 23. Abilene, mostly sunny, 96, southwest at 9, gusting to 21. Waco, mostly sunny, 98, heat index 104, south at 13. Tyler, sunny, 94, heat index 100, variable at 5. Once again at 3 p.m., DFW Airport, mostly sunny, 100, heat index 102, south at 16, gusting to 24. Now let's check on your local forecast for the Dallas-Fort Worth Metroplex. This afternoon, sunny, hot with highs in the upper 90s. South winds 5 to 10 miles an hour. Heat index values up to 105. Tonight, mostly clear. Lows around 80. South winds 5 to 10 miles an hour. Thursday, sunny, hot with highs around 100. Southwest winds 5 to 10 miles an hour. Thursday night, mostly clear. Lows around 80. South winds around 10 miles an hour. And now the extended forecast. Friday, sunny, hot with highs in the upper 90s. South winds around 10 miles an hour. Friday night, mostly clear. Lows around 80. Saturday, sunny, hot with highs in the upper 90s. Heat index values up to 105. Saturday night, mostly clear. A 20% chance of showers and thunderstorms after midnight. Lows in the upper 70s. Sunday, mostly sunny with a 50% chance of showers and thunderstorms. Highs in the mid-90s. Sunday night, partly cloudy with a chance of showers. A chance of thunderstorms in the evening, then a slight chance of thunderstorms after midnight. Lows in the mid-70s. Chance of rain 50%. Monday, mostly sunny with a chance of showers. A slight chance of thunderstorms in the morning, then a chance of thunderstorms in the afternoon. Highs in the lower 90s. Chance of rain 50%. Monday night, partly cloudy. A chance of showers with a slight chance of thunderstorms in the evening, then a chance of showers after midnight. Lows in the mid-70s. Chance of rain 40%. Tuesday, mostly sunny with a chance of showers. A chance of thunderstorms in the afternoon. Highs in the lower 90s. Chance of rain 40%. The forecast key messages for North and Central Texas. Isolated storms are expected this afternoon mainly east of I-35. Strong winds and heavy rain will be the main threats with any storms. Hot and dry conditions are expected Thursday and Friday with low storm chances returning across the region by this weekend. The spotter information statement for North and Central Texas. Spotter activation is not expected at this time. The ultraviolet index forecast for July 9th is 11, or extreme. The current time is 3:44 p.m. Central Daylight Time. 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The following reports of weather temperature and wind were made at 3 p.m. DFW Airport, mostly sunny, 100, dew point 64, relative humidity 30%, heat index 102, wind south at 16, gusting to 24, pressure 29.99 inches and falling. Dallas Love Field, mostly sunny, 98, heat index 101, south at 9. Fort Worth Meacham, sunny, 101, heat index 104, south at 10, gusting to 23. Arlington, mostly sunny, 99, heat index 101, southeast at 14, gusting to 22. McKinney, mostly sunny, 97, heat index 103, southeast at 9. Denton, sunny, 99, heat index 103, southwest at 10, gusting to 21. Elsewhere around the region, Wichita Falls, mostly sunny, 99, heat index 101, southwest at 13, gusting to 23. Abilene, mostly sunny, 96, southwest at 9, gusting to 21. Waco, mostly sunny, 98, heat index 104.

south at 13. Tyler, sunny, 94, heat index 100, variable at 5. Once again at 3 p.m., DFW Airport, mostly sunny, 100, heat index 102, south at 16, gusting to 24. Now let's check on your local forecast for the Dallas-Fort Worth Metroplex. This afternoon, sunny, hot with highs in the upper 90s. South winds 5 to 10 miles an hour. Heat index values up to 105. Tonight, mostly clear. Lows around 80. South winds 5 to 10 miles an hour. Thursday, sunny, hot with highs around 100. Southwest winds 5 to 10 miles an hour. Thursday night, mostly clear. Lows around 80. South winds around 10 miles an hour. And now the extended forecast. Friday, sunny, hot with highs in the upper 90s. South winds around 10 miles an hour. Friday night, mostly clear. Lows around 80. Saturday, sunny, hot with highs in the upper 90s. Heat index values up to 105. Saturday night, mostly clear. A 20% chance of showers and thunderstorms after midnight. Lows in the upper 70s. Sunday, mostly sunny with a 50% chance of showers and thunderstorms. Highs in the mid-90s. Sunday night, partly cloudy with a chance of showers. A chance of thunderstorms in the evening, then a slight chance of thunderstorms after midnight. Lows in the mid-70s. Chance of rain 50%. Monday, mostly sunny with a chance of showers. A slight chance of thunderstorms in the morning, then a chance of thunderstorms in the afternoon. Highs in the lower 90s. Chance of rain 50%. Monday night, partly cloudy. A chance of showers with a slight chance of thunderstorms in the evening, then a chance of showers after midnight. Lows in the mid-70s. Chance of rain 40%. Tuesday, mostly sunny with a chance of showers. A chance of thunderstorms in the afternoon. Highs in the lower 90s. Chance of rain 40%. The forecast key messages for North and Central Texas. Isolated storms are expected this afternoon mainly east of I-35. Strong winds and heavy rain will be the main threats with any storms. Hot and dry conditions are expected Thursday and Friday with low storm chances returning across the region by this weekend. The spotter information statement for North and Central Texas. Spotter activation is not expected at this time. The ultraviolet index forecast for July 9th is 11, or extreme. The current time is 3:48 p.m. Central Daylight Time. 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The following reports of weather temperature and wind were made at 3 p.m. DFW Airport, mostly sunny, 100, dew point 64, relative humidity 30%, heat index 102, wind south at 16, gusting to 24, pressure 29.99 inches and falling. Dallas Love Field, mostly sunny, 98, heat index 101, south at 9. Fort Worth Meacham, sunny, 101, heat index 104, south at 10, gusting to 23. Arlington, mostly sunny, 99, heat index 101, southeast at 14, gusting to 22. McKinney, mostly sunny, 97, heat index 103, southeast at 9. Denton, sunny, 99, heat index 103, southwest at 10, gusting to 21. Elsewhere around the region, Wichita Falls, mostly sunny, 99, heat index 101, southwest at 13, gusting to 23. Abilene, mostly sunny, 96, southwest at 9, gusting to 21. Waco, mostly sunny, 98, heat index 104, south at 13. Tyler, sunny, 94, heat index 100, variable at 5. Once again at 3 p.m., DFW Airport, mostly sunny, 100, heat index 102, south at 16, gusting to 24.

And now the extended forecast. Friday, sunny, hot with highs in the upper 90s. South winds around 10 miles an hour. Friday night, mostly clear. Lows around 80. Saturday, sunny, hot with highs in the upper 90s. Heat index values up to 105. Saturday night, mostly clear. A 20% chance of showers and thunderstorms after midnight. Lows in the upper 70s. Sunday, mostly sunny with a 50% chance of showers and thunderstorms. Highs in the mid-90s. Sunday night, partly cloudy with a chance of showers. A chance of thunderstorms in the evening, then a slight chance of thunderstorms after midnight. Lows in the mid-70s. Chance of rain 50%. Monday, mostly sunny with a chance of showers. A slight chance of thunderstorms in the morning, then a chance of thunderstorms in the afternoon. Highs in the lower 90s. Chance of rain 50%. Monday night, partly cloudy. A chance of showers with a slight chance of thunderstorms in the evening, then a chance of showers after midnight. Lows in the mid-70s. Chance of rain 40%. Tuesday, mostly sunny with a chance of showers. A chance of thunderstorms in the afternoon. Highs in the lower 90s. Chance of rain 40%. The forecast key messages for North and Central Texas. Isolated storms are expected this afternoon mainly east of I-35. Strong winds and heavy rain will be the main threats with any storms. Hot and dry conditions are expected Thursday and Friday with low storm chances returning across the region by this weekend. The spotter information statement for North and Central Texas. Spotter activation is not expected at this time. The ultraviolet index forecast for July 9th is 11, or extreme. The current time is 4:02 p.m. Central Daylight Time. 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The following reports of weather temperature and wind were made at 4 p.m. DFW Airport, mostly sunny, 98, dew point 63, relative humidity 31%, heat index 100, wind south at 6, gusting to 17, pressure 29.97 inches and falling. Dallas Love Field, mostly sunny, 100, heat index 103, south at 8, gusting to 18. Fort Worth Meacham, sunny, 101, heat index 103, southwest at 10. Arlington, mostly sunny, 100, heat index 102, southwest at 8. McKinney, mostly sunny, 96, heat index 103, southeast at 10. Denton, mostly sunny, 100, heat index 102, south at 10. Elsewhere around the region, Wichita Falls, mostly sunny, 99, heat index 101, south at 10. Abilene, mostly sunny, 98, heat index 101, southwest at 8, gusting to 21. Waco, mostly sunny, 99, heat index 104, south at 12, gusting to 20. Tyler, sunny, 95, heat index 100, south at 12. Once again at 4 p.m., DFW Airport, mostly sunny, 98, heat index 100, south at 6, gusting to 17. The following reports of weather temperature and wind were made at 4 p.m. DFW Airport, mostly sunny, 98, dew point 63, relative humidity 31%, heat index 100, wind south at 6, gusting to 17, pressure 29.97 inches and falling. Dallas Love Field, mostly sunny, 100, heat index 103, south at 8, gusting to 18. Fort Worth Meacham, sunny, 101, heat index 103, southwest at 10. Arlington, mostly sunny, 100, heat index 102, southwest at 8. McKinney, mostly sunny, 96, heat index 103, southeast at 10. Denton, mostly sunny, 100, heat index 102, south at 10. Elsewhere around the region, Wichita Falls, mostly sunny, 99, heat index 101, south at 10.

10. Abilene, mostly sunny, 98. Heat index 101. Southwest at 8, gusting to 21. Waco, mostly sunny, 99. Heat index 104. South at 12, gusting to 20. Tyler, sunny, 95. Heat index 100. South at 12. Once again at 4 p.m., DFW Airport, mostly sunny, 98, heat index 100, south at 6, gusting to 17. Now let's check on your local forecast for the Dallas-Fort Worth Metroplex. This afternoon, sunny, hot with highs in the upper 90s. South winds 5 to 10 miles an hour. Heat index values up to 105. Tonight, mostly clear. Lows around 80. South winds 5 to 10 miles an hour. Thursday, sunny, hot with highs around 100. Southwest winds 5 to 10 miles an hour. Thursday night, mostly clear. Lows around 80. South winds around 10 miles an hour. And now the extended forecast. Friday, sunny, hot with highs in the upper 90s. South winds around 10 miles an hour. Friday night, mostly clear. Lows around 80. Saturday, sunny, hot with highs in the upper 90s. Heat index values up to 105. Saturday night, mostly clear. A 20% chance of showers and thunderstorms after midnight. Lows in the upper 70s. Sunday, mostly sunny with a 50% chance of showers and thunderstorms. Highs in the mid-90s. Sunday night, partly cloudy with a chance of showers. A chance of thunderstorms in the evening, then a slight chance of thunderstorms after midnight. Lows in the mid-70s. Chance of rain 50%. Monday, mostly sunny with a chance of showers. A slight chance of thunderstorms in the morning, then a chance of thunderstorms in the afternoon. Highs in the lower 90s. Chance of rain 50%. Monday night, partly cloudy. A chance of showers with a slight chance of thunderstorms in the evening, then a chance of showers after midnight. Lows in the mid-70s. Chance of rain 40%. Tuesday, mostly sunny with a chance of showers. A chance of thunderstorms in the afternoon. Highs in the lower 90s. Chance of rain 40%. The forecast key messages for North and Central Texas. Isolated storms are expected this afternoon mainly east of I-35. Strong winds and heavy rain will be the main threats with any storms. Hot and dry conditions are expected Thursday and Friday with low storm chances returning across the region by this weekend. The spotter information statement for North and Central Texas. Spotter activation is not expected at this time. The ultraviolet index forecast for July 9th is 11, or extreme. The current time is 4:08 p.m. Central Daylight Time. 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The following reports of weather temperature and wind were made at 4 p.m. DFW Airport, mostly sunny, 98, dew point 63, relative humidity 31%, heat index 100, wind south at 6, gusting to 17, pressure 29.97 inches and falling. Dallas Love Field, mostly sunny, 100, heat index 103, south at 8, gusting to 18. Fort Worth Meacham, sunny, 101, heat index 103, southwest at 10. Arlington, mostly sunny, 100, heat index 102, southwest at 8. McKinney, mostly sunny, 96, heat index 103, southeast at 10. Denton, mostly sunny, 100, heat index 102, south at 10. Elsewhere around the region, Wichita Falls, mostly sunny, 99, heat index 101, south at 10. Abilene, mostly sunny, 98, heat index 101, southwest at 8, gusting to 21. Waco, mostly sunny, 99, heat index 104, south at 12, gusting to 20. Tyler, sunny, 95, heat index 100, south at 12. Once again,

4 p.m., DFW Airport, mostly sunny, 98, heat index 100, south at 6, gusting to 17. Now let's check on your local forecast for the Dallas-Fort Worth Metroplex. This afternoon, sunny, hot with highs in the upper 90s. South winds 5 to 10 miles an hour. Heat index values up to 105. Tonight, mostly clear. Lows around 80. South winds 5 to 10 miles an hour. Thursday, sunny, hot with highs around 100. Southwest winds 5 to 10 miles an hour. Thursday night, mostly clear. Lows around 80. South winds around 10 miles an hour. And now the extended forecast. Friday, sunny, hot with highs in the upper 90s. South winds around 10 miles an hour. Friday night, mostly clear. Lows around 80. Saturday, sunny, hot with highs in the upper 90s. Heat index values up to 105. Saturday night, mostly clear. A 20% chance of showers and thunderstorms after midnight. Lows in the upper 70s. Sunday, mostly sunny with a 50% chance of showers and thunderstorms. Highs in the mid-90s. Sunday night, partly cloudy with a chance of showers. A chance of thunderstorms in the evening, then a slight chance of thunderstorms after midnight. Lows in the mid-70s. Chance of rain 50%. Monday, mostly sunny with a chance of showers. A slight chance of thunderstorms in the morning, then a chance of thunderstorms in the afternoon. Highs in the lower 90s. Chance of rain 50%. Monday night, partly cloudy. A chance of showers with a slight chance of thunderstorms in the evening, then a chance of showers after midnight. Lows in the mid-70s. Chance of rain 40%. Tuesday, mostly sunny with a chance of showers. A chance of thunderstorms in the afternoon. Highs in the lower 90s. Chance of rain 40%. The forecast key messages for North and Central Texas. Isolated storms are expected this afternoon mainly east of I-35. Strong winds and heavy rain will be the main threats with any storms. Hot and dry conditions are expected Thursday and Friday with low storm chances returning across the region by this weekend. The spotter information statement for North and Central Texas. Spotter activation is not expected at this time. The ultraviolet index forecast for July 9th is 11, or extreme. The current time is 4:13 p.m. Central Daylight Time. 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The following reports of weather temperature and wind were made at 4 p.m. DFW Airport, mostly sunny, 98, dew point 63, relative humidity 31%, heat index 100, wind south at 6, gusting to 17, pressure 29.97 inches and falling. Dallas Love Field, mostly sunny, 100, heat index 103, south at 8, gusting to 18. Fort Worth Meacham, sunny, 101, heat index 103, southwest at 10. Arlington, mostly sunny, 100, heat index 102, southwest at 8. McKinney, mostly sunny, 96, heat index 103, southeast at 10. Denton, mostly sunny, 100, heat index 102, south at 10. Elsewhere around the region, Wichita Falls, mostly sunny, 99, heat index 101, south at 10. Abilene, mostly sunny, 98, heat index 101, southwest at 8, gusting to 21. Waco, mostly sunny, 99, heat index 104, south at 12, gusting to 20. Tyler, sunny, 95, heat index 100, south at 12. Once again at 4 p.m., DFW Airport, mostly sunny, 98, heat index 100, south at 6, gusting to 17. Now let's check on your local forecast for the Dallas-Fort Worth Metroplex. This afternoon, sunny, hot with highs in the upper 90s. South winds 5 to 10 miles an hour. Heat index

Is up to 105. Tonight, mostly clear. Lows around 80. South winds 5 to 10 miles an hour. Thursday, sunny, hot with highs around 100. Southwest winds 5 to 10 miles an hour. Thursday night, mostly clear. Lows around 80. South winds around 10 miles an hour. And now the extended forecast. Friday, sunny, hot with highs in the upper 90s. South winds around 10 miles an hour. Friday night, mostly clear. Lows around 80. Saturday, sunny, hot with highs in the upper 90s. Heat index values up to 105. Saturday night, mostly clear. A 20% chance of showers and thunderstorms after midnight. Lows in the upper 70s. Sunday, mostly sunny with a 50% chance of showers and thunderstorms. Highs in the mid-90s. Sunday night, partly cloudy with a chance of showers. A chance of thunderstorms in the evening, then a slight chance of thunderstorms after midnight. Lows in the mid-70s. Chance of rain 50%. Monday, mostly sunny with a chance of showers. A slight chance of thunderstorms in the morning, then a chance of thunderstorms in the afternoon. Highs in the lower 90s. Chance of rain 50%. Monday night, partly cloudy. A chance of showers with a slight chance of thunderstorms in the evening, then a chance of showers after midnight. Lows in the mid-70s. Chance of rain 40%. Tuesday, mostly sunny with a chance of showers. A chance of thunderstorms in the afternoon. Highs in the lower 90s. Chance of rain 40%. The forecast key messages for North and Central Texas. Isolated storms are expected this afternoon mainly east of I-35. Strong winds and heavy rain will be the main threats with any storms. Hot and dry conditions are expected Thursday and Friday with low storm chances returning across the region by this weekend. The spotter information statement for North and Central Texas. Spotter activation is not expected at this time. The ultraviolet index forecast for July 9th is 11, or extreme. The current time is 4:18 p.m. Central Daylight Time. 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Serving the Dallas-Fort Worth listening area. The following reports of weather temperature and wind were made at 4 p.m. DFW Airport, mostly sunny, 98, dew point 63, relative humidity 31%, heat index 100, wind south at 6, gusting to 17, pressure 29.97 inches and falling. Dallas Love Field, mostly sunny, 100, heat index 103, south at 8, gusting to 18. Fort Worth Meacham, sunny, 101, heat index 103, southwest at 10. Arlington, mostly sunny, 100, heat index 102, southwest at 8. McKinney, mostly sunny, 96, heat index 103, southeast at 10. Denton, mostly sunny, 100, heat index 102, south at 10. Elsewhere around the region, Wichita Falls, mostly sunny, 99, heat index 101, south at 10. Abilene, mostly sunny, 98, heat index 101, southwest at 8, gusting to 21. Waco, mostly sunny, 99, heat index 104, south at 12, gusting to 20. Tyler, sunny, 95, heat index 100, south at 12. Once again at 4 p.m., DFW Airport, mostly sunny, 98, heat index 100, south at 6, gusting to 17. Now let's check on your local forecast for the Dallas-Fort Worth Metroplex. This afternoon, sunny, hot with highs in the upper 90s. South winds 5 to 10 miles an hour. Heat index values up to 105. Tonight, mostly clear. Lows around 80. South winds 5 to 10 miles an hour. Thursday, sunny, hot with highs around 100. Southwest winds 5 to 10 miles an hour. Thursday night, mostly clear. Lows around 80.

chance of thunderstorms in the evening, then a slight chance of thunderstorms after midnight. Lows in the mid-70s. Chance of rain 50%. Monday, mostly sunny with a chance of showers. A slight chance of thunderstorms in the morning, then a chance of thunderstorms in the afternoon. Highs in the lower 90s. Chance of rain 50%. Monday night, partly cloudy. A chance of showers with a slight chance of thunderstorms in the evening, then a chance of showers after midnight. Lows in the mid-70s. Chance of rain 40%. Tuesday, mostly sunny with a chance of showers. A chance of thunderstorms in the afternoon. Highs in the lower 90s. Chance of rain 40%. The forecast key messages for North and Central Texas. Isolated storms are expected this afternoon mainly east of I-35. Strong winds and heavy rain will be the main threats with any storms. Hot and dry conditions are expected Thursday and Friday with low storm chances returning across the region by this weekend. The spotter information statement for North and Central Texas. Spotter activation is not expected at this time. The ultraviolet index forecast for July 9th is 11, or extreme. The current time is 4:32 p.m. Central Daylight Time. 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The following reports of weather temperature and wind were made at 4 p.m. DFW Airport, mostly sunny, 98, dew point 63, relative humidity 31%, heat index 100, wind south at 6, gusting to 17, pressure 29.97 inches and falling. Dallas Love Field, mostly sunny, 100, heat index 103, south at 8, gusting to 18. Fort Worth Meacham, sunny, 101, heat index 103, southwest at 10. Arlington, mostly sunny, 100, heat index 102, southwest at 8. McKinney, mostly sunny, 96, heat index 103, southeast at 10. Denton, mostly sunny, 100, heat index 102, south at 10. Elsewhere around the region, Wichita Falls, mostly sunny, 99, heat index 1, mostly sunny, 100, heat index 102, south at 10. Elsewhere around the region, Wichita Falls, mostly sunny, 99, heat index 101, south at 10. Abilene, mostly sunny, 98, heat index 101, southwest at 8, gusting to 21. Waco, mostly sunny, 99, heat index 104, south at 12, gusting to 20. Tyler, sunny, 95, heat index 100, south at 12. Once again at 4 p.m., DFW Airport, mostly sunny, 98, heat index 100, south at 6, gusting to 17. Now let's check on your local forecast for the Dallas-Fort Worth Metroplex. This afternoon, sunny, hot with highs in the upper 90s. South winds 5 to 10 miles an hour. Heat index values up to 105. Tonight, mostly clear. Lows around 80. South winds 5 to 10 miles an hour. Thursday, sunny, hot with highs around 100. Southwest winds 5 to 10 miles an hour. Thursday night, mostly clear. Lows around 80. South winds around 10 miles an hour. And now the extended forecast. Friday, sunny, hot with highs in the upper 90s. South winds around 10 miles an hour. Friday night, mostly clear. Lows around 80. Saturday, sunny, hot with highs in the upper 90s. Heat index values up to 105. Saturday night, mostly clear. A 20% chance of showers and thunderstorms after midnight. Lows in the upper 70s. Sunday, mostly sunny with a 50% chance of showers and thunderstorms. Highs in the mid-90s. Sunday night, partly cloudy with a chance of showers. A chance of thunderstorms in the evening, then a slight chance of thunderstorms after midnight. Lows in the mid-70s. Chance of rain 50%.

Friday with low storm chances returning across the region by this weekend. The spotter information statement for North and Central Texas. Spotter activation is not expected at this time. The ultraviolet index forecast for July 9th is 11, or extreme. The current time is 4:36 p.m. Central Daylight Time. 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The following reports of weather temperature and wind were made at 4 p.m. DFW Airport, mostly sunny, 98, dew point 63, relative humidity 31%, heat index 100, wind south at 6, gusting to 17, pressure 29.97 inches and falling. Dallas Love Field, mostly sunny, 100, heat index 103, south at 8, gusting to 18. Fort Worth Meacham, sunny, 101, heat index 103, southwest at 10. Arlington, mostly sunny, 100, heat index 102, southwest at 8. McKinney, mostly sunny, 96, heat index 103, southeast at 10. Denton, mostly sunny, 100, heat index 102, south at 10. Elsewhere around the region, Wichita Falls, mostly sunny, 99, heat index 101, south at 10. Abilene, mostly sunny, 98, heat index 101, southwest at 8, gusting to 21. Waco, mostly sunny, 99, heat index 104, south at 12, gusting to 20. Tyler, sunny, 95, heat index 100, south at 12. Once again at 4 p.m., DFW Airport, mostly sunny, 98, heat index 100, south at 6, gusting to 17. Now let's check on your local forecast for the Dallas-Fort Worth Metroplex. This afternoon, sunny, hot with highs in the upper 90s. South winds 5 to 10 miles an hour. Heat index values up to 105. Tonight, mostly clear. Lows around 80. South winds 5 to 10 miles an hour. Thursday, sunny, hot with highs around 100. Southwest winds 5 to 10 miles an hour. Thursday night, mostly clear. Lows around 80. South winds around 10 miles an hour. And now the extended forecast. Friday, sunny, hot with highs in the upper 90s. South winds around 10 miles an hour. Friday night, mostly clear. Lows around 80. Saturday, sunny, hot with highs in the upper 90s. Heat index values up to 105. Saturday night, mostly clear. A 20% chance of showers and thunderstorms after midnight. Lows in the upper 70s. Sunday, mostly sunny with a 50% chance of showers and thunderstorms. Highs in the mid-90s. Sunday night, partly cloudy with a chance of showers. A chance of thunderstorms in the evening, then a slight chance of thunderstorms after midnight. Lows in the mid-70s. Chance of rain 50%. Monday, mostly sunny with a chance of showers. A slight chance of thunderstorms in the morning, then a chance of thunderstorms in the afternoon. Highs in the lower 90s. Chance of rain 50%. Monday night, partly cloudy. A chance of showers with a slight chance of thunderstorms in the evening, then a chance of showers after midnight. Lows in the mid-70s. Chance of rain 40%. Tuesday, mostly sunny with a chance of showers. A chance of thunderstorms in the afternoon. Highs in the lower 90s. Chance of rain 40%. The forecast key messages for North and Central Texas. Isolated storms are expected this afternoon, mainly east of I-35. Strong winds and heavy rain will be the main threats with any storms. Hot and dry conditions are expected Thursday and Friday, with low storm chances returning across the region by this weekend. The spotter information statement for North and Central Texas. Spotter activation is not expected at this time. The ultraviolet index forecast for July 9th is 11, or extreme. The current time is 4:41 p.m. Central.

You're listening to NOAA, All Hazards Radio, the voice of the National Weather Service, station KEC 56, serving the Dallas-Fort Worth listening area. The following reports of weather temperature and wind were made at 4 p.m. DFW Airport, mostly sunny, 98, dew point 63, relative humidity 31%, heat index 100, wind south at 6, gusting to 17, pressure 29.97 inches and falling. Dallas Love Field, mostly sunny, 100, heat index 103, south at 8, gusting to 18. Fort Worth Meacham, sunny, 101, heat index 103, southwest at 10. Arlington, mostly sunny, 100, heat index 102, southwest at 8. McKinney, mostly sunny, 96, heat index 103, southeast at 10. Denton, mostly sunny, 100, heat index 102, south at 10. Elsewhere around the region, Wichita Falls, mostly sunny, 99, heat index 101, south at 10. Abilene, mostly sunny, 98, heat index 101, southwest at 8, gusting to 21. Waco, mostly sunny, 99, heat index 104, south at 12, gusting to 20. Tyler, sunny, 95, heat index 100, south at 12. Once again at 4 p.m., DFW Airport, mostly sunny, 98, heat index 100, south at 6, gusting to 17. Now let's check on your local forecast for the Dallas-Fort Worth Metroplex. This afternoon, sunny, hot with highs in the upper 90s. South winds 5 to 10 miles an hour. Heat index values up to 105. Tonight, mostly clear. Lows around 80. South winds 5 to 10 miles an hour. Thursday, sunny, hot with highs around 100. Southwest winds 5 to 10 miles an hour. Thursday night, mostly clear. Lows around 80. South winds around 10 miles an hour. And now the extended forecast. Friday, sunny, hot with highs in the upper 90s. South winds around 10 miles an hour. Friday night, mostly clear. Lows around 80. Saturday, sunny, hot with highs in the upper 90s. Heat index values up to 105. Saturday night, mostly clear. A 20% chance of showers and thunderstorms after midnight. Lows in the upper 70s. Sunday, mostly sunny with a 50% chance of showers and thunderstorms. Highs in the mid-90s. Sunday night, partly cloudy with a chance of showers. A chance of thunderstorms in the evening, then a slight chance of thunderstorms after midnight. Lows in the mid-70s. Chance of rain 50%. Monday, mostly sunny with a chance of showers. A slight chance of thunderstorms in the morning, then a chance of thunderstorms in the afternoon. Highs in the lower 90s. Chance of rain 50%. Monday night, partly cloudy. A chance of showers with a slight chance of thunderstorms in the evening, then a chance of showers after midnight. Lows in the mid-70s. Chance of rain 40%. Tuesday, mostly sunny with a chance of showers. A chance of thunderstorms in the afternoon. Highs in the lower 90s. Chance of rain 40%. The forecast key messages for North and Central Texas. Isolated storms are expected this afternoon mainly east of I-35. Strong winds and heavy rain will be the main threats with any storms. Hot and dry conditions are expected Thursday and Friday with low storm chances returning across the region by this weekend. The spotter information statement for North and Central Texas. Spotter activation is not expected at this time. The ultraviolet index forecast for July 9th is 11, or extreme. The current time is 4:45 p.m. Central Daylight Time. 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The following reports of weather temperature and wind were made at 4 p.m. DFW Airport, mostly sunny, 98, dew point 60.

3. Relative humidity 31%. Heat index 100. Wind south at 6. Gusting to 17. Pressure 29.97 inches and falling. Dallas Love Field, mostly sunny, 100, heat index 103, south at 8, gusting to 18. Fort Worth Meacham, sunny, 101, heat index 103, southwest at 10. Arlington, mostly sunny, 100, heat index 102, southwest at 8. McKinney, mostly sunny, 96, heat index 103, southeast at 10. Denton, mostly sunny, 100, heat index 102, south at 10. Elsewhere around the region, Wichita Falls, mostly sunny, 99, heat index 101, south at 10. Abilene, mostly sunny, 98, heat index 101, southwest at 8, gusting to 21. Waco, mostly sunny, 99, heat index 104, south at 12, gusting to 20. Tyler, sunny, 95, heat index 100, south at 12. Once again at 4 p.m., DFW Airport, mostly sunny, 98, heat index 100, south at 6, gusting to 17. Now let's check on your local forecast for the Dallas-Fort Worth Metroplex. This afternoon, sunny, hot with highs in the upper 90s. South winds 5 to 10 miles an hour. Heat index values up to 105. Tonight, mostly clear. Lows around 80. South winds 5 to 10 miles an hour. Thursday, sunny, hot with highs around 100. Southwest winds 5 to 10 miles an hour. Thursday night, mostly clear. Lows around 80. South winds around 10 miles an hour. And now the extended forecast. Friday, sunny, hot with highs in the upper 90s. South winds around 10 miles an hour. Friday night, mostly clear. Lows around 80. Saturday, sunny, hot with highs in the upper 90s. Heat index values up to 105. Saturday night, mostly clear. A 20% chance of showers and thunderstorms after midnight. Lows in the upper 70s. Sunday, mostly sunny with a 50% chance of showers and thunderstorms. Highs in the mid-90s. Sunday night, partly cloudy with a chance of showers. A chance of thunderstorms in the evening, then a slight chance of thunderstorms after midnight. Lows in the mid-70s. Chance of rain 50%. Monday, mostly sunny with a chance of showers. A slight chance of thunderstorms in the morning, then a chance of thunderstorms in the afternoon. Highs in the lower 90s. Chance of rain 50%. Monday night, partly cloudy. A chance of showers with a slight chance of thunderstorms in the evening, then a chance of showers after midnight. Lows in the mid-70s. Chance of rain 40%. Tuesday, mostly sunny with a chance of showers. A chance of thunderstorms in the afternoon. Highs in the lower 90s. Chance of rain 40%. The forecast key messages for North and Central Texas. Isolated storms are expected this afternoon mainly east of I-35. Strong winds and heavy rain will be the main threats with any storms. Hot and dry conditions are expected Thursday and Friday with low storm chances returning across the region by this weekend. The spotter information statement for North and Central Texas. Spotter activation is not expected at this time. The ultraviolet index forecast for July 9th is 11, or extreme. The current time is 4:50 p.m. Central Daylight Time. 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The following reports of weather temperature and wind were made at 4 p.m. DFW Airport, mostly sunny, 98, dew point 63, relative humidity 31%, heat index 100, wind south at 6, gusting to 17, pressure 29.97 inches and falling. Dallas Love Field, mostly sunny, 100, heat index 103, south at 8, gusting to 18. Fort Worth Meacham, sunny, 101, heat index 100.

103, southwest at 10. Arlington, mostly sunny, 100, heat index 102, southwest at 8. McKinney, mostly sunny, 96, heat index 103, southeast at 10. Denton, mostly sunny, 100, heat index 102, south at 10. Elsewhere around the region, Wichita Falls, mostly sunny, 99, heat index 101, south at 10. Abilene, mostly sunny, 98, heat index 101, southwest at 8, gusting to 21. Waco, mostly sunny, 99, heat index 104, south at 12, gusting to 20. Tyler, sunny, 95, heat index 100, south at 12. Once again at 4 p.m., DFW Airport, mostly sunny, 98, heat index 100, south at 6, gusting to 17. Now let's check on your local forecast for the Dallas-Fort Worth Metroplex. This afternoon, sunny, hot with highs in the upper 90s. South winds 5 to 10 miles an hour. Heat index values up to 105. Tonight, mostly clear. Lows around 80. South winds 5 to 10 miles an hour. Thursday, sunny, hot with highs around 100. Southwest winds 5 to 10 miles an hour. Thursday night, mostly clear. Lows around 80. South winds around 10 miles an hour. And now the extended forecast. Friday, sunny, hot with highs in the upper 90s. South winds around 10 miles an hour. Friday night, mostly clear. Lows around 80. Saturday, sunny, hot with highs in the upper 90s. Heat index values up to 105. Saturday night, mostly clear. A 20% chance of showers and thunderstorms after midnight. Lows in the upper 70s. Sunday, mostly sunny with a 50% chance of showers and thunderstorms. Highs in the mid-90s. Sunday night, partly cloudy with a chance of showers. A chance of thunderstorms in the evening, then a slight chance of thunderstorms after midnight. Lows in the mid-70s. Chance of rain 50%. Monday, mostly sunny with a chance of showers. A slight chance of thunderstorms in the morning, then a chance of thunderstorms in the afternoon. Highs in the lower 90s. Chance of rain 50%. Monday night, partly cloudy. A chance of showers with a slight chance of thunderstorms in the evening, then a chance of showers after midnight. Lows in the mid-70s. Chance of rain 40%. Tuesday, mostly sunny with a chance of showers. A chance of thunderstorms in the afternoon. Highs in the lower 90s. Chance of rain 40%. The forecast key messages for North and Central Texas. Isolated storms are expected this afternoon mainly east of I-35. Strong winds and heavy rain will be the main threats with any storms. Hot and dry conditions are expected Thursday and Friday with low storm chances returning across the region by this weekend. The spotter information statement for North and Central Texas. Spotter activation is not expected at this time. The ultraviolet index forecast for July 9th is 11, or extreme. The current time is 4:55 p.m. Central Daylight Time. 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The following reports of weather temperature and wind were made at 4 p.m. DFW Airport, mostly sunny, 98, dew point 63, relative humidity 31%, heat index 100, wind south at 6, gusting to 17, pressure 29.97 inches and falling. Dallas Love Field, mostly sunny, 100, heat index 103, south at 8, gusting to 18. Fort Worth Meacham, sunny, 101, heat index 103, southwest at 10. Arlington, mostly sunny, 100, heat index 102, southwest at 8. McKinney, mostly sunny, 96, heat index 103, southeast at 10. Denton, mostly sunny, 100, heat index 102, south at 10. Elsewhere around

region, Wichita Falls, mostly sunny, 99, heat index 101, south at 10. Abilene, mostly sunny, 98, heat index 101, southwest at 8, gusting to 21. Waco, mostly sunny, 99, heat index 104, south at 12, gusting to 20. Tyler, sunny, 95, heat index 100, south at 12. Once again at 4 p.m., DFW Airport, mostly sunny, 98, heat index 100, south at 6, gusting to 17. Now let's check on your local forecast for the Dallas-Fort Worth Metroplex. This afternoon, sunny, hot with highs in the upper 90s. South winds 5 to 10 miles an hour. Heat index values up to 105. Tonight, mostly clear. Lows around 80. South winds 5 to 10 miles an hour. Thursday, sunny, hot with highs around 100. Southwest winds 5 to 10 miles an hour. Thursday night, mostly clear. Lows around 80. South winds around 10 miles an hour. And now the extended forecast. Friday, sunny, hot with highs in the upper 90s. South winds around 10 miles an hour. Friday night, mostly clear. Lows around 80. Saturday, sunny, hot with highs in the upper 90s. Heat index values up to 105. Saturday night, mostly clear. A 20% chance of showers and thunderstorms after midnight. Lows in the upper 70s. Sunday, mostly sunny with a 50% chance of showers and thunderstorms. Highs in the mid-90s. Sunday night, partly cloudy with a chance of showers. A chance of thunderstorms in the evening, then a slight chance of thunderstorms after midnight. Lows in the mid-70s. Chance of rain 50%. Monday, mostly sunny with a chance of showers. A slight chance of thunderstorms in the morning, then a chance of thunderstorms in the afternoon. Highs in the lower 90s. Chance of rain 50%. Monday night, partly cloudy. A chance of showers with a slight chance of thunderstorms in the evening, then a chance of showers after midnight. Lows in the mid-70s. Chance of rain 40%. Tuesday, mostly sunny with a chance of showers. A chance of thunderstorms in the afternoon. Highs in the lower 90s. Chance of rain 40%. The forecast key messages for North and Central Texas. Isolated storms are expected this afternoon mainly east of I-35. Strong winds and heavy rain will be the main threats with any storms. Hot and dry conditions are expected Thursday and Friday with low storm chances returning across the region by this weekend. The spotter information statement for North and Central Texas. Spotter activation is not expected at this time. The ultraviolet index forecast for July 9th is 11, or extreme. The current time is 4:59 p.m. Central Daylight Time. 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The following reports of weather temperature and wind were made at 4 p.m. DFW Airport, mostly sunny, 98, dew point 63, relative humidity 31%, heat index 100, wind south at 6, gusting to 17, pressure 29.97 inches and falling. Dallas Love Field, mostly sunny, 100, heat index 103, south at 8, gusting to 18. Fort Worth Meacham, sunny, 101, heat index 103, southwest at 10. Arlington, mostly sunny, 100, heat index 102, southwest at 8. McKinney, mostly sunny, 96, heat index 103, southeast at 10. Denton, mostly sunny, 100, heat index 102, south at 10. Elsewhere around the region, Wichita Falls, mostly sunny, 99, heat index 101, south at 10. Abilene, mostly sunny, 98, heat index 101, southwest at 8, gusting to 21. Waco, mostly sunny, 99, heat index 104, south at 12, gusting to 20.

Sunny, 95, heat index 100, south at 12. Once again at 4 p.m., DFW Airport, mostly sunny, 98, heat index 100, south at 6, gusting to 17. Now let's check on your local forecast for the Dallas-Fort Worth Metroplex. This afternoon, sunny, hot with highs in the upper 90s. South winds 5 to 10 miles an hour. Heat index values up to 105. Tonight, mostly clear. Lows around 80. South winds 5 to 10 miles an hour. Thursday, sunny, hot with highs around 100. Southwest winds 5 to 10 miles an hour. Thursday night, mostly clear. Lows around 80. South winds around 10 miles an hour. And now the extended forecast. Friday, sunny, hot with highs in the upper 90s. South winds around 10 miles an hour. Friday night, mostly clear. Lows around 80. Saturday, sunny, hot with highs in the upper 90s. Heat index values up to 105. Saturday night, mostly clear. A 20% chance of showers and thunderstorms after midnight. Lows in the upper 70s. Sunday, mostly sunny with a 50% chance of showers and thunderstorms. Highs in the mid-90s. Sunday night, partly cloudy with a chance of showers. A chance of thunderstorms in the evening, then a slight chance of thunderstorms after midnight. Lows in the mid-70s. Chance of rain 50%. Monday, mostly sunny with a chance of showers. A slight chance of thunderstorms in the morning, then a chance of thunderstorms in the afternoon. Highs in the lower 90s. Chance of rain 50%. Monday night, partly cloudy. A chance of showers with a slight chance of thunderstorms in the evening, then a chance of showers after midnight. Lows in the mid-70s. Chance of rain 40%. Tuesday, mostly sunny with a chance of showers. A chance of thunderstorms in the afternoon. Highs in the lower 90s. Chance of rain 40%. The forecast key messages for North and Central Texas. Isolated storms are expected this afternoon mainly east of I-35. Strong winds and heavy rain will be the main threats with any storms. Hot and dry conditions are expected Thursday and Friday with low storm chances returning across the region by this weekend. The spotter information statement for North and Central Texas. Spotter activation is not expected at this time. The ultraviolet index forecast for July 9th is 11, or extreme. The current time is 5:04 p.m. Central Daylight Time. 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The following reports of weather temperature and wind were made at 5 p.m. DFW Airport, mostly sunny, 99, dew point 63, relative humidity 30%, heat index 101, wind south at 7, gusting to 21, pressure 29.95 inches and falling. Dallas Love Field, mostly sunny, 100, heat index 102, southwest at 8. Fort Worth Meacham, mostly sunny, 101, heat index 102, south at 8. Arlington, mostly sunny, 101, heat index 101, southeast at 9. McKinney, mostly sunny, 95, heat index 100, southeast at 10. Denton, partly sunny, 99, heat index 103, south at 8. Elsewhere around the region, Wichita Falls, sunny, 101, heat index 102, south at 12. Abilene, mostly sunny, 97, southwest at 7. Waco, sunny, 100, heat index 105, south at 13. Tyler, sunny, 95, heat index 99, southwest at 8. Once again at 5 p.m., DFW Airport, mostly sunny, 99, heat index 101, south at 7, gusting to 21. Now let's check on your local forecast for the Dallas-Fort Worth Metroplex. This afternoon, sunny, hot with highs in the upper 90s. South winds 5 to 10 miles an hour.

heat index values up to 105. Tonight, mostly clear. Lows around 80. South winds 5 to 10 miles an hour. Thursday, sunny, hot with highs around 100. Southwest winds 5 to 10 miles an hour. Thursday night, mostly clear. Lows around 80. South winds around 10 miles an hour. And now the extended forecast. Friday, sunny, hot with highs in the upper 90s. South winds around 10 miles an hour. Friday night, mostly clear. Lows around 80. Saturday, sunny, hot with highs in the upper 90s. Heat index values up to 105. Saturday night, mostly clear. A 20% chance of showers and thunderstorms after midnight. Lows in the upper 70s. Sunday, mostly sunny with a 50% chance of showers and thunderstorms. Highs in the mid-90s. Sunday night, partly cloudy with a chance of showers. A chance of thunderstorms in the evening, then a slight chance of thunderstorms after midnight. Lows in the mid-70s. Chance of rain 50%. Monday, mostly sunny with a chance of showers. A slight chance of thunderstorms in the morning, then a chance of thunderstorms in the afternoon. Highs in the lower 90s. Chance of rain 50%. Monday night, partly cloudy. A chance of showers with a slight chance of thunderstorms in the evening, then a chance of showers after midnight. Lows in the mid-70s. Chance of rain 40%. Tuesday, mostly sunny with a chance of showers. A chance of thunderstorms in the afternoon. Highs in the lower 90s. Chance of rain 40%. The forecast key messages for North and Central Texas. Isolated storms are expected this afternoon mainly east of I-35. Strong winds and heavy rain will be the main threats with any storms. Hot and dry conditions are expected Thursday and Friday with low storm chances returning across the region by this weekend. The spotter information statement for North and Central Texas. Spotter activation is not expected at this time. The ultraviolet index forecast for July 9th is 11, or extreme. The current time is 5:08 p.m. Central Daylight Time. 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Serving the Dallas-Fort Worth listening area. The following reports of weather temperature and wind were made at 5 p.m. DFW Airport, mostly sunny, 99, dew point 63, relative humidity 30%, heat index 101, wind south at 7, gusting to 21, pressure 29.95 inches and falling. Dallas Love Field, mostly sunny, 100, heat index 102, southwest at 8. Fort Worth Meacham, mostly sunny, 101, heat index 102, south at 8. Arlington, mostly sunny, 101, heat index 101, southeast at 9. McKinney, mostly sunny, 95, heat index 100, southeast at 10. Denton, partly sunny, 99, heat index 103, south at 8. Elsewhere around the region, Wichita Falls, sunny, 101, heat index 102, south at 12. Abilene, mostly sunny, 97, southwest at 7. Waco, sunny, 100, heat index 105, south at 13. Tyler, sunny, 95, heat index 99, southwest at 8. Once again at 5 p.m., DFW Airport, mostly sunny, 99, heat index 101, south at 7, gusting to 21. Now let's check on your local forecast for the Dallas-Fort Worth Metroplex. This afternoon, sunny, hot with highs in the upper 90s. South winds 5 to 10 miles an hour. Heat index values up to 105. Tonight, mostly clear. Lows around 80. South winds 5 to 10 miles an hour. Thursday, sunny, hot with highs around 100. Southwest winds 5 to 10 miles an hour. Thursday night, mostly clear. Lows around 80. South winds around 10 miles an hour. And now the extent.

forecast. Friday, sunny, hot with highs in the upper 90s. South winds around 10 miles an hour. Friday night, mostly clear. Lows around 80. Saturday, sunny, hot with highs in the upper 90s. Heat index values up to 105. Saturday night, mostly clear. A 20% chance of showers and thunderstorms after midnight. Lows in the upper 70s. Sunday, mostly sunny with a 50% chance of showers and thunderstorms. Highs in the mid-90s. Sunday night, partly cloudy with a chance of showers. A chance of thunderstorms in the evening, then a slight chance of thunderstorms after midnight. Lows in the mid-70s. Chance of rain 50%. Monday, mostly sunny with a chance of showers. A slight chance of thunderstorms in the morning, then a chance of thunderstorms in the afternoon. Highs in the lower 90s. Chance of rain 50%. Monday night, partly cloudy. A chance of showers with a slight chance of thunderstorms in the evening, then a chance of showers after midnight. Lows in the mid-70s. Chance of rain 40%. Tuesday, mostly sunny with a chance of showers. A chance of thunderstorms in the afternoon. Highs in the lower 90s. Chance of rain 40%. The forecast key messages for North and Central Texas. Isolated storms are expected this afternoon mainly east of I-35. Strong winds and heavy rain will be the main threats with any storms. Hot and dry conditions are expected Thursday and Friday with low storm chances returning across the region by this weekend. The spotter information statement for North and Central Texas. Spotter activation is not expected at this time. The ultraviolet index forecast for July 9th is 11, or extreme. The current time is 5:13 p.m. Central Daylight Time. 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Serving the Dallas-Fort Worth listening area. The following reports of weather temperature and wind were made at 5 p.m. DFW Airport, mostly sunny, 99, dew point 63, relative humidity 30%, heat index 101, wind south at 7, gusting to 21, pressure 29.95 inches and falling. Dallas Love Field, mostly sunny, 100, heat index 102, southwest at 8. Fort Worth Meacham, mostly sunny, 101, heat index 102, south at 8. Arlington, mostly sunny, 101, heat index 101, southeast at 9. McKinney, mostly sunny, 95, heat index 100, southeast at 10. Denton, partly sunny, 99, heat index 103, south at 8. Elsewhere around the region, Wichita Falls, sunny, 101, heat index 102, south at 12. Abilene, mostly sunny, 97, southwest at 7. Waco, sunny, 100, heat index 105, south at 13. Tyler, sunny, 95, heat index 99, southwest at 8. Once again at 5 p.m., DFW Airport, mostly sunny, 99, heat index 101, south at 7, gusting to 21. Now let's check on your local forecast for the Dallas-Fort Worth Metroplex. This afternoon, sunny, hot with highs in the upper 90s. South winds 5 to 10 miles an hour. Heat index values up to 105. Tonight, mostly clear. Lows around 80. South winds 5 to 10 miles an hour. Thursday, sunny, hot with highs around 100. Southwest winds 5 to 10 miles an hour. Thursday night, mostly clear. Lows around 80. South winds around 10 miles an hour. And now the extended forecast. Friday, sunny, hot with highs in the upper 90s. South winds around 10 miles an hour. Friday night, mostly clear. Lows around 80. Saturday, sunny, hot with highs in the upper 90s. Heat index values up to 105. Saturday night, mostly clear. A 20% chance of showers and thunderstorms after midnight.

Thunderstorms in the afternoon. Highs in the lower 90s. Chance of rain 40%. The forecast key messages for North and Central Texas. Isolated storms are expected this afternoon, mainly east of I-35. Strong winds and heavy rain will be the main threats with any storms. Hot and dry conditions are expected Thursday and Friday, with low storm chances returning across the region by this weekend. The spotter information statement for North and Central Texas. Spotter activation is not expected at this time. The ultraviolet index forecast for July 9th is 11, or extreme. The current time is 5:27 p.m. Central Daylight Time. 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The following reports of weather temperature and wind were made at 5 p.m. DFW Airport, mostly sunny, 99, dew point 63, relative humidity 30%, heat index 101, wind south at 7, gusting to 21, pressure 29.95 inches and falling. Dallas Love Field, mostly sunny, 100, heat index 102, southwest at 8. Fort Worth Meacham, mostly sunny, 101, heat index 102, south at 8. Arlington, mostly sunny, 101, heat index 101, southeast at 9. McKinney, mostly sunny, 95, heat index 100, southeast at 10. Denton, partly sunny, 99, heat index 103, south at 8. Elsewhere around the region, Wichita Falls, sunny, 101, heat index 102, south at 12. Abilene, mostly sunny, 97, southwest at 7. Waco, sunny, 100, heat index 105, south at 13. Tyler, sunny, 95, heat index 99, southwest at 8. Once again at 5 p.m., DFW Airport, mostly sunny, 99, heat index 101, south at 7, gusting to 21. Now let's check on your local forecast for the Dallas-Fort Worth Metroplex. This afternoon, sunny, hot with highs in the upper 90s. South winds 5 to 10 miles an hour. Heat index values up to 105. Tonight, mostly clear. Lows around 80. South winds 5 to 10 miles an hour. Thursday, sunny, hot with highs around 100. Southwest winds 5 to 10 miles an hour. Thursday night, mostly clear. Lows around 80. South winds around 10 miles an hour. And now the extended forecast. Friday, sunny, hot with highs in the upper 90s. South winds around 10 miles an hour. Friday night, mostly clear. Lows around 80. Saturday, sunny, hot with highs in the upper 90s. Heat index values up to 105. Saturday night, mostly clear. A 20% chance of showers and thunderstorms after midnight. Lows in the upper 70s. Sunday, mostly sunny with a 50% chance of showers and thunderstorms. Highs in the mid-90s. Sunday night, partly cloudy with a chance of showers. A chance of thunderstorms in the evening, then a slight chance of thunderstorms after midnight. Lows in the mid-70s. Chance of rain 50%. Monday, mostly sunny with a chance of showers. A slight chance of thunderstorms in the morning, then a chance of thunderstorms in the afternoon. Highs in the lower 90s. Chance of rain 50%. Monday night, partly cloudy. A chance of showers with a slight chance of thunderstorms in the evening, then a chance of showers after midnight. Lows in the mid-70s. Chance of rain 40%. Tuesday, mostly sunny with a chance of showers. A chance of thunderstorms in the afternoon. Highs in the lower 90s. Chance of rain 40%. The forecast key messages for North and Central Texas. Isolated storms are expected this afternoon, mainly east of I-35. Strong winds and heavy rain will be the main threats with any storms. Hot and dry conditions are expected Thursday and Friday, with low storm chances returning across the region by this weekend.

the spotter information statement for North and Central Texas. Spotter activation is not expected at this time. The ultraviolet index forecast for July 9th is 11, or extreme. The current time is 5:31 p.m. Central Daylight Time. 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The following reports of weather temperature and wind were made at 5 p.m. DFW Airport, mostly sunny, 99, dew point 63, relative humidity 30%, heat index 101, wind south at 7, gusting to 21, pressure 29.95 inches and falling. Dallas Love Field, mostly sunny, 100, heat index 102, southwest at 8. Fort Worth Meacham, mostly sunny, 101, heat index 102, south at 8. Arlington, mostly sunny, 101, heat index 101, southeast at 9. McKinney, mostly sunny, 95, heat index 100, southeast at 10. Denton, partly sunny, 99, heat index 103, south at 8. Elsewhere around the region, Wichita Falls, sunny, 101, heat index 102, south at 12. Abilene, mostly sunny, 97, southwest at 7. Waco, sunny, 100, heat index 105, south at 13. Tyler, sunny, 95, heat index 99, southwest at 8. Once again at 5 p.m., DFW Airport. Tyler, sunny, 95, heat index 99, southwest at 8. Once again at 5 p.m., DFW Airport, mostly sunny, 99, heat index 101, south at 7, gusting to 21. Now let's check on your local forecast for the Dallas-Fort Worth Metroplex. This afternoon, sunny, hot with highs in the upper 90s. South winds 5 to 10 miles an hour. Heat index values up to 105. Tonight, mostly clear. Lows around 80. South winds 5 to 10 miles an hour. Thursday, sunny, hot with highs around 100. Southwest winds 5 to 10 miles an hour. Thursday night, mostly clear. Lows around 80. South winds around 10 miles an hour. And now the extended forecast. Friday, sunny, hot with highs in the upper 90s. South winds around 10 miles an hour. Friday night, mostly clear. Lows around 80. Saturday, sunny, hot with highs in the upper 90s. Heat index values up to 105. Saturday night, mostly clear. A 20% chance of showers and thunderstorms after midnight. Lows in the upper 70s. Sunday, mostly sunny with a 50% chance of showers and thunderstorms. Highs in the mid-90s. Sunday night, partly cloudy with a chance of showers. A chance of thunderstorms in the evening, then a slight chance of thunderstorms after midnight. Lows in the mid-70s. Chance of rain 50%. Monday, mostly sunny with a chance of showers. A slight chance of thunderstorms in the morning, then a chance of thunderstorms in the afternoon. Highs in the lower 90s. Chance of rain 50%. Monday night, partly cloudy. A chance of showers with a slight chance of thunderstorms in the evening, then a chance of showers after midnight. Lows in the mid-70s. Chance of rain 40%. Tuesday, mostly sunny with a chance of showers. A chance of thunderstorms in the afternoon. Highs in the lower 90s. Chance of rain 40%. The forecast key messages for North and Central Texas. Isolated storms are expected this afternoon mainly east of I-35. Strong winds and heavy rain will be the main threats with any storms. Hot and dry conditions are expected Thursday and Friday with low storm chances returning across the region by this weekend. The spotter information statement for North and Central Texas. Spotter activation is not expected at this time. The ultraviolet index forecast for July 9th is 11, or extreme. The current time is 5:36 p.m.

Index 102, South at 8. Arlington, mostly sunny, 101, Heat Index 101, Southeast at 9. McKinney, mostly sunny, 95, Heat Index 100, Southeast at 10. Denton, partly sunny, 99, Heat Index 103, South at 8. Elsewhere around the region, Wichita Falls, sunny, 101, Heat Index 102, South at 12. Abilene, mostly sunny, 97, Southwest at 7. Waco, sunny, 100, Heat Index 105, South at 13. Tyler, sunny, 95, Heat Index 99, Southwest at 8. Once again at 5 p.m., DFW Airport, mostly sunny, 99, Heat Index 101, South at 7, gusting to 21. Now let's check on your local forecast for the Dallas-Fort Worth Metroplex. This afternoon, sunny, hot with highs in the upper 90s. South winds 5 to 10 miles an hour. Heat index values up to 105. Tonight, mostly clear. Lows around 80. South winds 5 to 10 miles an hour. Thursday, sunny, hot with highs around 100. Southwest winds 5 to 10 miles an hour. Thursday night, mostly clear. Lows around 80. South winds around 10 miles an hour. And now the extended forecast. Friday, sunny, hot with highs in the upper 90s. South winds around 10 miles an hour. Friday night, mostly clear. Lows around 80. Saturday, sunny, hot with highs in the upper 90s. Heat index values up to 105. Saturday night, mostly clear. A 20% chance of showers and thunderstorms after midnight. Lows in the upper 70s. Sunday, mostly sunny with a 50% chance of showers and thunderstorms. Highs in the mid-90s. Sunday night, partly cloudy with a chance of showers. A chance of thunderstorms in the evening, then a slight chance of thunderstorms after midnight. Lows in the mid-70s. Chance of rain 50%. Monday, mostly sunny with a chance of showers. A slight chance of thunderstorms in the morning, then a chance of thunderstorms in the afternoon. Highs in the lower 90s. Chance of rain 50%. Monday night, partly cloudy. A chance of showers with a slight chance of thunderstorms in the evening, then a chance of showers after midnight. Lows in the mid-70s. Chance of rain 40%. Tuesday, mostly sunny with a chance of showers. A chance of thunderstorms in the afternoon. Highs in the lower 90s. Chance of rain 40%. The forecast key messages for North and Central Texas. Isolated storms are expected this afternoon mainly east of I-35. Strong winds and heavy rain will be the main threats with any storms. Hot and dry conditions are expected Thursday and Friday with low storm chances returning across the region by this weekend. The spotter information statement for North and Central Texas. Spotter activation is not expected at this time. The ultraviolet index forecast for July 9th is 11, or extreme. The current time is 5:40 p.m. Central Daylight Time. 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The following reports of weather temperature and wind were made at 5 p.m. DFW Airport, mostly sunny, 99, dew point 63, relative humidity 30%, heat index 101, wind south at 7, gusting to 21, pressure 29.95 inches and falling. Dallas Love Field, mostly sunny, 100, heat index 102, southwest at 8. Fort Worth Meacham, mostly sunny, 101, heat index 102, south at 8. Arlington, mostly sunny, 101, heat index 101, southeast at 9. McKinney, mostly sunny, 95, heat index 100, southeast at 10. Denton, partly sunny, 99, heat index 103, south at 8. Elsewhere around the region, Wichita Falls, sunny, 101, heat index 102.

Abilene, mostly sunny, 97, southwest at 7. Waco, sunny, 100, heat index 105, south at 13. Tyler, sunny, 95, heat index 99, southwest at 8. Once again at 5 p.m., DFW Airport, mostly sunny, 99, heat index 101, south at 7, gusting to 21. Now let's check on your local forecast for the Dallas-Fort Worth Metroplex. Tonight, mostly clear. Lows around 80. South winds 5 to 10 miles an hour. Thursday, sunny, hot with highs around 100. Southwest winds 5 to 10 miles an hour. Thursday night, clear. Lows around 80. South winds around 10 miles an hour. Friday, sunny, hot with highs in the upper 90s. South winds around 10 miles an hour. And now the extended forecast. Friday night, mostly clear. Lows around 80. South winds 5 to 10 miles an hour. Saturday, sunny, hot with highs in the upper 90s. Heat index values up to 105. Saturday night, mostly clear. A 20% chance of showers and thunderstorms after midnight. Lows in the upper 70s. Sunday, mostly sunny with a 50% chance of showers and thunderstorms. Highs in the mid-90s. Sunday night, partly cloudy with a chance of showers. A chance of thunderstorms in the evening, then a slight chance of thunderstorms after midnight. Lows in the mid-70s. Chance of rain 50%. Monday, mostly sunny with a chance of showers. A slight chance of thunderstorms in the morning, then a chance of thunderstorms in the afternoon. Highs in the lower 90s. Chance of rain 50%. Monday night, partly cloudy. A chance of showers with a slight chance of thunderstorms in the evening, then a chance of showers after midnight. Lows in the mid-70s. Chance of rain 40%. Tuesday, mostly sunny with a chance of showers. A chance of thunderstorms in the afternoon. Highs in the lower 90s. Chance of rain 40%. Tuesday night, mostly clear. Lows in the mid-70s. Wednesday, mostly sunny. A 20% chance of showers and thunderstorms in the afternoon. Highs in the lower 90s. The forecast key messages for North and Central Texas. Isolated storms are expected this afternoon mainly east of I-35. Strong winds and heavy rain will be the main threats with any storms. Hot and dry conditions are expected Thursday and Friday with low storm chances returning across the region by this weekend. The spotter information statement for North and Central Texas. Spotter activation is not expected at this time. The ultraviolet index forecast for July 9th is 11, or extreme. The current time is 5:45 p.m. Central Daylight Time. 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The following reports of weather temperature and wind were made at 5 p.m. DFW Airport, mostly sunny, 99, dew point 63, relative humidity 30%, heat index 101, wind south at 7, gusting to 21, pressure 29.95 inches and falling. Dallas Love Field, mostly sunny, 100, heat index 102, southwest at 8. Fort Worth Meacham, mostly sunny, 101, heat index 102, south at 8. Arlington, mostly sunny, 101, heat index 101, southeast at 9. McKinney, mostly sunny, 95, heat index 100, southeast at 10. Denton, partly sunny, 99, heat index 103, south at 8. Elsewhere around the region, Wichita Falls, sunny, 101, heat index 102, south at 12. Abilene, mostly sunny, 97, southwest at 7. Waco, sunny, 100, heat index 105, south at 13. Tyler, sunny, 95, heat index 99, southwest at 8. Once again at 5 p.m., DFW Airport,

mostly sunny, 99, heat index 101, south at 7, gusting to 21. Now let's check on your local forecast for the Dallas-Fort Worth Metroplex. Tonight, mostly clear. Lows around 80. South winds 5 to 10 miles an hour. Thursday, sunny, hot with highs around 100. Southwest winds 5 to 10 miles an hour. Thursday night, clear. Lows around 80. South winds around 10 miles an hour. Friday, sunny, hot with highs in the upper 90s. South winds around 10 miles an hour. And now the extended forecast. Friday night, mostly clear. Lows around 80. South winds 5 to 10 miles an hour. Saturday, sunny, hot with highs in the upper 90s. Heat index values up to 105. Saturday night, mostly clear. A 20% chance of showers and thunderstorms after midnight. Lows in the upper 70s. Sunday, mostly sunny with a 50% chance of showers and thunderstorms. Highs in the mid-90s. Sunday night, partly cloudy with a chance of showers. A chance of thunderstorms in the evening, then a slight chance of thunderstorms after midnight. Lows in the mid-70s. Chance of rain 50%. Monday, mostly sunny with a chance of showers. A slight chance of thunderstorms in the morning, then a chance of thunderstorms in the afternoon. Highs in the lower 90s. Chance of rain 50%. Monday night, partly cloudy. A chance of showers with a slight chance of thunderstorms in the evening, then a chance of showers after midnight. Lows in the mid-70s. Chance of rain 40%. Tuesday, mostly sunny with a chance of showers. A chance of thunderstorms in the afternoon. Highs in the lower 90s. Chance of rain 40%. Tuesday night, mostly clear. Lows in the mid-70s. Wednesday, mostly sunny. A 20% chance of showers and thunderstorms in the afternoon. Highs in the lower 90s. The forecast key messages for North and Central Texas. Isolated storms are expected this afternoon mainly east of I-35. Strong winds and heavy rain will be the main threats with any storms. Hot and dry conditions are expected Thursday and Friday with low storm chances returning across the region by this weekend. The spotter information statement for North and Central Texas. Spotter activation is not expected at this time. The ultraviolet index forecast for July 9th is 11, or extreme. The current time is 5:49 p.m. Central Daylight Time. 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The following reports of weather temperature and wind were made at 5 p.m. DFW Airport, mostly sunny, 99, dew point 63, relative humidity 30%, heat index 101, wind south at 7, gusting to 21, pressure 29.95 inches and falling. Dallas Love Field, mostly sunny, 100, heat index 102, southwest at 8. Fort Worth Meacham, mostly sunny, 101, heat index 102, south at 8. Arlington, mostly sunny, 101, heat index 101, southeast at 9. McKinney, mostly sunny, 95, heat index 100, southeast at 10. Denton, partly sunny, 99, heat index 103, south at 8. Elsewhere around the region, Wichita Falls, sunny, 101, heat index 102, south at 12. Abilene, mostly sunny, 97, southwest at 7. Waco, sunny, 100, heat index 105, south at 13. Tyler, sunny, 95, heat index 99, southwest at 8. Once again at 5 p.m., DFW Airport, mostly sunny, 99, heat index 101, south at 7, gusting to 21. Now let's check on your local forecast for the Dallas-Fort Worth Metroplex. Tonight, mostly clear. Lows around 80. South winds 5 to 10 miles an hour. Thursday, sunny, hot with

after midnight. Lows in the upper 70s. Sunday, mostly sunny with a 50% chance of showers and thunderstorms. Highs in the mid-90s. Sunday night, partly cloudy with a chance of showers. A chance of thunderstorms in the evening, then a slight chance of thunderstorms after midnight. Lows in the mid-70s. Chance of rain 50%. Monday, mostly sunny with a chance of showers. A slight chance of thunderstorms in the morning, then a chance of thunderstorms in the afternoon. Highs in the lower 90s. Chance of rain 50%. Monday night, partly cloudy. A chance of showers with a slight chance of thunderstorms in the evening, then a chance of showers after midnight. Lows in the mid-70s. Chance of rain 40%. Tuesday, mostly sunny with a chance of showers. A chance of thunderstorms in the afternoon. Highs in the lower 90s. Chance of rain 40%. Tuesday night, mostly clear. Lows in the mid-70s. Wednesday, mostly sunny. A 20% chance of showers and thunderstorms in the afternoon. Highs in the lower 90s. The forecast key messages for North and Central Texas. Isolated storms are expected this afternoon mainly east of I-35. Strong winds and heavy rain will be the main threats with any storms. Hot and dry conditions are expected Thursday and Friday with low storm chances returning across the region by this weekend. The spotter information statement for North and Central Texas. Spotter activation is not expected at this time. The ultraviolet index forecast for July 9th is 11, or extreme. The current time is 6:03 p.m. Central Daylight Time. 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The following reports of weather temperature and wind were made at 6 p.m. DFW Airport, mostly sunny, 100, dew point 62, relative humidity 28%, heat index 101, wind south at 13, gusting to 21, pressure 29.93 inches and falling. Dallas Love Field, mostly sunny, 101, heat index 104, southeast at 12, gusting to 17. Fort Worth Meacham, partly sunny, 102, heat index 104, south at 8, gusting to 17. Arlington, mostly sunny, 100, heat index 102, southeast at 12, gusting to 18. McKinney, sunny, 95, heat index 100, southeast at 10. Denton, mostly sunny, 99, heat index 102, southeast at 8. Elsewhere around the region, Wichita Falls, sunny, 101, heat index 100, southwest at 13. Abilene, sunny, 98, heat index 100, south at 9. Waco, sunny, 98, heat index 102, south at 13. Tyler, mostly sunny, 95, heat index 100, southwest at 8. Once again at 6 p.m., DFW Airport, mostly sunny, 100, heat index 101, south at 13, gusting to 21. Now let's check on your local forecast for the Dallas-Fort Worth Metroplex. Tonight, mostly clear. Lows around 80. South winds 5 to 10 miles an hour. Thursday, sunny, hot with highs around 100. Southwest winds 5 to 10 miles an hour. Thursday night, clear. Lows around 80. South winds around 10 miles an hour. Friday, sunny, hot with highs in the upper 90s. South winds around 10 miles an hour. And now the extended forecast. Friday night, mostly clear. Lows around 80. South winds 5 to 10 miles an hour. Saturday, sunny, hot with highs in the upper 90s. Heat index values up to 105. Saturday night, mostly clear. A 20% chance of showers and thunderstorms after midnight. Lows in the upper 70s. Sunday, mostly sunny with a 50% chance of showers and thunderstorms. Highs in the mid-90s. Sunday night, partly cloudy with a chance of showers. A chance of thunderstorms.

storms in the evening, then a slight chance of thunderstorms after midnight. Lows in the mid-70s. Chance of rain 50%. Monday, mostly sunny with a chance of showers. A slight chance of thunderstorms in the morning, then a chance of thunderstorms in the afternoon. Highs in the lower 90s. Chance of rain 50%. Monday night, partly cloudy. A chance of showers with a slight chance of thunderstorms in the evening, then a chance of showers after midnight. Lows in the mid-70s. Chance of rain 40%. Tuesday, mostly sunny with a chance of showers. A chance of thunderstorms in the afternoon. Highs in the lower 90s. Chance of rain 40%. Tuesday night, mostly clear. Lows in the mid-70s. Wednesday, mostly sunny. A 20% chance of showers and thunderstorms in the afternoon. Highs in the lower 90s. The forecast key messages for North and Central Texas. Isolated storms are expected this afternoon mainly east of I-35. Strong winds and heavy rain will be the main threats with any storms. Hot and dry conditions are expected Thursday and Friday with low storm chances returning across the region by this weekend. The spotter information statement for North and Central Texas. Spotter activation is not expected at this time. The ultraviolet index forecast for July 9th is 11, or extreme. The current time is 6:08 p.m. Central Daylight Time. 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The following reports of weather temperature and wind were made at 6 p.m. DFW Airport, mostly sunny, 100, dew point 62, relative humidity 28%, heat index 101, wind south at 13, gusting to 21, pressure 29.93 inches and falling. Dallas Love Field, mostly sunny, 101, heat index 104, southeast at 12, gusting to 17. Fort Worth Meacham, partly sunny, 102, heat index 104, south at 8, gusting to 17. Arlington, mostly sunny, 100, heat index 102, southeast at 12, gusting to 18. McKinney, sunny, 95, heat index 100, southeast at 10. Denton, mostly sunny, 99, heat index 102, southeast at 8. Elsewhere around the region, Wichita Falls, sunny, 101, heat index 100, southwest at 13. Abilene, sunny, 98, heat index 100, south at 9. Waco, sunny, 98, heat index 102, south at 13. Tyler, mostly sunny, 95, heat index 100, southwest at 8. Once again at 6 p.m., DFW Airport, mostly sunny, 100, heat index 101, south at 13, gusting to 21. Now let's check on your local forecast for the Dallas-Fort Worth Metroplex. Tonight, mostly clear. Lows around 80. South winds 5 to 10 miles an hour. Thursday, sunny, hot with highs around 100. Southwest winds 5 to 10 miles an hour. Thursday night, clear. Lows around 80. South winds around 10 miles an hour. Friday, sunny, hot with highs in the upper 90s. South winds around 10 miles an hour. And now the extended forecast. Friday night, mostly clear. Lows around 80. South winds 5 to 10 miles an hour. Saturday, sunny, hot with highs in the upper 90s. Heat index values up to 105. Saturday night, mostly clear. A 20% chance of showers and thunderstorms after midnight. Lows in the upper 70s. Sunday, mostly sunny with a 50% chance of showers and thunderstorms. Highs in the mid-90s. Sunday night, partly cloudy with a chance of showers. A chance of thunderstorms in the evening, then a slight chance of thunderstorms after midnight. Lows in the mid-70s. Chance of rain 50%. Monday, mostly sunny with a chance of showers. A slight chance of thunderstorms in the morning, then a chance of thunderstorms.

storms in the afternoon. Highs in the lower 90s. Chance of rain 50%. Monday night, partly cloudy. A chance of showers with a slight chance of thunderstorms in the evening, then a chance of showers after midnight. Lows in the mid-70s. Chance of rain 40%. Tuesday, mostly sunny with a chance of showers. A chance of thunderstorms in the afternoon. Highs in the lower 90s. Chance of rain 40%. Tuesday night, mostly clear. Lows in the mid-70s. Wednesday, mostly sunny. A 20% chance of showers and thunderstorms in the afternoon. Highs in the lower 90s. And now the extended forecast. Friday night, mostly clear. Lows around 80. South winds 5 to 10 miles an hour. Saturday, sunny, hot with highs in the upper 90s. Heat index values up to 105. Saturday night, mostly clear. A 20% chance of showers and thunderstorms after midnight. Lows in the upper 70s. Sunday, mostly sunny with a 50% chance of showers and thunderstorms. Highs in the mid-90s. Sunday night, partly cloudy with a chance of showers. A chance of thunderstorms in the evening, then a slight chance of thunderstorms after midnight. Lows in the mid-70s. Chance of rain 50%. Monday, mostly sunny with a chance of showers. A slight chance of thunderstorms in the morning, then a chance of thunderstorms in the afternoon. Highs in the lower 90s. Chance of rain 50%. Monday night, partly cloudy. A chance of showers with a slight chance of thunderstorms in the evening, then a chance of showers after midnight. Lows in the mid-70s. Chance of rain 40%. Tuesday, mostly sunny with a chance of showers. A chance of thunderstorms in the afternoon. Highs in the lower 90s. Chance of rain 40%. Tuesday night, mostly clear. Lows in the mid-70s. Wednesday, mostly sunny. A 20% chance of showers and thunderstorms in the afternoon. Highs in the lower 90s. The forecast key messages for North and Central Texas. Isolated storms are expected this afternoon mainly east of I-35. Strong winds and heavy rain will be the main threats with any storms. Hot and dry conditions are expected Thursday and Friday with low storm chances returning across the region by this weekend. The spotter information statement for North and Central Texas. Spotter activation is not expected at this time. The ultraviolet index forecast for July 9th is 11, or extreme. The current time is 6:15 p.m. Central Daylight Time. 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The following reports of weather temperature and wind were made at 6 p.m. DFW Airport, mostly sunny, 100, dew point 62, relative humidity 28%, heat index 101, wind south at 13, gusting to 21, pressure 29.93 inches and falling. Dallas Love Field, mostly sunny, 101, heat index 104, southeast at 12, gusting to 17. Fort Worth Meacham, partly sunny, 102, heat index 104, south at 8, gusting to 17. Arlington, mostly sunny, 100, heat index 102, southeast at 12, gusting to 18. McKinney, sunny, 95, heat index 100, southeast at 10. Denton, mostly sunny, 99, heat index 102, southeast at 8. Elsewhere around the region, Wichita Falls, sunny, 101, heat index 100, southwest at 13. Abilene, sunny, 98, heat index 100, south at 9. Waco, sunny, 98, heat index 102, south at 13. Tyler, mostly sunny, 95, heat index 100, southwest at 8. Once again at 6 p.m., DFW Airport, mostly sunny, 100, heat index 101, south at 13, gusting to 21. Now let's check on your local forecast for the Dallas-Fort Worth Metroplex. Tonight,

clear. Lows around 80. South winds 5 to 10 miles an hour. Thursday, sunny, hot with highs around 100. Southwest winds 5 to 10 miles an hour. Thursday night, clear. Lows around 80. South winds around 10 miles an hour. Friday, sunny, hot with highs in the upper 90s. South winds around 10 miles an hour. And now the extended forecast. Friday night, mostly clear. Lows around 80. South winds 5 to 10 miles an hour. Saturday, sunny, hot with highs in the upper 90s. Heat index values up to 105. Saturday night, mostly clear. A 20% chance of showers and thunderstorms after midnight. Lows in the upper 70s. Sunday, mostly sunny with a 50% chance of showers and thunderstorms. Highs in the mid-90s. Sunday night, partly cloudy with a chance of showers. A chance of thunderstorms in the evening, then a slight chance of thunderstorms after midnight. Lows in the mid-70s. Chance of rain 50%. Monday, mostly sunny with a chance of showers. A slight chance of thunderstorms in the morning, then a chance of thunderstorms in the afternoon. Highs in the lower 90s. Chance of rain 50%. Monday night, partly cloudy. A chance of showers with a slight chance of thunderstorms in the evening, then a chance of showers after midnight. Lows in the mid-70s. Chance of rain 40%. Tuesday, mostly sunny with a chance of showers. A chance of thunderstorms in the afternoon. Highs in the lower 90s. Chance of rain 40%. Tuesday night, mostly clear. Lows in the mid-70s. Wednesday, mostly sunny. A 20% chance of showers and thunderstorms in the afternoon. Highs in the lower 90s. The forecast key messages for North and Central Texas. Isolated storms are expected this afternoon mainly east of I-35. Strong winds and heavy rain will be the main threats with any storms. Hot and dry conditions are expected Thursday and Friday with low storm chances returning across the region by this weekend. The spotter information statement for North and Central Texas. Spotter activation is not expected at this time. The ultraviolet index forecast for July 9th is 11, or extreme. The current time is 6:19 p.m. Central Daylight Time. 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The following reports of weather temperature and wind were made at 6 p.m. DFW Airport, mostly sunny, 100, dew point 62, relative humidity 28%, heat index 101, wind south at 13, gusting to 21, pressure 29.93 inches and falling. Dallas Love Field, mostly sunny, 101, heat index 104, southeast at 12, gusting to 17. Fort Worth Meacham, partly sunny, 102, heat index 104, south at 8, gusting to 17. Arlington, mostly sunny, 100, heat index 102, southeast at 12, gusting to 18. McKinney, sunny, 95, heat index 100, southeast at 10. Denton, mostly sunny, 99, heat index 102, southeast at 8. Elsewhere around the region, Wichita Falls, sunny, 101, heat index 100, southwest at 13. Abilene, sunny, 98, heat index 100, south at 9. Waco, sunny, 98, heat index 102, south at 13. Tyler, mostly sunny, 95, heat index 100, southwest at 8. Once again at 6 p.m., DFW Airport, mostly sunny, 100, heat index 101, south at 13, gusting to 21. Now let's check on your local forecast for the Dallas-Fort Worth Metroplex. Tonight, mostly clear. Lows around 80. South winds 5 to 10 miles an hour. Thursday, sunny, hot with highs around 100. Southwest winds 5 to 10 miles an hour. Thursday night, clear.

a 20% chance of showers and thunderstorms after midnight. Lows in the upper 70s. Sunday, mostly sunny with a 50% chance of showers and thunderstorms. Highs in the mid-90s. Sunday night, partly cloudy with a chance of showers. A chance of thunderstorms in the evening, then a slight chance of thunderstorms after midnight. Lows in the mid-70s. Chance of rain 50%. Monday, mostly sunny with a chance of showers. A slight chance of thunderstorms in the morning, then a chance of thunderstorms in the afternoon. Highs in the lower 90s. Chance of rain 50%. Monday night, partly cloudy. A chance of showers with a slight chance of thunderstorms in the evening, then a chance of showers after midnight. Lows in the mid-70s. Chance of rain 40%. Tuesday, mostly sunny with a chance of showers. A chance of thunderstorms in the afternoon. Highs in the lower 90s. Chance of rain 40%. Tuesday night, mostly clear. Lows in the mid-70s. Wednesday, mostly sunny. A 20% chance of showers and thunderstorms in the afternoon. Highs in the lower 90s, mostly clear. Lows in the mid-70s. Wednesday, mostly sunny. A 20% chance of showers and thunderstorms in the afternoon. Highs in the lower 90s. And now the extended forecast. Friday night, mostly clear. Lows around 80. South winds 5 to 10 miles an hour. Saturday, sunny, hot with highs in the upper 90s. Heat index values up to 105. Saturday night, mostly clear. A 20% chance of showers and thunderstorms after midnight. Lows in the upper 70s. Sunday, mostly sunny with a 50% chance of showers and thunderstorms. Highs in the mid-90s. Sunday night, partly cloudy with a chance of showers. A chance of thunderstorms in the evening, then a slight chance of thunderstorms after midnight. Lows in the mid-70s. Chance of rain 50%. Monday, mostly sunny with a chance of showers. A slight chance of thunderstorms in the morning, then a chance of thunderstorms in the afternoon. Highs in the lower 90s. Chance of rain 50%. Monday night, partly cloudy. A chance of showers with a slight chance of thunderstorms in the evening, then a chance of showers after midnight. Lows in the mid-70s. Chance of rain 40%. Tuesday, mostly sunny with a chance of showers. A chance of thunderstorms in the afternoon. Highs in the lower 90s. Chance of rain 40%. Tuesday night, mostly clear. Lows in the mid-70s. Wednesday, mostly sunny. A 20% chance of showers and thunderstorms in the afternoon. Highs in the lower 90s. The forecast key messages for North and Central Texas. Isolated storms are expected this afternoon mainly east of I-35. Strong winds and heavy rain will be the main threats with any storms. Hot and dry conditions are expected Thursday and Friday with low storm chances returning across the region by this weekend. The spotter information statement for North and Central Texas. Spotter activation is not expected at this time. The ultraviolet index forecast for July 9th is 11, or extreme. The current time is 6:35 p.m. Central Daylight Time. 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The following reports of weather temperature and wind were made at 6 p.m. DFW Airport, mostly sunny, 100, dew point 62, relative humidity 28%, heat index 101, wind south at 13, gusting to 21, pressure 29.93 inches and falling. Dallas Love Field, mostly sunny, 101, heat index 104, southeast at 12, gusting to 17. Fort Worth Meacham, partly sunny, 102, heat index 104, south at 8, gusting to 17. Arlington, mostly sunny, 100, heat index 102, southeast at 12, gusting to 18. McKinney, sunny, 95, heat index 100, southeast at 10,

South winds 5 to 10 miles an hour. Thursday, sunny, hot with highs around 100. Southwest winds 5 to 10 miles an hour. Thursday night, clear. Lows around 80. South winds around 10 miles an hour. Friday, sunny, hot with highs in the upper 90s. South winds around 10 miles an hour. And now the extended forecast. Friday night, mostly clear. Lows around 80. South winds 5 to 10 miles an hour. Saturday, sunny, hot with highs in the upper 90s. Heat index values up to 105. Saturday night, mostly clear. A 20% chance of showers and thunderstorms after midnight. Lows in the upper 70s. Sunday, mostly sunny with a 50% chance of showers and thunderstorms. Highs in the mid-90s. Sunday night, partly cloudy with a chance of showers. A chance of thunderstorms in the evening, then a slight chance of thunderstorms after midnight. Lows in the mid-70s. Chance of rain 50%. Monday, mostly sunny with a chance of showers. A slight chance of thunderstorms in the morning, then a chance of thunderstorms in the afternoon. Highs in the lower 90s. Chance of rain 50%. Monday night, partly cloudy. A chance of showers with a slight chance of thunderstorms in the evening, then a chance of showers after midnight. Lows in the mid-70s. Chance of rain 40%. Tuesday, mostly sunny with a chance of showers. A chance of thunderstorms in the afternoon. Highs in the lower 90s. Chance of rain 40%. Tuesday night, mostly clear. Lows in the mid-70s. Wednesday, mostly sunny. A 20% chance of showers and thunderstorms in the afternoon. Highs in the lower 90s. The forecast key messages for North and Central Texas. Isolated storms are expected this afternoon mainly east of I-35. Strong winds and heavy rain will be the main threats with any storms. Hot and dry conditions are expected Thursday and Friday with low storm chances returning across the region by this weekend. The spotter information statement for North and Central Texas. Spotter activation is not expected at this time. The ultraviolet index forecast for July 9th is 11, or extreme. The current time is 6:40 p.m. Central Daylight Time. 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The following reports of weather temperature and wind were made at 6 p.m. DFW Airport, mostly sunny, 100, dew point 62, relative humidity 28%, heat index 101, wind south at 13, gusting to 21, pressure 29.93 inches and falling. Dallas Love Field, mostly sunny, 101, heat index 104, southeast at 12, gusting to 17. Fort Worth Meacham, partly sunny, 102, heat index 104, south at 8, gusting to 17. Arlington, mostly sunny, 100, heat index 102, southeast at 12, gusting to 18. McKinney, sunny, 95, heat index 100, southeast at 10. Denton, mostly sunny, 99, heat index 102, southeast at 8. Elsewhere around the region, Wichita Falls, sunny, 101, heat index 100, southwest at 13. Abilene, sunny, 98, heat index 100, south at 9. Waco, sunny, 98, heat index 102, south at 13. Tyler, mostly sunny, 95, heat index 100, southwest at 8. Once again at 6 p.m., DFW Airport, mostly sunny, 100, heat index 101, south at 13, gusting to 21. Now let's check on your local forecast for the Dallas-Fort Worth Metroplex. Tonight, mostly clear. Lows around 80. South winds 5 to 10 miles an hour. Thursday, sunny, hot with highs around 100. Southwest winds 5 to 10 miles an hour. Thursday night, clear. Lows around 80. South winds around 10 miles an hour.

Friday, sunny, hot with highs in the upper 90s. South winds around 10 miles an hour. And now the extended forecast. Friday night, mostly clear. Lows around 80. South winds 5 to 10 miles an hour. Saturday, sunny, hot with highs in the upper 90s. Heat index values up to 105. Saturday night, mostly clear. A 20% chance of showers and thunderstorms after midnight. Lows in the upper 70s. Sunday, mostly sunny with a 50% chance of showers and thunderstorms. Highs in the mid-90s. Sunday night, partly cloudy with a chance of showers. A chance of thunderstorms in the evening, then a slight chance of thunderstorms after midnight. Lows in the mid-70s. Chance of rain 50%. Monday, mostly sunny with a chance of showers. A slight chance of thunderstorms in the morning, then a chance of thunderstorms in the afternoon. Highs in the lower 90s. Chance of rain 50%. Monday night, partly cloudy. A chance of showers with a slight chance of thunderstorms in the evening, then a chance of showers after midnight. Lows in the mid-70s. Chance of rain 40%. Tuesday, mostly sunny with a chance of showers. A chance of thunderstorms in the afternoon. Highs in the lower 90s. Chance of rain 40%. Tuesday night, mostly clear. Lows in the mid-70s. Wednesday, mostly sunny. A 20% chance of showers and thunderstorms in the afternoon. Highs in the lower 90s. The forecast key messages for North and Central Texas. Isolated storms are expected this afternoon, mainly east of I-35. Strong winds and heavy rain will be the main threats with any storms. Hot and dry conditions are expected Thursday and Friday, with low storm chances returning across the region by this weekend. The spotter information statement for North and Central Texas. Spotter activation is not expected at this time. The ultraviolet index forecast for July 9th is 11, or extreme. The current time is 6:45 p.m. Central Daylight Time. 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The following reports of weather temperature and wind were made at 6 p.m. DFW Airport, mostly sunny, 100, dew point 62, relative humidity 28%, heat index 101, wind south at 13, gusting to 21, pressure 29.93 inches and falling. Dallas Love Field, mostly sunny, 101, heat index 104, southeast at 12, gusting to 17. Fort Worth Meacham, partly sunny, 102, heat index 104, south at 8, gusting to 17. Arlington, mostly sunny, 100, heat index 102, southeast at 12, gusting to 18. McKinney, sunny, 95, heat index 100, southeast at 10. Denton, mostly sunny, 99, heat index 102, southeast at 8. Elsewhere around the region, Wichita Falls, sunny, 101, heat index 100, southwest at 13. Abilene, sunny, 98, heat index 100, south at 9. Waco, sunny, 98, heat index 102, south at 13. Tyler, mostly sunny, 95, heat index 100, southwest at 8. Once again at 6 p.m., DFW Airport, mostly sunny, 100, heat index 101, south at 13, gusting to 21. Now let's check on your local forecast for the Dallas-Fort Worth Metroplex. Tonight, mostly clear. Lows around 80. South winds 5 to 10 miles an hour. Thursday, sunny, hot with highs around 100. Southwest winds 5 to 10 miles an hour. Thursday night, clear. Lows around 80. South winds around 10 miles an hour. Friday, sunny, hot with highs in the upper 90s. South winds around 10 miles an hour. And now the extended forecast. Friday night, mostly clear. Lows around 80. South winds

5 to 10 miles an hour. Saturday, sunny, hot with highs in the upper 90s. Heat index values up to 105. Saturday night, mostly clear. A 20% chance of showers and thunderstorms after midnight. Lows in the upper 70s. Sunday, mostly sunny with a 50% chance of showers and thunderstorms. Highs in the mid-90s. Sunday night, partly cloudy with a chance of showers. A chance of thunderstorms in the evening, then a slight chance of thunderstorms after midnight. Lows in the mid-70s. Chance of rain 50%. Monday, mostly sunny with a chance of showers. A slight chance of thunderstorms in the morning, then a chance of thunderstorms in the afternoon. Highs in the lower 90s. Chance of rain 50%. Monday night, partly cloudy. A chance of showers with a slight chance of thunderstorms in the evening, then a chance of showers after midnight. Lows in the mid-70s. Chance of rain 40%. Tuesday, mostly sunny with a chance of showers. A chance of thunderstorms in the afternoon. Highs in the lower 90s. Chance of rain 40%. Tuesday night, mostly clear. Lows in the mid-70s. Wednesday, mostly sunny. A 20% chance of showers and thunderstorms in the afternoon. Highs in the lower 90s. The forecast key messages for North and Central Texas. Isolated storms are expected this afternoon, mainly east of I-35. Strong winds and heavy rain will be the main threats with any storms. Hot and dry conditions are expected Thursday and Friday, with low storm chances returning across the region by this weekend. The spotter information statement for North and Central Texas. Spotter activation is not expected at this time. The ultraviolet index forecast for July 9th is 11, or extreme. The current time is 6:49 p.m. Central Daylight Time. 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The following reports of weather temperature and wind were made at 6 p.m. DFW Airport, mostly sunny, 100, dew point 62, relative humidity 28%, heat index 101, wind south at 13, gusting to 21, pressure 29.93 inches and falling. Dallas Love Field, mostly sunny, 101, heat index 104, southeast at 12, gusting to 17. Fort Worth Meacham, partly sunny, 102, heat index 104, south at 8, gusting to 17. Arlington, mostly sunny, 100, heat index 102, southeast at 12, gusting to 18. McKinney, sunny, 95, heat index 100, southeast at 10. Denton, mostly sunny, 99, heat index 102, southeast at 8. Elsewhere around the region, Wichita Falls, sunny, 101, heat index 100, southwest at 13. Abilene, sunny, 98, heat index 100, south at 9. Waco, sunny, 98, heat index 102, south at 13. Tyler, mostly sunny, 95, heat index 100, southwest at 8. Once again at 6 p.m., DFW Airport, mostly sunny, 100, heat index 101, south at 13, gusting to 21. Now let's check on your local forecast for the Dallas-Fort Worth Metroplex. Tonight, mostly clear. Lows around 80. South winds 5 to 10 miles an hour. Thursday, sunny, hot with highs around 100. Southwest winds 5 to 10 miles an hour. Thursday night, clear. Lows around 80. South winds around 10 miles an hour. Friday, sunny, hot with highs in the upper 90s. South winds around 10 miles an hour. And now the extended forecast. Friday night, mostly clear. Lows around 80. South winds 5 to 10 miles an hour. Saturday, sunny, hot with highs in the upper 90s. Heat index values up to 105. Saturday night, mostly clear. A 20% chance of showers and thunderstorms after midnight.